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1: And when you begin to have effect like that, you begin to pray like that, you will see that even the devil will be afraid of you.
0: 你来多不多嘛？多不得嘛？不把不三安路旁。
1: You will find that mighty things will begin to take place through you.
0: 那这些伟大感恩感恩完了就从对机。
1: Your prayer will begin to change families.
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1: It will begin to change bad conditions we see in society.
0: 安诺阿不服输，我们来把对面拉从。
1: Anything that is not according to the will of God, anything you don't appreciate, anything you don't want either in your life.Or in your community, or in your family, or in the state, or even in the country, or even in the world, you will develop the point that even though you cannot go and talk to the government, even though you cannot go and talk to those individuals, you get on your knees and you can change the world by your prayer.
0: Lucia, Lucia, Papa, man, yo, oh, don't he learn to agba man, don't he learn cry man, don't he learn me about drama, me about to come la matter the fear bolo, matter the to prologbo, matter my the chamio bo oga.Nous sommes tellement workplace molade, là où est le pedora, là où est le pedora, et nous sommes nous là où est le trocum.
1: And it's going to begin to happen from tonight.
0: Mais bien, à ce que mes amis disent,
1: prayers will become more extended, will become higher. Our prayers will begin to do greater, mightier things in Jesus' name.
0: Bien, pas le pedora va chichi, bien, pas le pedora va dunse, bien, pas le pedora nous gagne dans toute la cour, on le y est super nous comme.
1: Matthew chapter 9 from verse 37.
0: Then
1: says he unto his disciples, The harvest really is plenteous, but the laborers are few.
0: Tete wo gbona e ponu son lo bena nungenga la sogbon ke nungenga la o mete ha o.
1: Pray ye therefore the Lord of the harvest.That he will send forth laborers into his harvest field.
0: Aya nuti mi de kukuna nungenge po apotola bena wadoto ola wo adu de efo nungenge lama.
1: The harvest really is plenteous.
0: Nungenge la sogbope.
1: We all know that.
0: Miyoka taminyelo.
1: We've all been hearing that.
0: Milema semlo.
1: Our leaders have been telling us that every time in the church.
0: Miyabo mnolola magbuni gbeshagbele hamiyabo.
1: They have been preaching to us.They have been telling us how many sinners need to get saved. They have been telling us we don't have enough workers. They have been motivating us. They have been preaching to us. They have been encouraging us. They have been challenging us. They have been interviewing us. They have been inviting us. They have been telling us, why are you not doing something?With all the preaching, with all the challenge, with all the exhortation, with all the information we give, with all the motivation we give, we don't have enough workers. Jesus said the way to do it is stop that preaching and begin to pray about it.
0: Yes, we are going to do it.
1: Pray ye therefore the Lord of the harvest.Pray ye therefore the Lord of the harvest. Make it your priority prayer point. Make it your burdened prayer point. Make it the prayer point you weep about, you cry about, you agonize about before the Lord every time.
0: Knock
1: at the gate of heaven morning, noon, and night.Talk to the Lord of the harvest. Move the Lord of the harvest. Tell the Lord of the harvest, the only thing I'm looking for, send laborers into the vineyard. People that ought to be working, they are not working, pray to the Lord about it. The people that ought to be committed, they are not committed, pray to the Lord about it.
0: Amen.
1: Amen.
0: people
1: that have a knowledge of the word of God, they are not willing to share the knowledge with the people that need the knowledge. Pray to the Lord about
0: it. The people
1: that see souls dying but they are not worried about it, pray to the Lord about
0: it. The Christians
1: in the church, you know, they can evangelize, they can get involved in the work of God, but they are not getting involved in the work of the Lord. Pray about it. The people you are trying to inspire, you are trying to encourage, you are trying to motivate, you are trying to invite, you are trying to interview, you have tried to tell them get involved, but they will not move an inch. Pray to the Lord about it. Pray ye therefore the Lord of the
0: harvest,
1: that the Lord will turn the coldness into in their heart to zeal for the Lord, that the lukewarmness in their lives that has been hindering them from working for the Lord will take the lukewarmness away and pour fire. Fire of heaven, fire of the Holy Ghost upon their lives to serve the Lord.
0: That we are desire
1: for the things of the world which has been hindering them from getting involved in soul winning, in evangelism, in bringing people to the kingdom of God, that God will take all those desires away and it will give them an unquenchable kind of passion and desire to serve the Lord Almighty.
0: Don't
1: argue with them. Don't continue to put pressure upon them. You put pressure upon the Lord and pray ye therefore the Lord of the harvest, that all the excuses they have been given, why they are not involved in the things of the Lord will knock all those excuses away one by one, and they will come running, yielding themselves for the service of the Lord.
0: The people that are tied down by heavy chain, family chain, the people that are tied down by all the chains, ideological chains, or all the chains,
1: maybe the chain of weakness, or the chain of being an invalid, or the chain of not having money, or the chain of not getting a job, and the chain that is tied them down. I don't have accommodation. How can I serve the Lord? You pray to the Lord of the harvest that all the chains that are tied down, all these people, and they are not walking in the vineyard of the Lord, that the Lord of the harvest will break the chain, destroy the chain, and release all these people in the service of the Lord, and it will be so in Jesus' name. Pray that he will send forth laborers into his harvest. That is the beginning of this kind of prayer. That's the kind of prayer that will change the world. The kind of prayer that will put the devil on the wrong. It's the kind of prayer that will expand the kingdom of God. It's the kind of prayer that will make the knowledge of the Almighty cover the whole world like the seas cover the ocean. It is the kind of prayer that will make Almighty God happy. It is the kind of prayer that will bring many people into the kingdom of God as more laborers are thrust out into the harvest field.
0: It's
1: the kind of prayer that will bring real revival, true revival, biblical revival, Holy Ghost revival, New Testament revival into the church. It is a kind of prayer that will prepare for the coming of the Lord, because when people are born again and the kingdom of God is expanded and the purpose of God, the plan of God in evangelizing the world has been accomplished, wouldn't the Lord want to come for the church, for the bride of Christ?
0: But
1: we need to travel in prayer. To pray seriously, agonizing in prayer. That the people that are bound in sin, the people that are dead and cold in sin, the people that are lukewarm to spiritual things, that God will wake them up and will pray them into the kingdom of God.
0: And
1: this is why we read in the Bible of travail. That a person will travail in prayer so that the children will be born into the kingdom of God.
0: In Isaiah chapter
1: 66. Reading from verse
0: 8.
1: Who has heard such a thing? Who has heard such a thing? Have you heard it in your own life? Have you heard it in your own district? Have you heard it in church history? Who has heard such a thing? Have you seen it in your local assembly? Who has heard such a thing? Such things, shall the earth be made to bring forth in one day? And it says, or shall a nation be born all at once? For as soon as Zion travail, she brought forth her children. You heard the testimony of a person that says she was in labor pain because of a child within that had not been born. That child is getting ready to be born. There is this labor, there is this pain, there is this travail, there is this period of agony that the person passes through. Sinners that are grieved in the clutches of Satan, as to want them to be delivered from the hands of Satan so that they can repent of their sins and come to the Lord Jesus Christ. Oh yes, there is a warfare. Oh yes, there is labor pain. Oh yes, there is an agony. Oh yes, there is travailing of soul. Oh yes, there is a kind of prayer that will be sweating, that will be knocking on the gate of heaven, so that you overcome the devil that is holding them down, and they are born into the kingdom of God.
0: When
1: a soul is dead in sins and trespasses, and the family people are saying it's impossible this man can ever be born again, and the people that know him in the place of work, that is a drunkard, that is a drug addict, that is a womanizer, that is a thief, that is covetous, that he doesn't have anything to do with God, his conscience is dead, his mind is dead, his spirit is dead, everything about him is dead. He doesn't know about God, doesn't know about the future, and everybody shaking their head, it's impossible. He cannot come alive. It's impossible. He will never repent. It's impossible. He'll never be alive in Christ. And you continue to say, with God, all things are possible. And in your prayer, you are agonizing. In your prayer, you are passing through the labor pain. In your prayer, you are sweating. In your prayer, you are saying, oh God, this man must be born again. This woman must must be born again. And you are travailing and you are agonizing. And the devil is already bringing a wrapper, wanting that that person will be totally dead, dead spiritually and dead physically and dead eternally, and take him to hell. While he is taking him to hell, the fellow begins to cry, the cry of repentance. And he say, the fellow will think we're going to wrap up and throw him to hell, and eventually, before you know what is happening, they are saying, this is a miracle at new birth, being born again. This one takes the power of God. You know what he did? Your travail in prayer. As soon as Zion traveled, he brought forth in the
0: children. 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
1: In Galatians chapter 4 verse 19
0: Galatians tama na popo wi asheke.
1: Galatians chapter 4 verse 19
0: Galatians tama na popo wi asheke.
1: My little children, of whom I travail in birth again until Christ be formed in you.
0: Vinyewa mo shopa fugale duyem halasa esima wa mo Christo pono adamiama.
1: Paul the apostle became spiritually concerned for the Galatians.
0: Paulo chode lemene Galatian tole gbogboma.
1: These people had been born again.
0: Ameyo trochima.
1: But now their life in Christ was in serious danger.
0: Gakopa gbole Christo mulala afafu gandama.
1: Not only that, their zeal for the truth was in serious danger. Not only that, they were in a state of backsliding. And it appeared that they didn't know their way anymore. And Paul the apostle wrote to them.
0: Because
1: he knew that writing alone will not do it.
0: Paul
1: and the apostle began to preach to them. He knew that preaching alone will not do it.
0: All
1: the apostles began to warn them. But he knew that warning alone will not do it. He began to interpret the Bible, the scriptures unto them. He began to explain the Old Testament and the law and faith and everything. But he knew that all the exhortation, all the explanation will not do the whole job.
0: And he
1: began to travel. Then he began to pray. And he began to agonize. And he began to seek the face of the Lord.
0: Said,
1: my little children that came alive before, but now you are backsliding. My little children that was in the truth before, but you are departing away from the truth. My little children, whom Christ was evidently crucified, but you are turning away from Christ. My little children, that have come into faith in Christ, but now you are returning and reverting back to the law. He said, my little children, upon whom I rejoice before, but now I stand in doubt of you. And he was eager that they will come back to where they were before. That the life of Christ will come in their lives again. The zeal of the Lord will consume them all over again. How will that be done?
0: Of
1: whom I travail in birth until Christ be formed in you. That is what Christ is expecting of you and of me. So we'll pray souls back into the kingdom. People that are dead and sins and in trespasses, that your prayer will quicken them and make my life to come into the kingdom. People that are backsliding, that your prayer, agonizing prayer, travailing prayer, a kind of prayer that will move the hand of God and touch the hearts of men and women, will restore them from their backsliding. Did you see when Abraham was praying for Sodom and Gomorrah? He was very specific for these people that needed to pass away from judgment unto life eternal. Do you remember when Moses was praying for the children of Israel, when God said, they have sinned, they have turned away from my way, and leave me alone, that my anger may wax hot against them, that I will destroy them, and then they will just pass on to hellfire. Do you remember when Moses prayed for them? He was very specific that God will forgive them and count these people as his own people. Have you seen the prayer of Daniel in Daniel chapter 9? He looked at the children of Israel in captivity. He prayed specifically for them that God will return them from captivity to back to their land so they can worship God in spirit and in truth. Identify the specific people that you want to pray for, who are in need of salvation, in need of restoration. Maybe that person living in the same house with you, be specific. Know the name, know the person, know the condition, and go to the Lord in prayer specifically for that individual, that the individual will come to know the Lord Jesus Christ. You see that worker in the place of work who doesn't care for God, who doesn't know about salvation, who is just religious? Be specific on that individual, travail, agonize, and pray for that individual, that that individual will get through to being born again and become a child of God. Is it that relative or that individual that has been persecuting you because you became a child of God? Identify that person. That's what they did. They identified Paul, the Saul of Tarsus, who was holding the clothes of the people that stoned Stephen. And I tell you, as the church were praying, and Stephen himself prayed, that man in the following chapter became converted unto the Lord. Is it a relative who says, I will never give my life to Jesus Christ? If I'm going to hell, let me go to hell. I don't care. Be specific in your prayer. clear on that individual that this individual must know the law.
0: Deo informo tole le gbo ya yima trochi mu ala bi ya cho ya ye de juma fo mo fa me bi amama de jesi ye le gbo dono gbo dona le ta e wa cho ba gbo ana apoto.
1: Is it a backslider?
0: Alo me gbo de lade.
1: Somebody used to be really in the law.
0: Ami ade sila apoto mo chan va yi.
1: Who was a challenge to you in the law?
0: And ki ajo le
1: gbo. Encouragement to you in the law.
0: De ajo kuro la apoto mo.
1: Yet today he has gone away from knowing the law.
0: Egbela adura le ma onyanyama.
1: Identify that person. Know that person. And be specific in your prayer concerning that person to come back from the wilderness of backsliding to be restored into the grace of God.
0: Number 2,
1: be burdened for such a person as if you were in that condition or state of not knowing the Lord or backsliding as that individual.
0: Evelia no nganga sevefe la mamata abe awe nyamasile no nomamata gwima la magbadam aloma trochimo ena.
1: That's the kind of burden that Paul the apostle had for the children of Israel.
0: Agbamele Paulo pe chima de Israel vionchi.
1: In Romans chapter 9.
0: La romata sheke.
1: Verses 1 and 2.
0: Bokwe gbanklove.
1: I say the truth in Christ I lie not, my conscience also bearing me witness in the Holy Ghost that I have great heaviness and continual sorrow in my heart, for I could wish, verse 3, that myself were cursed from Christ for my brethren, my kinsmen, according to the flesh.
0: Number 3,
1: pray for them and make that prayer a priority prayer on top of your prayer list.
0: That
1: means in your prayer you are telling God, oh Lord, I know I don't have enough money, but I want this person to be born again first. His salvation is more important to me than money.
0: Lord.
1: That means you are saying in your prayer, oh God, I know that I'm sick in my body, but sickness is nothing. If I die anytime, I will go to heaven. The salvation of this woman, is more important to me than my healing.
0: It
1: means I say, oh Lord, I know I'm not married yet, and I want to get married, and I know that at your own time you will do it, but oh Lord, even if I don't get married, if I die like this, I'll go to heaven because I'm a child of God. But the salvation of this individual is my priority prayer. It's the top on my list. Save this individual because his salvation is more important than my getting married.
0: Lord,
1: yes, I want children. I'm praying that I will have children. But oh Lord, the salvation of this individual is number one. It's the priority prayer. And if I have children and this man is not saved, he will go to hell. Therefore, Lord, what I'm looking for as number one, as the most important thing, save the life of this individual. Let her be born again. And after that, if I have children, I'll be happy. But Lord, if I have all the children in the world and this person I'm praying for to be born again is not born again, I will never be happy.
0: In
1: Romans chapter 10 from verse 1. Brethren, my heart's desire and prayer to God for Israel is that they might be saved.
0: Nɔviwo nye tsimetsitsi kple nye kuku ɖeɖe si me ɖe nana mawo ɖe Israelita la enye si bena woakpɔ xɔxɔ.
1: Is that not specific?
0: Ɖe esia me le vevi ɖe ŋutɔ wa.
1: Is that not very definite?
0: Ɖe esia la me medze me kɔkɔ
1: wa. Is that not a priority prayer?
0: Ɖe esia me ninɔ ƒe gbãtɔ nɔnɔ le gbedoɖa me
1: wa. Is that not a prayer coming out of a burden of a heart?
0: Bena ye nye gbedoɖa si na dɔa tso edzi si le fifiom la me.
1: My heart's desire and prayer to God for Israel.
0: Nye tsimetsitsi kple nye kuku ɖeɖe na Israel la.
1: For which cause I have continual sorrow in chapter 9.
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1: For which cause I have a great burden, a deep burden, I'm traveling, agonizing in prayer.
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1: That prayer is that Israel might be saved.
0: Ye nye bena ka Israel na kpɔ xɔxɔ.
1: Your own may be that my husband may be saved.
0: Ɖo yi tɔ ye bena ka na srɔ̃nyɔnu tu na kpɔ
1: 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That my wife may be saved.
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1: That that co-tenant specific name may be saved.
0: Bena nyaƒoli kama ye ƒe nukue nye si na kpɔ xɔxɔ.
1: That that backslider may be restored.
0: Bena megbedela ma ƒe nukue nye si na kpɔ xɔxɔ.
1: That fanatics may know the Lord in reality.
0: Bena ame ma si ne vɔ dzi na dzesi aƒetɔ.
1: That that religious fellow may know the way of righteousness in Christ.
0: Ale bena sɔlɔmɔdzodzro deme na dzesi kristo vavãtɔ la.
1: And you keep on that keeping, you keep on praying that prayer, you never give up on it, that prayer is answered.
0: Eyi le gbe ma dom na ma dzudzɔ le ba se si me ne gbe dom na kpɔ nuɖoɖo.
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1: Look at the newspaper, you see the obituary information every day of the week. They said so and so has died. So and so has died. So and so has died. They die in athletics. They die in the hospital. They die in college. They die at home. They die in our yard. They die on our street. They are dying and going to hell. Where are the people that will agonize? Where are the people that will travail? Where are the people that will arise and call upon the name of the Lord and say, oh Lord, save all these people. Don't let them die and go to hell. Are you ready to pray for them?
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1: born again talk about people who are not born again. Let tears run down your eyes. Like a river. Tears of agony. Tears of concern. Tears of a body. Tears in your priority prayer. To bring souls into the kingdom of God.
0: Arise.
1: Cry out in the night. Cry out in the day. Cry out unto the Lord every time. The beginning of the watches. The night. Everywhere. Let your pour out its desires like waters of rivers. You want everybody to die and go to hell? You want everybody to die and perish? You want everybody to die without Jesus? Are you willing to travel? Are you willing to pray? Are you willing to call upon God? Are you willing to get concerned? Are you willing to pray that God will save souls even today? Pray traveling prayer. And pray a prevailing prayer. Are you concerned? Are you burdened? Are you seriously agonizing? Are you concerned for those who are not born again? Are you really concerned for those who are getting lost? Is it your priority prayer? Is it on top of your list? You want your salvation more than your healing? You count their salvation more than your joy. You count their salvation more than prosperity. You count their salvation more than your happiness. You count their salvation more than your personal desire. Let tears run down your eyes. Consider the people that are dying and perishing. Consider the people that are going to hell. Pray unto the Lord. My husband is born again. I am saying, is your husband born again? Is your wife born again? Are your parents born again? Are members in your household, children of God? The people who are close to you, do they know Jesus Christ? Do you know the Lord? I know the way of heaven. Are people that are dying in your community? Do they know the Lord? What shall we do? What shall we do? All these people are dying. Are they all going to perish? Are our family going to perish? Our community going to perish? Our whole nation going to perish? They're dying every day, everywhere. Without the hope of salvation. They're lying everywhere. Without a ticket that will take them to heaven. What will you do about it? What are you doing about it? Are you praying? Are you calling upon God? Are you praying? Are you traveling? Are you crying and weeping before the Lord? I am burdened before the Lord. I am praying souls into the kingdom. Why don't you pray?
2: Let's rise up to pray. And God in heaven, we thank you very much for the joy of coming to worship you. I thank you because every time we come to worship you, you always want to fellowship with us and speak to our hearts too. We're praying, Lord, at this time, that your word that you speak to us will enrich our lives. In Jesus' name.
3: Amen.
2: Amen. Let's take the newcomers, the new converts, as well as the old timers.
3: those who have
4: known the Lord for a number of years, that your word will benefit every one of us today in Jesus' name.
3: For pray
4: that there be nothing between us and you that will hinder your word from reaching down to the depths of every heart. Bless your people here today in your word. Thank you, because we know you are answered. In Jesus' name we pray. In Matthew chapter 4, we're looking at verse 19. And it says unto them, follow me, and I will make you fishers of men. When Jesus came to this world, he came to bring heaven's blessing upon the lives of the people. He came to bring the joy of the Lord, the joy of salvation, and then the purpose for living. He came to bring that into the life, into the heart, and the family of everyone. And the way he did that is by making known unto them the privilege they had, the blessings that could be theirs if they will come to the Lord. And from the very first time he appeared in public, preaching the word of God to everyone, you find in Matthew chapter 4 verse 17, from that time Jesus began to preach and to say, repent, for the kingdom of heaven is at hand.
3: So ekemajila yesu de asigbo fada de mo lepo grombena metole mi afo jima la bena jipo chadu fola dovo.
4: And as he gave them that word, then he went to different individuals and he started calling them one by one.
3: Let's see what Tonya Shanaula Yesu Tiasi Amoboy the Kada Kama Kelo Yom,
4: calling them into the kingdom.
3: Hello Yom Batiadufalam.
4: Then we're told that he came to the place where Simon Peter was, as well as Andrew. And then he said unto them, follow me, and I will make you fishers of men. They had not discovered the purpose for living. And then the Lord came to them and said, I'm here to make you what the Lord created you to be. The happiest life is the life of following Christ. Following him closely. Following him carefully. That's why he came to these people and he said, you follow me. I will begin in your life the process of making you fishers of men. And today he comes to you and he comes to everyone else. And he says, come. Then I will make you successful. Make you happy. Make you a champion in life. And make you the man and the woman that you ought to be. That's why the wisest thing you can do, and the wisest choice you can make, and the wisest decision you can take is following after the Lord. In John chapter 10, I'm reading from verse 4 and then from verse 5. And when he putteth forth his own sheep, he goeth before them, and the sheep follow him, for they know his voice.
3: Na ede yenu toto wukata dogula, e jia nungona wu, e yanlia wu jia, e yume labina wu jesi efwekbe.
4: Verse 5, and a stranger will they not follow, but will flee from him, for they know not the voice of strangers.
3: Kofu ya maton lia, ka wume le amatuto yume jaga u kabunu, wasile ebo, e labina wume jasi amatuto.
4: It's like the good shepherd has come. The great shepherd has come. The shepherd and the bishop of your soul. That means the shepherd and the overseer of your soul. And then he says, he goes before them as the shepherd. And the people who have believed on him, those are the people referred to

0: that he is there be false prophets too trying to call on them, telling them the broad way will also get you to where you want to go. But the voice looks strange, and the doctrine looks strange. In verse 27 of that same chapter 10, it says, my sheep hear my voice, and I know them, and they follow me.
1: Nya alawo si anyagbe eye nya la manyawo eye wo je ayonyama.
0: The one identifying mark of a real child of God is that you're following after the Lord.
1: Ma obi ban van tofa jesi yenye bina ajo afeto la yuma.
0: You are not following the world.
1: Ma jesi siyama yuma o.
0: You are not following self.
1: Ma jado kwi yuma o.
0: You are not following false prophets and strangers.
1: Ma jala kwanu siyan la okule ajo tuto yuma o.
0: You are following the Savior, the shepherd.
1: La de la kle kola yuma.
0: Because you're born again.
1: Ela bele bi bodi.
0: And the Spirit of God lives within you.
1: Eye ma opa bogbon le mo.
0: You hear.
1: Let's see.
0: You know.
1: Let the see.
0: And you follow.
1: Eye de yuma.
0: It says in verse 28, and I give them eternal life, and they shall never perish.
1: Bopo blabo bweni, enye la mna agboma bwo, enye umale totronge akpo o.
0: It says, everyone that comes to him, there's something he does for them.
1: Ebe amasama siba agbonye la, nade limo wana o.
0: He gives unto them life eternal.
1: Enye o agboma bwo.
0: And as you keep on following the Lord, it says in that verse 28, and they shall never perish.
1: Esle japeta yumiale, puku blabo bweni,
0: isn't that the reason he was saved? The reason he saved us is so that he'll rescue us from perishing.
1: Yes,
0: he'll rescue us from eternal judgment. And he says, I give unto them life eternal, and they shall never perish, neither shall any man pluck them out of my hand.
1: Eblabena eye nye la mna gboma vowo. Eye umele totronge akpo o. Eya miyadeke mele wama ukwa gese se la sinye o.
0: How mighty the Lord is.
1: Afetola kaku.
0: How great the Lord is.
1: Afetola lulu.
0: That when you come to the Lord.
1: Bene va afetoboa.
0: Ah yes, I understand.
1: Ema
0: if you
1: gomo.
0: Want to walk away from the Lord, you can do that. You have your free choice. But as long as you say, I'm going to remain with the Lord, and I'm not going to walk away from the Lord, when you make up your mind like that, then it says, there is no devil, and there is no demon, and there is no human, being that is able to pluck you out of his hand. Verse 29, my Father, which gave them me, is greater than all. And no man is able to pluck them out of my Father's hand. I and my Father are one. In John chapter 8, verse 12, then spake Jesus again unto them, saying, I am the light of the world. He that followeth me shall not walk in darkness, but shall have the light of life.
1: Azan Yesu gafunu na wo globina nyenye kikia mpa kakalila amasika dia yonyamala mele bibitila mazanga akpo o kabunu akbala pa kakali ano esi.
0: Following the Lord.
1: Apato yumajaja.
0: In Romans chapter 14 from verse 19.
1: Roma tama wye.

0: Let us therefore follow after the things which make for peace.
1: Eya ta zomine mianonu si onye nuti papa tola yuma.
0: Why? Because our Savior is the Prince of Peace.
1: No katela bena miapa dola nye nuti papa opa fia.
0: The one we are following is not really the man of war.
1: Ame yume midia. Menya avaole o.
0: Strive.
1: Mada ako o.
0: Conflict.
1: Mawadro.
0: Division.
1: Mada mamamo.
0: Destruction.
1: Maglanmo.
0: He is the Prince of Peace.
1: Enye nuti papa tia.
0: The relationship that we're building with the believers and even with our neighbors at home.
1: Kababa si tumile dole novi kwa to toku miapa foli kawo dumela.
0: It will be a relationship and interaction of peace.
1: Elebe wa nyinu ti papa pa gabobo monono.
0: Let us therefore follow after the things which make for peace and things wherewith one
1: eyata
0: edify another.
1: Eyata azon mine mianonu si onyinu ti papa to lenu si o wa to atu amonue olayuma.
0: Things whereby we encourage another. We edify another. We build up one another. Not throw down. Not destroy. Not discourage. Not weaken.
1: But
0: we follow after the things that may strengthen other people. That's why today I'm talking to you on the great privilege of following Christ.
1: The great
0: privilege of following Christ.
1: I
0: divide the message to three parts. Number one, our new life of faith in Christ.
1: Maunya la memeda pamaton pagbanto. Miapo kose gbeye yenono le Christo man.
0: When you come to the Lord, you actually come to live a new life of faith.
1: Nebe le ba Christo mia le ba bena no kose gbeye ye.
0: Number two, our new love while following Christ.
1: Ebelia miapo lonlo ye ye. Let's meet the Christo yuma.
0: Our new love while following Christ.
1: Miapo lonlo ye ye. Let's meet the Christo yuma.
0: Number three, our new Lord as followers of Christ.
1: Eshonlia miapo afeto ye ye abena ab Christo yuma jalan.
0: Our new Lord as followers of Christ.
1: Number one,
0: our new life of faith in Christ.
1: What brought
0: us to the Lord? A faith in Christ.
1: What you
0: did for us on the cross of Calvary. Then our sins were forgiven.
1: Nusiwo nami le miata latito ganu tila ya teoto nubaka mido.
0: Our sins and stains were washed away.
1: Wole tinami to nubaka le miata diyoma.
0: A new life began in us on the basis, on the strength of the faith we had in the Lord.
1: Agbeye ye dagom le miata agbama le nusama. Tokwasa si le miata le Christo ji.
0: See Romans chapter 1, verses 16 and 17.
1: Romans tag banto kuku we adenkle we adreliam.
0: Romans 1, verse 16.
1: Romans tag banto kuku we aden.
0: I am not ashamed of the gospel of Christ, for it is the power of God unto salvation to everyone that believeth. To the Jew first, and also to the Greek.
1: Ella bena nyanyula mekwe anunamu o. 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
0: For therein is the righteousness of God revealed from faith to faith.
1: Ella bena wodia, ella bena wodia maupa jodzenyenye de go, leya mama chukwa sema yina kwa sema.
0: The just shall live by faith. faith.
1: Abialesi onglo di enebina amajajela ano agbe ato kwasama.
0: Anyone that comes to know the Lord.
1: Na miadeba jesi afato.
0: That's the starting point.
1: Atia wajja gomato.
0: Believing that Jesus Christ is the Savior.
1: Ekwe sebena de la Yesu Christo enye de la.
0: It is that faith that brings you into the kingdom.
1: Kwasame kloba mauti adufela ma.
0: It is that faith that keeps you in the kingdom.
1: Kwasame la jaudu le mauti adufela ma.
0: It brings you in.
1: Ekloba ma.
0: And it keeps you in.
1: Eye wa jaudu le ma.
0: What has kept your neighbors?
1: Your
0: friends
1: away
0: from the kingdom of God. Unbelief.
1: Unbelief
0: keeps people away from the kingdom of God. If you remain in the faith and you keep on believing in the Lord, the faith that brings you in also keeps you in. That's why it says the just shall live by faith. If you look at Ephesians chapter 2 verse 8. For by grace are you saved through faith, and that not of yourselves, it is the gift of God. Not of works, lest any man should boast. And nobody could have said, of course the Lord had to save me. Because, you know, I gave a lot of money to the beggars. What could God do? God had to save me. You know what I did? You know that I've been very regular in church since I was born. He should have saved me, of course. And you know that I've been very nice and gentle and good and very helpful and doing some good things to people. Of course, he must save me. That would be by
1: words.
0: But you merited nothing but punishment. You merited nothing but eternal hell. But by grace, we say gratis, free, without your paying anything, the Lord died for you. Then he tells us in verse 10, for we are his workmanship, created in Christ Jesus unto good works. Now, that we are saved, he gives us his grace. And he gives us his commandment, the kind of life we ought to live. Where is workmanship created in Christ Jesus unto good works, which God has before ordained that we shall walk in them. But once again, let me remind you that you are saved by the faith, because of the faith you are in Christ. In Romans chapter 3, verse 22. Romans 3, verse 22. Even the righteousness of God, which is by faith of Jesus Christ. Do you see that? The righteousness of God became effective in your life. Visible, to be seen in your life. Demonstrated in your life. When you believe on the Lord, which is by faith of Jesus Christ unto all, and upon all them that believe.
1: Se tua Yesu Christo dio kosema bana na mshoka ta kona sanala.
0: Not just the people that attend the crusade, only those among them who believe.
1: Menye bena mune bata kwa ganla, wawe kona sanala o.
0: Not only the people that carry Bible, only those among them that believe.
1: Menye bena mune kwa Biblia da sila, wawe nye mune kona sanala o.
0: Not everybody going to church, only the people that believe. That's the condition.
1: Menya moyina dena solemo o. Gaka amasi kwesela emenye dudula.
0: And it's unto all and upon all them that believe, for there is no difference.
1: Na masoka ta kona senala elabena bubu tutwa de kemeli o.
0: All have sinned and come short of the glory of God.
1: Elabena ukata wonu bon eye ma opanu ti kokwela hian wotim.
0: That means we were in the same group before. They didn't have salvation. You didn't have salvation. They didn't know the Lord. You didn't know the Lord. Judgment was hanging on them. Judgment was hanging on you. No difference. What made the difference is when you came out of the society. You came out from among the sinners. You say, I declare for Jesus. I believe on the Lord Jesus Christ.
1: Let the God to nu bon Lord duma. Ele gbebena nyela mo vuma, ma trust Jesus Christ to.
0: Being verse 24, justified freely by his grace through the redemption that is in Christ Jesus, whom God has set forth to be a propitiation through faith in his blood.
1: Blab of when eye wotu atia nawo fan le pa monu baba matu fo kadata sinye Christo Yesu tolam amasimauda avlenu to kosom le po vulam.
0: That's the blood is shed for you.
1: Emeni vu okoda letao.
0: That's the blood of his redemption.
1: Emeni epo de papa vuti okodi.
0: That's the blood that bought, purchased salvation for you.
1: In Romans chapter 5
0: verses 1
1: and 2.
0: Therefore, be justified by faith. We have peace with God through our Lord Jesus Christ.
1: Azonla, esi wetu asianami toko semela, nintipapa le miakule ma udoma, to miapato Yesu Christu ji.
0: By whom also we have access by faith into this grace.
1: Amasima, mikwa monu lukanle, la kosema, kainada monu bebesiago.
0: After you've done that, and you have believed on the Lord, now there's a transformation, a change in your life.
1: Nele wasiele kwa potoji selato, troganada amapagdoma.
0: What follows? It's like asking me, after you have gone through the gate, and now you are on the road that leads to heaven. What next? You'll be walking on that road. You'll be living a new life. After the child is born, now the child must live. And that's what the Lord is calling you to. That's why I said, number one, it's our new life of faith in Christ. We're not just, you know, occupying space in the kingdom. We're called to live. And to live the life of the believer. It tells us in 2 Corinthians chapter 5, verse 7. For we walk by faith and not by sight. Faith links us up with God and with heaven's resources. If there are people that are separated from God, you know what separated them? Unbelief. If there are people that are linked up, what linked them up? faith, your faith in Christ.
1: Ne le kwa mele le kade dama kule ma wanu ke kule kade dala ma yenye ma uti kosa.
0: Because it is that faith that links you up with the might of the Almighty God.
1: Brade la bina kosa ma ye kule wida kade dama na kule ma upan salama.
0: With the grace of the gracious God.
1: Kule ma upan manu baba domanyola ma.
0: Without faith, you face the challenges of life all alone by yourself. Without faith, you face the temptations of life all alone by yourself. Without faith, you will face the trials of life all alone by yourself. It tells us in 1 Peter chapter 5, verses 8 and 9.
1: Enaminya Petro gbanto ta ma ton kuku amini kule asieke.
0: Be sober, be vigilant. Because your adversary, your enemy, the devil, as a roaring lion, walketh about, seeking whom he may devour.
1: Me no mukehi, me no nujo. Ela bena mi afadi kato abusam le tatam, abe jantas le berdem, kela maji be yafufa miyena.
0: In verse 9, whom resist steadfast in the faith, knowing that the same afflictions are accomplished in your brethren that are in the world. Faith links you up with God. Ephesians chapter 6, verse 16. Above all, taking the shield of faith, wherewith ye shall be able to quench all the fiery darts of the wicked. Before you came to know the Lord Jesus as your personal Savior, you had no resources from heaven. You had no help from heaven to overcome temptation, to overcome the trials of life. As an orphan in this world, poor, wretched orphan, with no help. Temptation came, of course you fell. What could you have done? But now, you're a child of God. Now you're born again. Now something different has happened in your life. In Galatians chapter 2 verse 20. Galatians 2 verse 20, I'm crucified with Christ. Nevertheless I live, yet not I, but Christ liveth in me.
1: Mi akle Christo, wakle nati to ganu, kamele agbe, ga kame ganyi nye lagbe o.
0: And the life which I now live in the flesh, I live by the faith of the Son of God. Did you hear that? Mark that in your Bible. If you have not already done that, the life which I now live in the flesh, I live by the faith of the Son of God who loved me and gave himself for me.
1: First
0: John chapter 5, verses 4 and 5. For whatsoever is born of God overcometh the world, and this is the victory that overcometh the world, even our faith.
1: Ela benanu sianu siwo jito ma umela dwa kiki amaji eye jidudu sidu kiki amajila eye nyemia po kosa.
0: What does that tell you?
1: Nuke esi aglona u.
0: Those who don't have faith in Christ cannot overcome the world.
1: Eglona bina ne mauji kosa mela miadensi matadu kiki amaji u.
0: Never, they cannot.
1: Bede ya matem aduji
0: u. And you'll fall at every temptation. And if you find yourself falling and falling and falling, it only gives us an information about you. You don't have faith in Christ. When you have faith in Christ, the faith you have in Christ makes you to overcome the world. You're married as a woman. Maybe your husband is not born again yet. And he wants to make trouble. If you don't have faith, you'll fall into that trouble.
1: So
0: if he does something against you, you do it back. Because there's no faith within. But when you have faith in Christ, the faith in Christ will make you to overcome all the conflict coming from the world. But whatsoever is born of God overcomes the world. And this is the victory that overcomes the world, even our faith.
1: Ella bena nusi anusi waji toma umalagwa kikiamati. Eye jidudu sidu kikiamatila. Eye nyemia pokosa.
0: You are a student and all those other children are saying, oh, we've got it, we've seen it.
1: Lenye school ivi. Ama kwa tebe na hem. Yaba mkukwe mitomi kwe mikadensi.
0: Come and look at it.
1: Bana bakwela la.
0: That is the examination paper.
1: Ema tiyadu dokwa kwa levya de.
0: It leaked out and we've got a copy here. If you don't have faith in Christ, you are going to fall for that. Because you don't have the greater one living within you. Who is he that overcomes the world? But he that believeth that Jesus is the Son of God. Hebrews chapter 10, reading from verse 38. Now the just shall live by faith. But if any man draw back, my soul shall have no pleasure in him.
1: God am a judge la ano agbe atu kosama. Eye na ebu bwada magbela lufonye makwanu judge nwile enu ti o.
0: If anyone draws back, what does that mean? He doesn't have faith anymore.
1: Na miyade bwada magbe magomade tena kamaga akwa Christo jisa o.
0: Because faith keeps you going.
1: Elabe kose ana la dezwa ene nukogbe.
0: Faith keeps you standing.
1: Kose ana la titrasa siye.
0: Keeps you resisting the devil.
1: Kose ana la dwabu samjin.
0: In verse 39, but we are not of them that draw back. Because you know, those who draw back, they draw back onto perdition. But we're not of them that draw back onto perdition, but of them that believe to the saving of the soul.
1: And
0: the Lord will keep us to the end in Jesus' name. Number two, our new love while following Christ. Here is what marks out a follower of Christ. He has a new love. Because he's now a follower of Christ. In Ephesians chapter 5, verses 1 and 2. Be ye therefore followers of God as their children. What's going to be the result of that.
1: Nukela dua to siyama.
0: And walk in love.
1: Eya mizola lonloma.
0: You see that?
1: Lekuye.
0: You're following God.
1: Lejema uyuma.
0: In verse 2. And walk in love. As Christ also has loved us and has given himself for us an offering and a sacrifice to God for his sweet smelling savor.
1: Abelesi Christo han lomi eye weto edukwihe na de miata bena wanye nunana ble bosana mau bena wanye bofolilili nwilan.
0: There is new kind of love
1: lono ye
0: and it is the love of Christ.
1: Lono ye ya de vazon eye nye Christo kwa lono togbe.
0: Why is it a new kind of love?
1: No katoni lono ye yedo.
0: There's a kind of love tree in the world.
1: Lono adele kikiyama.
0: In the world there is a love of money.
1: Kikiyama ya galono li.
0: But now there's a difference. You have the love of Christ. In the world, there is the love of a sin partner. But now, you have the love for the Savior. It's new. And it says, look at verse 3, but fornication. You know the people that commit fornication, they think they have love. We're not talking about that kind of love. That's lost. That's the sin that destroys people and all uncleanness and covetousness. Let it not be once named among you as become a sin.
1: No me from o blema koma konyenye katalo nuka klela uma gayo nuka gohale miaduma o abelesi wote amako kwewe
0: na. No filthiness, no foolish talking, no jesting, which are not convenient, but rather giving of thanks. For this ye know, that no whoremonger, no unclean person, no covetous man, who is an idolater, has any inheritance in the kingdom of Christ and of God. Has any inheritance in the kingdom of Christ and of God?
2: Na eko na miko nyo ehdo. 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
0: You see here the kind of love they have in the world.
2: Be amo wanya lokpa de tindo to ayon mele to fi.
0: You know those who in fornication they talk about love, love, love.
2: Amo yo meti do kailabe ayina do hukwa wanyi dali.
0: Those who moral, unclean, they talk about love. The people who are covetous, they love money, they love material things. But it says, yours is not that kind of love. There is a new kind of love. And then, filthiness, foolish talking, jesting. See the people who go for their drinks, for their alcohol. And in the nightclub, in the pop houses, in the drinking bar. Do you see here the kind of love they have in the world? You know, those who are in fornication, they talk about love, love, love. Those who are immoral, unclean, they talk about love. The people who are covetous, they love money, they love material things. But it says, yours is not that kind of love. There is a new kind of love. And then, filthiness, foolish talking, jesting. People who go for their drinks, for their alcohol. And in the nightclub, in the pop houses, in the drinking bar. People, they make everybody happy. They are jesting. There's a kind of love associated with what they are doing. Yours is not that kind.
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0: It says in verse 6, let no man deceive you with vain words. For because of these things cometh the wrath of God upon the children of disobedience.
1: So pe ma deli ami gana mi ade kena to nya fufulu ablemi o ela benanu sianu ti ma o pe zikula ba bisa to jido.
0: Be ye not therefore partakers with them.
1: Eyata mi gazo pe gadela o.
0: Let your love be a different kind of love.
1: Was the trouble on none on us net over son.
0: In John chapter 15, verse 12.
1: You understand we are talking weaver.
0: This is my commandment that ye love one another as I have loved you.
1: The Lord is
0: telling us that now that we are born again, now that faith is the common factor in your lives, faith in Christ. You love one another.
1: Maule gbogbo be na aso simi gbogbo ti mi troti mo. E ko so lasu na po gba tonu le mi apa gbomela mi lo mi anu e o.
0: As I have loved you.
1: Sebe alesi mo lu ami ena.
0: Then it says in verse 13, greater love as no man than this, that a man lay down his life for his friends.
1: So pe mo wi eton lo gan we si a megale ami ade ke sibe na wa to pa gbele adu ani de kon lo awota o.
0: It tells us the kind of love is talking about.
1: E de temi lo lo si mo bi gbo mi o le.
0: It's not the kind of love that you'll take advantage of the other.
1: Mani lo lo ikana po anu san de amo velia di o.
0: Not the kind of love that you'll take advantage of the weakness of the other.
1: Mani lo lo ikana po anu san de amo
0: but the kind of life, the kind of love that will lay your strength down for the advantage and the benefit of the weak. It said, I gave up my strength so that I can strengthen you in your weakness.
1: Yes, glory my tongue and sin. Be my donation, me let me have a
0: sacrificial love, not indulgent love.
1: Any lono bossa tue. Menya ayem no wapon lono.
0: It's not talking about indulging your flesh. For a young man saying to a lady, but you know I love you, that's why I'm trying to mess you up.
1: Nada kakwe agwe de tu gwe debe nada tu gwe man lo. 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
0: That kind of love, that's fornication.
1: Man lon lema o emenya hasiwa wo.
0: That's uncleanness. Emeni mako ma. That will drag you to hell.
1: Enye mako ma konye nye nuva si akwe de juma voma.
0: We're talking of the love of Christ.
1: Mile fonto Christ.
0: Greater love has no man than this, that a man lay down his life for his friends. And ye are my friends if ye do what I command you.
1: Lono ganwo sia megala mi adeke sibina wa tepa gbe adwa ni de konra wota o mi awenye konyowo.
0: John chapter 13 verses 34 and 35.
1: You understand me we eton pupu blato von ple blato vo aton le am.
0: A new commandment I give unto you, that ye love one another as I have loved you, that ye also love one another.
1: Say ye menami benami anomi anwe wo sibia
0: the way I want you to evaluate your action
1: alema jibena ka miada miapa nuona kwa
0: whether it is acceptable action or not
1: bena nyenuona si delu aloma jo
0: is to compare each with what Christ would have done. By this shall all men know that ye are my disciples, if ye have love one to another. This is a practical love. It's not a verbal love. I love you, but we cannot see the evidence. You know I love you, but we cannot see the result. The love is not contributing anything practical, positive, to another person's life. Only an empty smile. Only a plastic smile. Only a useless smile. Only an empty promise. No practical love for the brethren. In 1 John chapter 3, verse 14, we know that we have passed from death unto life. Because we love the brethren. He that loveth not his brother abideth in death. It's telling us that anybody can say, I believe in Christ. Anybody can say, I'm a child of God. Anybody can say, my heart is alright. Anybody can say, whether you believe it or not, I know I'm a child of God. Anybody can say that. It says there's going to be an evidence. He that loveth not abideth in death. Start at home. You don't love your wife. You're tolerating one another, living together. You abide in death. You don't love your husband. Fighting, quarreling, tenants in the under the same roof. You don't love your wife. And if you don't, you abide in death. And you may give a testimony and look for all the great vocabularies in the dictionary to be able to qualify your testimony. And people say that man has a great testimony, is a child of God. If you don't have love, you abide in death. In verse 15, whosoever hateth his brother is a murderer. You know, a person may hate another fellow and never speak a word. A person may hide the hatred in the heart. Did Jacob know that the brothers hated Joseph? Did Jacob know, the father, that these Reuben and Simeon and Levi and Judah and the rest of them, that they hated Joseph?
1: De Jacob nya bena Reuben Yuda Levi benovi mamlo lawo lefu Joseph ya.
0: Jacob did not know why. They didn't voice it out.
1: Yakobo manya ogola bena umagbleba so.
0: That's why the father said, Joseph, go and see your brethren, how they do.
1: Yatena Yose Yakobena ka Yosef Bekbono Fiale Sule Wawam.
0: And he said, yeah, mine. And he went innocently.
1: Ebe nyenyesi, eyi, le de kemanya manya tema.
0: You may have hatred in your heart and never voice it out.
1: La telef no viole jima, lesi magblea dogo o.
0: And if that is there, then there is no salvation there.
1: Never
0: give yourself.
1: Ne emale wedimia, agwoko mali o du kio blem ne le.
0: In verse 15, whosoever hateth his brother is a murderer.
1: Boko wiaton, amasia masilia funoviala maula wonya.
0: And you know that no murderer has eternal life abiding in him.
1: Eye minya bena maula sa maula la makwa goma vowo noa ama o.
0: Verse 16, hereby perceive we.
1: We are done as some meet the sea.
0: Something we can see.
1: Nanda simiakpo.
0: The love of God. Because he laid down his life for us. And we ought to lay down our lives for the brethren.
1: Esama meet the sea lono la lebena eya matepa gbadua ni le miata. 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
0: But you so have this world's good. And seeth his brother have need. And shutteth up his bowels of compassion from him. How dwelleth the love of God in him?
1: Bopo we adren, amasika yekyama nwo lesi, eye wopo no vya hiyantui, eye wose jimedi, kekungwela, ekema leke ma wopo lono, la nwa eme maha.
0: My little children, let us not love in word, neither in tongue, but in deed and in truth.
1: Ziwo me ganamia to anya ple ade anu ame o. 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
0: It tells us in 1 John chapter 4. I'm reading from verse 7.
1: Ebenami Johannes banta tamen kukwe madren.
0: Beloved, let us love one another. For love is of God. And everyone that loveth is born of God and knoweth God.
1: Lono towo minamia lomia nweo. 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
0: the anger in the heart just melts away
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1: ayala kule ajo jikuma ganwa
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0: and the sustained enmity inside everything just melts away you can't find it anymore.
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0: And without even wanting to try, you just love.
1: Meme la dagba bolo lanwa mo lomko.
0: Because there's a change now.
1: Ela beto trova.
0: Everything has changed within.
1: And no problema maka.
0: And it was the heart that made the face to frown before. But because there's a change in the heart, there's a change even in the facial appearance now. That instead of frowning and frowning all about to everybody as if everybody is an enemy, there's a smile on your face now. I don't mean this, you know, the dramatized smile. And there are people that have that kind of dramatized joy. Dramatized happiness. Dramatized smile. Dramatized laughter. I'm not talking about that. That one is artificial. I'm talking about the one that is for the kingdom of God. That the frowns are gone. The enmity is gone. The hatred is gone. And now there is the love of God in the heart. That's the evidence of salvation. He that dwelleth in love. That is, he makes his permanent residence in law.
1: Ema temenanka etu apa eye wo pono pelo lonlomo.
0: It's living inside love.
1: Ele lonlomo.
0: It's not just getting into love when he eats what he wants to eat.
1: Menye benana dunu vivi de bala aide lonlomo o.
0: And then when he's hungry, he comes out of love.
1: Ene dole uma adule lonlomo.
0: When there is money, he dwells in love.
1: Ne galesia anonlomo.
0: But when there is no money, he comes out of love and he gets into anger. When other people please him, he appears to be in love. And when anybody mistakenly does anything that's not all right, then he's not in love anymore. The Lord wants the children of God to make their permanent residence in love. He that dwelleth in love dwelleth in God. And God in him. John chapter 14 verse
1: 15.
0: If ye love me, keep my commandments. That's the new life we have in the Lord. John chapter 5 verses 2 and 3.
1: Johannes banta tamaton kupuye vaklaton.
0: By this we know that we love the children of God when we love God and keep his commandments.
1: Nemi luama u eye mi le pasi amade asila esama mi de sile bena mi luama u vio.
0: This is the love of God that we keep his commandments, and his commandments are not grievous.
1: Ella bena lono na ma u enye si bena miale epasi amade asi eye epasi ama sasa o.
0: His commandments are not so hard when you really have love.
1: Nebele lono wa de ma uba soma sasa o.
0: You are so eager to obey the Lord when you love him.
1: Lano di jombele lono ma u nebena lono.
0: In Ephesians chapter 5 verse 25.
1: Epeso tamato kwe blava voaton.
0: Husbands, love your wives, even as Christ also loved the church,
1: Himself for each.
0: As one of the things that the Lord does that shows us the initial evidence that you know the Lord. Because you know the time you are born again, you may not see your boss that same day. You may not be in the market the following day. When you are born again, you go back home, your wife is there. Your husband is there. And the very first thing that will come out is all the anger is gone. All the strife is gone. All the animosity is gone. That is going to be one of the first initial things that we're going to see. Because now you are born again and the love of God is inside you, it will show in the family. It will show to your husband. It will show to your children. It will show to your wife, and it will show in the relationship you have very close at home. Husbands, love your wife, even as Christ also loved the church. And he gave himself for that church.
1: Minutuola milomian tomia sonwa bialense Christola no hamela.
0: Romans chapter 12 verse
1: 9.
0: Let love be without dissimulation. That means without
1: pretense.
0: Without theater art. Without drama. Without pretense. Without hypocrisy. Let love be without dissimulation. Abhor that which is evil. That's the evidence of salvation. If there is not even the willingness to run away from evil, there's no salvation there. Be kindly affection one to another with brotherly love. And then it says in honor, preferring one another. I come to point number 3, a new Lord. Because we are followers of Christ. And it's a new Lord. Because we are not followers of Christ.
1: And
0: look at Isaiah chapter 26. Verse 13. O Lord, our God, other lords besides thee have had dominion over us.
1: Yehovah, Miamao, Amagadawa, Father, the Miaji, Kakadanu.
0: But the saying now, by thee only will we make mention of thy name.
1: Gakia Zola, Wadada, Plewanukaku, Miakafu.
0: Is saying, O Lord, before we came to this new experience of faith, other lords had dominion over us, controlled us, directed us, dictated our lifestyle.
1: We
0: had no choice because we didn't have any power to come out from the leadership or lordship. But now, you are the new Lord. And you are the one in control of our lives now. The direction of life has changed. We are the new Lord because we are now followers of Christ. In Acts chapter 2, verse 36, therefore, let all the house of Israel know assuredly that God has made that same Jesus, whom ye crucified, both Lord and Christ.
1: Eyata Israel from Akata na nye kotebena Yesu siya. Seka miyawo mi klanda tinutila. Ma uwe apatakle Christo.
0: And the moment you took him as Savior, then he took over your life. He is now the one in charge.
1: Enumele kwebeni iba fatua. Akwa unsone wagwe jano wagwe lakulom.
0: He's not the one in control.
1: Yele wagwe kulom.
0: It's not another person now saying, do this, you say
1: no.
0: My priority is obeying my Lord. My Lord says, I shouldn't do that thing. Somebody comes and he says, go this way. Say, I'm sorry, I can't do that. In Philippians chapter 2, I'm reading from verse 9. Wherefore God also has highly exalted him and given him a name above every name, that at the name of Jesus every knee should bow, of things in heaven and things in earth and things under the earth, and that every tongue should confess Jesus Christ, that Jesus Christ is Lord. To the glory of God the Father. He wants you now to confess him as your Lord. Confess him as your Lord.
1: What does that mean?
0: It means declare him as your Lord.
1: Publify
0: him as your Lord. When you go back to the place of work, and they are telling you in the place of work that here this is what we are going to do. If the management of this place does not give in to our request, our demand, we're going to break down everything. The whole system will break down. And then you say, can I say something? It's okay, you talk. Because you used to be the ringleader before, that anytime they say we're going to disorganize everything, destroy everything, you are the one that will say yes and put fire well into the conflict.
1: Well, I've been when you know do latin. Let now be you are that little dolphia. Let and you are where away corner pet when I job a lenue
0: and say, you know what? I have a new Lord, and he gives me a new direction. And he's the Prince of Peace. And his peace is ruling and controlling my heart. I cannot do that again. You are declaring that Jesus Christ is now your Lord.

0: means the people have believed on the Lord Jesus Christ and now they are in heaven. Before you do anything small or great, you say, but is it Christ leading me to do that? Is it Christ leading me to say that? Is it Christ? Is it Christ leading me to act that way? That way to members of the church. Where something suggests in my mind I should act that way to my wife. Act that way to my husband. Act this way to my children. Act this way to the leadership in the church. Is that Christ leading me to act that way? Or is it just that I'm coming out of from under the leadership and lordship of Christ and I'm taking loss into my hand? It is enough that the disciple be as his master. And the servant be as his Lord.
1: He's
0: telling us then that Christ is now the master. Luke chapter 6, verse 46. The question is this: and why call ye me Lord, Lord, and do not the things which I say?
1: Ask you such a question.
0: You have knowledge, you come to the Monday Bible study.
1: And
0: you've learned quite a lot. Does that Bible study make any change in your life? Does it bring you to a new decision? I was like this. Now I will be like this. You come to this Sunday worship. You hear the word of God. As it led you to take a decision, I used to be like this. Now, because of the words of Christ, I will be like this. You're a worker in the church. Does the word make you to have a new attitude in the church? A new attitude in your family. A new attitude in your place of work. Why call ye me Lord, Lord, and do not the things which I say? What you are hearing today, is it making any change? And then calling him Lord doesn't make any difference in our lives. And Jesus said, and why call ye me Lord, Lord, and do not the things which I say? What should be our attitude? In 2 Samuel chapter 15, verse 15. And the king's servant said unto the king, behold, thy servants are ready to do whatsoever my lord the king shall appoint.
1: And
0: that's accepting Christ as Lord. Is your king.
1: He's
0: the King of Kings and the Lord of Lords. John chapter 13, verse 13. You call me Master and Lord, and you say well, for so I am. If I then, your Lord and Master, have washed your feet, ye also ought to wash one another's feet.

0: nyan sinye a fato pe nu tela mo ko me a fonu tila mi ha ni ko ya mi onti mi igba fato ni mi
1: no pride permissible in the household of faith
0: o ma de mo be na dadana no ko so to o do mo o
1: you ought to wash one another's feet
0: ele bere mi akro mi ni o pa fonu ti
1: bend down before one another
0: bobolo no vi o te
1: lie low before one another
0: bobodo kire no vi o gbo
1: humble yourself before one another and wash and cleanse. Be a cleansing agent in the life of another. And make them feet and clean to walk with clean feet into the kingdom. That's what the Lord is telling us. By the grace of God, we will. In 1 Corinthians chapter 6, I'm reading to you from verse. Know ye not that your body is the temple of the Holy Ghost, which is in you, which ye have of God, and ye are not your own?
0: You have a Lord over you.
1: You cannot just act anyhow. You cannot act like those people outside. You cannot act like you used to do. You are not your own, for ye are bought with a price. Therefore, glorify God in your body and your spirit, which are
0: God's.
1: It means that you are no more going to be pleasing yourself, but you please Him who has called you into the faith. In Romans chapter 15 verse 2, let everyone of us please his neighbor for his good to edification, for even Christ pleased not himself. See, that's the life of a servant of God, of a child of God. Now you're making up your mind. Lord, there'll be a new life. Lord, there'll be a new love. Lord, there'll be a new lordship over my life. It will not be a life of self-indulgence anymore. A life of pleasing myself, it will be a life of pleasing you. Then pleasing my neighbors for their edification. New life. New love. New lordship.
0: May
1: God will effect it in your life, in our lives, in Jesus' name. Let's rise up and talk to the Lord in prayer. And tell the Lord, oh Lord, here we are. What a great privilege it is as we are following after Christ. And the Lord is calling us to this new life of faith. Talk to the Lord in prayer. A new love. While following Christ. Your love as Christ as love. Be very thoughtful of your actions toward your wife. You'll be very, very thoughtful of your utterances to your husband.
0: You'll
1: be very thoughtful and considerate of the things you do to your neighbor. Of the things you do to members of the church, members of the body of Christ, you'll You be very, very thoughtful and considerate of the places you go, the things you do, the life you live.
0: You'll
1: be wondering, will this hurt my brother? Will this hurt my sister? Will this be an offense to him? Will this be an offense to her? A new Lord, while you are following Christ. Not the kind of love they have in the world, salting in fornication. Not the kind of perverted love they have in the world, resulting in pregnancy before marriage. Adultery, love of money, covetousness, love of position, not the love of politicians. Vote for me, I love you. You love me. A new kind of love. Because you are now a follower of the Lord Jesus Christ. Make up your mind. Things are going to be new from today. Make Jesus now the final Lord.
0: Yes,
1: in control, in authority in your life. A new life. A new love. A new Lord.

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1: Jesus' name we pray.
2: Le Yesu fa nu koma mi do badale.
1: In the name of Jesus.
2: Papa le Yesu fa nu koma.
1: I present every brother, every sister before you. I pray, Lord, long-standing problems will move tonight in Jesus' name.
2: Me kono binu tu no binyo no va gbomo biegbe na fpepe sholo fa gbomo fo gere la mo biegbe zaimo la wa dogo le Yesu fa nu koma.
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1: Long-standing yoke, long-standing curse, long-standing bondage, I release your people, Lord. 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Set them free in Jesus' name. I pray that this will be a great night. A supernatural night. A night of miracle.
2: The
1: night of power,
2: the
1: night of authority,
2: the
1: night where we'll never forget in Jesus' name. Confirm your word in every life. I thank you because I know you have answered. In Jesus' name we pray. Amen, amen, and amen.
2: Amen. Magasa medeji.
1: God bless you. You can sit down.
2: Mauna yira mimi na mia nuani.
1: Look at Josh at Judges chapter 6. I'm reading from verse 13.
2: Fonu dron la o pa gban le tama den pupu amu wieton.
1: And Gideon said unto him, "Oh my Lord, if the Lord be with us, why then is all this befalling us? And where be all his miracles which our fathers told us of?"
2: Gideon dwenu ne benacho nya apeto na Yehowa liklimide nuka anuchi nushia okata jode miadi eye afika epo nukunu shi okata numia fufu onua.
1: We heard how you saved notorious sinners. What be all the miracles?
2: Miss Alela de Nouveau la Triacofic and Nukunu Maude.
1: We heard how you open the eyes of the blind. What be all the miracles?
2: Miss Aleka Levunukunen Fragmentofic and Nukunu Maude.
1: We heard how the lame rose up and walked and leaped and jumped and ran. What be all the miracles?
2: Miss Aleka Kunotipo, Ayozanzoli, Ayanugado, Jofic and Nukunu Maude.
1: We heard how HIV was taken away in a moment of time. What be all the miracles?
2: Miss Aleka Nedikana Kuba Dollar Lord Dogo, Tika Nukunu Maude.
1: We heard of the plastic eye that then began to see where be all the miracles.
2: Miss Aleka Nukushoto Anguela, Tonukapo Fika Nukunu Maude.
1: Well, of short legs growing out, where be all the miracles.
2: Miss Alekana Afokuito Gigi, Tika Nukunu Maude.
1: We hear of the dead being raised, where be all the miracles.
2: Miss Alekana Makuku Foto Titracho.
1: Or supernatural supply, where be all the miracles?
2: Make one nana sholena le nukunu tuafika nukunu maude.
1: Of those who have been blind for 21 years, and after just a short prayer, then God gave them miracle children. Where be all the miracles?
2: Miss Aleke na mo chiko for blood before the case song akak butura sholena bo ujivi fika nukunu maude.
1: We hear of the one that has said the womb had been totally removed, and yet after prayer, the Lord created a new womb there, and then children, miracle children came. Where be all the miracles?
2: Miss Ameka no debe viti dollar Dominic Akalek Badura Mala, Mauna viti doye yevane, eyebe jivi, fika nukunu maude.
1: People of the dark powers bowing and surrendering before the people of God. Where be all the miracles?
2: Miss Amuyokomona Jagbobo, Vonle Lao Trojima, Eotobagbana, Fatola, fika nukunu maude.
1: Say, Gideon, I'm starting something with you. It's going to be a new day.
2: Mauyo Gideon, Gideon, Majami Egomaklo, Elani Nukakaye, Yepon Jojo.
1: Something new is happening.
2: And you know,
1: Gideon said, "I heard what you did with Moses. I heard what you did with Joshua. The sun stood still and the moon stood still, and I'm not seeing that in my generation."
2: Gideon Benaka Mau Makonusino play Moses, Makonusino play Joshua Lekana, Egano Telejipo, Gakmakwa Jolanya Gamma Hada, Ophika Nukunu Maude.
1: Said, you valiant man of God, their day is gone. This is your own day.
2: Hey, ye ma odola gbenebana ka wonu to kaneto la bena ka musbe gamava yusobe gamava wonu kekenye siazon.
1: That is going to open the windows of heaven. Something is going to take place. There's an opening in your heart right now.
2: Safia de lisikene javu votoka take le wa gboma la bena ka nande tojojo ele jojom le gbo hoho.
1: Revelation in your mind right now. There is a new rising coming upon you even right now.
2: The fiane le jojon le gbo la bena ka nu oye yare le gomajam ele gomajam le gbo la fima.
1: Acts chapter 6. I was looking at verse
2: 8.
1: And Stephen, full of faith and power, did great wonders and miracles among the people.
2: Ka Stephanos yo fun ple manuvava ple nusanla wonukunu o ple jesio.
1: Great miracles came.
2: Many apostles olonukunu gan ojo toji.
1: Maybe you are not an apostle. Miracles are going to come to you.
2: Dey ma many apostles olonukunu wa jo atoji o.
1: You are not a pastor. Miracles are going to come to you.
2: Many oso olonukunu wa jo atoji o.
1: And if it's coming through Stephen, it will come through Peter. If it's coming through the workers, it's going to come through our pastors. It miracles in every church.
2: Hey, nibe ne joto Stephanu jola joato jo. 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Nukuna
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2: Hey, your name is Basubasubo. 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Yes, so far Nukoma.
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2: Le de vio domonukunu ajo.
1: In our youth, a section miracle.
2: Le sokio domonukunu ajo.
1: Among our women in their fellowship, miracles.
2: Le nyonobo subosubo oponukunu ajo.
1: Among our men, miracles.
2: Le nutu domonukunu ajo.
1: When we come to celebrate together, miracles, miracles, miracles, in Jesus' name.
2: Hey, nemi vapupure jomia duazan la nukunu ano jirejile yesu fanu koma.
1: We're told, and Stephen, full of faith and power, did great wonders and miracles among the people.
2: Obena Stephanus ne yo fun pla mo npe pla nusan la wonu kunu gan o pla jesi o le duko la domo.
1: Acts chapter 8 and I'm reading from verse 6.
2: Le do pa gban le ta mo ni pupe adan.
1: The people was one accord give heed unto those things which Philip spake, hearing and seeing the miracles which he did.
2: Eya mo ka wo do tonu se Philip ogbon la pla ta mo de ka esi wo si eye wo po jesi si o wo.
1: It's hearing of the miracles which he did. The time has now come.
2: Mr. Nick and Philip Ola Wala Bena, Philip Jomia Gamini Sia.
1: I said the time has now come.
2: Maybe I'm for Gamala Bado.
1: While we're preaching like this, miracles taking place in your life.
2: Hey, Malamania Bloma Lanu Kurano Jomla Wagbama.
1: And then when you come to church like this, somebody in the hospital is reading micro already.
2: Hey, you know the bus was Subalama Fumotola Kwanjala Konukunu.
1: And all the heartaches and all the problems were brought before. We have been praying about this, about this. Now, before we even finish the prayer, now miracle everywhere.
2: Ela ba mu yoko tagbo doleji. Eyi mi va fi amole ma unya gbon ka ti ma do gbodala.
1: And there will be the shouts of joy of miracles in Jesus' name.
2: Eyi mi ase jijo ponukunu ba se ile Yesu fenu koma.
1: I want to speak to you tonight on the message, the miracle in your mouth.
2: Ma unya zema tolaba tanyenye nukunu le wonuma.
1: Three things we're going to consider. Number one. Extraordinary miracles through a warrior's mouth.
2: Maunya mi asila pa mo to apa gban tonukunu tri akowo to afa ola o fe numu.
1: Point number two, it's exceptional miracles in the woman's mouth.
2: Maunya pa vole anukunu shomo bo o le nyonu fe numu.
1: Exceptional miracles in the woman's mouth.
2: Nukunu shomo
1: one of our sisters should carry miracle in your mouth.
2: Nukunu shomo bo o le nyonu o fe numu. Nukunu anomi apa nyonu o fe numu.
1: Can I hear amen from the sisters?
2: Amen.
1: With your husband, miracle.
2: Bless Ronu Tunukunu Ajo.
1: With your children, miracle.
2: Bless Yowo Nukunu Ajo.
1: Your kitchen while cooking, miracle.
2: Amele Nunda Le Munda Po Nukunu Ajo.
1: While you're doing the laundry washing, miracle.
2: Nyamoyola Bonya Nukunu Ajo.
1: Something is missing and all of a sudden, miracle power of God will find it out in Jesus' name.
2: Nadema bulemi aduma pata kula nukunu ba nukunu ajo numala vale Yesu fa nukama.
1: In your stomach, in your womb, there have been miracles.
2: Lewo Point number three,
1: explosive miracles through your wonder working mouth.
2: Maunya papa tonle nyukunu gaoto enufonu jwatu wawama.
1: Your wonder working mouth.
2: Nukunu
1: mouth will work wonders.
2: Ella bena wuto wonu awonu jwatu.
1: I thought you'll say it with me. My mouth will work wonders. Can we say that again?
2: Baba Tommy Namia Glenyenu, I want to draw two. God Blacker, Yenu, I want to draw two. God Blacker.
1: What's number one again? Extraordinary miracles through a warrior's mouth.
2: Maunya Papa Bantuanya Nukunu Trako to Avaula Openuma.
1: You see, the miracle is your mouth. Look at Moses. Look at Moses. People thought the miracle was in the rod. The rod only came after the miracle was in his mouth.
2: Ella beda masama nanye be nukunu lepa numa. Ba mosi dama do bubena nukunu lepa kutiama. Ao, nukunu a jodon kone kutia.
1: Whether you speak eloquently or not like Aaron, or whether you stammer like Moses, if you are a believer, that miracle is right there in your mouth.
2: Mela glabena le nyanu fufu. Le kuko nao. Ella bena Aaron nukunu lewe numa.
1: Exodus chapter 14. I'm reading there from verse 13.
2: Moses said unto the
1: people, fear ye not, stand still and see the salvation of the Lord, which he will show to you today. For the Egyptians whom ye have seen today, ye shall see them again no more forever.
2: Come, Moses, Brona, to call a benamiga for Omile Tidafo, Amy, Alessia, Yahoo, Alemia de Gay Egber, Ella Bena, Edwitta Tosho, Pomila, Egbella, Miagala, Poga, Aliak, Brother, Brother Akbo.
1: He had not struck the rod yet, but he prophesied.
2: Mapo to Kuchara, Oak Bronya D.
1: Can I counsel you, preserve your mouth for speaking only the words of miracle.
2: Baba to madwa damnemia mitramia pon modo bo agbonu kunu nyawo ato. Then other job na fumla jidodui.
1: And then when the Egyptians are coming near to keep quiet.
2: Ne jite to gbonu la jidodui.
1: When while the Israelites are shouting and crying keep quiet.
2: Ne Israel jo lo rid don la vi fan jidodui.
1: And then when the Lord drops that inspiration in your heart, because out of the abundance of the heart the mouth speaketh. When your heart is full of faith, that's when to talk.
2: Eye ne mouth to nyade the word jima we know wujia ye nublona ne kemene kosa gana word jima habi na ponu.
1: When you're full of unbelief, don't talk. When you're full of doubt, don't talk. When you're full of fear, don't talk.
2: Ne jima kosa vavonkwe di kakele word jima la manga akbuni adake o.
1: When you're full of I'm consumed, don't talk. When you are wondering, don't talk. But when faith has come, when there is inspiration, when there is power.
2: Ne tamo bubufa ne jima di tisipa manga akbuni adake o. Ne kosa vane nusa gana word jima la blonya.
1: When you remember that the God of yesterday is the God of today. The God of ages past is the God of present time. And when you remember that God had given his promise that no man shall be able to stand before you, and then the children of Israel, they are afraid, that's the time to open your mouth and say, stand still and see the salvation of the Lord. For these Egyptians that you see today, you will see them no more forever.
2: And then
1: he says, and the Lord shall fight for you, and ye shall hold your peace. Did it happen? It happened exactly like that. The miracle was in his mouth.
2: Joshua
1: chapter 10, I'm reading from verse 12.
2: Joshua
1: and then Joshua speaking to the Lord in the day when the Lord delivered up the Amorites before the children of Israel. And he said in the sight of Israel's son, he said in the sight of Israel's son, stand there still, stand thou still upon Gibeon, and thou moon in the valley of Ajalon. And the sun stood still, and the moon stayed until the people have avenged themselves upon their enemies.
2: Eye Joshua funu, Joshua alola gbene Yehowa. Eye Joshua funu play Yehowa le Israel vionu kuma. Legba si gbe Yehowa tu amori towa de esila. Eye wo gbron le Israel vionu kuma bena aga toda Gibeon. Eye leti ti ayalon velama. Tata aga
1: Is not this written in the book of Jasher? So the sun stood still in the midst of heaven and hasted not to go down about a whole day, and there was no day like that before it or after it that the Lord hearkened unto the voice of a man, for the Lord fought for Israel. The milk was in his mouth. What if he kept quiet? Some people, they talk when they should be quiet, and then they are quiet when they should talk.
2: Eye ni Joshua nukunu lepa numalo. Amiaduwa ufuanu leyesimu wazidodwi. Yamadozi adodwi leyesimu lebuwa punu.
1: When the enemy is not near, when there's no problem, they chat and talk and, you know, just talk. But then when the enemy comes, that time they cannot talk anymore.
2: Nenyebe na futo uva umati fuanu o. Ne
1: You'll never find Joshua talking something irrelevant.
2: That
1: man was a quiet man, but when the battle raged, and when it appears that the sun was to go down, and they will not be able to finish the enemy, you will finish the enemy.
2: Joshua la de enyame ne ziadodwe. Kake, nebe na futova abena de omate aduo jionum entobada, la duo futowoji.
1: All that assignment on the battlefield as we're going like this while the enemy, and then the sun is going to set, and then it's going to be dark so that the enemies will hide them. He said, son, stand right there, stay right there. Let me finish all these cases. Canaanites and all these enemies, because the people of God, they are going to inherit the land.
2: Ella bena
1: see you are going to inherit the land.
2: Mebele la nyani gba ma fe doma.
1: I said you are going to inherit the land.
2: Mebele la nyani gba la fe doma.
1: Any son that will set anything that will happen that will not allow you to finish that battle, that thing will stand right there.
2: Me klabe na nusia nusia domoda jibu ya kemono leplo wo avala ba jidudu me doma la ne ne upon mala nota.
1: Opened his mouth to talk to the sun and to the moon only at the right time. Say the right thing. At the right time, against that mountain, against that problem and that challenge, you are going to have a miracle in Jesus' name.
2: Ella bena Joshua kenu blonya nui tola liye nui tola fukpe lanuti mag blobe de woha jidodwi blonya liye nui tola di lakpo jidudu tuwa magodo.
1: In 1 Samuel chapter 17, I'm reading from verse 45.
2: Samuel lakbato ta we adren kukwe blana vo aton liyan.
1: He says, and then said David to the Philistines, thou comest to me with a sword and with a spear and with a shield, but I come to thee in the name of the Lord of hosts, the God of the armies of Israel, whom thou hast defied.
2: David de Bona Felicitola Bena, we are a choi to no rope at Long Bona Bonian. Kenyala, Magbana Bole, Yahua Zebat Israel from Malo Palogo, Sionuna de Alomela Panukuma.
1: Will the Lord deliver thee into mine hand, and I will smite thee. He didn't have any sword in his son, but he said, I will smite thee, and he did, and that take thine head from thee, and I will give the carcasses of the host of the Philistines this day unto the fowls of the air, and to the wild beasts of the earth, that all the earth may know that there is a God in Israel.
2: Yehuwa ato wade asinam egbia. Eye ma wuo ato talenu. 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
1: Everybody will know there's a God in your family.
2: Amashame anyebe na ka maule wofu miyama.
1: There's a God in your church.
2: Wanyabe ma.
1: There's a God who delivers, a God who saves, a God who protects his son, a God who defeats the champion of the enemy camp, and that God will walk in your life in Jesus' name.
2: Wanye bena kam mawade lisike ne draf towoji, ne draf bogbo von towoji. Wanye bena kam mawade lisila von le tola du jino le yesu fanu koma.
1: You see, he overcame the Goliath with his mouth falls before he ever applied the sling and before he threw the stone. Some people think it's a stone. No, it begins from the heart.
2: Elabe David de du Goliath kple eƒe numenyawo kafi wo da kpe ma do bena kpe ayi awo jidudu aldi agomo cho ama fe jime ke
1: and then when your heart is inspired
2: ne bena wo ji nyo
1: when your heart is full of faith
2: ne ko se gane wo ji me
1: when your heart knows the word that the Lord will deliver you from the lion he'll deliver you from this Philistine
2: ne wo ko se nye bena ka ma wala dei ato Philistine si osi me la yehuwa la de wa chuma
1: thinking about that's what you are meditating that's what you are running over in your mind and the promise of God fills your heart that till the end of your life no man shall be able to stand before you as your days are so shall your strength be
2: ela benwine le woji ma nugbe dede ne le woji ma tabus le woji ma la di lefe la dogo le khosa ma bena alele le titi le fomo la nanama ke nusa anonu o
1: you speak out you speak the words of miracle
2: ela gblo nyanya kala gblo la gblo nukunu nyao ato
1: speak over your children words of miracle
2: gblo nukunu nya de vi onuchi
1: over your wife words of miracle
2: gblo nukunu nya de strong nu nyonu nuchi
1: over your husband words of miracle gblo
2: nukunu nya
1: family words of miracle over your whole local church words of miracle miracles will happen in Jesus' name.
2: Bronu kunya de sonu tulanuti, bronu kunya de hamajonuti, bronu kunya de wofu miakple wag bomeyesia inukunu, ano wag bomadale, yes, super nu koma.
1: Chapter 17. We're looking at it now from verse 12.
2: Fiao bantota, we are drunk book we have
1: miracles today.
2: Maybe nukunu liegba,
1: miracles tomorrow.
2: Nukunu ajocho,
1: miracles this week.
2: Nukunu liali kosreyama,
1: miracles next week.
2: Nukunu le kosras nekbanama,
1: miracles in your family.
2: Nukunu le wofu malama,
1: miracles all around. Round and when we come together, interact together, miracle explosion in Jesus' name.
2: Me bena nukunu godo, enemy va dogwa lia bena mia punwa. Nukuna no John le mia doma le yesu panu koma.
1: And she said, as the Lord thy God liveth, I have not a cake, but a handful of meal in a barrel, and a little oil in a cruse. Behold, I am gathering two sticks, that I may go in and dress it for me and for my son, that we may eat it and die.
2: Ya o banto ta wi adran popo mo wi evelia edonu ne bena mata yehwa wo maufa agbana abolu adele asinya fi ne gba awo asiflo de ka kwele zama plem ami viara le gwema eye poda ma va anaka uli foga be mai adade
1: death be far away
2: le pade nenu kunu gogo wa fura jo le gba olo.
1: You know, sometimes your local pastor says, I'm going to take you to see the pastor. Ah, I don't want to see the pastor. Why don't you want to see the pastor?
2: Yade yo mi abe pastor la bena maji ma ploi na po sofo galebo ni ma po sofo lo nkena ma po sofo.
1: You know, the local pastor is going to say this and that. Don't worry, come. When you come, all that decks will vanish away.
2: Eh, la bena nya pastor la gbe ya gbe la tunti ma be fane le fade okwaju le gbo.
1: It is not what you are coming to say that matters, it is what is going to happen to you that matters. Life will come into you.
2: Maybe the agbala gandemo.
1: Power will come into you.
2: Maybe the nusia gandemo.
1: Authority will come into you.
2: Maybe the mtetia gandemo.
1: Something you have been praying for a long time. When we see together, and when we see together, and then I look at you, look at me, there'll be explosion of miracle.
2: Maybe the lelenade biota fajitilo for the fagbonya and your soft mokpo, halapon in your software, Nadia Jolo Wagbama.
1: I'm preparing this so that I'll go in and die.
2: Listen
1: to this, and Elijah said unto her, fear not. I come to tell you tonight, fear not. The oil had not, was not increased yet. It is the word of miracle. The miracle is in your mouth. It's not in the pot. It's in your mouth.
2: The
1: miracle is not even in the pouring. It is, say it out.
2: When I
1: say that word out, maybe you don't feel different yet, but the moment I release that upon your life, the miracle is there already.
2: That's
1: why it says over here, it says, I just said unto her, fear not, go and do as thou hast said, but make me thereof a little cake forth and bring it unto me, and after make for thee and for thy son.
2: Ya tena Elia bona ka yina wo abeles na gbonam ka to de totatali fia de nam egbo eye na to evenam emegbo ka fi
1: says the Lord God of Israel, the barrel of meal shall not waste. I thought you say amen.
2: hafi na omi akple vi o ton la bena le yehuwa israel pe ma wula glossy was la madi gbalo o fe gbo ton ka ma se
1: the cross of oil fill until the day the lord that the lord sendeth rain upon the earth
2: Eye amisle guyamela mavo ovaza simene Yehuwa anatina gajari anigbanji.
1: And she went and did according to the saying of Elijah. And she and he and her house did eat many days.
2: Eye wo yida wo abale siliya glona eye wakli. Bakle vyanu tu wo duye tofa jiji.
1: Did she die? You will not die.
2: Nyon makfa fagbato ba ogbede ya makfa po.
1: I said you will not die.
2: Mebede owo owo makwo.
1: It is not what she said that mattered. It is what the prophet said that took hold.
2: Menyenwi kanyonu agbula ehia o. Gakenwi nyagbore lagbule na lede asi.
1: I'm going to prepare this meal so that I prepare it and then we eat and we die.
2: Egbebede majima danwi ya nemede ku anye kule finyemi adukwa miakfu.
1: Even though she mentioned death, but because the word of the prophet superseded the word of the woman.
2: Nyonu ya yokulo. Gakenya glodi la penya la ponusa u nyonu la penya to.
1: That power that is greater than power. It's like what she said is only 1%, and what the prophet said is 100%.
2: Nusimene triako nusalo nyele gloa. 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
1: Swallow up that 1% in Jesus' name.
2: La kwabena a lofan de kalami de kamale yesu penu kama.
1: Whatever you have said about yourself before you came here, I cancel that negative thing in Jesus' name.
2: Enya manuma nyele glokuda wag, beja bafi a zayamia. Magble duma zayamale yesu.
1: I am tired. I am not tired. I can't go on again. No, you will go on. I'm quitting. No, you will not quit.
2: You
1: can't move on again. You will move on. There's no job. There is job. I am poor. You
2: know
1: you are not poor.
2: Oh, yeah, I am miserable.
1: I am miserable. No, you are not miserable.
2: Oh, yeah, job of winter money, money job of winter. See,
1: I pray in your life right now, there'll be a turning around.
2: Madag Bamado, but I walk Bamala to turn a vafi filai.
1: Change, a mighty change in Jesus' name.
2: Mebena to trogantra, corner Jordan walk Bamale, yes, to Panukama.
1: What you have said about yourself, it is what the prophet says about you that will supersede. Everything in Jesus' name.
2: Men win a block for the wag benti or win a bolila block for the wag bentila. Ayala pomps the wag bentila. Yes, super nukama.
1: Miracle is in our mouth.
2: No kunwa lemiapa numa.
1: 2 Kings 7:1. Then Elisha said, hear ye the word of the Lord. The door says the Lord, tomorrow about this time shall a measure of fine flour be sold for a shekel, and 2 measures of barley for a shekel in the gate of Samaria.
2: Yaba gbanle bele ta dre popo igbanto teteliza gblombena se yehuwa fagba ale yehuwa glossy etowale siawla wa mami dijanu de ka akwaseke de ka ayelu dijanu eva akwaseke de ka mebe nukuna le eliza panuma
1: the miracle that will turn the famine of the whole nation around, it was in his mouth.
2: Nukunu sinatro dototola nigbaka tajila eliza panuma.
1: I'm telling you, the miracle is in our mouth, and if we just say that word, that word will produce a miracle in Jesus' name.
2: Eye gbomo le no be de nya le wo numo na la ta gbonu kruba nya dogola me be totola vale yesu panu koma.
1: I'm sorry about this. The misery is in our mouth as well.
2: Le kwade apa velia afoku nya o jogbo ve nya o le mi apanu mo.
1: Life is in our mouth. Death is in our mouth.
2: Me nya be na aku le mi apanu mo agbe le mi apanu mo.
1: Healing is in our mouth.
2: Toyoyo le mi apanu mo.
1: It's also in our mouth.
2: Tolele damu duku mo le mi apanu mo.
1: Dominion is our mouth. Defeat is also in our mouth.
2: Jidudu lemia panuma ani jaja lemia panuma.
1: Life is there if you speak out the words of life.
2: Agbela vanele bulo agbanyato.
1: Death is there if you speak out the words of death.
2: Ekula na na wa agbela bulo fubenya.
1: Look at verse 2. Then a lord, an officer, on whose hand the king leaned, answered the man of God and said, his problem was in his mouth.
2: Bo pe mo vole a loka fia nu mo si fa a lo nu e fia la jan do la do nu na ma o fa a mo la glombe na
1: ti pa pele pa nu mo
2: e kule in to pa nu mo
1: misery was in his mouth
2: a fo ku pla on ku ji le pa nu mo
1: we carry miracles in our mouth other people what will kill them they carry in their mouth
2: le yi ke mi mi to nu ku nu pa le mi pa nu mo la a mi do la e ku jo gbo fun.
1: Behold, if the Lord will make windows in heaven, might they seem be?
2: Bena kpoda ne Yehuwa a de frese de diponu kanla, de sya atema vamia.
1: And he said, behold, thou shalt see it with thine eyes, but shalt not eat thereof. I will eat thereof.
2: Adwenu ne bena kpoda akwekle wonu kuoka ma adudakao, nyama adula malo.
1: That's why you are telling the Lord, purge my mouth.
2: Yatela bena mao konyonu inuti.
1: Can I tell you something? Number one, the convicted mouth.
2: Ma gbonene mi agbanto enuidi afambubula.
1: Came to the Lord. Moses said, oh Lord, I cannot speak. Most, you know the kind of tongue I have, uncircumcised tongue, yet a convicted mouth.
2: Moses va ma ugbo bena moni mata funulo gbala bena nyade kukona lepo afambubu vai padeji.
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2: Estonlia enuine le gbogbon labe poplo
1: te. All the things we used to say in days gone by, years we cannot say those things anymore because now we carry something precious.
2: Nu yo mo gbona le tang ga ko ko mo la nyama ga gbe asan o dola bena nu kwasi
1: and something tangible and something great, something heavenly now in our mouth is a controlled mouth.
2: Ela ben mi ne le pepe nu nu ya de ti po be nu le nyanu mi asan nyama ga ta gbo nya ko o
1: then a consecrated mouth
2: ade ko to do queen apoto.
1: Consecrate your mouth like that of Ezekiel. The Lord said, Ezekiel, I'll shut up your mouth when I don't have anything to say for you to tell the people, and then when I give you inspiration, I will open your mouth and then you will talk to the people.
2: Maula de Gaon, Abena, Ezekiel, Tona Mountain, Ezekiel, Benaka, Ezekiel, Made Gawonu, Nanima de Biasinola, Nadakola, Bona to call a mammia wonu,
1: a circumcised mouth.
2: And we go to Havana,
1: then your mouth is cleansed and circumcised.
2: Ayala can meet to Ununcia, Coelano Date,
1: commanding mouth,
2: and with Mercedes Della,
1: commanding the sun, commanding the moon, and commanding all those problems to move away. And then a confirmed mouth.
2: La de sene jinu ple rebona kaune dogo iwa dogo. Eye enwi kene duwa kpe nu jide asa.
1: That is everything you say with your mouth, the Lord will confirm.
2: Efya menwi yone blokple wonu la de maula na ba vame nao.
1: In Mark chapter 16 verse 20.
2: Mark tamo we are de kukwe blav.
1: And they went forth and preached everywhere using their mouth. And the Lord walking with them, confirming the words of their mouth, with signs following.
2: Kwa ma wo yida de gbofan nyala kple opo nu yo la fi sa fi e ya patola le do won pliwo le mse dom nyala to jesi.
1: Number two, exceptional miracles in the woman's mouth.
2: Ma unya ba pa fle nu kunu shomo bo o le nyonu opo nu ma.
1: Sisters, where are you? I said, sisters, where are you?
2: Bebe no bi nyonu le bi to asira ti ma ko a.
1: I carry miracles in my mouth.
2: Nyonu mi gbo de nu kunu le nyonu ma.
1: Say that again, I carry miracles in my mouth. For Samuel chapter 1, and I'm reading here from verse 17.
2: Samuel
1: in verse 17 said, then Eli answered and said, go in peace. The Lord God of Israel grant thee thy petition that thou hast asked of him.
2: That Eli blone bena yilenuti wa fama as Israel upon maula awonus ne biela nao.
1: Said, this is the point of the miracle. And she said, let thine handmaid find grace in thy sight. So the woman went away and did eat, and her countenance was no more sad.
2: Do nu bena nu kunba jofe alo ne ever wo dola nyonu nuko emegbe nyonu la lepo mo eye odunu eye magato mu azo.
1: She was crying, she was weeping, she was sorrowful before because she had no child. But then Eli said, ah, take your drunkenness away. She didn't disrespect Eli. She had a respectful mouth.
2: Ella bipan la uli do la bena vimelesio eli bena mana hamumona kolomonoa la kwe maju eliolo edabubu elinu.
1: I said, no, my Lord, I'm just a woman of a sorrowful heart. This is what is happening to me. And then Eli said, and he didn't say, you of all people praying for me, take away your prayer. Ophrah and Phinehas are rebellious children. You cannot control your family. And then you are saying that God will give me a child. I don't want your prayer. Hold your prayer. Hold your breath. She didn't say that. She had a respectful mouth because she carried miracle in her mouth. I'm praying that God will change your tongue.
2: Eye eli gbone bena nyonu nusile biala maula wena o. 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Throw one yo.
1: Miracles in your mouth in Jesus.
2: Eye nukuna no wonu mele yesu fa nukoma.
1: She said, let it be unto me as you have said. And it happened like that, and she gave back to a prophet.
2: Ebe ne vamene wo dola nyom na bele sine glona, e vamene e dinya glodi lalo.
1: Second Kings chapter 5. I'm reading there from verse 1.
2: Miakwa fiopa gban le vele atama ton pupi gban ton.
1: Looking at verse 1, now Naaman, the captain of the host of the king of Syria, was a great man with his master, and honorable because by him the Lord had given deliverance unto Syria. He was also a mighty man in valor, but he was a leper.
2: Naaman, enye aram fiapa avafia, okonu kole upa apatobo, eye bubule enu, elabena, eyadi yewa tona jidudu aram.
1: Syrians had gone out by companies and had brought away captive out of the land of Israel. A little maid, that's a lady, that's a girl, she waited on Naaman's wife. And she said unto her mistress, would God, my Lord, were with the prophet that is in Samaria, for he would recover him of his leprosy.
2: Enye kane toga ke janilo, eye aram topa joka woko, eye woda bo yonyonu visuyeade. 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
1: So it happened.
2: Ayo de panyane egble vama.
1: I said so it happened.
2: Mabena egble vama.
1: I said so it happened.
2: Mabede tukbuya egble nya vama.
1: She had a reassuring mouth.
2: Lekwade enwine egble kakande dinya.
1: I'm sure of this. That if my master will go to the prophet in that place in Samaria, he'll be cleansed of his leprosy.
2: Egble bo mekane nya yadi. Nebede nya peto. Late nya egble egble Samaria. Lakbo doyo. Chiba ni dolama.
1: Chapter 4, I'm reading there from verse 18. And when the child was grown, it fell on a day that he went out to his father to the reapers, and he said unto his father, my head, my head. And he said to a lad, carry him to his mother. And when he had taken him and brought him to his mother, he sat on her knees till noon and then died.
2: Let your papa level at Tamon, the Pupamo, we are shaking at the Grona for Fabena Nyata Nyata, Eye wo Grona, the Kakwila Benaka, Quay, the Nadada, Tata wo Quay, Nadada, Eye wo lead the Accord.
1: Verse 23, and he said, wherefore wilt thou go unto him today? It is neither new moon nor Sabbath. And she said, That's the miracle. It shall be
2: well.
1: Dead already, but she didn't say, well, the unexpected has happened.
2: The
1: very source of my life is gone. The thing that brought life and joy and happiness to me, I cannot see it anymore. And then wailing and weeping. But she said, it shall be well.
2: Mina nabe malajijo akpole nukula akbeya miya ejo. Kakade akblabela de enyo.
1: That's a miracle. That's a miracle in your mouth.
2: Mebe nukunu le wonu malo.
1: Look at verse 26. And now run now, I pray thee to meet her and say unto her, is it well with thee? Is it well with thy husband? Is it well with the child? And she answered,
2: Bokwe blabo vwa dan, eya ta fujo ye dakpi, eye wo gbrone bena, adua, sran wo dua, fi wo dua, edo nube, mi gbena pe gweta o, wo do.
1: And she answered,
2: mebe de nyon ma don ti gbla bena, mi don ti la, wo do.
1: Sisters, where are you? And she answered,
2: na vi nyon ma don ti bena, edo.
1: It is well, and that was a miracle.
2: Ebe de wo do, nukunwa nye malo.
1: Did her child come alive?
2: Devia de boagbia.
1: course, it came alive.
2: And if you have
1: my child will get well, everything will be all right. A reckoning month.
2: She
1: reckoned the things that be not as though
2: they were.
1: She reckoned death as if it was life.
2: She reckoned
1: impossibility as if it were possible. A reckoning month.
2: I'm looking at
1: Luke chapter 1. Verse 37.
2: Look at
1: with God, nothing shall be impossible. Let's say that together. For with God, nothing shall be impossible. Don't sleep, say it aloud. Now you are going to ask something. For God, nothing in my life shall be impossible. Won't you go? Now you are going to say nothing in our church. For with God, nothing in our church shall be impossible. I see your family there, and your family is saying, look at this, and look at this, and look at this. And then all this year, from January to this December, the pastor said there'll be this rejoicing, there'll be celebration, there'll be this, and look at this. Hey, for with God, nothing in your family shall be impossible. Say it aloud.
2: Defia ela bena de mi kuto fio mi la semya semka paso bena de noa tonemi van mo po to le mi pa gbo mo e ko ta jina gbo na la bena de ple ma ula na de kamba sesele nyofu mi amo o.
1: You know my work, look at my work, and look at my business, and look at my boss, and look at this, and look at that. For with God, nothing in my place of work shall be impossible.
2: Ame adomo la ela bena de nyamsa zata ajoa gbagban ajoa le toyi a ko ta jina gbo na la ela be de ple yehuwa la na
1: you know, our school, our college is difficult. Those lecturers, those people, are you a great born again people? And you, of all places, you are even deeper. We will see whether you will take a, you know, certificate out of this place. And I come to tell you, this is miracle.
2: Hey, yeah, my baby school, school of Dick Polo, son, Obena, ha, the Palavitabini, Mark, what you do, my love, my father, and I cover, but oh, Nukunu Premiadola.
1: This is miracle. For with God, nothing in my school or college shall be impossible.
2: My father, Benadi, Ella, Bede, play Yahoo, play Maula. Nada come on, Levinoba school, he cannot grow on a Yahoo, Maula.
1: Oh, and Mary said, behold, the handmaid of the Lord, be it unto me according to thy word. The miracle was in our mouth.
2: Hey, Maria, Glebena, Quada, Apetola, Pedola, no Numene, Ava, Menam, Lewena Lano.
1: And that's what I'm telling you, that was a receiving mouth.
2: Emma Glebenaka, Emena, and we can hona no kuno.
1: Matthew chapter 15, I'm looking at it from verse 21. And Jesus went thence, and they were told, and departed unto the coast of Tyre and Sidon. And behold, a woman of Canaan came out, a woman of Canaan came out of the same coast, and cried unto him, saying, have mercy on me, O Lord, thou son of David. My daughter is grievously vexed with the devil. But he answered her not a word, and his disciples came and besought him, saying, send her away, for she cries after us. But he answered and said, I am not sent but unto the lost sheep of the house of Israel. And then came she, she will not give up, you will not give up.
2: Worshipped
1: him, saying, Lord, help me. And he answered and said, it is not right, it is not suitable, it is not meat, it is not meat to take the children's bread to cast it to the dog.
2: Pope Blava Voa Delia Eye would run up Brone Bena Kauma de Mobena. What are the Viopa Abolana Apun Banav Vio?
1: And she said, truth, Lord, yet the dog seat of the crumbs which fall from the master's table.
2: Kanyonu ladonu kwebena yo apetok akavu vio kandwa. Abolo ululi shok duduna tuwa opa apetok pakuloji.
1: Answered and said unto all woman, O woman, O woman, great is thy faith, be it unto thee, even as thou wilt. And her daughter was made whole from that very hour. She carried miracle in her mouth.
2: Tete nyonu la kwa di blombena ka oh nyonu woko sela lolo na vamena o abeles ne diena eye pe nyonu vila pan la masana na ga ofumadi nukunu le nyonu siapa numa.
1: A reformed mouth.
2: Enye enwiko utra kukbo wo.
1: You see, when Jesus said, it's not trying to give the children's bread to dogs. You can say, so you mean I'm a dog? Thank you very much. Hold your miracle.
2: Let's see, yes, ukulabe na mani watu avu vio pa bolo. Ana, avu ola. Ala akulabe, aha, yes, le yombe avu.
1: You'll be compassionate and merciful on a poor woman like myself. You said I'm a dog, okay, bye-bye. You don't see me again. But she didn't say that. She said, truth, Lord, truth, Lord. She still called him Lord. That was a reformed mouth.
2: Anyana akulabe na yes, ma. Sebena ala bena awenye nubla ni pala domonyo to vuale yon bena vu a chounu kunu gakeari ekba yeba pato.
1: And she said, even the dog seat of the crumbs have fall from the master's table. And Jesus said, great is your faith, and that is how she received the miracle. That's how you are going to receive your miracle.
2: Eye wo glabena ka en abolishona gun la plantia vu vio kon dunedre tu mama jakwebe nukunu zemala la honu kunu le mama ji.
1: I remember that woman that had the issue of blood. She said in her heart, if I may but touch the hem of his garment, I shall be made whole. And she was made whole. You'll be made whole in Jesus' name.
2: Me nya bena nyonu ma yeka vula do dolenti afo ma gada somla. 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
1: She reclaimed and recovered a miracle by her mouth.
2: Amene blonya kleponu eye wo konu kunu tiba dolelema.
1: Master, Lord, if you are here, my brother Lazarus would not have died. But now I know. Now I know. Now I know. Now whatever you are asking the Lord will do it.
2: Ma tabena apetone dele la fiala, no vinye la makfuga ka apeton manyela, manyela makanadila, lekwe elenada blank kleponu imalo.
1: So take ye away that stone. And Martha said, Lord, I know that whatever you ask, God is going to do, but it's thinking by now.
2: Yes, we mean the queer matter bena or apotomania. We look Bramola when a gacala for move away.
1: So said, as to a belief, just keep on believing, and I'll be reading mouth.
2: Yes, we are little question, that is question, question, Emmanuel and we can look a
1: clue. The mouth that reigns over death, the mouth that reigns over causes, the mouth that reigns and rules over impossibilities. Retain that mouth.
2: Hey, me one week, and let's see, I do the kuji, let's see, I do the job of waiting, and no matter when no me
1: see. Jesus and Lazarus come forth. And Lazarus kept your Lazarus will come forth.
2: Hey, yes, Benaka Lazarus let dogo. Miamba Lazarus what to go.
1: Those women that were bred about having a respectful mouth, a reassuring mouth, a reckoning mouth, a receiving mouth, a reformed, refined mouth, a reclaiming mouth, a reigning mouth. That's how they got their miracle. You are getting your miracles in Jesus.
2: Miamba nyonu shoko bubula open uyoma. What the bubunya kbala wanti okwe sele open uyoma. Hey, you bunya bavama. Tumoma jokala ho nukunula le yes open nukoma.
1: I come to point number three now, explosive miracle. Explosion is going to take place.
2: Ma back pavolenye nukunu gao, nugao ja jomia duma zayama.
1: Explosive miracles through your wonder working mouth.
2: Ayenye nukunu gao to wo.
1: Matthew chapter 17, verse 20. And Jesus said unto them, because

0: Afisa ya pime eye ati aye eye nada kama lemi apon muta tau go.
1: Who is this you I'm looking at here?
0: Ame Kenya mu yakomo leme. Ame Kenya mama.
1: Nothing shall be possible unto you.
0: Nada kama le wonu tete nu go.
1: Where is he?
0: Ame ademe. Ame mademe.
1: You are there.
0: Lela fima.
1: You mean nothing shall be possible unto you?
0: Lebe nada kama sasono zayamu wa.
1: And then you mean tomorrow nothing shall be impossible unto you?
0: Lebe na chene bono nada kama sasono mu o.
1: You name it and you claim it and it's yours.
0: You
1: see it and you say it and it is yours.
0: You
1: hold on to it like this, so will not let go, and it is yours.
0: Le leader silebe mada siba jo o azuto
1: that miracle will be yours in Jesus name.
0: Bena nukunu masikele le mokpona la swasio le Yesu fenu koma.
1: Mark chapter 11 verse 22 it says and Jesus answering said unto them have faith in God.
0: Marko ta wi de ke popo blabo vovelia eye Yesu kwaji gbon bena ka maji wonu no miasi
1: that whosoever shall say unto this mountain be thou removed and be thou cast to the sea and shall not doubt in his heart, but shall believe that those things which he says shall come to pass, he shall have whatsoever he says.
0: Bam bam leg bona mi bena, amasikela bona to sabena hu, nena yi adajo puma, eyema ki adilepa jima uhati bo kwanesa na benamsi bloma ila, lema bagala ava vamene.
1: I will have whatsoever I say.
0: No sanu nyama brosamala mahwe.
1: What am I saying? What am I saying? I'm saying it will be well with me.
0: No kak bromole, mala bwabanaka emmanyonam.
1: I'm saying I am strong.
0: Malak babanaka madonusam.
1: I'm saying I am made whole.
0: Malak babanaka nyala
1: I'm saying I am not poor. I am rich.
0: Malak babanya manya yadutolo
1: I'm saying I will not be jobless.
0: Malak babanaka nyama na idomanosito.
1: I'm saying I will not be miserable.
0: Malak babanya nyama ni chokbo vento la
1: I am saying mine is a miracle. My brother, you'll have whatsoever you say.
0: No, vinyonu ile gbola so asiolo.
1: My sister, you'll have whatsoever you say.
0: No, vinyonu ile gbola so asiolo.
1: My child over there, you're going to have whatsoever you say.
0: Mi de ka pejo de tu pejo ni mi gbola de la sumi asi.
1: Stand up and say. Stand up and say.
0: Choti tena gbola.
1: Mine is a miracle.
0: Choti tra benare tonyenye nukunula.
1: Mine is a power. Mine is the authority. I'm going to have whatsoever I say.
0: Tonyenye nusala. Tonyenye nukula ni magbola la swasi nyagbola.
1: Tell the Lord, oh Lord, here am I.
0: Bena apato apato nyenye siya.
1: I will have whatsoever I say.
0: Ni kama gbola de la swasi nyala va
1: bomana. You carry the miracle in your mouth.
0: Mebe nukunula wenuma.
1: You carry the miracle in your mouth.
0: Mebe de nukunula wenuma.
1: You carry the power. In your mouth. You carry the anointing in your mouth. You carry the authority in your mouth. You carry your healing in your mouth. You carry your deliverance in your mouth. You carry the dominion in your mouth. You carry your good luck in your mouth. And you carry the prosperity in your mouth.
0: It's
1: right there in your mouth. Your victory is
0: there
1: in your mouth. And your success is there in your mouth. Say it out. Let the world hear. Let your friends hear. Let your
0: foes
1: hear. And let yourself hear. Say it what you believe in. Because you will have whatsoever you say. In Jesus' name we pray.
0: Le yeso panu kama mi do gbadale.
1: Amen will bring it to your life.
0: Mebe de ame malaka nukuna de wa gbama.
1: That amen will give you a breakthrough.
0: Ame ma de la bu for trusa so now.
1: You will not be sad, you'll be happy.
0: Mebe de ma gba ninu kala o anye jijoto.
1: You'll be gloomy, you'll be glad.
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0: E ye ni yo le bu etene va etala wa tro zu fide na o tro gba di na.
1: Every good thing you ever desired, every wonderful thing you ever wished for, every good thing you saw in the last of other people said, Lord, if that could be me, yes, it is yours.
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1: 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Oh Lord, I pray. 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
1: In Jesus' name we pray.
0: Le yeso penu kama mito pedale.
1: And everybody said,
0: Amesha mana kronambe.
1: The Lord. Everything that you don't want. Everything you don't like. I'll say, I don't like this one. I don't want this one. This one, get out of my life. Get out of my way. This is where I am going. And everything that stands in your way, we're going to clear it up. Where are you there? Father, in the name of Jesus, we thank you, we worship you, we bless your name. It's a new day, and we're going to experience and enjoy all these new things you are giving unto us in Jesus' name. For a long time we have been staying at the background. We're coming to the forefront right now. Lord, I pray anything that ties your people down and makes us to be looking backward, I cancel it in Jesus' name. I pray that your power will come down, will roll every negative sin away in Jesus' name.
0: Papa Madog, but I've been a womb, son of Divani, Alebe Numanuma, Yokatana, Terale, Viofag Berman.
1: Bring down your power. Break down every promise of the Lord, fulfill in the lives of your children in Jesus' name. And Lord, I pray, just like Moses said when he was telling Pharaoh, a hoof we are not going to leave behind.
0: The weakest
1: of God's children here, we are not going to leave them behind. We are all going to the top. We are all going to have the victory. All that achievement, we are going to have it together in Jesus' name. Lord, I pray every negative thing you cancel. Every bad thing you cancel. Every curse you cancel. Every yoke you break. And your people will fulfill all your destiny you have for them in Jesus' name.
0: Lord,
1: make the weak strong. Make the sick well. Make the poor to be whole. And Lord, I pray you give us everything you have promised us in Jesus'
0: name.
1: Our children will be glorious. On our campuses will be glorious. In our families will be glorious. For the whole church will be glorious in Jesus' name. Lord, I pray every promise that is read will be fulfilled. Every desire that is expressed will be fulfilled. Everything we want in our heart, according to your word, you are going to do it, O Lord. We thank you because we know you have answered. In Jesus' name we pray.
0: Le Yesu penu koma mi do gbadale.
1: And everybody said,
0: Amen. Amashamana globe, Amen.
1: We're looking at Proverbs chapter 23, and I'm reading there from verse 7.
0: Mi apolo dodo blavo voton pupu ya dranlia.
1: For as a man thinketh in his heart, so is he.
0: Egblona obena adunu.
1: If things is poor, so is he.
0: If
1: things is weak, so is he.
0: If
1: things is unfortunate, so is he.
0: If
1: things is unlucky, so is he.
0: If
1: things is hated, so is he.
0: If
1: things is not popular, so is
0: he. He thinks
1: he'll never get forward, so is
0: he. He thinks
1: he'll never achieve, so is
0: he. He thinks, who am I that
1: should enjoy life, and so is he.
0: As a man thinketh
1: in his heart, so is
0: he. On the other
1: hand, he thinks, I'm a child of God.
0: I'm favored. I'm fortunate.
1: I'm happy. I'm healed.
0: I'm
1: made whole.
0: I'm
1: promoted. I'm lifted up. Everything in my life is going to succeed. No enemy will stop me. As a man thinketh in his heart, so is he.
0: I am saved.
1: I'm going to be victorious. I'm going to get to heaven. I'm going to see the face of the Lord Jesus Christ.
0: And between now and then,
1: I'm going to be the happiest I can be. As a man thinketh in his heart, so is he.
0: So the first year, Vado, Bamagbala, Makpoji Jolanyag, Bama, Alessina Bonanemelano.
1: I'm talking to you tonight on thinking the thoughts of God.
0: Maunyala Petania Zamanibanaka Tamu Buchum Mau for Susunu.
1: Will you allow me to read it for my sisters, for my daughters there? 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
0: Demia de Machine of Vinia, Vinia Nutuvio, Vinia Nutuvio, Zamia. Ella Bena, unless you know Via Bula,
1: as a person thinketh in his heart, so is he.
0: Unless Kenna Amanento Bula, Tamalan, and Nemewano.
1: And let's see now, what has made the difference between the plan of God for you and where you are?
0: My biosa nu ke he nu gbeto vuvututo va ma opo nu gbedodo la domo pla fis na le egbala domo.
1: The plan of God for them and where they are.
0: Ma opo nu gbedodo na wo pla afisi wo le egba.
1: Let me show you what has made the difference. We're looking at Isaiah chapter 55. Isaiah chapter 55 verse 8. For my thoughts are not your thoughts. For my thoughts are not your thoughts, neither are your ways my ways, says the Lord.
0: Mark Blenus Nehavu, Tutula Valley, Isaiah Fagbana Tabla, Tonfu, Tonkuquia Manilia, and Labena Ale Yehoa Bay, Yasusu, Mania, my apostle, so, O AM, Yapomo, La Mania, Mo.
1: That's what makes the difference. The Lord is thinking this way. I want him up. I want him high. I want him lifted up. He is thinking this way. I cannot go up. I cannot go high. I cannot achieve. It is the difference in the thought of God and your own thought that makes you not to be who God wants you to be.
0: La bobena esia gbo toto la vado la bena le ma u gbola ma o susu chonu obena meji ma do de ji na yinu ko gbena nya mo gan na nya mo nkuta ka ko wo anto na bobena nya nya mata nu afimolo ni mata dolo ye wo bele la fisnel egba.
1: If you can just, you don't have to say, I will change my destiny. Yes, that's then. But you see, changing your thought changes your inner motivation. Changing your inner motivation will change your faith. Changing your faith will change your decisions. Taking your decisions will change your talk, the talk of your mouth. Changing your talk will change your action. Changing your actions day by day will change your habit. Changing your habit will give you the victory.
0: And so
1: if you say, this is where I want to go, where it starts is your thought. The thoughts leads to the inner motivation. The inner motivation leads to faith.
0: La pobena susu de dela plama ina de emomopetambubu plama ina de kosebe.
1: Leads to the decisions to make.
0: Kosela plama ina de wa for the depo du
1: duwa wama. Your decision leads to the talk. First of all, your self talk. The talk you have within yourself.
0: La pobena du duwa wala nana bena kami fuamuna madukui nyala kbrone du kuyo lema.
1: I will get up. La be ma
0: chitre.
1: On arise and go.
0: Nyela ma chitre mai.
1: I will study.
0: Ma astronu.
1: I will take that form.
0: Ma kwagbanama.
1: I will pass that exam.
0: Ma ujile di dopo mama.
1: I will seek for that job.
0: Ma jidoma.
1: You are telling yourself, but it is because your thought. Therefore, you are motivated. Therefore, you have faith. Therefore, there is the decision. Therefore, you are now talking. And then you are talking to other people. What you say to other people originates from your thoughts. I don't think I want to go out today. It's because you have been thinking of something else. You don't like me in that district. You don't like me in that church. You don't like me in that place. So why am I going to them? They reject me. That's what you are telling yourself. Maybe they don't reject you, but that's what you think. And because of your thought, that leads to your decisions, and that leads to the talk.
0: Omo lon le do fo ma o mo lon le school ma o mo lon la mo do ma o le atanya mai o susuma na tam no wa eye kpolo ide fofo ma
1: down dejected unhappy not moving up not doing anything no program nothing no project nothing leave me alone I'm tired it's because of your thought
0: ne ibe le no ila fi de ka mo le tam bu mo mo le do de kan mo le be ma de zon susu de le eye kpolo ide nu o na mama.
1: That's what comes out in your action eventually. If you rise up and now you are alive and say, let's go, we're getting there and we're going to make it, it's because your thought changed. All you need to do is change your thought, every other thing will change.
0: Gakanebele blabena ma chitre mai domagbe minamia de zon mia wo domia po jijajela wo susu tro wo nukblede de tro ye tro wo nu wo nakhan.
1: If you want to change your world, change your thoughts. If you want to change where you are now, change your thoughts. A change will come when your thoughts change. Victory will come when your thoughts change. If you think I can, you can. If you think you will, you will. If you think I must, you must. If you think I will get there, you will get there. It doesn't matter where you are now. It doesn't matter where you are now. It's the direction you are facing. It's the thoughts you are thinking that gets you there. You are going to get there in Jesus' name.
0: A fish de leg balama here, O Gaka, so see Dele Lefifia, no blade Dele Le Pla, me pon le la la ploa de Nukoba, lie Nukoba.
1: Signs and wonders. As a man thinketh in his heart, so is he.
0: Maybe Nukunu pledge, she won no meafa agbama, unless I'm a bullet for Jimalan and Emma one.
1: Wait, as the church thinketh in his heart, so is he. This church will be strong. This church will be mighty. And this church will be powerful in Jesus' name.
0: yata nyemi abo osofu mebro miyabo hame shalala donusan hame yalala lika hame yalala yikobe.
1: The difference up till now has been the difference between the way God is thinking and the way we are thinking. If we just change everything around and we think same way with God, we will see everything God has ordained for every one of us and for every family in Jesus' name.
0: La pobre na fukwe kwesile miyajiba dude ga fosha menye bena miyabo nukle de tamo busu sile do tovo choma otobo ga kene miyabu tamo sike ma obuna la lakpo nuka tawa trole miyafa agbamele yesu fenu koma.
1: For my thoughts are not your thoughts, neither your ways my ways, says the Lord. For as the heavens are higher than the earth, so are my ways higher than your ways, and my thoughts higher than your thoughts.
0: Ela bena Yehuwa ben yesu su monye mi apo susu o eye mi apo mo monye nyem mo o ke bonu alesi jifo ko bowu anigbela nene menye mo ko u mi apo mo.
1: As the rain cometh down and the snow from heaven and returneth not thither, but watereth the earth and maketh it to bring forth and budge, and that it may give seed to the sower and bread to the earth. So shall my word be that goeth out of my mouth. It shall not return unto me void, but it shall accomplish. Did I hear you say amen? It shall accomplish that which I please, and shall prosper in the thing whereunto I sent it. This word will prosper in your life.
0: Plan yesusu mi afa susu o ela bena alesi tijaja plus no jana chojifo eyema gagbona yina o kebonu odi ati anigba onana o mi enu khafanu eye wona nuku nufanla ple abolo no wadula neneme kenye nyanya si docho nyenumala ano magbugbo va gbonyo fofro o masame to mi agbo negbe de kwe wawo nyololonu eye wawo nu sigbo modu edola kafi maula na ipanya lava molimi afa gbomole yesu fenu koma.
1: Jeremiah chapter 29 verse 11. For I know the thoughts that I think toward you, says the Lord, thoughts of peace and not of evil, to give you an expected end.
0: Jeremiah pak ban tabla bo voasi de kekpopo wi de kelia Yehowa be ela be na manya tamasimodo de mianu la nu chipafa fetame eye manya jobo voit fetame.
1: There are 3 points. Number one, thinking of his divine power.
0: Let's
1: God never thinks, oh, if I could do that, I would have done it. God never thinks, if I could bless that person, I would have blessed him, but I can't. God never thinks in weakness. God never thinks in reference to Satan. He never thinks, I would have done this except because this Satan will not allow me to. He never thinks like that.
0: La pada momo bua tama sikene dua satana de ji o ma la gbo bena na de ma ta onu ene amaya ga ke satana khomona momo bua susuma gbede o.
1: God never thinks in respect or in reference to demons. God doesn't say, I would have done this in the world, in this person's life, but for these demons, they are so strong and they are so scattered everywhere. God never thinks with any point of reference to the demons.
0: La pobena mawo bua tamacho popo vonchi omola globi mi emaji mawole kikia mawone amoyo gakia de abusan kole popo vonyo sanmapa mawo manana bubua de ke popo vonle agbeya magbadagbada o.
1: God never thinks with the philosophy or the resistance of man. God never says, I would have done this, but Pharaoh will not allow me. I want to take these people out of the land of Egypt, but Pharaoh will not permit it.
0: Maude mabua tamacho amagbetonchi nunyala unchi majima kula moyo dogolo mada moyo gakia ah Pharaoh mada mona mo maume
1: kwa sisima o. Well, I would have delivered Shadrach, Meshach, and Abednego, but the fire of Nebuchadnezzar is too strong. It's too hot.
0: ma wo mbu atabe de maji be ma de cedras me san kula benego aketola nebukaneza bo joa ele bibi sesia pa
1: whatever things in reference to other people, when you think the thoughts of God, you will think in terms of His power.
0: La pobre de mama bua tamacho mamonche onibe le butamacho mau play person ma la butamacho mau person de kakonchi.
1: In terms of His ability.
0: La butamacho mau person de tenu.
1: In terms of His promise that this is what God says He will do.
0: La butamacho mau ponu bado dunak blabe nusiye mau blabe yawo.
1: Number two, talking only of His definite promise.
0: Mamnya papa vela popo chonu gbedodo sile etefo lanu ti.
1: It's your thinking that will bring what you talk about.
0: Le kwade wo tambubu eplamire nu fufu mo.
1: Because out of the abundance of the heart, tell me, the mouth speaketh.
0: Duade ala bena nu sikena wujia eye mi gbe na vagbeto enu
1: glona. What you speak out reflects what you have been thinking about.
0: Nu ile gbloa eputama chonu imotama bulele nu ti.
1: Number three, taking up your daily double portion.
0: Maunya fakpa vile ni banaka besiak bafuta forudo avela hoho.
1: Number one, what's number one? Thinking of His divine power.
0: Banto yenye nubleda dacho mau manusanuti.
1: Let's look at Genesis chapter 18. I'm reading from verse 14.
0: Miyako Moses banto tamuwe ni kupwe amuwe.
1: Is anything too hard for the Lord? No. At the time appointed, I will return unto thee according to the time of life, and Sarah shall have a son.
0: Vagbeto de nadesasena Yehowa ao letefe lefe sigbana fo wale isiala matra vagbo eye nutuvi anosarasi
1: 89 years of age. 89 and God said there's nothing too hard for me, and because of that this is what will happen.
0: Leye isiamula Sara oko fobla nivo asieke gake mao brobe leibola leye isiamonu shie ajo.
1: That's why you are telling the Lord what you are thinking. You know, your thought, well, this happened, well, this happened, well, that happened. You think in reference to the power of God.
0: Ya tell a pretty little time of boon, chona don't you be me a latia joa, latia joa. Butama choma open son conuchi, avama godo.
1: In Numbers chapter 23, Numbers 23, I'm reading from verse 19. God is not a man that he should lie, neither the son of man that he should repent. As he said, and shall he not do it? Was he spoken, and shall he not make it good? Behold, I have received commandment to bless, and he has blessed, and I cannot reverse it.
0: Most bagbana enelia tabla voton pupuwi asheke ma umenye amagbeto wonye na waka facho o eye menye amagbeto pevi wonye na watronya o de wagblonya eye ma wodiwa de wafonu eye ma we oa.
1: Balaam said, I cannot reverse it. The false prophet said, I cannot reverse it. The soothsayer said, I cannot reverse it.
0: Bilian Globena Mauira Imatatre or Ajatobena Mauira Imatagla Duma O.
1: The one that was employed, hired to curse you, said, I cannot reverse it.
0: Vuduma Feko Chove Dasina Bukombo Conabana Imatema Glamia Dumo.
1: Think like that, that I know that God has given me the promise and God has given me the blessing, and no man can reverse it.
0: Let's shut down top for the man about Tamu Benaka, Labena Mauna, Yakla, Nubado, another Kamata trail.
1: Think according to His divine power.
0: Butamacho Maumanu Sanuchi.
1: In 2 Kings chapter 7, verse 1. Then Elisha said, hear ye the word of the Lord. Thus says the Lord, tomorrow, about this time. Everybody say tomorrow. Everybody say tomorrow. Tomorrow about this time shall a measure of fine flour be sold for a shekel, and 2 measures of barley for a shekel in the gate of Samaria.
0: That Eliza Blon Bena say Yehowa Fugber, Ale Yehowa Blo Esi, a Chowale Siaula, Mashamana Globe a Chaw, Mubrela Fugberto a Chaw, Wale Siaula woman made the journal the car, our horse secret the car, a Yeluji journal of our horse secret the Kala Samaria Fagunu.
1: I've been farming for about 3 years, and now here the man of God said, don't worry about it anymore. all these problems that have been for 3 years, tomorrow everything will change.
0: Ela bena ediamela edoto fiamo tonson gake mawo famia ba do blobena kamiga chijile doto tuanchi o echoda kala enushanu atro.
1: Tell your brother there, tomorrow everything will change.
0: Rene novio,
1: tomorrow everything will change. It will change. It will change. It has changed in Jesus' name.
0: Brennan of you still work at Jibana, a Cholam Shamla Trollo Wag Burma. Brennan Yidela, be a Cholam Shamla Trollo Wag Burma. I throw him you go to the yes, so for no comment.
1: Then a Lord on whose side the king leaned and such. The man of God and said, behold, if the Lord will make the windows of heaven, might this same be?
0: Ke fianu me si fe alonu e fiala jondola donu na maufa amala blon bena poda ne Yehowa the president yufonu kan la de esha ava mia.
1: This man did not know how to keep quiet.
0: Ameyamanyale si o zia dodwe o.
1: I think there are times, if you don't understand, just keep quiet.
0: Minya ya de yu mune mesana de gomola jindodwe.
1: If you don't agree, just keep quiet.
0: No, we are alone.
1: If you don't know that it will be, because it will be.
0: No, man, you are famo kala. Ala famo godi
1: alo. I said it will be.
0: Mabe ala mavaga
1: godo. I said it will be.
0: Mabe ala mavaga
1: godo. Why don't you just keep quiet, man? He killed himself with a smile. He killed himself with a smile.
0: The
1: blessing came, but he didn't taste of it.
0: And
1: thank God I'm going to enjoy this blessing.
0: And
1: part of this blessing, I'm going to enjoy it in Jesus' name. Where are you? I said, where are you? You'll enjoy it in Jesus' name.
0: Look at this,
1: and he said, behold, thou shalt see it with thine eyes. Tell me. But shall not eat thereof.
0: Eduenu ne bena poda apwe kule wenukuoke madudekeo.
1: You know the story. It was exactly like that. He should have been thinking in God's power.
0: Mioto minyanu chinye aliato tuba jodo ameyaji elebena butama choma open
1: sunji. But he was thinking with human weakness. He thought, but look at what we have gone through. How can this be? How can this be? What it will be.
0: Gakele butama chama gbeto won gbo pon ti boya lata ma lata va mi a mo gbo bele mo va gan.
1: I said what it will be. Job chapter 36, and thank God in my life it will be.
0: Mo be ele mo va gan apebela va ni am le tanya agbo mo yo butabla ton vo adan lia.
1: In my life it will be.
0: Ela va mo le nyanya agbo mo.
1: In your life it will be in Jesus name. Job chapter 36, verse 5. Behold, God is mighty. He despises not any. He is mighty in strength and wisdom.
0: Job tablet on voa den popu ya maton li akoda ma ololo. Afonu nya, afonu sentri akko, ke me doa vlo amuya
1: neko. Verse 11. If they obey him and serve him, they shall spend their days in prosperity and their years in pleasure.
0: Verse 12.
1: Look at that verse is for me. I said, look at that verse. That verse is for me. It is for you in Jesus' name. Chapter 42 of Job. This is how to think. You think in God's power.
0: You
1: think in the divine power. Don't ever think in your own weakness.
0: Butamacho mau manusenu maga butamacho unta wobodabajo nu.
1: Human inability. This is what they say.
0: Maga butamacho magbeton enia magbeton bulenye siyala.
1: They say it's impossible. They say they cannot do it. They say nobody can get that today. They are thinking in human weakness, but you're thinking God's ability and divine power.
0: Amagbeton problemati avamo ubenu niyala mungbalajo magbo butamacho mau manusen konuchi.
1: Job chapter 42, verse 2. I know that thou canst do everything.
0: Hiob tabla ne vove kpukpu eve azo menye be atenu awonu okata.
1: Everything in my family, I know you can do it.
0: Nokata le nyofume amola menya be latemawe.
1: Everything in my place of work, I know you can do it.
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0: Nokata le sonyonyonu sonyonu tu vinyo
1: I know that thou canst do everything, and there is no thought that can be withholding from thee.
0: Jeremiah
1: chapter 32, we're looking at verse 17.
0: Jeremiah blaton vove kpokpe we are
1: drawn here. Verse 17, it says, "Ah, Lord God, behold, thou hast made the heaven and the earth by thy great power and stretch out arm, and there is nothing too hard for thee."
0: Bopo we are drawn here. Le Jeremiah tabla ton vove. Oh, apeto Yehowa, echo wonu segan plo walos le dila wajifo plo anigba nareke mukbenao apao.
1: That's how to think when there's any challenge. When there's any situation, you say, "But I know God."
0: Ali elebena butama, bena kanena de jona de jobe majesi maulo, manyanya maula.
1: He's a mighty God. He made the heavens and the earth, and there's nothing too hard for Him.
0: Mauga mautri akobeni, elabeye wajipokula nigba nare kama sasene bema tewo.
1: Coming to the New Testament in Matthew chapter 19, verse 26.
0: Miava numbrabla iya ma Matthew tawi asheke pokui.
1: It says, Jesus beheld them and said unto them, "With men this is impossible, but with God, tell me."
0: Ela bena Jesus Christ po odun gbo bena la magbeto gbola esese ga kele ma u gbola fegbeto mi blena avama.
1: Things are possible. That's how to think.
0: What thing won work at ne me le mi abuta me ma.
1: That's how to think. Any situation, are you sick? But with God, all things are possible.
0: Are you
1: depressed or pressed? But with God, all things are possible.
0: Are you married? You are
1: not barren anymore.
0: I said you are
1: not barren anymore. Because with God, all things are possible. That place where you are, the blessing will reach you there.
0: Because
1: when God all things are possible,
0: no katale boboda afi mailele la mo po ya yela te
1: bo. God all things are possible.
0: Ela bena plema ula no katale boboda.
1: We're looking at Mark chapter 9 verse 23.
0: Marko ta sheke popwe blavo voton.
1: And Jesus said unto him, "If thou canst only believe, all things are possible to him that believeth."
0: Yes, tete Yesu glone bena ne atenui amasi kwesela atenu awonu sianu.
1: That's what to think. And since I believe, all things are possible.
0: Since I believe, all things are possible.
1: Do I believe? Do you believe? If you believe, no more crying. I said no more crying. No more sorrow. No more regret. You will not give up. I said you will not give up. This thing, we're going to achieve it. This place, we're going to get there. Because if thou canst only believe, all things are possible for him that believeth. It is done in Jesus' name. You think with reference to God's power. In Luke chapter 1, verse 37,
0: look at
1: God, nothing shall be impossible.
0: Look at Tagban Pope Blaton for Adrilla Labena, not a commerson of Mau.
1: Brother, that thing you spoke about last year, are you still praying about? Oh, I've given that up.
0: Novin, my leg bonnet of whenever you made a portogal, but do that to Jack Yamada, Sina Matchman, Mongronuma Bermuda.
1: I just feel that there's no point again.
0: Alabama Quibanan, but Yamato, but that's to another for Numantio.
1: Look at my age. Look at this, and look at this, and look at this report, and look at this report. And since this came, I just said, okay, forget about it.
0: Look at Joe, ah, Pofele Tanela de, eh, ya Joe, ya Joe, to do poya va, ya va, ya taman, the Sulan Majimong labor, but Glindy Anema.
1: If we can only believe,
0: Gakanemia Tim Akuyasa,
1: all things are possible to him that believeth.
0: Ella Benamasino Honesnala, Atim Awanusia.
1: That's why I come to tell you tonight, come back to the place of faith.
0: Yatena mole yon zamanaka trova kosova jikuyaji.
1: Come back to the platform of faith.
0: Trova,
1: and say, yes, Lord, I believe.
0: Trova kosova kwamana grobe and maumo kwesa.
1: Tell me that. Tell me that again. It will happen.
0: Fogotomi blebena and maumo kwesa. And maumo kwesa. Alava manemi godo.
1: Verse 45. And blessed is she that believeth. But there shall be a performance of those things which were told her from the Lord. There shall be a performance.
0: Bukwe bla nevo atonlia. Eye wa yirawo amasi kwese. Elabena wa wu nusio wo blon na wo cho wo apetok bolano.
1: In your life there shall be a performance.
0: Mabena de wa wu doanu le wunto wa
1: agbama. In your business there shall be a performance.
0: Mabena de wa wu nu le wo dola wa woma.
1: In your family, there shall be a performance. In our church here, I don't need to run here and run there, because in this place, there shall be a performance in Jesus' name. You think of him as your savior. Think of him as your healer. Think of him as your sanctifier. Think of him as your deliverer. Think of him as your redeemer from the curse. No curse in your life anymore in Jesus' name.
0: Bibeni amashine de to go to people dome people dare come galo wagba mo le yesu pon come
1: teacher and your guide.
0: Bibena ka yenye ifok prolak play ifok jola.
1: I'm not to take a decision. I always say make a mistake. In fact, I don't even worry anymore. I just take any decision because I know I will normally make a mistake. All that is gone in Jesus' name.
0: Lebe pifia la imagba le jitile ifak bomo odwa la bena ka inyabena ya ya vwada kwe wona leta ni ida foyo vwada mokata dole wagba mo le yesu pon come.
1: He is your teacher. He is your guide. He will guide you in the right direction in Jesus' name.
0: Eye nye wo kplo la ye nye wo nufyan la la kplo le moni tola jile yesu fenu koma.
1: Think of him as your defender, as your protector, as your shepherd, and think of him as your supplier. Think of him as your sufficiency.
0: Bi eya mabena ka eni ife tavrile ni takpole ni inu jola bi bena ka eni nuna la iye nye ife
1: nusianu. If you're thinking of his divine power like that, the sword you think will bring you up and lift you up and exalt you, and you will achieve in Jesus' name.
0: Nebe le butama choy mau manu san klebe muna nanchi nema la susutusile de la la kode di anye jidula le yesu fe nu koma.
1: Remember, as a man thinketh in his heart, so is he.
0: Donu kwejilo, alesha mabule patamala neneme walon.
1: Point number two, talking only of his definite promise.
0: Maunya fakpa velanu fofocho nungbedodo sile etefolanuchi.
1: Let's see 2 Corinthians chapter 4, verse 13.
0: Korinto evelia tamana kukwamuwi etonlia.
1: We have in the same spirit of faith. According as it is written, I believed, therefore have I spoken. We also believe and therefore speak.
0: Ke esi kosofe bogboma ke lemia silanuchi. Abe alesi wonglodi enebena mokwese. Ayata mokwanula.
1: You speak what you believe. If you believe you are saved, speak it out.
0: You
1: believe the sanctification, speak it out. You believe the power of the Holy Ghost is your life, speak it out. You believe you are healed by his stripes, I am healed, speak it out.
0: You
1: believe You believe by the anointing, all my yokes are broken. Speak it out. You believe that if you have this word of the book of the law in your mouth, and you observe to do it and to meditate upon it day and night, you will make your wealth prosperous and you are going to have good success. Speak about it.
0: Nelo kwesebena ka maupanya slepe numa ihlene ibwa tama chunti dangle chunchila anabe ipa modla jejine igbesi agbela gbento.
1: Success is yours in Jesus' name.
0: Ya tama dogo da jijeje anyemi atole Yesu fenu come.
1: He says, I believe, therefore have I spoken. Speak what you believe.
0: Acts 27
1: in verse 25. Look at this, chapter 27 of Acts, verse 25.
0: Dofa agbana tabla vovo adrepope bla vovo atonlia.
1: Wherefore, sirs, be of good cheer.
0: Eyati miapto miafajina jama.
1: Be of good cheer.
0: Mega favinam o mi afajina German.
1: Don't cry for yourself, be of good cheer.
0: Mega favina dukuyota o jina German.
1: Don't cry for our family, be of good cheer, sirs. Be of good cheer, for I believe God. He spoke it out.
0: Mega favile pumiata o eyanuti mi afto mi afajina German la bena mo koma o jisa.
1: Speak it out, and it will happen in Jesus' name.
0: Mebe blohan to wato ala vamono
1: godo. I believe God that it shall. No shadow of doubt.
0: Ebe mo ko ma oji sebena ava monene ma dikakamali o.
1: It shall be. There's no confusion in my mind.
0: Ava monene ma la be takataka mala nye jimo.
1: It shall be. Even as it was told me, it will happen.
0: Ava monene ma abe alesi wo glona mo ena mado bora la ava monene mi godo.
1: I said it will happen.
0: Ezekiel
1: chapter 12, verse 28.
0: Ezekiel tamo weaver, book we blava voni.
1: Therefore say unto them, thus says the Lord God, there shall none of my words be prolonged anymore.
0: Which
1: I have spoken shall be done, says the Lord God.
0: You don't fear anything.
1: You just look straight at your condition, at your situation. You say, I believe God, it is going to be.
0: Romans chapter 4,
1: I read there from verse 16. It says, therefore it is of faith, that it might be by grace to the end, the promise might be sure to all the seed. Everyone, and you are included.
0: Le Roma tamana kupu wea denlia, ayata hosamu wucho, bena wanya, le amanu vavenu, bena nubadudu
1: nalisa. I said you are included. Not to that only which is of the law, the Jews, but to also which is of faith, of the faith of Abraham, who is the father of us all.
0: As
1: it is written, I have made thee a father of many nations before him whom he believed, even God who quickeneth the dead, listen to this, and calleth those things which be not as though they were.
0: Hafi amashiocho Abraham foko samaha amasinye mikata mia fufula abalesi wonglodi na bena kamodo juko gedo fufula mao sijina khosofanu
1: kuma. Who is to believe in hope that he might become the father of many nations according to that which was spoken, so shall thy seed be.
0: Amasigagbo agba amakuku eye wo yanu shomoli wa bonu sholi ene amasile asema opoda kamali ola wo pomolo khosama.
1: Not weak in faith. I'm talking about you now.
0: Bobo we are secular, a young bottle of hostum or we might grumble alone.
1: Weak in faith, he considered not his own body now dead when he was about 100 years old, neither yet the deadness of Sarah's womb. He staggered not at the promise of God through unbelief, but he was strong in faith, giving glory to God.
0: Eye ma gbojo lo khosemo o mo buye nu topom chinan siku o hola esike wo khofe si anno afa alofan ple sara pe vidi do sikula o eye ma kedile ma o ponu gbododo lanu ti o le ti ma khosemo kan o
1: be fully persuaded. Are you persuaded? I'm being fully persuaded. Are you fully persuaded? Are you persuaded? Are you persuaded?
0: Bo pe bla vovo de kelia eye wo po kakande ji blibo bena le po kakande ti a mo be le kande ji me vo gboto le kande ji ne dukio van
1: that all those things have been running after and you missed it and you missed it that you are getting everything in Jesus name
0: bena nu shoka ta yo mo chile le changa ke wa simole ji sumola le foya mala wa sile ji suga
1: I'm being fully persuaded that what he had promised he was able also to perform.
0: Eye o po kankan de jible bo bena nu si kenu gbe wo dola atenu awe han.
1: I say God is able. I say God is able. He will do it in your life in Jesus name.
0: Ma be de ma o tenu. Ma be ma o tenu la we le wa gbe mo le Yesu fo nu ko
1: mo. Number 3, taking up your daily double portion.
0: Ma nya fa pa eton le a wo gbe si agbo to fo dodo
1: e la koko. Maybe you saw a doctor and then the doctor said, now you take this in the morning. He said, if you will just do this, you take this in the morning, one here, one there, and then drink a glass of water, no problem. You'll be strong the rest of the day.
0: Nebele de doctor bo doctor la tono bena nu yandi na nu ti gede le ti kwa wo popo kata nu wonu la no la mo se mo gbe si agbe.
1: When you wake up tomorrow morning again, daily portion, you take this again, and then it tells you that everything will be all right.
0: Eye be gbo be na le ga fon ochon de la nu ya e ma mo gbe ya nu sha nu le okay le wa agbe
1: mo. More than a doctor, all the Almighty God is saying, this is it, take this one.
0: Hey, doctor, katabe tatoni mausaka talk blabana ka hoya.
1: I said, take this one.
0: Mabe hoya la.
1: You'll be strong all the days of your life in Jesus' name.
0: La donu sele wo agbama katale yeso feru
1: kobi. Faith and freedom.
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1: Take that, it is mine. I said it is mine. You take it every, nobody can cheat you out of success in Jesus name. Matthew chapter 11 verse 12 and from the days of John the Baptist until now the kingdom of heaven suffered violence and the violent take it by false.
0: Matthew tawi de ke popo mo wi evelia eye cho Johannes Matthew tana mo la ponu keke awoje va sere egbegbe jila wo posin de ti popo adu pola
1: luchi. You remember this young man, his name is David. He was just on the field and the father called, Jesse called him, David, yes daddy, here I am.
0: Mr. David, David call the Bible man, oh you na David. Ala gble mo la no plon. Toto ayi saiye bena ka Dawi ebe papa nyenye simavalo.
1: Take all this and then go see your brothers on the battlefield. See how they do and give me information. Say yes, daddy.
0: ebena kwa bolo si ave na fufu o le gbe aji la va gbe ji bolo ka va le ji na ba gbe na ebe papa ni mo imava
1: what he got there before he saw his brother somebody showed up he called his name Goliath
0: eye wo ya va gbe aji ke be ya ha ti ba du ati mala po fufu ola ami ande do uye be Goliath
1: he began to brag and David forgot the little thing he was told to do. He said, there's a greater assignment. I mean, even me there, I just wanted to see Eliab and my brother and give them this. This is more than I thought.
0: Eske David deba dola e pobena ami adel adadradam la si toma ko enro doshi udela be ebena meja po dogane jenko fi ama wone ma o.
1: He was, you know, hiding away from Goliath.
0: Eye easily toka taule wa wulancho Goliath go.
1: This is national disaster. This is national problem.
0: Ebe yenye dukoka tabo kuki nukpi nganele ale dukoka taji.
1: Something has to be done.
0: Elebe miya wanada tunya
1: yani. And there was no volunteer, and he said, "I will do it."
0: Eye madaka mo lelo nombe yawe o David debe na
1: nyama we. I said I will do it.
0: David debe na mawe la.
1: I said I will do it.
0: Mabere nchama we la.

0: beginning, I'm going to do the choking to Saul.
1: Aye de viabena e gon po jemel e gon pole aje abena e gba mo legon mo jemalo ma jogo ma we gba o pole de Saul bo.
0: Saul said, oh my boy, thank you very much for your intention, thank you very much for your dedication, but you see, you cannot, they will try to discourage you, they will say you cannot do it, but you will say I can do it.
1: Aye Saul bena vinyan mo po jijo bena le jibe ya we lo for my tenu wa ti wa de ti lo funo for un to gbe na ka yen to mo tenu yen to ma te ma we.
0: When you say you are not able, what do you say? I am able. You are able in Jesus' name.
1: Nenye be uto no bena ma tenu la mka la gbo gbo bena ma tenu mo be la te ma we
0: Jesus for the come to victory land.
1: I said we want a
0: journey to victory land.
1: Don't stand
0: still. This is not the time. This is not the day of standing still.
1: Get to the
0: place of action. That's what David did. He didn't just remain on the sideline. He didn't remain just. He got to the place of action. He asked questions.
1: Minamia either door of any bandit, the zone door of any bandit, my David the Wema, a bia, sir.
0: Who is that?
1: Makenya, mama.
0: Look
1: about it, tumble a
0: call. What does he want to do?
1: Look about Jibaya war.
0: He wants to defeat Israel.
1: Ebe adu Israel eji.
0: And because he asked questions, that's why the answers came. And then he got involved.
1: Let's see, Obiabia Talam Duduava, ain't to but talk with the dollar or
0: more. Get involved because victory comes to the people that get involved.
1: Gunner Dwama, I'm a show that she domale Dwaji.
0: And then be willing to do something.
1: No, Lombe Yao Nadena Mao.
0: And face challenges. When challenges come, you know, we used to hide when challenges came in the past.
1: Bena junko di kako la gbama chane di kako vala mi banane di kako ba junko e.
0: Yes, when any persecutor comes, we hide.
1: Le fwene be mrande be yu mchila de vala mi banade.
0: Opposers come, we hide. Ne challenges come, we hide. But now there's no hiding anymore.
1: Ne chitrechida mumde vala mi banadu ine fukwa mi bari kaka chokwa jila bebe mkaliyo.
0: Don't let any negative talk of Eliab, negative talk of Saul, don't let that get you down. Don't let that stop you.
1: Meganabena Elia Penya Manuma Bobro play ya solo when Yamanu Bobro and a loaded a father cow
0: like David.
1: Butama Abed David Denem
0: and talk faith like David.
1: Fonukla Costa Abed David Denem
0: and act out your faith like David.
1: Chocosta the door woman Abed David the Tonne.
0: Use the ordinary to achieve the extraordinary.
1: Wanuma dinu bena kana tema wa dogao.
0: A sling ordinary.
1: A capo rubber manu balu
0: stone ordinary. But then this young man took that ordinary thing and then he achieved the extraordinary.
1: A pogurimala numa dinu quega ketula a chok pogurimala ho wanu shiken lolo triaconto.
0: And that is what you'll do in your life in Jesus' name.
1: Aye, a share la wallo wagberman, le yes so for no common.
0: What did he do?
1: No cabo.
0: Seek something.
1: Banto jinadam.
0: It says, ask and shall be given you. Seek and ye shall find. Knock and shall be opened unto you.
1: Ebe mi bia eyiwa na mi ti mi apo mi pupun wa vina mi.
0: See it. See in your mind's eye. Before we even get to, you see, David saw that Goliath defeated. He said, this day I'm going to do, I'll take your head off. All that bragging head, I'll take it off. All that mouth that is bragging against the God of Israel, I'll take it off. He saw it done. See your victory. It is done already.
1: Jinadena ponu donko na jidudola David epo Goliath egblebena elasi toma ko legbona gbanya ple tunu lo ple wiwo kenya mo gbono gbo ma duji o po jidudu donko hafina duji lenu chila ple nu popo mo.
0: See your healing, it's giving you already, and see the dominion is done already.
1: Po doyo yo labena suisi po jidudu bena ka esuisi o ko donko.
0: And then say something and say it firmly. Say what you believe, not just keep quiet.
1: No, my dear, cause a lack blame, a do you?
0: The devil is bragging, you are keeping quiet.
1: Now, but some lashito and call a zido duila.
0: Say something and say it firmly and Blo. Say, this is it, it will happen in Jesus' name.
1: Blonada, now, but some blame, never can we hear my blow love, I'm a black.

0: Edila Vamagodo.
1: Share it. Share your testimony. Share something that will give you more courage, more conviction. Share something that will make you to know that number one, I overcame. Number two, this. Number three, I'm going to overcome. Will you overcome? I said, will you overcome?
0: Didasa plenade misibe dasa di lala na otidefo ala be na gboro be na de chomodu jile amodu jile kem inma na no kande di kana jidudu egba.
1: Share it, and share it with conviction.
0: Blanuma blekple hose ple kakande ji.
1: And then you see this this young man here, he seized it.
0: Ayele po de kakuyala etegbe de nyamaji.
1: He said, let's stop talking, let's stop talking. He seized his own sling. And when he seized his own sling, he said, I know how to use it. He held it firmly.
0: Lepode, ebe minami a jijon vuf, kwenbe ma chok apunya dogo, ma chok roba, manya zazan, e zenye nou se twe.
1: That thing you have, you've used it before to kill rabbit or to kill bird. Now you're using that same thing now to kill this Goliath, and this Goliath will come down in Jesus' name.
0: Numa la si o chan lo le zen ke wo, ke vi o le zen ke wo, a do glo le moji ka kre ja zen wo golia, to numa dia golia la jani le yesu fe nou kome.
1: The same prayer that got us salvation, the same prayer that will get us healing.
0: Gbedoda ma sikene hejima to trovala gbedoda ma kala na o doyoyo
1: han. The same prayer that got us salvation is the prayer that will get us dominion.
0: Gbedoda sikene no doyoyo kala na o jidudu.
1: Is this same mouth we use and we confess our sins and then we believe in the Lord just and we got salvation.
0: Enu yake le zanke vu agbo ohomo nu yake le zanke ho doyoyo.
1: That same mouth that we use in getting salvation, it is this same mouth we're going to use, and the power of God will work in our lives in Jesus' name.
0: Enu le zanke ho agbo ho jimo totola nu make la zan e ma opo nu sala odolo wa agbomo le Yesu fo nu koma.
1: Therefore, you will seize that sling and there you put that thing inside that stone. That's the word of God. When Satan came to Jesus Christ in the wilderness, he said, it is written, one, he knocked them out.
0: Leyikan Satan avabu Yesu Kristo bolak biyajia ebe gban ongulidi.
1: No other thing. It is the same stone, the word of God. It will sink deep into the forehead of that devil, of that disease. It will go away from your life in Jesus' name.
0: And
1: then when that is done, you take your stand.
0: Don't allow
1: those Philistines and Goliath, don't let them run you out. You are standing here upon this rock I stand.
0: Megademo Philistito kple Goliath no anya oda le duamo o kenote gakpe aje ma titro
1: do. And maybe the winds will come and the floods will beat against them, but this thing will stand firm. I'm going to stand until the very end.
0: Ayala folo ahomu atu gake gakpe aje ma titro do ma titro ba sede nu.
1: If you will do that, you'll not be like a grasshopper, you'll be a giant.
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0: Minamia do gbada.
3: Heavenly Father, we thank you for this day of worship. We thank you because you brought us together to worship you. Thank you because you have made us to endure whatever physical condition and yet to come on this day of worship. We pray, O Lord, that the interest we show in coming to your house to worship you, whether rain falls or sun is shining, we pray that you will bless our faithfulness in Jesus'
0: name.
3: And we pray that our appearance in your presence will not be in vain. Speak to our hearts even now. And let your blessings continue in our lives. out. In Jesus' name we pray. Today as we come together, we want to consider what message the Lord has for us. In John chapter 4, reading from verse 34 and verse 35, something had already happened in this chapter that brought out the words that Jesus Christ spoke to his disciples. And because of the things that had happened and what the disciples themselves were thinking, Jesus Christ had to bring forth something very central, very essential in his own life and ministry.
0: He
3: came to the side of the way, like he came to the world. A woman came that had been bound in sin, just like the whole world had been full of sin, filled with sin, bound with sin. The woman did not realize that Jesus Christ was to bless her, just like the whole world did not realize, and the whole world does not realize today, the blessing that Jesus Christ has brought for the world. And it was Jesus Christ that initiated the discussion, saying, "Give me water to drink." And you will know that it is God that has first revealed and shown his love for the world. He loved us, therefore now we want to respond and love him. And then the woman began to argue. And the world also does not simply just receive the Lord and the salvation of the Lord. Many people in the world will argue first before they taste of the blessing of the Lord. And then the Lord Jesus Christ offered blessing. That's exactly what the world is waiting for. But the woman was thinking it was a physical thing. You will drink of this water and you will not thirst again. The world is running after physical blessing rather than spiritual blessing. And then Jesus Christ made the condition to this woman. Go and call your husband. And you know that the world has prostituted its love. Instead of loving God the Creator, the world loves other things. That brought a confession from the woman. And the woman began to say, "I have no husband." And the world must come to a confession before the Lord Jesus Christ will present the water of life. Eventually Jesus Christ began to reveal the dirty, polluted, defiled life of this woman to her. And that's what will start for us. The Spirit will come. It's expedient for you that I go away, because if I go not away, the Spirit will not come. But when he comes, he will convict the world of sin. As the woman began to confess her sin, then she realized eventually that Jesus Christ is that Lord, is that
0: Messiah.
3: It is when the world comes to the confession of their sin and the confession of the Savior that the salvation will come. Meanwhile, the disciples of Jesus were not around. And eventually, the disciples came. And they were wondering why Jesus would be speaking to this woman. That's the attitude of the Jewish nation. They are wondering why God should be presenting his love for the world of sinners, the Gentiles. Meanwhile, this woman had been born again, had been saved. And she became the messenger of the Lord and went to the town saying, come see a man that told me everything that ever I did. Is this not the Christ?
0: It's
3: exactly what happens when somebody from the world, coming from the world, comes to Christ, and you know Christ, and it changes your life. You go back to that world, and you begin to exalt and publicize Christ, and bring them to the Lord. Meanwhile, the disciples were still wondering. And therefore, Jesus Christ had to talk to the disciples, telling them the very essence of his coming into the world. And then transferring that vision unto them. And wanting them to manifest the same dedication to the work of the Lord, to the ministry of evangelization, as he was manifesting. Look at it now, chapter 4, John verse 34. Jesus says unto them, my meat is to do the will of him that sent me and to finish his work. To
0: today
3: we are talking on consecration for the latter day harvesting. Consecration for latter day harvesting. The Lord Jesus said, my meat is to do the will of him that sent me and to finish his work. My food that I enjoy. My food that sustains my life. My food that keeps me here. Is to do the will of him that sent me and to finish his work. The work of God is as necessary as the food we eat. The work of God is the thing that keeps us alive, we as believers, as the food keeps us alive. The continuation of our existence here on earth depends on the food we eat, and the continuation of our life in the kingdom depends on the work we're doing in the kingdom. There are many things we can do without every day, but we cannot do without food every day. There are things we may need to give up in our lives and deny ourselves of, but to deny ourselves permanently of food, that will be difficult, that will be suicidal. That means then that the work of God is very central, is very important. There are things in life we can push aside, but the food we eat that keeps us in existence, we cannot do without that. My meat is to do the will of him that sent me and to finish his work.
0: One
3: of the reasons why we learn anything, one of the reasons why we work, one of the reasons why we are active in the world is to be able to get some money and feed ourselves and provide food for ourselves. What the food is to the life the work of God is to the life of the believer. I
4: want
3: of the reasons we listen to messages and sermons and talk and everything and come over here to learn is so that that now can lead us to go and do the work which is like meat unto us. It is the food that gives us strength. It is the work of God that emboldens, encourages, and strengthens the believer. He was talking to them about himself. My meat is to do the will of him that sent me and to finish his work. While he was talking to his disciples, the message that the woman gave to the people in Samaria in the town had been effectively received. He had told them, come see a man. That's in verse 29. We told me all things that ever I did. Is this not the Christ? Then they went out of the city and came unto him. Already they were coming, and they were coming in their large multitude. Sinners who had never seen Christ, religious people who did not know the Messiah had come. They were coming from all directions of the city, and while they were coming, Jesus looked up and saw them. And then he said in verse 35, say ye not, there are yet 4 months, and then comes the harvest? He said, behold, look at them. I say unto you, lift up your eyes. They were looking at him while he was talking to them. But Jesus saw that the Samaritans were coming already. And as he looked at them coming, he told his disciples, look up, behold, lift up your eyes and look. He said, look on the field. The field is the world. When you are talking of the physical thing, you are planted, and the wheat or the corn or whatever it is has grown up, and you know now is the time for harvesting. And then he said, look on the fields now. Look at the world. For they are white or ready to harvest. If you understand the language of Jesus Christ, he was talking about the people that were coming, and these people, they needed to be invested into the kingdom of God, and he said, there is no delay. Are you saying there is still 4 months and the harvest will come? Look up and behold, it's ready now. The harvest is ready. He was calling them to consecration, to dedication. He was calling them for latter day harvesting. And that's what the Lord is calling us today to. He's telling us, look up. You may think that the Samaritans are hard-hearted. You may think that the Samaritans are wishy-washy religious people. You may think that the Samaritans are the people that are not pure Jews and not pure Gentiles, and they mix a lot of traditional things with religion. that all these people you are looking at on the street, they are really not serious in wanting the Lord to be their savior, and therefore you are saying it is not their time yet. And the Lord is saying, look up and see them. They are ready white for
0: harvest.
3: Let's very quickly talk about 3 points in our message. Number one, the scope and the extent of the harvest. If you look at Matthew chapter 9, Matthew chapter 9, reading from verse
0: 36.
3: And when he saw the multitudes, he was moved with compassion on them, because they fainted and were scattered abroad, as sheep having no shepherd. Multitudes of spiritually blind people. Multitude of spiritually paralyzed people. Multitudes of deceived people. Multitudes of unsaved hardened sinners. Multitudes of religious but unrighteous people. Multitudes of people that scatter into many places of worship, but they do not know the Lord as their Savior. Multitudes of hopeless people, if they died like that, they died without hope. They saw them and he was moved with compassion, because they fainted and they were scattered abroad, as sheep having no shepherd. Nobody to bring them into any shelter. Nobody to bring any protection to them. Nobody to feed them with the bread of life. Nobody to lead them to the great shepherd of the soul. Then in verse 37, then said he to his disciples, the harvest really is plenteous, but the laborers
0: are few.
3: He says the laborers are few. You must be wondering why the laborers are few. Because if you look at the gospel according to St. Matthew from chapter 4, you will find that Jesus Christ went into Jerusalem, Capernaum, everywhere, and he healed many of them, and many of them came to know him.
0: Like Jesus lay in Jerusalem, Capernaum, plus Jugado, Mokheyodo, Amoya, Mokedo, Vago, Jeyuma.
3: Many of those people that were healed, they never became soul winners. The laborers are few.
0: Amagere masione Jeyuma, lomo choro kuwa, nungelao ola bena nungelomo deha.
3: Matthew chapters 5, 6, and 7, he preached unto them.
0: Matthew ta tonta denta adra egbloma unyanao.
3: At the end of that message, it says they wondered and they marveled at what he said. Many of those people that had the greatest message ever preached never became soul winners. That's why he said the laborers are few.
0: Amagere masikene se maunya gama to Jesus Christo ben masuma sepo ola uma choro kuna nyanyu bafande ola te Jesus bena kanunga loma deha o.
3: If you recall in your mind Matthew chapter 8, you will find that he healed the leper. Then he healed many people during the evening. They brought everybody to him. He healed every one of them. Many people that he healed, many people that tasted of the grace of God and the power of God, they never became soul winners. That's why he said now in chapter 9, the laborers
0: are few.
3: He said the harvest is plenteous. And the 12 disciples alone will not be able to finish the harvesting. And the men alone will not be able to finish the harvesting. If there
4: is any doubt in your mind whether God wants the women to take part in the harvesting, you've seen about the woman of Samaria. She knew the Lord. She went to the city, come see a man that told me everything that I ever did. Is this not the Christ? And as a result of her preaching, many of them in Samaria, they came to the Lord. In verse 38, pray ye therefore the Lord of the harvest that he will send forth laborers into the harvest. That is, laborers are needed, the harvesters are needed, the soul winners are needed, the people to bring the whiting field into the banner, into the Ghana, and into the kingdom. We need them. Pray that the Lord of the harvest will send laborers forth into the
3: field.
4: If you look at verse 37, then said he unto his disciples. He was telling the believers to pray that God will send forth laborers into the harvest field. Chapter 10, verse 1. When he had called unto him his 12 disciples, he gave them power against the unclean spirits, and to cast them out, and to heal all manner of sickness and all manner of disease. In verse 5, these 12 Jesus sent forth. Those were the people who were praying. He said, pray that the Lord will send harvesters into the harvest field. While they were praying, he called them, those praying people themselves. He said, it's not only to pray, go out as well. Which means I'm not only supposed to pray for people to be saved, I am also to become a soul winner myself.
3: We are praying for souls
4: to be saved. You must move from that point and then be able to say, we are preaching for the souls to be saved. In verse 7, as ye go, preach, saying the kingdom of heaven is at hand. And Jesus began to call other people to get involved. And the scope of the harvesting is so wide, the extent is so unlimited, that he needs many, many people to get involved. In Luke chapter 9 from verse 57. And it came to pass that as they went in the way, a certain man said unto him, Lord, I will follow thee whithersoever thou goest. And Jesus says unto him, foxes have holes and birds of the air have nests, but the Son of Man have nowhere to lay his head. Pray that the Lord will send laborers into the harvest. The Lord wanted people to join the working team. But he also wants us to understand it is not a call to the bed of roses. There will be inconvenience. There will be labor. There will be tears. There will be sweating. And this man came and said, I will follow you whithersoever you go. And the Lord said, word is not for the people that are looking for convenience and luxury. It's looking for the people that are ready to work.
5: Apeto bena ka dola mali na masula jijema kula gbaruru jimo oka dola lina masukwa toro kwenye dola wakutruku kutoe.
4: Not for the people that are looking for immediate reward. If I go out and evangelize, what's my immediate reward? I said, foxes have holes, birds of the air have nests, but the Son of Man has nowhere to lay his head.
5: Do wala mali na masukona la fideti vifia jidakan maka ubena apeto ni mala dono wade fatukela nam wala bena abiyoko do.
4: Although we want to sign up and work for the Lord, what's your motivation? What are you looking for? Are you just looking for the salvation of the souls? Or is it that you want an immediate response, immediate reward, immediate remuneration? Why don't you understand that foxes have holes, birds of the air have nests, but look at the Son of Man, he had nowhere to lay his head.
5: In verse 59,
4: and he said unto another, follow me. This one was very slow. He was not even thinking of following the Lord until the Lord spoke to him directly, follow me. But he said, Lord, suffer me first to go and bury my father. You see, there are people that want some legitimate things to hinder their commitment to the Lord. It's legitimate to bury the father if the father has died. But if that barrier comes between you and your service to the Lord, something is wrong. It's legitimate to take care of members of your family. But if that family responsibility comes between you and the service of the Lord, something is wrong. In verse 60, Jesus said unto him, let the dead bury their dead, but go thou and preach the kingdom of God. You know that there are people today who say they are believers. They will abandon soul winning. They will abandon the work of God. They want to carry out the burial ceremony the way they do it in their state, the way they do it in their tribe. And they will take time. They will go through ceremonies. They will hide themselves there. They spend all the money they have got on that burial ceremony, and the work of God will be suffering. The work of God is urgent. And he says, rise up and do it. In verse 61, another said, also, Lord, I will follow thee, but let me first go and bid farewell to them which are at home, at my house. There is nothing wrong if you want to go out to tell your wife at home, I want to go out. There is nothing wrong. Your husband, I want to go out. If some people are living with you, or you are living with some people, you want to go out. There's nothing wrong in saying, I want to go out and reach there before I come back. But when we are to tie that down to soul winning and say, well, I will talk to them if they give me permission, if they are happy with my consecration, if they are happy with my soul winning, then I will come and follow you. Something is wrong. If my husband approves my evangelism and approves my telling people to be born again, then I will do it. If my husband does not approve, well, I will think of what to do. Something is wrong.
5: Ni bena sonya nutu da sile di bena kama ma gloma nya na moha na mopo jima toto la mai. Akana sonya nutu gbela nya matem ai ola nye bena da gbela nu chiwo.
4: If my family members, if they approve of my preaching the gospel, standing up in the public and declaring that Jesus is Lord and Savior, if they approve of it, I will do it. If they don't approve, then I will consider my stand.
5: Le nya fuma to da sile di bena kama chitla tuto fuma da gba fuma na ka Yesu Kristo nya foto la. No knowledge in them lack my mawiga. No knowledge in them mula mabubonu glad dead and yen.
4: Then something is wrong.
5: He
4: said, Lord, if I am left alone, were it not for the connection and the train and the wagon that I have, were it not for the people that are associated with me, if it were myself alone, I will follow you.
5: Ebena photo, Nibena yedeke, Nibena madakama liquid and uchinya o. Bebena tomatima chuaja yumula, and yen maja yumabwe, and a kama homona.
4: If I were alone, no other person with me, no association with anyone, and there is nobody that will approve or disapprove, I will give all my time, all my life, I will work. But you see, there are some people at home. Let me sound their opinion. Look at verse 62. And Jesus says unto him, no man, having put his hand to the plow and looking back, his feet for the kingdom of God. You see those three people, there is no record that they were able to follow the law. Look at chapter 10 verse
5: 1.
4: After these things, the Lord appointed other 70 also. Thank God, if there are people, three people that reject, there are 70 people that are waiting to be appointed to service. If there are three carnal people that reject the call of God because of human, earthly, carnal consideration, there are 70 people that are willing to say yes to the Lord. If these ones hold their peace, God will raise up stones and they will publicize his name. There are three people that faded out, that they faded out of the presence of the Lord, and there is no record of their name, and there is no record of their destiny, but when they faded out, 70 people rose up.
5: Ami ama teni shao do kunu la foto la fo gumomo te wadoni a foto o. Upo nu kota bule biblia man. Nuto chuma la unchi mi nafika chenwoi o. Gaka shao do kumla ama bladra la klalo.
4: You will make up your mind whether you'll be among the people that fade away without any responsibility, without doing something in the kingdom, or you'll be among the people that are waiting and you'll say, here am I, Lord, I'm available, send me.
5: After
4: these things, the Lord appointed other 70 also and sent them two and two before his face into every city and place whither he himself will come. Therefore he said unto them, the harvest truly is great, but the laborers are few. When he had 12 people, he said the laborers are few. Now that he had 70, he still said the laborers are few. We already have some workers, but the laborers are few. We already have some house fellowship leaders, but the laborers are few. You can see we already have choir, the laborers are few. You will see we already have coordinators. But as you look at the population of this city, the laborers are few. And more and more people are coming to this city. And children are being born. You will think that with the many churches there are in the city and with the districts we have and the work we are doing in this city, you will think now we have enough workers, we don't need to bother ourselves anymore. After Jesus got the 12 and the 70, he sent them forth. While they were going, he said, when you get there, you'll see the harvest really is great, but the laborers are few. God had a controversy with the children of Israel. It was because they didn't recognize they were there at that special time to get involved in the harvesting they needed to do. Jeremiah chapter 5 verse 24. Neither say they in their heart, let us now fear the Lord our God that giveth rain both the former and the latter in a season. He reserveth unto us the appointed weeks of the harvest. The problem he had with the children of Israel is that they didn't realize that the time they had to spend on earth was the appointed weeks of the harvest. This is our own time. The appointed weeks of the harvest. And you should get involved. Because once the harvesting time is over, there will be no work to do for you at that time. That's why the Lord himself said, I must walk while it is day. The night cometh when no man can walk. What's the Lord then requiring from you and from me? Point number two, surrendering all to God. Surrendering all to God. The Lord doesn't want you to reserve anything for yourself. He wants you to come before him and say, I know the laborers are few. Get me involved. I surrender everything I've got for the work of the Lord. In Proverbs chapter 23 verse 26, my son, give me thine heart, let thine eyes observe my way. Of course, if I have given you something, you will not be asking me to give it to you again. When you know it's in your hand, it's in your possession, it's available for your use. These people were referred to as my son. You will think then naturally they were totally in the possession of the Lord. But no, if they were totally in the possession of the Lord, why will he be telling them, give me thine heart? We're born again and the Lord is still telling us, give me thine heart. We are the sons and the daughters of the Lord and the Lord is still pleading with us, give me thine heart. We are singing the song all to Jesus, I surrender all to him, I freely give. And yet, he's saying, you sing it in song, let me see the practical manifestation, give me thine heart.
5: Media banaka woke matona yesu, kata matona de la yesu, and let diplo when we got glad if you wanna mana cho wo agbaplo wo jilanam.
4: He's reminding us, I left all for you. What have you given unto me? Give me thine heart.
5: Hello, banaka macho kata na leta, nuke wala chona leta, nye leta cho wo jinam.
4: He's reminding us, we have been bought with a price. And so when he tells us to give him our hand, he's telling us, I purchased nothing, I bought that thing, surrender it, I paid for it already. In 1 Corinthians chapter 6 verse 19, what? Know ye not that your body is a temple of the Holy Ghost which is in you, and which ye have of God, and ye are not your own?
5: There are believers
4: that spend their time and their lives selfishly for themselves, and they will not spend their lives for the Lord. He said, what are you doing? Don't you know ye are not your own? There are people in the budgeting and in the plan of spending their money, spending their time, spending their youthful days and spending everything they have. They have no record for God except just to come to the service, and when they come to the service, says God, give me more, give me more. They are not giving anything to the Lord. They are not giving their time. They are intelligent enough, they are clever enough, they know the scripture enough, they are real children of God. There is no budgeting, there is no planning to serve the Lord and work for the Lord in the church of God. He said, what are you doing? Don't you know you are not your own?
5: Malachi chapter 3 verse 8.
4: Will a man rob God? Yet he have robbed me. Please, I want you to read that with the understanding of the New Testament. If you read it with the understanding of the Old Testament, you'll be limiting that verse to tithes and offerings. You'll be pointing an accusing finger to the children of Israel. You will be saying, what a pity. Look at these children of Israel, how ungrateful they were that God gave them so much money and they couldn't return one-tenth to the Lord. But instead of pointing the accusing finger to the children of Israel, point it to yourself. He says, you are bought with a price. And you do not belong to yourself. It's not just money. Your heart, your spirit, your mind, your intelligence, your wisdom, your talent, your body, everything belongs to the Lord. Ye are not your own. And you are withdrawing that thing from God. Will you rob God?
5: Talento, won't go on success, numo katala nye mau to mau twena mi nebe mo twena mau ola demo le mau flumu oa
4: 24 hours of the day you cannot spend 30 minutes to even talk about Christ and to harvest souls into the kingdom and you are bought with a price you do not belong to yourself will you rob God
5: gabo problema voni le nkekere kama matasa nkeke dabawo fam blaton agblo mau nya ahelu vonda kaba tima troma o de menyabe na siesa na koma gado kyoto wadela fluma wa
4: and here you are you may say well I'm already a worker
5: do ile lemia de bana ya inye dola ko lemia duma
4: you are a worker but when going from the office from your house to the office you never talk about Christ you never preach when you come back you want to do another extra job so you can get more money and all the people you are meeting you never have been souls into the kingdom and the harvest is plenteous and the laborers are few and you never spend your time and your talent for the Lord even though you go by the label of worker will you rob God
5: lenye dola shilejo la afumo do tawe do fula mazanda ba fu owo tibena ke aglomonya na mareni atema kloma de ava tero fu ama o eye tuboda dola ponu kolasio ye fa gbanle viole nu konu no fe ga kema lezane ma odime nya mi okwasi one ma wa asie semi ko de mi afloma wa
4: and so it says will a man rob God yet he have robbed me
5: Ebena de amagbotola fluma hafi miami le flow yema.
4: In the Old Testament it was tithe. In the New Testament our whole life, our body, our spirit, they don't belong to us, they belong to the Lord. You give everything to the Lord.
5: Le nomebla ukwa mola nwo wola kula joy. 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
4: Actually God frowns at our stealing from him, robbing him.
5: Neme mi le ma o fim la de mo du ajijo ne ma o ma o po ajiku lenu chi
4: Haggai chapter 1
5: Haggai tagbanto
4: reading from verse 2
5: Bokuyeve
4: Thus speaketh the Lord of hosts, saying, The people say, The time is not come, the time that the Lord's house should be built.
5: Haggai tagbanto bokuyeve Eye dukola gblobena kagamopo tebe miatu okone ma uhade o.
4: Then came the word of the Lord by Haggai the prophet saying, Is it time for you, O ye, to dwell in your sealed houses and this house lie waste?
5: Ale Yehuwa seba to glosha mashaole kwa gblobena samodoji, bena watu Yehuwa po kola hade o, Yehuwa po gbobanya gbola Haggai gbobena asante na miawo ya bena miano oko.
4: Now therefore thus saith the Lord of hosts, consider your ways.
5: Shomo opa wofodo lama, eye
4: Ye have sown much and bring in little. Ye eat, but ye have not enough. Ye drink, but ye are not filled with drink. Ye clothe you, but there is none
5: warm.
4: And he that earneth wages, earneth wages to put it in a bag with
5: holes.
4: Thus says the Lord of hosts, consider your ways. In verse 9, ye looked for much, and lo, it came to little. And when ye brought it home, I did blow upon it. Why? Says the Lord of hosts. Because of my house that is waste, and ye run every man to his own house. You see the attitude of God to the people that are robbing God? The people that are saying not yet time. You have been saved and sanctified and baptized in the Holy Ghost for 5 years, 10 years, not yet time to evangelize. You have been healed and delivered, not yet time to testify. We are pleading with you, we are begging you, we are calling you, we are pulling you, we need somebody in the house fellowship, we need somebody there, not yet time, I have some other things to do. And because of that, God
6: said, he blew on what they had, and it became almost nothing. Then he says, consider your ways. See why my children are poor. See the reason why my children bring in much, and they labor much, and they have little. God is fighting with his own children. He's saying because they are sitting in their sealed houses, they are not doing the work of God. They are selfishly running to their work, and they leave the harvest of souls, and they leave the building of his temple. The church is a building. The building that is the temple of God. Because they leave the temple of God, and they run to their own houses, they brought in much, I blew upon it, it became little.
7: Luke chapter 2 verse 19.
6: Because they responded immediately to the call of the Lord. He said, look at it now. Is the seed yet in the barn? Ye as yet the vine and the fig tree and the pomegranate and the olive tree has not brought forth. Then he said, because of your obedience, because of your rising up, because of your yieldedness, because of bringing back what was stolen away unto me, from this day I will bless you.
7: Labina, eya tamade yajira afotun mukakamaji.

0: What talent to get an accord on a potola aye jimona potola.
1: And if you will come to surrender everything to the Lord today and say, Lord, I know that when I became born again, when I came to the Lord, I promised I was going to serve the Lord without looking at anybody's bad example, without looking at those who are evangelizing, those who are not evangelizing. I bring everything back today. I lay it upon the altar. The blessing of God will begin to flow in your life in Jesus' name.
0: Hey, you never love by la grow up to much trodola bena matroji machala madunu bono globena kamasubo, nyamal fuda mada kenti o mada la wom, madama la womu, madamanya glon, madamanya gun malak fuden chuleta mbato chitrabena mawa dono bela photo aira waduta for now le yes sufanu common.
1: Already our time is gone. Let me go to point number 3.
0: Nyaba gamia jo mawna fo akpa tonlia.
1: Serving God till the end.
0: Mouse bosbaba sada no.
1: There are many people that start.
0: I'm a godoja dogoma pelo.
1: They start with zeal.
0: What jokoma plejo.
1: They start with commitment.
0: What jokoma plodo kuchotona.
1: And they labor at the beginning.
0: Oh, what dokutri kutela goma jajama.
1: But you know, as we go on in the work of the Lord.
0: Ya keminyasi kemile mao fotua chile imla.
1: Many things will happen.
0: Ugada godoba la jajam le muachi.
1: It's always like that.
0: Nenemenya guyama.
1: Look at the ministry of Moses.
0: But Moses was
1: many things happened as they were journeying onto the land of Canaan. Some people will appreciate the work, some people are not going to appreciate the work. Look at Joshua. Many things happened along the line. Look at Elijah. Many things happened along the line. And look at Elisha too. Look at
0: David.
1: The first time that Saul met David. Whose son is this lad? He loved him. And he would not allow him to go to his father's house anymore. But he did not continue like that. When we're serving the Lord, many things will happen along the way. There will be those who appreciate, there will be those who do not appreciate. But you see all the people that we read about in the Bible, many of them, those who are committed, they did it to the very end. And it's important serving God to the end. Serving God to the end. In John chapter 9 verse 4. I must walk the works of him that sent me. Those were the words of the Lord Jesus Christ. You know something? Jesus never looked at circumstances around him in doing the work of God. If he looked at those things happening around him, he would never have even started. Herod raising up people to slay him, to kill him, even at the point of his birth. Immediately he announced the spirit of the Lord is upon me. In that same chapter, they wanted to throw him down so that he will die. He gave only one message, and the Pharisees already having a council on how they will kill him. He healed in the synagogue, and immediately after that healing in the synagogue on the Sabbath day, they were conspiring together to slay him.
0: They
1: cast out devils immediately. They raised up the old. They said it's by the spirit of Beelzebub. He's doing that. That's not the power of God. And the people that he healed and the people that he delivered, those were the people eventually saying, give us Barabbas and kill this Jesus and crucify him.
0: Your damn should be tagged, but I'm sure the Galawa will be back. Blanca, I'm not to achieve now. Me, Nami.

0: Naba Yesu Kristo la mi wuyama mi klema la tinuchi.
1: If you look at the wind and the cloud, you will not sow.
0: Nele kwa kudo a strong pula ma fanu ku o.
1: You will start, you will not be able to finish.
0: La jego mo pe ma te ubuan molo.
1: But Jesus decided he would only look at him that sent him.
0: Kaka Yesu Kristo kubana ka masina do la ya kukwamu ya no.
1: I must walk the works of him that sent me while it is day.
0: Ele be mo a masina la pa do wa shale sien mkakali.
1: The night cometh when no man can work. Make the best of the day. The day of opportunity. The day of service. The day of evangelism. The day when souls are still available to be saved. The time is coming when your eyes will be closed. When you'll be carried out of the world. When there will be no more opportunity. The time is coming. When those sinners will not be there anymore. The time is coming. When the day of service will end. And even if you wanted to serve at that time. The Lord will say the time is over. But now, today. When the Lord is giving us His Spirit. When the Lord is quickening us and stirring us up. When the Lord is pointing towards the things that must be done. When there is joy in the service of the Lord. When the rapture had not taken place. When the Antichrist has not occupied the world. When it will not be that anybody that talks about Christ will be beheaded. This time of the day, when there is opportunity, when we can serve the Lord, I must walk the works of Him that sent me while it is day. The night cometh, and the night is not going to wait for anybody. The night will still say, will not stay. Well, you are still to do your work. Let me not arrive yet. The timetable of the Lord will not be delayed for you. This is your chance. This is your opportunity. To look around you. What can I do for the Lord? Overlook whatever people say, whatever people think about you. Overlook the Pharisees. They will always be there. Overlook the Sadducees. The people that never appreciate anything that is done for the Almighty. They will always be there. Overlook the accusers and the one that are criticizing, and look unto Him that sent you into this world and brought you into the kingdom at such a time like this. It says, I must walk the works of Him that sent me while it is day. That was the attitude of Paul the Apostle. He wanted to do the work of the Lord without considering what anybody was saying. In Acts chapter 20, reading from verse 19, serving the Lord with all humility of mind and with many, many tears and temptations which befell me by the lying in wait of the Jews. There you see that the tears were there. Paul said, yes, the tears are there, but the work is there too.
0: are there
1: trials and temptations were there, but the work is there too. And
0: are
1: there the people that are waiting for him to criticize every good thing he did? Oh yes, the people were there, but the work of God was there too.
0: Verse 21,
1: testifying both to the Jews and also to the Greek, repentance toward God and faith toward our Lord Jesus Christ. He said, I'm still doing testifying, preaching, exhorting, calling them on faith and repentance. Verse 22, now behold, I go bound in the spirit unto Jerusalem, not knowing the things that shall befall me there.
0: Oh, he said, you see,
1: I don't even know what I'm expecting. I'm going to Jerusalem. I still want to go and preach there. I do not know what they will do to me. The burden, the agony, the sin that he may suffer. He said, it's waiting for me. I don't know what will happen, but I have to go out to preach the word of God. In verse 23, save that the Holy Ghost witnesses in every city, saying that bounds and afflictions abide me.
0: He
1: said, imprisonment is waiting for me. Rejection is waiting for me. Opposition is waiting for me. There is nobody to appreciate the evangelism he was doing. In verse 24, but none of these things move me, neither count I my life dear unto myself, that I might finish my course with joy and the ministry which I have received of the Lord Jesus to testify the gospel of the grace of God.
0: That's
1: a person like you and me. He said, all the problems are there. I don't worry about all those things. I want to finish what God has given me to do. Serving the Lord till the very end. Philippians chapter 2 verse 25. Yet I supposed it necessary to send to you Epaphroditus, my brother and companion in labor and fellow soldier, but your messenger, that he that ministered unto my
0: wants.
1: How did he work for God, this Epaphroditus? What was his commitment to the work of the Lord? Look at verse 30. Because for the work of Christ, he was near unto death, not regarding his life, to supply your lack of service toward me. Can you think of somebody evangelizing to the point of getting sick? Can you think of somebody preaching until he loses his voice? Can you think of somebody doing the work of God to the point he even neglects to take care of himself, working for God until he became sick, near unto death, working for God? To manifest the good spirit today. But the Lord wants us to carry that into evangelism. that rain or no rain, flood or no flood, difficulty or no difficulty, we will evangelize. The people are perishing. They need to be brought to the kingdom of God. The time is gone. Give me permission to give you two important references of the Bible. The first one in the Old Testament, 2 Samuel chapter 23.
0: 2
1: Samuel chapter 23, verse 10. He arose and he smote the Philistines until his hand was weary and his hand clave unto the sword. And the Lord wrought a great victory that day, and the people returned after him only to spoil. It was a day of battle. The Philistines, the enemy of God, and the enemy of the people of God, were fighting against the people of God. Even the rest of the people, many people were already tired, they were worn out, they were weary, and they had already left the battlefield. This one man was left alone on the front line, fighting against the Philistines, smiting the Philistines. His hand was weary. He almost could not lift up his hand again. And even his fingers were stuck onto the sword. He couldn't stretch those hands anymore. And yet he kept on fighting. He said, "The end has not come. All the Philistines have not been destroyed. The work has not been finished. Although I am weary, although my hand is weary, although my fingers are cleaving to the sword, I must go on." And there was a great victory, and the many people that had left the battlefield, when they saw his challenging example, they returned to spoil. That was Old Testament. Jesus had not come. He wasn't baptized in the Holy Ghost. He didn't know about the great privileges of the new covenant. But he was so dedicated to the service of the Lord of that day. Although weary and tired and worn out, he said, "I must continue to the end." And the people of the new covenant generation, we should be better than the Old Testament. And we should say, whatever is happening along the way, I want to serve the Lord to the very end. Revelation chapter 2, before we pray. Revelation chapter 2 from verse 25. "But that which ye already have, hold fast till I come." This is not the time to be careless. You have something from the Lord, hold it fast. You have the word of the Lord, hold it fast. You have a conviction from the Lord, hold it fast. You have sound doctrine, hold it fast. You have opportunity in the house of the Lord to serve the Lord, hold it fast. You have a zeal in your heart, hold on to that zeal. You are given a place to serve in the house of the Lord, hold that opportunity. Don't toss it away because of a little excuse. Verse 26. "He that overcometh and keepeth my works to the end, to him will I give power over the nations." Keep not only the word, but the work of God unto the end. Don't forsake the work of God and say, well, I'm still a Christian. That I don't evangelize doesn't mean I'm no more in the kingdom. That I've let my responsibility doesn't mean that I don't love God. Well, the words of Jesus Christ is, he that overcometh and keepeth my works, not just word, my works unto the end.
0: Yes, Christo ben yemenaka amasika duji. Eye wole nya do wo ma. Manya nya nya wolo nya do ma da si da sere nula.
1: To him will I give power over the nations.
0: Mananu sere transbo la woji.
1: And he shall rule them with a rod of iron. As the vessels of a potter shall they be broken to shivers, even as I have received of my father.
0: Eye wa klo wokle gachi klo. Eye wa gba wo gudu gudu abe zemala fasewo ene. Abe alesi nya kama kwa nusa chofu fo nya gbo ene.
1: And I will give him the morning star.
0: He that
1: has an ear to hear, let him hear what the Spirit is saying to the churches.
0: The Lord
1: has already told us today we need to do the work of God.
0: Time
1: is short, eternity is long. And you will only be remembered by what you have done. If you waste all this privilege and time of opportunity, on the other side, you'll be ashamed for all eternity. But why don't you walk until the end of the way and keep on doing that work? You may be tired. People may oppose you. It may appear that there's not enough money to spend. Do the work of God. We will do it. I said we will do it. Rise up and tell the Lord that will be consecrated to this end time habit. Evangelization. Talking to other people about the Lord. Don't always be a person that will come to the house of God saying, oh Lord, give me this, give me this, give me this. Today, you give your time, you give your heart, you give everything you have got for the service of the Lord. Be a New Testament believer.
0: The
1: New Testament believers were not always asking, give me, give me, give me. They were giving themselves to the Lord. The New Testament believers went through opposition, criticism, difficulty, hindrances, persecution, and they served the Lord. What are you doing for the Lord? What are you doing for the Lord? Why don't you tell the Lord? You will evangelize. Many people are waiting to hear the gospel from you. Are you going to be spiritually barren? There is no combat in your ministry. You are not really serving the Lord with all your heart. You are listening to the criticism of Pharisees and Sadducees. You are looking at the hindrances and the stumbling blocks of the devil. And they don't appreciate. Appreciate me in the house fellowship. I will not do my best there anymore. Serve the Lord with his smile. Whatever the difficulty, whatever the criticism, while I serve the Lord so much, I became sick. While you are not the first person, keep on serving the Lord. After all, your body belongs
2: belongs to the Lord. Your soul belongs to the Lord. Your spirit belongs to the Lord. Your time belongs to the Lord. Your talent belongs to the Lord. Everything belongs to the Lord. Or will you rob God? Will you rob God? Are you being indolent in the work of God and say, well, after all, nobody appreciates me? Come back to the altar and lay everything upon the altar. And determine that you will serve the Lord till the very end of your life. Not only coming to church. Coming to church is wonderful. Are you winning souls? Do you know you are in the world to bring souls into the kingdom? Serve the Lord joyfully. Not grudgingly. Not murmuring. Serve joyfully. And preach the gospel everywhere you go. Tell the lost of the Savior who came to die for them. Bring them in. Plead with them. Rescue the perishing. Tell them they don't have to die in their sin. If they will repent and believe, the Lord will forgive and save them. Bring everything that you have taken away from the Lord, bring it back to the altar. Serve the Lord with all your strength, all your talent. Give everything you have got into the service of the Lord. He that overcometh and keepeth my works to the end, he says, I will bless and I will reward in eternity. Keep on doing it till the very end. Don't go back. If you lay your hands on the plan, you look back, you are no more fit for the kingdom of God. And there is no other time. This is the time. There is no other sin. This is a thing to do. There is no other place. Here is a place to do it. There is no other chance. Here is your only chance. Give it everything you have got. The time will come when there will be no privilege again. Serve the Lord to the very end.

0: Let's close our eyes for prayer.
1: Our
0: Father in heaven, we thank you for the privilege we have to come before you once again.
1: We thank you
0: because of the victory of Jesus on the cross of Calvary on
1: our behalf.
0: Thank you, Lord, because this great prince, the Lord Jesus Christ, conquered and defeated the rebel prince, the devil. And that victory come before you, standing in that victory, and we claim that victory in Jesus' name.
1: I will pray,
0: Lord, that everybody will plug into the victory of Jesus and enjoy and benefit from the victory of Jesus Christ on the cross of Calvary in Jesus' name.
1: Apatami dogbara mo shamana ganda yesba jidu lama egba eye jidu si Christo de Calvary la dia ba nimi adimoto de sare to egba le yeso panu koma.
0: Remember, Lord, that you said we'll know the truth and the Lord will set us free, make us free.
1: Apatami dun kweti bele gbami adesinya tefunya tefula mi abro de view.
0: We pray, O Lord, that the truth will come to us today. We'll understand that truth and believe that truth and accept that truth, and that truth will set everyone free from the power of that rebel prince. Manifest your mighty power here throughout this day. Thank you, Lord, because we know you have answered.
1: In
0: Jesus' name we pray. And we praise the name of the Lord as we come together and we consider this important subject, confronting and overcoming the rebel prince. Confronting the rebel prince and overcoming that rebel prince. Satan is a rebel prince with his evil spirits, the rebellious personalities and principalities.
1: Satana, yenye fiajaglan la, ba klepe gbogbo bon o si o le do won pli.
0: That rebel prince, the devil, has been cast down and defeated by the King of Kings, our Lord and Savior.
1: Abosam fiabon di ma fiajaglan ma la, mi apato Yesu Kristo wa va pli. Wo doji e wo dirale di fo wo ba nigba.
0: Christ defeated and destroyed Satan's power on our behalf.
1: Christo, Edabu Sandi, Kagblepon so Duma, Lemia.
0: I want you to understand, I want you to remember that when David defeated Goliath, he won the victory for all of Israel.
1: Sir Gomabena in a David de Ladu, Goliath Dila, Edu Ginezle Blibula Katan.
0: And so when Jesus Christ defeated Satan, the devil, on the cross of Calvary, like David defeated Goliath on behalf of all Israel, also Christ has defeated the devil on our behalf because he won the victory. We too, we have won the victory.
1: Let's see, Goliath Lapu Ladi. Israel Yoga Tech or Jidudula, Leatasne Yesula, Edwabusana Tito Gadia, Jidudumala, and Yemiao Kamiato.
0: And that's what you must hold in your mind as we look at the message and as we pray that already Christ won the victory over the devil, and you, because he did it on your behalf, you have won the victory over the devil.
1: Amen. Lebe bano weta mla les milen kulele maunya sianuti bena lesi kene Yesu Kristo la edu abusamji ya miyawukala midu abusamji.
0: First Samuel chapter 17.
1: Samuel,
0: I'm reading from verse 4. And there went out a champion out of the camp of the Philistines named Goliath of Gath, whose height was 6 cubits and a span.
1: That I'm a judge, do to Philistines, to open a saddle, and Goliath, I must talk Gath. In
0: verse 8, it says, and he stood and cried unto the armies of Israel, and said unto them, why are ye come out to set your battle in array? And not I, a Philistine, are ye servants to Saul? Choose you a man for you, and let him come down to me. In verse 9, if he be able to fight with me and kill me, then we will be your servants. But if I prevail against him and kill him, then shall ye be our servants and servants.
1: O kuya mani pula shekelia, eye wachi itrayi, isle pa valo gwa woda da glon na ubina. 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
0: You see the declaration of the champion himself, of Goliath. He said, choose just one man. Let him come and fight against me. If I overcome him, that means I overcome all of Israel. If he is able to defeat me and destroy my power, then that means you have conquered not only Goliath, you have conquered not only the champion, you have conquered the whole of the Philistines. That's it, when Jesus conquered the devil on the cross of Calvary. He didn't only conquer for himself, he conquered for the whole of the people of God. And because he's victorious, which you were victorious over the devil.
1: Kanenye alasan weto, eye mwila, ekama, mianye dola wonami, eye mia subomi. 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
0: In verse 15, so David prevailed over the Philistine, just one Philistine, just a champion, with a sling and with a stone, and he smote the Philistine and he slew him, but there was no sword in the hand of David. Therefore David ran and he stood upon the Philistine, and he took a sword and he drew it out of the sheath thereof, and he slew him, and cut off his head therewith. And when the Philistines saw that their champion was dead, they fled, and the men of Israel and of Judah arose and shouted, and they pursued the Philistines until thou come to the valley and to the gates of Ekron, and the wounded of the Philistines fell down by the way unto Sharon, even unto Gath and unto Ekron.
1: So put with blood, Thomas and blood of Ale David de Tua Kapukla, a Pella Ponusan, a Tris Tolaji, a Madacapello, a Yo, Pupilis Tolakawi, Ka a Yi Mela David de CEO, Tata David de Fudu, Tada Filis Tolano, a Yo G, Apai, La Akuma Kawi, a Yo Tres to Tala Enu, as it is Tau Pabena, Wapakan, a talk to Lawosi, a Israel Dinu to play you. Danu to ho, eye, what you are saying, catch it to the tower, human, Basra Bali Lama, play Eklon, but Agbonu, et le tower ti Abba, then Saraim, Moji, Basra Gats, play Eklon.
0: Isaiah chapter 14, verse 12.
1: Isaiah Tawien, Kukuweva.
0: How art thou falling from heaven, O Lucifer, son of the morning? How art thou cut down to the ground with these weaken the nations? For thou hast said in thine heart, I will ascend into heaven, I will exalt my throne above the stars of God. That's rebellion. This is the rebel prince now. I will sit also upon the mount of the congregation in the sides of the north. I will ascend above the heights of the clouds. I will be like the Most High. Yet in verse 15, thou shalt be brought down to hell, to the sides of the pit.
1: Eye ma bobono takpeto la ji la nieke ke kiaka mali ya lili po tam eye nya kle di po vitola nya nota soma eye nya glanje ti azom ke what to do apo chefa de avli to
0: be got in the rebellion in ad
1: me kwa glanje jele nu
0: number one I will ascend into heaven
1: bantola be man lia di po
0: number two I will exalt my throne above the stars of God
1: ebelia be na mali nya ti azu kwide ma opole ti bi otam
0: number three I will sit also upon the mount of the congregation in the sides of the north.
1: Etonlia eye mabobo anota petola jile anyere kekiak.
0: Number four, I will ascend above the heights of the cloud.
1: Enelia malaleli kwotamo.
0: Number five, I will be like the Most High.
1: Atonlia eye miakleji pobitola nyanota sosomo.
0: He set himself against the Most High God.
1: Eintoto dukwiti telemaji pobitola nu.
0: And he set himself to be like the Most High. At that same time, his defeat and downfall was prophesied and proclaimed. Yet in verse 15, thou shalt be brought down to hell to the sides of the pit. They that see thee shall narrowly look upon thee and consider thee, saying, is this the man? Is this the fellow? Is this the creature that made the earth to tremble? That did shake the kingdoms? That made the world as a wilderness? And destroyed the cities thereof? That opened not the house of his prisoners?
1: Boko wi aton ko wa tutu o apo atianfu da vin double ko ti di la mo amosi o po wo la adenu kudo o agadenu kudo o vu agbon bena nutusi na ani gbadjo nyanyanya eye wo fufu ti adu po wo la enye sia amosi o kikiamo wo zugbagba pon efo duo pu ani eye mede asile efo aboyo mo wonu
0: do de just before he went to the cross
1: yesu ba hati wa ti to galanu
0: he declared the defeat and the downfall of that terrible prince. In John chapter 12 verse 31. Now is the judgment of this world. Now shall the prince of this world be cast out. Christ was going to Calvary to die for all.
1: To le kara ba ibe na wa kule miata
0: to bruise the head of the rebel prince
1: bena wa gban tane fi ajo aglanla
0: and he said it's coming now at this time when he goes to the cross he says the prince of this world will be cast out
1: egbon bena gbono egbono pipiela de ne be ya tito gamanwa ele bena nka etiesela lebo wa dira
0: in John chapter 14 verse 30
1: you are next to we ne pupe blaton
0: hereafter will I not talk much with you, for the prince of this world cometh, and he has nothing in me.
1: Nyamaga ponu gada klimi o. Ella bena hikema pia hikema pia gana. Ema ponu na pele nunya o.
0: Yes, the prince of this world is coming, and he wants to negotiate.
1: Ni blamba lenyo si. Aba yikoa chama pata la bona bena iwadua sine.
0: He wants to say, can we negotiate and you know reach a compromise? Jesus said, no compromise.
1: Ebena gbono benwa do asbena de mia denu vonji via yesu benu von tetemelio
0: I'm going to the cross of Calvary and I will bruise the head of the devil no negotiation
1: men lati to galanu yin be ma gba bo san pata ah asedentimelio
0: John chapter 16 verse 11
1: yanesta we are depopo we dey care
0: of judgment because the prince of this world is judged
1: le vonu dodonu che la bena wo drop vonu hi
0: He is telling us that the rebel prince, has been defeated. John chapter 19 verse
1: 30.
0: When Jesus therefore had received the finger, he said, it is finished. You see here what Jesus Christ was saying. When he died on the cross, it was done. And he said that defeat of the devil, the destruction of the power of the rebel prince is accomplished already. That is finished.
1: Ebe abosamji dudu, plati abodi mal tiatagabamso dumagbagbe bela igle duma bola bena wo wenuvo.
0: And see Jesus Christ on the cross as his heels were bruised and he suffered the crucifixion. And Jesus said, Satan has done his part. I have done my part to you. I have bruised the head of the rebel prince. It is finished.
1: Let's see, yes, la ticho ganu tila, abu samla de elia popo jine. Let's see, kene ucho gata gba jau kle. Yes, babu samu wato siba tem awo. Nye kamo wato yes mao labena, wo wo nuvo.
0: In 1 John chapter 3 verse 8.
1: Yohannes gba to tamo to kukwe amunilia.
0: He that committed sin is of the devil sinner from the beginning.
1: Ela bena mo sonu bela tu goma jaja bu. Sonu bela tu ka goma jaja muka.
0: For this purpose, the Son of God was manifested that he might do what? That he might do what? Tell me out loud. That he might do what? That he might destroy the works of the devil. He came, and the purpose he came is that he might destroy the works of the devil.
1: Esjanu tima vila de Christian bena fagwato bena mi blemasala bena yaunka bena yagble abusan pa dowo.
0: And so Jesus Christ, he died on the cross of Calvary.
1: Leta Yesu lapula titu galanu.
0: And now he has destroyed the works of the devil.
1: Azobla abusan pa dowo duma.
0: He has destroyed the power. He has destroyed the hold of the rebel priest. And remember, he did it not for himself, just for himself. He did it for you. He did it for everyone. That if you today, you will take that Jesus Christ as your Lord and Savior, then you'll be able to confront, you'll be able to overcome the rebel priest.
1: Le atanibe na ukala teko Yesu ado wagboma egbala latema jonuko enadu fi ajagla maji.
0: Confronting and overcoming the rebel prince. Confronting, you must confront him. Confronting and overcoming the rebel prince. You're confronting in the name of the Lord. You're confronting with the power of the Holy Ghost. You confront him in the name of Jesus and with the written word, it is written. Confronting and overcoming the rebel priest. We're going to divide the message to three parts. Number one, our battle against the adversary. Number two, our badge of authority. Our badge of authority. Number three, binding and breaking the adversary. Any work of the adversary in your life, we'll break it. I said we'll break it. Every yoke present here, what are we going to do? We're going to break it. Every curse, every infirmity, every sickness, every incurable disease will bind that devil, will bind that demon, will bind that evil spirit, and then will break, will destroy all the works of the devil. Praise God, you are free today in Jesus' name.
1: Kwakuchi de siade, tolele de siade, maybe the fuam de siade, tolele madamata de siade, slemia pagbama, tifu dele mia pagwa da snake bala, nke mi jao, mia le adikatola, mia ble, e mia bamba fpokpo katale mia pagbama, me kapa fetomi vo ebale, yes,
0: number one, our battle against the adversary.
1: Banto, mia pa vatakpokle adikatola.
0: In Ephesians chapter
1: Say,
0: reading from verse 12. Ephesians chapter 6, verse 12. For we wrestle not against flesh and blood, but against principalities, against powers, against the rulers of the darkness of this world, against spiritual wickedness in high places.
1: Ephesians
0: against flesh and blood. Our battle is not against flesh and blood. It's not against men and women. Satan is a rebel prince and is a real adversary, is a real enemy.
1: Satan
0: But you say, how about witches and wizards? Those witches and wizards, they would have had no power except the principalities and the powers inside
1: there.
0: It is the spirit in them that will fight. Because it is the spirit in them that makes them look mysterious and makes them look wicked and terrible, makes them look like you cannot confront them. We fight against that. When we fight against that, those witches and wizards, they become nothing. Do you remember
1: Samson?
0: As he was mighty, it was not just him, it was the Holy Spirit in him that he will carry the gates of a city. And he said, this man, nobody can confront him. And this man is mighty and powerful.
1: He's
0: not his flesh and blood.
1: It's
0: because of the spirit in him. Do you see when that spirit left him? He became like ordinary man. The
1: herbalists
0: and the magicians.
1: The
0: occultic people. All those terrible, wicked people that manifest wicked power. It's not their facial appearance. It's not their brain. There's the spirit in them. When the spirit goes out of them, they become weaker than you are. That's why we don't concentrate on fighting their flesh and blood. You know, it's wonderful when you are fighting a defeated foe, a defeated enemy. Because the spirit and the power in those occultic people, Jesus conquered the principality and the power on the cross of Calvary because they are defeated already.
1: Yes, Lady Edvaya Manuso, Divimanuso, Baba Bola, Edwardi, let's see, yes, Dwardi Tala.
0: You come boldly, and every power that has tormented you, they are defeated. We claim the deliverance for you in Jesus' name. There is a spirit behind epilepsy. That spirit behind epilepsy, that's what we fight. When that is defeated, the epileptic fellow is already healed. There is a spirit behind blindness. When that spirit of blindness is conquered, then the eyes open.
1: There
0: is a spirit behind your barrenness. Once we conquer that spirit against your barrenness, then I release you and you are going to have children. As we come in the power of the Holy Ghost, and we conquer already, confronting and overcoming the spirit that has been behind your problems. Praise God, you are free in Jesus' name.
1: Let me vale gbogbo ko labo nu somo mi pe afa pe gbogbo ma ti la fa on pe mi du gbogbo ma ji akafa foto we lo boku le apa blood le yesu panu komo.
0: Ephesians chapter 2 verse 2.
1: Epeso ta ba ku pe afa.
0: Wherein in time past ye walked according to the course of this world. Listen to this. According to the prince of the power of the air, the spirit that now walketh in the children of disobedience.
1: That
0: fellow in your house that is making life tough and difficult unbearable for you.
1: It's
0: not he.
1: He
0: is as weak as you are.
1: But
0: nice ordinarily as you are. It is a spirit that works in him. That fellow that is sweating your life, I will use everything, every means, and I'm going to cut your life short. You are not going to live a happy life. I as David came on Goliath and he stood on Goliath, we're standing on the head of that spirit.
1: David Pastor
0: and we're defeating that spirit. And then we will release you and go back home, because the spirit in that enemy is conquered. When you get back home, you'll be surprised. The man that never smiled before, he'll be smiling like I'm smiling.
1: Eye amamai kama kuanu o nele toya poma gbare mebere lakumado abialesi kama lanu kumena
0: in Job chapter 1
1: Job
0: I'm reading to you from verse 9. Then Satan answered the Lord and said, does Job fear God for naught?
1: That Satan adonu na Yehuwa glabena Jodre Job vama wa.
0: Hast thou made an edge about him and about his house and about all that he has on every side? Thou hast blessed the work of his hand, and his substance is increased in the land.
1: The many way to pong, the many way to pong, the ayanun to play, open work at Tanu Godo Ua, a yipa afa, back play passing the door.
0: You see here, the jealousy of the people against you, it's not flesh and blood, it's not them, it's the spirit in them that is moving them to that jealousy. You succeed, they are not happy. Your children succeed, they are not happy. You buy a car, they are not happy. Your work is progressing, they are not happy. You build a house, they are not happy. You laugh, you smile, and you enjoy life, they are not happy. It's not them. It's not flesh and blood, it's the spirit in them. You see the jealousy here, the devil, the prince, the rebel prince, talking to God. See what you have done. You have blessed the work of his hand. You have increased him on every side. Not only that, you have built a hedge around him. That jealousy is the spirit. And when we conquer that jealousy over your life today, we conquer that spirit of jealousy. What you'll discover is all those who have been jealous about you before, they'll be happy now that you are succeeding. Your problems, they are solved in Jesus' name. When you had nothing, when you had no car, when you had no bicycle, see them, how they smile, how they love you, how they greet you, how they visit you in your house. Because you are poor, I am poor. He is poor, and because everyone is poor, we're happy because of the poverty. But once you begin to succeed, and things are going on fine for you, the people that were friends before, the people that loved you before, all of a sudden, they hate you. Because you have left the camp of poor people. And you have left the camp of defeated people. You have left the camp of unlucky people. And the jealousy comes. It's not them. It is the spirit in them. It is Satan in them. It is the evil behind them, principalities and powers, and wicked spirits in high places, and the rulers of the darkness of this world. That's why when we conquer that evil power, that evil personality. Even today, then you see that you are set free. Now you can enjoy the work of your hand, and nobody will take what you have from you again in Jesus' name.
1: Amen. 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
0: in Job chapter 2 verse 7. So Satan went forth from the presence of the Lord, and he smote Job with sore boils from the sole of his foot unto his crown. Do you see here the boils? They came from Satan, the rebel prince. When we defeat that rebel prince and we build a fence around you, and the devil cannot come to touch your body anymore, the boils will be off and you'll be healed permanently in Jesus' name.
1: That Satan and Julie Yehuwa Nukuma, Kokro Pufi Body Fuhiob, Cho Apopuma Vasarepa Joduma, Lekovena Pufia Dolelia to Satan and Baba, Yatema Benemiagba, Benemid was Satan and Baba, Poma Jebadi, Dolores Mamiliadi, Miakwa Brodile Yesu Fenukoma.
0: Zechariah chapter 3 verse 1.
1: Zachariah Tamaton Pupi Banto.
0: Zechariah chapter 3 verse 1, and he showed me Joshua, the high priest, standing before the angel of the Lord, and Satan standing at his right hand to resist him.
1: Eye wo namapo nu la gan Joshua titre de Yehowa ba dola nu kuma eye satana titre de epedu sima be wa cho enu.
0: The Joshua here is not the Joshua that you know about earlier in the Old Testament. It's another Joshua, the high priest.
1: Joshua si alameni Joshua siminya le bra okwa mo o ela be ni Joshua nu la gan la.
0: See here the high priest standing before the angel of the Lord.
1: La pala ti enu la gan la titre le Yehowa.
0: He could not see the angel himself. And the angel came to bless him. And then he says, and Satan standing right hand to resist him. The angel of God comes from heaven to give you your child. The angel of God comes from heaven to give you your prosperity. The angel of God comes from heaven to give you answer to your prayer. The angel of God comes from heaven to break your yoke. The angel of God comes from heaven to answer everything, all the desires of your heart. You cannot see the angel.
1: But
0: Satan standing at your right hand to resist you. You go for interview, resistance.
1: Before
0: you want to rent a house, resistance.

0: but praise the Lord, you have overcome already. In 1 Peter chapter 5 verse 8. 1 Peter chapter 5 verse 8. Be sober, be vigilant, because your adversary the devil, as a roaring lion, walketh about, seeking whom he may devour, whom receives steadfast in the faith, knowing that the same afflictions are accomplished in your brethren that are in the world. Fighting against principalities and powers, you're fighting the devil, but the devil is defeated already. You will win the victory. James chapter 4, reading from verse 7. James 4, verse 7. Submit yourselves therefore to God, resist the devil, and he will flee from you. Resist the devil, and he will flee from you. Now, as we receive the devil, we will put on a badge of authority. That leads me to the second point, our badge of authority. In Ephesians chapter 6, again. Ephesians chapter 6, I read now from verse 11. It says in verse 11, put on the whole armor of God, that ye may be able to stand against the wiles of the devil. The battle against principalities and powers, against the rulers of the darkness of this world, and to effectively overcome all those wicked spirits in high places, put on the whole armor of God, that you may be able to stand against the wiles of the devil. Therefore, take unto you the whole armor of God, that you may be able to withstand in the evil day, and having done all, to stand. Put on the whole armor, there will be no doubt about your victory. You will be able to stand against all the wiles, all the strategies, all the maneuvering, all the manipulation of the devil, all the magical evil power of the devil. You will be able to stand because you put on your uniform and your badge of authority.
1: In
0: verse 14, stand therefore, having your loins girt about with truth, and having on the breastplate of righteousness, yes, your feet shod with the preparation of the gospel of peace.
1: Yes.
0: And then in verse 16, above all, beyond all, taking the shield of faith, wherewith ye shall be able to quench all the fiery darts of the wicked. Do you see here it tells us there is a possibility to quench all, not some, not few, not just many, not just the majority, to quench all the fiery darts of the wicked. It can be done.
1: And
0: then in verse 17,

0: helmet of salvation and the sword of the spirit, which is the word of God.
1: Gbogbo wi adele emi do koko fe gagukula emi ke gbogbo fe yilade sinye ma unyalade ase.
0: Tells us very clearly that we need to put on our badge of authority.
1: Emeko kebena lebena ka miado miaponu tete fe jesila.
0: Then in Job chapter 29 verse 14.
1: Job tabla bavu aseke kuku wiena.
0: Job chapter 29 verse 14.
1: Job tabla bavu aseke kuku wiena.
0: I put on righteousness and it clothes me.
1: Ebena jojo nyenye enyenye awu simadona.
0: I put on righteousness and it clothes me.
1: Jojo nyenye enyenye awu simadona.
0: Number one, Christ is our righteousness.
1: Banto Christo nyemi apa jojo nyenye la.
0: You put on Christ.
1: Do Christo.
0: And therefore you are covered in Christ.
1: Eya talele to uchom jole Christo.
0: And when you are coming.
1: Nelele mo
0: and Satan sees you.
1: The Satan akwa.
0: It is Christ, our righteousness, that you put on.
1: Ebo po Christo yamba dojenyes ne dola.
0: Then he knows that somebody with authority and somebody with power is coming.
1: Ede jesibena amenunu sekwe mtetele lade elmoaji bono.
0: When you are coming and you put on the badge of authority,
1: nebele elmoaji bolo domutete faba uma.
0: You'll be able to overcome. You'll be able to destroy all the powers of the enemy.
1: Ekemala tema dabusa.
0: Listen to me, my friends, my neighbors, my brothers and sisters.
1: To
0: put on this badge of authority.
1: To
0: put on pride. And to put on righteousness. You will have to take away something. Number one, if you have any charm, you hang on your neck. You will put up the chain of charm. If you have a waistband from occult power, you will remove that and throw that away. You cannot put on Christ, you cannot put on righteousness, you cannot put on the badge of Holy Spirit authority if you have all those things on you.
1: Matematu Christo, matatu jodwen, matatu bobonk, eleven selapa, jesitete, nebenanka bobonsatan abon mokotolen chio.
0: Not only that, if you have the symbols or the dressing of the prostitute, like all the lipsticks, all the jewelry, all the palming, all the worldliness, if you have the badge of prostitution, if you have the dressing of Jezebel, you'll put that aside. When you put that aside, you'll be able to put on righteousness. You'll be able to put on Christ, because the Lord is not going to allow a Jezebel without conversion, without a change, inward change, outward change, to put on Christ. Or to put on the Lord Jesus. If you are putting on righteousness, then all those cosmetics and all those things of the world, put them away. And now you can put on holiness, righteousness, put on Christ, and you come in authority. The authority that we have in Christ. You'll defeat the devil in Jesus' name.
1: Nebe hoteli toba ududua de la sio nebena wapenu si ozi siyande nutokula fataw la sio nebena waba Jezebel pa dodo bata jemelen chio la matem adu kikiyama matem anwa bena setanana bena yadu Yesu Kristo o vona le jibena ke yadu jojo nyenye yadu Yesu Kristo yadu bogbon kwe laba no inti banye jesine ya ele bena de nu voda na tro jima ako Yesu ade jima eke ma jojo nye anwa miyakle
0: in James chapter 4 verse 4. Ye adulterers and adulteresses, know ye not that the friendship of the world is enmity with God? Whosoever therefore will be a friend of the world is the enemy of God.
1: Mi agasi olawo mi nyebena ifiamo pokolo jajela enye ketonye na mauwa eyanuchi amosi jinabe yanye ifiamo pokolo la eto edukwiwa mau pokolo.
0: On godliness, the Lord cannot allow you to put on Christ at the same time. time, because it says, whosoever is a friend of the world, whosoever is operating by the principles of the world, by the practices of the world, having the dressing of the world, and there is no difference between her and the women in the world. There is no difference between him and the men in the world. The appearance is like that of the world. The thinking is like that of the world. The action is like that of the world. Don't you know that whosoever will be a friend of the world is an enemy of God? If you're going to put on Christ, all those symbols that show you as a man of the world, as a woman of the world, you put them away, and then you put on Christ, and you put on righteousness, and you have the badge of authority.
1: Nebena ki kema pa de demelen tio na mokpo wa mato bo to ki ama to bo o le di ki ama to la do dum le de demema dano no mo sikena mato bo de ka kwa o la ma tem a do Cristo nu se to ma kan le to ma o 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do Cristo.
0: All the certificates of secret society, all the regalia of secret society, all the things you got from all those occultic societies, you will destroy them. You will put them up, because you cannot have a symbol of the devil, a property of the devil, a certificate of occultic secret powers and secret society, and put on the badge of spiritual authority at the same time. You get rid of them. You destroy them. When you destroy them, then you put on Christ, and your authority will be recognized. That's why I come to you telling you there is a great possibility ahead of you. When you put on the badge of authority, but first you put up all those negative things of the devil. Then you put on Christ, put on righteousness, and there is no limit to your power and authority.
1: Name let me ado Jesus Christ wa elebena takatu bati kuisio la siyo ado pokpo zivima silabati gomano eye bobo vo pa gbanle si o na o agbanle so le nlo joka o na tan o ma tema nu asi o ila gbobe na ya du Yesu Kristo nu san tola o be na du Yesu Kristo nu se toma ele no be na da sile gbogbon mo nu chi ple nu mo do mo e ke ma ne le du Yesu Kristo abe jesimania wa pe anya be na mtete la si o van van
0: Acts 19:18
1: do wa ta wi aseke pupu e mo wi ni
0: in Acts 19:18 and many that believed came and confess and show their deeds, and many of them also which use curious arts brought their books together and bunched them. They burned them before all men, and they counted the price of them, and they found it to be 50,000 pieces of silver. So mightily grew the word of God and prevailed. If you're going to prevail, if the mighty power of God and of the word of God is going to work mightily in you, all those things of magic, all those things of medicine, all those things of traditional things, all those ceremonies of chieftaincy, you put everything away, and then you put on Christ, the badge of authority, and the might of the word will grow and prevail in your life.
1: Eye amesho kwesela dumatogede wo hanfa eye wo bomo kele wo ponu wo ofiam eye amagede sioka afala wo to opagbanle wo ba fufu eye wo tojowo lowo kata afenu kuma eye wo buo fohuma eye wo po klosalo 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
0: Let me show you some examples of those who put on this badge of authority, what they did.
1: Manami kwadanu kuda mina doja si dedala gbanle si ala nu si owo.
0: And when you put on that same badge of authority, this is what you will do.
1: Nele dunu tetoba jesima esewe lebe uhana wo.
0: Luke chapter 10:17.
1: Luke atao kuku we are
0: Luke 10 verse 17.
1: Look at them, we are
0: and the 17 returned with joy, saying, Lord, even the devils are subject unto us through thy name.
1: Eya mo bla dr la gbogbo ba kle jijogbon be na foto gbogbo bo ke kan duwa to mi
0: the devils and the evil spirits and the familiar spirits and the sorcery and the witchcraft, they were subject unto us, submissive unto us through your name.
1: Gbogbo bo gbogbo mo ko ma ko wa je gbogbo won bibi ti mo gbogbo la re o je kle mi de ta tun mi le wonu ko la ta.
0: And he said unto them, I beheld Satan as lightning fall from heaven. When you put on that badge of authority, satanic power will fall before you. Demonic powers will fall before you. And all the magicians, whatever they have done, whatever they are trying to do, their power will fall before you. And it says in verse 19, behold, I give unto you power.
1: Now listen to me.
0: As if they didn't reject the power of Satan, if they were in friendship with Satan, if they were still in their occultic society, will Jesus give them his own power? If they loved the world and were friends of the world and they were living like the world and they were dressing like Jezebel and they were having the mark of Jezebel and the mark of the world upon them, will Jesus give them his power? If they said no to the word of God, if they said no to the will of God, will Jesus give them his power? The badge of authority will come upon you, and you'll be able to stand, you'll be able to declare, you'll be able to pray with authority and power when you get rid of all those things of the world, and then you put on Christ, and Christ will say, behold, I give unto you power to tread on serpents and scorpions and over all the power of the enemy, and now with that badge on you, nothing shall by any means hurt you. Now we come to point number 3. Finding and breaking the adversary. The adversary in your life today. If you will obey the word of God, will be bound, will be broken. Let me have an
1: amen.
0: Please understand that we have come here so that every power of Satan, every power of sorcery, every power of evil spirit, every power of familiar spirit, every power that is working contrary to your progress in life, every power that is working against your family, we came here so that all those powers will be bound, all those powers will be broken, and this is your time of victory, your time of success, and your time of dominion, your time of deliverance. All those evil powers, they are broken in your life in Jesus' name.
1: Matthew 18:18.
0: Verily I say unto you, Whatsoever ye shall bind on earth shall be bound in heaven. And whatsoever ye shall loose on earth shall be loosed in heaven. Before I interpret that verse to you, and before I show you the significance of that verse, before I tell you the victory, the dominion you have in that verse, come turn to Psalm 105 verse 17.
1: A
0: strange a man before them, even Joseph, who was sold for a servant, whose feet they hurt with fetters, he was laid in iron, until the time that his word came, and the word of the Lord tried him, and
1: the
0: king sent and loosed him, and even the ruler of the people, and let him go free. Listen to this, and he made him lord of his house and ruler of all his substance, to bind his princes at his pleasure and teach his senators wisdom.
1: And
0: the point here is this, that Joseph was first a slave, a servant. Then the word of the Lord came.
1: Then
0: he was set free. When he was set free, he was made a ruler. And Pharaoh promised him and said, now, anything you bind, anyone you bind is bound. Anyone you lose is loose. Now, do you know that when the brothers came from their land, and they came to Egypt, and then Joseph said, you are spies, and then he took one of them and he bound him, Pharaoh did not challenge his power, and Pharaoh did not use the person that Joseph bound, because he had given him the authority and the power, that you bind is bound. And when he lose that man, Pharaoh did not make any trouble. You lose, is lose. Will Pharaoh be more faithful than Jesus? Tell me. Will Pharaoh be more sincere than Jesus? Will the promise of Pharaoh be more significant and more truthful, fulfilled, more than the promise of Jesus?
1: You
0: are a slave of sin before. The word of God came to you. Then you were set free. After you were set free, he gave you authority. And he said, whatsoever ye shall bind on earth shall be bound in heaven. Egypt was the kingdom of the Pharaoh. And he gave authority to Joseph. Whatever you bind in this my kingdom in Egypt is bound.
1: Heaven
0: and earth is the kingdom of Christ. Whatsoever you bind in heaven on earth is bound. That means then, if what Pharaoh told Joseph was fulfilled, what Jesus is telling you is fulfilled. Whatever we bind on earth is bound. Whatever we bind anywhere in the sky, in the power of the air, the prince, the rebel prince, if we bind, it is bound in Jesus' name. As I call, in the authority of the name of Jesus, in the power of the Holy Ghost, in belief, understanding of his word that cannot be broken, whatever I pronounce, bound in your life, bound in your family, bound in your business, whatever we bind is bound. I said it's bound. And whatever we release, whatever we lose, it is loose in Jesus' name.
1: Lema Valley, yes, Banu Colabum Tatelama, La Bogbonka, Banu Samala, let me come a blala wag, Bamaga, Anabla Blan, never blan on a wood door, Malawa, Satamalana Blan, Emma Tunadia, and to a bally, yes, so Banu Kama.
0: Because the promise of Jesus is sure.
1: Yes, Banu Badulama.
0: The promise of Jesus, no Satan, no demon, no human, no man, no woman, nobody can contradict the promise of Jesus whatsoever. Ye shall bind on earth, shall be bound in heaven. Whatsoever ye shall loose on earth, shall be loose in heaven.
1: Yes, manu gbesibe dola, nutu alonyonu, devi alamatiti, satana klo obovola, umatem agble duma o. Yes, bena, mimi blala niba jana blala jifo, e nusimi tula, anotu tula jifo.
0: Matthew chapter 16 verse 19.
1: Matthew tawia dekuku wia sheke.
0: Matthew chapter 16 verse 19.
1: Matthew tawia dekuku wia sheke.
0: And I will give you the keys of the kingdom. I will give you the keys of the kingdom. What do we use keys to do? When you want to make a car, to make progress and move on and move forward and speed up, you put in the key. The key is in your hand. When precious are locked up in a storeroom and you want to go in there and take the treasures out, the key is in your hand, you put in the key, you open the door, all the treasures you want, they are available for you, the key is in your hand.
1: When
0: you are tired and you want to rest and you want to have peace and all the troubles, you want to escape all the troubles and just lie on the bed and rest your head and have peace of mind, you open the door, you open the door of the bedroom and you lie down. The door that gets into your rest, that gets into your peace of mind, that door has been locked for a long time. The key is in your hand. We open that door and you will rest and nobody will make trouble with you in Jesus' name. When the government of this world, when they give you house arrest and you cannot go out of your house and you have confinement and you are lying down there and you are helpless and you are weak and you are troubled and they say you cannot come out, there is the law of the Medes and the Persians, and they give you the house arrest and the house confinement and you are sick there and you can never come out, then we give you the key and we proclaim your deliverance and freedom, and then you get out of that confinement, you open the door and you walk anywhere you want to walk to. If the devil has confined you in any room, if the devil has confined you anywhere and you're lying there helpless and you cannot move freely anywhere you want, the key is in your hand. You can open the door, all the freedom you need, all the liberty you need, all the independence you need, open the door, come out and be free in Jesus' name.
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0: They terminate your appointment, and they lock your office door and they take the key away from you, and then you are roaming about and there is no job and your office is there and nobody is sitting on your seat, but they will not allow you to enter. I came to give you the key of your office, and that key comes into your hand again, and you come to that place, you open the door, you see it on your chair, you are a manager now, you are a director now. The work of God is done already. The key is available. 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Nobody will take your job, your prosperity from you in Jesus' name.
1: anyi na wo nyole dope eye wo tu dope ya wo office le no na wo twi marakama le office yo marakama le wasikpi ya jo dele tagla tele kwa tumele yi ma trova gba be ma ko wo dope sa fia dasi mo no troi de dope ma e na ko dope ma na ko office na kwa jikpi ya le pablo de egba le yesu penu kama
0: I have got it. Why is for usage? Don't let anybody lock you out of your blessing. Don't let anybody lock you out of your freedom. Don't let anybody lock you out of your prosperity. Don't let anybody lock you out of your blessing. Don't let anybody lock you out of that office. Don't let anybody lock you out of having children. Don't let anybody lock you out of your
1: job.
0: Don't let anybody lock you out of the promise of God. Don't let anybody lock you out of the treasure house. Don't let anybody lock you out of your blessing. Get the key. Get the key. Get the key. Get the key. Get the key. Use the key. Use the key. Open the door and enter. Open the door and enter. Your enemy has been defeated. Your enemy has been defeated. Your enemy has been defeated. Your enemy has been defeated. Open the door and enter in.

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Open the door. Every enemy on the road, brush them aside. Every principality and power on the road, throw them aside. All those powers of darkness hindering you on the side, brush them aside. All those rulers of the kingdom of this world trying to hinder you, trying to stand between you and the door, push them aside. Speak into your hand. Stand in the name of Jesus. Speak in the name of Jesus. Walk in the name of Jesus. Behave in the name of Jesus. Be bold in the name of Jesus. Be fearless in the name of Jesus. Speak into your hand. You have authority. And you have power. And you have dominion. And you have the healing. And you have everything. Open the door and enter in. Nobody will stop you. Nobody will stop you. Nobody will hinder you. You will open the door. You will open the door. You will open the door. No Satan can hinder you. No demon can hinder you. No power of darkness can hinder you. No magician can hinder you. No abilities can hinder you. Put on your badge of authority. Put on your badge of authority. Put on your badge of authority. Stand like a man of authority. And speak like a woman of authority. They are not ordinary anymore. They are not just flesh and blood anymore. You have the spirit of the living God in you. Stand and speak in the authority the Lord has given you. Get through that door. Approach that door. The door of healing. The door of deliverance. The door of pressure. The door of prosperity. The door of rest. And the door of repose. The door of joy. The door of freedom. The door of liberty. Use the key in your hand. Open the door and enter in. It's in your hand. Stand in authority. Stand in power. And you open that door. And you enjoy. And you experience all the provisions of God for you. Come on now, open the door. Open the door. The key is in your hand. Open the door by faith. Open the door by faith. Open the door by your confession. Open the door by your confession. Open the door and enter in. This is the moment of your victory. This is the moment of your victory. The key is in your hand already. Open the door. Open your mouth. Open the door. Open your mouth. The key is in your hand. Use the key and enter in. Don't just stand at the door. The door will not open if you don't open. The door will not open if you don't open. The thing will not be bound if you don't bind. The blessing will not be released if you don't release it. It will not be loose if you don't use it. Use the key. Use the key. Use the key. Open the door and enter in.

0: In Jesus' name we pray.
1: Lay yes, so panukama mi do godaya.
0: In Jesus' name we pray.
1: Yes, so panukama mi do
0: godaya. Jesus' name we pray.
1: Yes, so panukama mi do godaya.
0: Everybody said.
1: Praise
0: the Lord. If you want to manifest authority and you are sure you are standing in authority, I said, praise the
1: Lord.
0: The moment of authority has come. The keys in your hand, the keys in my hand.
1: I will
0: go to use the key. I speak the word of authority. Any sickness in your body. Any infirmity in your body. Any impossibility in your life. As I open the door for you today. And you enter into the place, the chamber of blessing. Your blessing is sure, is definite in Jesus' name. Are you ready for testimony? I said, are you ready for testimony? I said, are you ready for testimony? The devil is going to regret because you are here today. You have been crying before. Today, you will begin to smile. You will begin to laugh. You will begin to rejoice. Your enemies will begin to cry. Get ready now. Are you ready? Raise up your hand. Close your eye. As you close your eye, I want you to see this door in front of you. As you close your eyes, I want you to visualize all your blessings inside that door. Behind that door. Your children are there. You are not barren anymore. Your prosperity is there. You are not poor anymore. Your healing is there. You are not sick anymore. Your deliverance is there. You are not afflicted anymore. Your dominion is there. Your victory is there. You are not defeated anymore. I want you, while you are standing there, and you are closing your eyes, I want you to imagine, see yourself bringing out the key. Imagine yourself putting in the key. Imagine yourself opening the door. Your door is open. Your door is open. Your door is open. I want you to imagine yourself. You have entered in. Look at that right hand side. That's your healing. Pick it up. Look at it in front of you. That's your deliverance. Pick it up. Lady, see your child over there. Carry your child. You have got it. You have got it. In Jesus' name. Father, in the name of Jesus. Father, in the name of Jesus. We come before you. Wearing the uniform of authority. Wearing the badge of authority. You have given us the key of the kingdom. I open the door for your people. And I usher everybody in into your blessing in Jesus' name. The spirit of epilepsy, I come against you. Come out in Jesus' name. The spirit of madness, I command you. Come out in Jesus' name. All those sicknesses, all those diseases, with all the pains in your body, I pronounce your healing. Be healed in Jesus' name.
1: Everywhere
0: in there, I command you, come out in Jesus' name. The paralysis there, I command you, rise up and walk in Jesus' name. The spirit of deafness, I command you, come out and you begin to hear, begin to speak in Jesus' name. Blindness, you cannot stay there when we stand in authority. Those blind eyes be opened in Jesus' name. That swelling, that tumor that has been there for many years, I command that tumor. I command that tumor. I command that tumor. Melt away. Vanish away. Come out in Jesus'
1: name.
0: All those who have called themselves barren, all those that the people of world have called barren, all those the doctors have called barren, I open the door for you. I open the door for you. The door of childbearing. Lord, touch the man, touch the wife, touch the woman, touch the husband. Lord, I pray, by this time next year, Jesus carries, they will carry their own children. They must carry their own children. They must carry their own children. We have opened the door. Receive your children in Jesus' name. Every mountain in your life, every curse in your life, every yoke in your life, they are broken and taken away in Jesus' name. All the arrows of the enemy that have been shot at you, I remove them. I break them. I destroy them. Right now you are free in Jesus' name. All those evil spirits, all those familiar spirits that have been tormenting your life in the day, their voices will not allow you to rest. In the night, their oppression will not allow you to rest. You familiar spirit, you see me standing here, you see fooling around, I command you, familiar spirit and evil spirit and the spirit of witchcraft and the spirit of sorcery, I command you, come out in
1: Jesus' name.
0: Lord, I pray you open the door of prosperity. That poverty in your life, I cancel that poverty and I give you this prosperity from the Lord in Jesus' name. Receive your healing. Receive your deliverance. Carry your blessing. Carry your miracle. You are blessed. You are healed. You are delivered. You are set free. The blessing of God is on your life. The mark of authority is on you from today in Jesus' name. Thank you, Lord, because I know you have answered. Thank you, Lord, because I know you have answered. Thank you, Lord, because I know you have answered. In Jesus' name we pray.
1: Have
0: a good amen. Have a better amen.
1: Amen.
0: And I have a kind of amen that will make the devil deaf, he cannot hear.
1: Amen.
0: I want you to see that the two ears of the devil, they are in between your hands, and those two ears of the devil, you clap until the ears of the devil are dead.
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4: Agbo na ona agbo no no mi sikele de le vi o pa agbo mo be na o te va Fisia Jura Sia Juda Gabora son Biblia, let the dosia do dopla flesia fulinu.
3: We pray, Lord, as we study tonight.
4: May dog, but Abena Simia from Wonya Zion.
3: We're asking, O Lord, you strengthen every one of us to demonstrate the light of the gospel you are revealing to us in Jesus' name.
4: May dog, but Abena Peremia Dumato de Sia Demtibena, Agbronomisi Kemikole Biblia, Matomala, Miochamia at the door, Malayas, Sophon.
3: I will pray, Lord, the same conviction and stability and steadfastness that you gave to the worthies of old, you give to every one of us as we study tonight in Jesus' name.
4: Mi dog, but I've been attending on so simple, clearly my vama vansi, keleto de blema, cause a toa mala, a peton a dile miokamiam, a bale, yes, so for no common.
3: The grace and them give unto us.
4: Amen, verse you all call a tread de miokamiam.
3: The loyalty. In them give unto us.
4: Not a poor washing loma la poto trade the miokamiama.
3: Help us, Lord, in times of temptation, trial, and persecution to stand firm, faithful to the Lord to the very end in Jesus' name.
4: Baramiantibena letete popla de dupe of a gau formula namun vimicamiata no chitras sema vama vani majamaja 12 years super no common.
3: Bless us in the study of the word tonight.
4: Blomile egbofanya lasso stronlam.
3: Thank you, Lord, because we know you have answered.
4: Akbena apotobena le dum tinami.
3: In Jesus' name we pray.
4: Le yeso fanu koma mi dog bedale.
3: And everybody said.
4: Amen.
3: Thank you very much. I welcome you to the Bible study tonight. The study of the Word of God is very essential, very important to pilgrims who are going to heaven.
4: Ma ofanya la so son la le bevie nyenu sikwasi ne amosho le mozom do tajipola.
3: You know the people that say they are Christians and they do not give much value to the study of the word.
4: Ami adowa wo yo do kibe nye Christo to gakela o mo choma ofanya la so son nu kwasi na ofagbe o.
3: Those people will not have any backbone to stand at a time of trial, temptation, and persecution.
4: Ami yo to be la o ma do amun beve
3: It's those people that are able to stand when temptations and persecutions arise because of the word. In his rage and fury, commanded to bring Shadrach, Meshach, and Abednego. Then they brought these men before the king.
4: Enumake Nebuchadnezzar de sele domodwe kple jikumebe. 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
3: Nebuchadnezzar spake and said unto them, Is it true, O Shadrach, Meshach, Abednego? Do you not ye serve my gods? Now worship the golden image which I have set up.
4: Tete Nebuchadnezzar ko eji blo na obe na Shadrach, Meshach, Abednego. 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
3: Now, if ye be ready, at what time ye hear the sound of the cornet, flute, harp, sackbut, psaltery, dulcimer, and all kinds of music, and ye fall down and worship the image which I have made well. But if ye worship not, ye shall be cast the same hour into the midst of a burning fiery furnace. And who is that God that shall deliver you out of my hands?
4: Eya tami dodo ne mi se pe o je o gaka sanku o sanku o veno o pe je o ple sanku mo bi bo vo pe didi la e ke ma mi a je klo a do gbeda na legba si mo wola ke ne mi e do gbeda ne ola e ke ma wa cho mi a fun gbon de pojo bibi la mo enu ma ke ma o ke a tenu a de mi cho asinyama.
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4: Tete Shadrach, Meshach, and Abednego wodonu blona fiala bena Nebuchadnezzar nyasianu dodoma vemio.
3: If it be so, our God whom we serve is able to deliver us from the burning fiery furnace, and he will deliver us out of thine hand, O king.
4: Boda mi ama o si subo mi lela atenu ademi choko jo bibila ma eye wa atenu ademi cho wo fia sima.
3: But if not, be known unto me.
5: Shall we arise?
4: Minamia tua titre taflati.
5: As we come before the Lord and to hear his word,
4: esimi ba ma bo mi ase fo nyala.
5: To be necessary for you to pray and tell the Lord that you want to be blessed as you are here today. That as you have come, you will not go back empty-handed. That the word of God will enrich your soul and be a blessing to you. In Jesus' name we pray. Heavenly Father, we thank you for this night. We're grateful for your power. We're grateful for your love. We're grateful for your wisdom. We thank you because we're thankful to you because you brought us together for a good purpose. We thank you for those who have been saved. We thank you for those who know you as the Heavenly Father. We are praying, O Lord, that all the privileges we have in you, we will make use of it in a positive, definite way in Jesus' name. That, Lord, what you have provided for us in your word, in your kingdom, it will be ours in Jesus'
4: name.
5: That every one of us, as we come before you, as we pray unto you, as we stand on the promises of God, none of us will be disappointed in Jesus' name. Open our eyes to see your provision in the scriptures. Open our eyes to see the victory that you have for every one of us. Open our eyes to see there is healing for the sick, there is power for the weak, and all the provision of heaven that you have provided for us. Help us to see, help us to believe, help us to receive in Jesus' name. That every one of us will know that the lot of the righteous is different from the situation of the unbeliever. Thank you because we know you have answered.
4: Akpeno be le do tomi.
5: In Jesus' name we pray.
4: Le yeso fanu koma mi do gbedale.
5: You are welcome once again in Jesus' name.
4: But dozo mi ba de ka egba akele yeso fanu koma.
5: It's always a time of joy and a time of celebration in a way when we all come together like this to worship the Lord and to receive from his hand.
4: Enye dijo pla sanu do fo na mi abe ma fo vi o nemba fofu alia togbe. Be na mi ete ma subo ma o.
5: Everyone should be at a kind of family meeting like this. Always remember, good things happen when God's people gather together. A lot of things that will never happen when you are alone, but when God's people, righteous people, redeemed people gather together, good things always happen. And tonight I believe that God has something special, something good and gracious for every one of us. If you believe, you will see the glory of God. And you know that you came here for a divine purpose, and that purpose is going to be fulfilled in your life in Jesus' name. Tonight I want to talk to you on something very important. Ignorance of what I'm talking to you about is what can wreck some people and ruin their lives because of that ignorance. The knowledge of what we're talking about, if you really understand it and you really hold on to it and you practice it, this is what can bring victory in your life and in your family. I want to talk to you tonight on the confessions of the redeemed. The confession of the redeemed. In Psalm 107 verse 2. Let the redeemed of the Lord say so, whom he has redeemed from the hand of the enemy. Let the redeemed of the Lord, let them say something. And what are the redeemed of the Lord to say? It tells us in that verse, let the redeemed of the Lord say so, whom he has redeemed from the hand of the enemy. If the Lord has redeemed you from the hand of the enemy, say so. If the Lord has redeemed you from he that is greater and stronger than you are, say so. If the Lord has done something spectacular, something supernatural to be a blessing upon your life, say so. It says, let the redeemed of the Lord say so. What you say will either bring more victory in your life or it can bring more defeat in your life. You look at your life. If the Lord has redeemed you, then the Lord is commanding you, let the redeemed of the Lord say so. In Jeremiah chapter 31 verse 11. Jeremiah chapter 31 verse 11. Here are the redeemed of the Lord saying so. The redeemed of the Lord are saying something. What are the redeemed of the Lord saying? Verse 11, for the Lord has redeemed Jacob and ransomed him from the hand of him that was stronger than he.

0: When God has done something and you talk about it, that is not confession yet, that is testimony. God did something for you in the past. He redeemed you in the past. He delivered you in the past. He saved you in the past. That is testimony when you talk about that. But you need to understand that what he did for you in the past is an encouragement and a foretaste of what he will continue to do for you in the future. Whenever a new challenge comes upon your life, a new problem comes in your life, you will remember what he did for you in the past. That will give you confidence and faith and trust to know what he can do for you in the future. In Jeremiah chapter 15 verse 21.
1: And I will deliver thee out of the hand of the wicked, and I will redeem thee out of the hand of the terrible. This is talking about something God will do in the future. It says, I will. And that's why I told you that what he did for you in the past should give you confidence and faith and trust for what he's going to do for you in the future. I will deliver thee out of the hand of the wicked. And I will redeem thee out of the hand of the terrible. You see, our confessions should match the promise of God. And our confession should match our testimony. Our confession of what God will do should match what God has already done for us in the past. Look at what God has done for you before. On the basis of that, begin to confess what you believe he will do for you in the future. Look at the way he answered your prayer before. On the basis of that, begin to confess how you know that he's going to answer your prayer now. And let me show you this aspect of the past and the present and the future in a single verse of scripture. It is 2 Corinthians chapter 1 verse 10. If you are really studious in knowing the word of God, this is a verse of the Bible you ought to mark. If you want to keep your victory, this is a verse you ought to know. If you want to defeat the devil at every turn, this is a verse you must understand. If you want doubt to flee away, never to trouble you whenever you pray, this is a verse you need. 2 Corinthians chapter 1 verse 10. Who delivered us from so great a death, and doth deliver, in whom we trust that he will yet deliver us. Do you see that single verse? It repeats the word deliver 3 times. Look at that verse again. And see that single word deliver 3 different times in a single verse. Who delivered us? That's one. In the

0: noodle and doth deliver the second time.
1: Number 3, that
0: he will yet deliver us. That's the third one. Let me now analyze it for you. Past tense, present tense, future tense. Who delivered us? Past tense. This man or this apostle here is rejoicing before the Lord. He said there was a great death. And there was a great problem. It almost drowned us. But we're now giving our testimony. He delivered us in the past tense.
1: Apostle Leda said, "Your brother, the Fugana Domuda, not the Josilata Mio, not the Josilata Tron, you were Agbella, Gakatula de Bena, and Mercy de Mitunan Fugana.
0: Messengers of the devil, demonic forces, demonic affliction, through it all, in it all, in the past tense, he delivered us.
1: Satan apo dolova gbogbo fun ohuava eku de tori yoga kan to la yehowa de mi chuomo.
0: He said if we didn't have God we would have died.
1: Ebenye be de mama le yosula anyina yewa tro.
0: If it were not for the supernatural we would have perished.
1: Nemenye ma oponu sente la mi atro.
0: If it were not for that great mighty creator of heaven and earth that came to our rescue we would have been forgotten.
1: Nemenye ma ugamas na woji fopla ni gbe ba de mi olalnye wa nrun mi ba.
0: Look at verse 9, but we add the sentence of death in ourselves. We
1: have
0: the sentence of death in ourselves. If we had depended on medical science, we would have gone. If it were the power of human beings we depended upon, you would not have seen us today.
1: In fact,
0: the statement coming from everybody is the sentence of death. Then in verse 10, who delivered us? Past tense. That's a testimony. You see, whenever you give a testimony, you are telling us what happened before. Difficulties you had before, problems you had before, sicknesses you had before, mountains you had before, afflictions you had before, adversities that came you had before. But in the past tense, God delivered you. That's past tense.
1: Therefore,
0: the apostle says, you know what? Not only in the past and the present, he does deliver us.
1: That
0: is a present help in the time of need. The God of today. The one that is able to help today. They crossed the Red Sea at that time. The Red Sea of today were able to cross. That fig tree dried up at that time. The fig tree of today. Today that has no fruit, it can dry up too. In the evening those days, they brought all the sick people before him. That's those days in the past, but today, all the sick people they bring to him, he's able to heal them. The God of today. At that time when epilepsy grabbed an individual and fell down, foamed in the mouth, Jesus Christ healed that individual. That's past tense. But it's the God of today. He does deliver us today.
1: In the days gone by,
0: enemies will come against the people of God, come against Jehoshaphat, and come against Hezekiah, and come against all the children of Israel, come against Elisha. But the power of God delivered them. Many are the afflictions of the righteous, but God delivered them from them all is the God of the past and the God of today. All the enemies today before you will fall in Jesus' name.
1: He's
0: the God of today. All we had he did before, can he do it today? He rescued his people before, can he rescue them today? He healed the sick before, can he heal the sick today? He says, I am God, I change now.
1: And
0: Jesus Christ the same yesterday and today and forever. The redeemed of the Lord never trembled before any enemy. Because they knew what God did in the past, they know that he can repeat and do that same thing today. Some people say, God used to answer my prayer. But today I don't know where God is. Our words reveal whether we have faith in God or whether there is some belief in our heart. Look at this verse again. In the latter part of that verse, and it says, in whom we trust that he will yet deliver us. Now that's in the future. That's now the confession of the redeemed. He delivered us, that's our testimony. But now he will yet deliver us, that is our confession. You see, your confession is very important. What you say out of your mouth reveals on what side you are. Moses called upon the people, he said, who is on the Lord's side? And they moved to one side and they said, we are on the Lord's side. Today, how do we know whether you're on the Lord's side or not? What you say reveals whether you're on the Lord's side or not. When God says, tell the people of Israel to move forward. Here's the rest. See in front of the people. Here are the Egyptians behind them. And here is the word of the Lord unto Moses. The mountains are there. The Red Sea is there. The chariots are there. We have the sentence of death in ourselves. The Egyptians were thinking, these people today, they are either conquered or we crush them and kill them. And all the Red Sea, was also thinking, I'm going to swallow these people up. And all the mountains are saying, we're going to hinder them. They cannot move here, they cannot move there. You know that, naturally speaking, that is dead. But God told this man, he said, you tell those people, here is the God of all impossibilities. Here is the one that created the Red Sea. Here is the one that created all those mountains. And here is the one that sent you to Pharaoh some time ago and said, let my people
1: go.
0: And so you tell them, move forward. And you will see the salvation of the Lord. For these Egyptians to see today, you will see them no more forever. But now my question is, who is on the Lord's side? Those who are on the Lord's side, before you see the river and the sea parting, before you see you yourself getting in and escaping, what you say will make us know whether you're on the Lord's side or not.
1: Wonu fufua dia chenye bena lele mauji la lomo le mauji o.
0: If you say he delivered us when we were in Egypt.
1: Nele kubabwe demi simile Egypt.
0: Here is the Red Sea. He doth deliver us.
1: Ilebe fufuje ya agad demi tuma.
0: And even when we will eventually enter the borders of the land of Canaan and move into Jericho, he will yet deliver us.
1: Mlebane mi do Canaan fa adianu imi po Jericho pe gela de agad demi khan.
0: Then you're on the Lord's side.
1: Lele ma ofa pa.
0: It is the confession of your mouth that makes us to know on which side you are.
1: Woma ofuye de atimi anya akpa ijinale.
0: If you say I shall not die.
1: Ilebe nyama
0: I shall live to declare the glory of God.
1: Manu agoma agoma ponti okuafia.
0: If you say I will be victorious.
1: Nelebe manye jidula.
0: If you say the promises of God are mine.
1: Nele agoma ponu gbedula tonyi.
0: If you say I will overcome all my enemies.
1: Nele agoma lu nyaka tokataji.
0: If you say problems will not turn me back from God.
1: Nele fukoma atron le mayu majojema.
0: If you say I will overcome.
1: Nele agoma dujila.
0: If you will say in the battle against the devil, he will be conquered, I will be victorious.
1: Nele agoma vati. I will
0: remain in the light. I will not get into darkness. This sickness will leave the moment I mention the name of Jesus. In the day, in the night, I'm protected by the blood of Jesus Christ. Bad luck will not follow me. Evil will not ruin or wreck my life. I will enjoy my family life. God has promised me something good. And the goodness of the Lord shall follow me all the days of my life. That's the confession of the redeemed. And when you are confessing like that, believing in your heart that the word of God will be truthful in your life, you are really having positive confession. You're on the Lord's side. But if you are saying, well, I don't know whether God will answer my prayer. I'm always unlucky. God never works any miracle in my life. This sickness in my body now. Kill my father and mother. And I don't know whether it is going to kill me. It was the first month I had this pregnancy. I didn't know how the pregnancy was behaving in a particular funny way. If I don't know, even if I deliver, I don't know whether this is the child that will kill me. The day I got that job, when I was going to take the job, I knocked my left foot on a particular stone. And I said, this work I am going to start today, I knocked my left foot on something, I don't know whether this is the work that will take Christianity away from my hand. And you know they made an announcement at this street, join worker. I said, no, I don't want to join worker. Because I don't know the category of people that are there. I don't know whether they are bad people or good people, whether they are secret people or open people.
1: The
0: first week I joined workers. If you look at the way the coordinator looked at me, this worker something I joined, maybe this is what will drive me away from kingdom of God. This sickness I have now, they tell me that once they grab somebody like this, they should be preparing for the symmetry. So I don't know what I will do. You are not on the Lord's side. When you're on the Lord's side, your confession is positive. Your confession will be according to the word of God. The devil will never catch any negative word in your mouth. When you're on the Lord's side, your word will honor God. Your word will be exalting Christ. Your word will be opening up and believing the promises of God.
1: vumoi wa koma upon ugbadodo jias.
0: That's what makes us to know you're on the Lord's side.
1: Eme adi pimenya bole le maufa akpati.
0: But when your word is always words upon belief.
1: Ka kerebe le fwam le jimako semoyesiayi.
0: Words of depression.
1: Enyasikena no jibano unto.
0: Words of discouragement.
1: Ejela mofufo nyagboglo.
0: Words that will not help your prayer.
1: Enyasimako le ugbadodo anu chiku.
0: Words that will not help your faith.
1: Enyasima dumso wokoso.
0: Words that will not bring healing.
1: Enyasima gado yavana
0: wo. Words that will not bring deliverance.
1: Enyasima de watu fukpo mamo.
0: Now you on the Lord's side.
1: Lele maupakpajia.
0: And actually, it is those words that are either releasing you and setting you free, or on the other hand, your words are binding you.
1: Doki nyele gwela tukao analakwa blodi. 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
0: You see, the words that exalt the devil makes the devil powerful. Those are words of unbelief.
1: Enyaikele kafum abosam du abosam de jadi. 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
0: In Proverbs chapter 6, reading from verse 2.
1: Lododo tama de kukwiev.
0: Proverbs chapter 6, verse 2.
1: Lododo ta de kukwiev.
0: Thou art snared with the words of thy mouth. Thou art taken with the words of thy mouth.
1: Wonumanya de ganyat bate duom. Eye wonumanya lewola.
0: Let me illustrate it to you like this.
1: Manami kwaden male.
0: Words are like food.
1: Enya mi gula la benu duduena.
0: I want you to picture a sheep.
1: Majena butamacho melenuti.
0: And this sheep, when you are feeding that sheep, even if the sheep is weak, the sheep will be growing and growing and growing.
1: Da flache alen. Mebena alen ye alen swe. Ne alen nimla alen no.
0: The same thing with the faith you have in your heart.
1: Ne nemen ye kosa sila wajim.
0: Your faith may be small. Your faith may look weak. Your faith may look feeble. But you are feeding it and feeding it and feeding it with the word of God. As you are feeding your faith with the word of God, your faith will be growing. Will be getting stronger. Because you are feeding that faith with the positive word of God. On the other hand, let us say there is a lion. And you put this lion in a cage. And there's nothing you can do to that lion. You don't have any gun to shoot the lion. You don't have any kind of a big stick to knock the head of the lion. And there's no way you can kill this lion. All you do is that you put that lion in a cage. You don't allow it to go out. You don't allow it to eat anything. You deny that lion of every kind of food. That lion will be getting weaker and weaker. You have no gun to kill the lion. All you do is to starve that lion so that that lion will not get any food to eat. Eventually that lion will die. Unbelief is like that lion. Put it in a cage. Don't let it come out. Any words of unbelief in your heart, put it in a cage. Don't let it come out. A thought came to your mind that God will not answer your prayer. Put it in a cage, don't let it come out. Unbelief comes in your heart. And it says that this sickness will kill you. Put it in a cage, don't let it come out. It's all these enemies that are all about me. They may destroy my life. That's what's of unbelief. Put it in a cage, don't let it come out. You had that bad dream last week. And in this, when you woke up, it appears that you want to be telling everybody, you know, I became mental in the dream. And in that dream, I just removed all my clothes and I began to shout like a mad person. The devil will want you to say, maybe I am going to get mad.
1: Abu Samla Globe Globe do him la dava jaga.
0: Put that unbelief, that lion in a cage. Don't feed that lion. Don't speak negative. Negative words are the food. They are the food of the lion, of the unbelief. Make sure that you don't allow that word to come out. That unbelief will get weaker and weaker and weaker. If you don't speak any words of unbelief, the unbelief that were put in that cage, unbelief will die.
1: Church and Tama Vajima Hosna Dada Ajama, Magagblema Dogo, Lenya, Wojima Hosoponu Fula Labe, Alessuna Nandu Jantana, Nele Dajantama Darima Nandu Duladi, Lakbojo, Agbojo Machi Konem Levala Jantama Laku.
0: The unbelief in your heart can die.
1: Jima Hoslo Jimalatema Ku
0: Babu. And when you are feeding your faith with the positive word and promises of God, your faith will grow. And I believe that if you will do that, all things are possible with you and God.
1: John Maunya New Clan Badunio the word Jima Dun the Walk Hosala Nima Walk Hosana Chitina Jima Quest Bena Clemanu Shanman or Bobwe Lemia Fagbama.
0: You see, we should have positive faith in God. And the confession of our mouth will show the condition of our heart. In 2 Corinthians chapter 4, verse 13. This is another verse of scripture a believer should know very well and mark in his Bible. It says, we having the same spirit of faith. Paul didn't say that he was the only person of the same spirit of faith. He said, we believers, all of us, having the same spirit of faith. He said, according as it is written, I believed, therefore have I spoken. We also believe, and therefore speak. Now you've marked it in your Bible. But how do you understand this verse? It says, we having the same spirit of faith. You see, some people say, I don't have faith. That is an open invitation to the devil. You write boldly on the door of your house. For all the people that are passing by, my padlock is bad. It will not lock. You write it boldly on your door. I try to lock this door, but it cannot be locked. You write boldly for all the thieves that are passing by. I have gone out, but I'm sorry that I lost my padlock, my door is open. When all the thieves are passing by, they see that you have written it boldly there, that there is no protection there, there is no padlock there, there is no good door there. That means all the thieves, whatever you want, go and help yourself, I'm not around.
1: When
0: you tell the devil, I have no faith. When you tell the devil, I don't believe in God. When you tell the devil, I cannot pray. When you tell the devil, God never answers my prayer. When you tell the devil, I am weak. When you tell the demons and the familiar spirits, I say, I am weak, I cannot fast, I cannot pray, I have no faith. You're writing open letters of invitation to them. Because the devil is going to and fro as an adversary, as a roaring lion seeking whom he may devour. And you write on the door of your family, you say, this family, we don't have any faith. And you start going about to all the people that are familiar spirit and demons, say, I and my husband, we never pray together. I and my husband, we're never in agreement together. I and my husband, we are not strong. I and my husband, we don't claim the promises of God. I and my husband, we're just weak. We're weak spiritually. You are telling the agents of Satan that you are weak. No wonder these people are coming and oppressing you. He said, we, having the same spirit of faith, he said, we have faith. And if you will make bold and say, I have faith. If you say, devil, don't come here, I have faith. Even if that padlock cannot lock your door very well, put that padlock there. Let the people see there's a padlock there. Even if that padlock cannot work very well, hang that padlock there. Let the thieves know there is a padlock on your door. Even if it appears that faith is not very strong, you just know that privately, but keep on feeding that faith with positive confessions. That faith will work. This faith will work. This faith will work. This sickness, you will go. This demonic affliction, you will go. I will be victorious. I will be more than a conqueror. Greater is he that is in me than he that's in the world. Keep on strengthening that faith. Your faith will work in Jesus' name. The more you talk about problem, the more you will lose your joy. The more you exalt your mountain, the less your faith will go down. My husband is not good. My husband is not prayerful. The more you talk about that, the weaker your husband will become. My wife is not spiritual. My wife cannot pray. My wife cannot make progress. My wife is disturbing me. The more you talk about that, the more the devil will be getting inroad into your family and your wife. But we having the same spirit of faith. What does that mean? We having the same spirit of faith. It is we having the same spirit of faith as Abraham. That Abraham, God told him, I've made you a father of many nations, when as yet he had no single child. The Bible says, not being weak in faith, he was strong in faith, glorifying God. He believed in God and in against hope, he believed in hope. He counted those things as which be not as though they were. What he could not see physically, he saw spiritually. What had not been manifested in the physical, he saw it with spiritual faith, spiritual eyesight, and he knew that he was going to have the children, counting those things which be not as though they
1: were.
0: We having the same spirit of faith as that Abraham. That yes, I'll get saved. Yes, I'll get saved. You see, there is a confession of the sinner. There is a confession of the redeemed. A sinner must confess his sin. Because the Bible says, if we confess and forsake our sins, we will have mercy. If we confess our sins, he's faithful and just to forgive us and to cleanse us from all unrighteousness. But some people say, I have prayed, I have confessed my sins, but I have not been saved. The Bible says that if thou shalt confess with thy mouth the Lord Jesus,
1: You see, there's
0: a point you stop confessing sin, you have confessed the sin, you have turned away from the sin, you have believed now, then you confess with your mouth the Lordship of Jesus Christ. I shall believe in thine heart. That means while you are confessing sin, then you stop confessing sin. You say, now I believe in my heart. I confess now that Jesus is my Lord and Savior. It says, you believe in thine heart that God has raised him from the dead, thou shalt be saved. From that foundation of the confession of the redeemed and the confession of the saved, the confession of the saved, you now continue from that point on confessing positively the word of God. We have in the same spirit of faith as Jehoshaphat. You see, all these kings, the Amorites, and they came against Jehoshaphat. The first impression Jehoshaphat had was fear. Fear came into his heart. As you came here tonight to the temple of God, so Jehoshaphat called all of Judah and went to the presence of God. And he began to pray like we normally pray. Normal prayer. Regular prayer. Ordinary prayer. Oh God, we have enemies. Oh God, these people have come against us. And we don't know what we're going to do. We are weak in ourselves. The enemy, he has conquered many other nations before. That's the ordinary prayer. That prayer will not take you anywhere. Oh Lord, you see how weak we are. And now we don't know what we're going to do. But you are the God of heaven. You are the one that created the heavens and the earth. Now you have started really praying. You are the one that can overcome. It is true that Sennacherib and all these people, they have conquered all the people that have gods who are no gods but idols. Now you have started praying. Through this man has defeated all the other people that do not have the God of Abraham, Isaac, and Jacob. But you, God of heaven, we depend upon you. You are the one that gave the covenant to Abraham, your friend. That you will deliver them. That you will bless them. And here we are, our eyes are looking on you. Now you have started praying. The enemies were still there. The enemies were still preparing. And now the Spirit of God came upon somebody in their midst. And as the Spirit of God came upon them, he told Jehoshaphat, he said, the battle is not yours, the battle is the Lord. All that battle you are thinking of, God says, what's your business with battle? You keep on praising the Lord. The battle tonight is not yours. The battle belongs to the Lord. And the people in my place of work, the people in my school where I'm teaching, some students that are ganging up against me, my in-laws from the village, the people that came against me in the dream and put a curse upon me, all this thing that is walking about in my body, what's your problem? The battle is not yours, the battle is the Lord. And the Spirit of God said through this man, ye shall not need to fight in this battle. Praise the Lord. I said, praise the Lord. I cannot fast. I
1: ma don lo.
0: I cannot pray, Lord. I don't know what I will do. But he shall not need to fight in this battle. Just enjoy yourself and be praising the
1: Lord. When Jehoshaphat
0: had that, he said, where are people among you that can sing? And then he got, he said, all you people before you sing, not ordinary singing now, believe the Lord and believe his prophet and you shall prosper. And they began to sing chorus. The difference between song and chorus. Generally, a song has stanza 1, stanza 2, stanza 3, stanza 4, and then may have a chorus.
1: The
0: chorus is just maybe one sentence or one line that will repeat over and over. You know that? Don't you know that? And they began to sing choruses.
1: What
0: the chorus actually, but over and over. The chorus is so simple that everybody can sing it. The chorus is so simple. We can forget the Amorites and the enemies. The chorus is so simple. We having the spirit of faith like
1: Jehoshaphat.
0: Here is the chorus. Praise the Lord for his mercy endureth forever. Simple chorus. Here is the Lord. Here is the Lord for his mercy endureth forever. Those who are clapping were clapping. Those who were marching. No shooting of any gun. And there was no firing of any arrow. Praise the Lord for his mercy endureth forever. We having the same spirit of faith as that
1: Jehoshaphat.
0: It was in the midst of that singing that all those enemies, they began to kill one another. Confusion came into their midst. If any enemy tries to attack you in the night, begin to sing unto the Lord. If they begin to come in darkness and they begin to come from all ways, begin to confess positively, we have in the same spirit of faith. We having the same spirit of faith as Shadrach, Meshach, and Abednego. I hear that you are not bowing down to the idol that I've raised up. You said, yes, that is true. Nebuchadnezzar said, you better change your mind. If at any time you hear the sound of the cornet and the flute and the dulcimer and all the other things, you bow down, that will be well. If you hear and you don't bow down, I will cast you in the midst of a fiery burning furnace. And who is that God that will deliver you out of my hand? Remember, when you pass through the waters, it will not drown you. And when you pass through the fire, it will not burn you. We having the same spirit of faith as Shadrach, Meshach, and Abednego. Oh, and they said, King, we are not careful to answer you in this matter. Who will answer you will answer you. Our answer is small. The one that will answer you, he will answer you. The Almighty, the creator of the heavens and the earth, the one you have challenged, the question you're asking, who is that God? He that will answer you will answer you. The one who has an everlasting kingdom, the one that is yet to come, the desire of all the nations, the one that is like the Son of God, the one that is the embodiment of the power of the Almighty.
1: Amen.
0: Nebuchadnezzar, we cannot answer you.
1: Nebuchadnezzar, mi mata do yantino.
0: He will answer you. It so happens that you cast us into this
1: bunny.
0: Our God is able.
1: Can
0: I hear an amen?
1: Master, amen.
0: Our God is able. And so this man got angry. Don't let their anger change your faith. God is still up there. Satan will get angry. Who cares? Nebuchadnezzar will get angry. What's your problem with that? Those people that are running after you in the dream, they will get angry. What's your problem with that? And in his fury and anger, he heated that furnace seven times hotter. Don't let the fire affect your faith. Three pole cord not easily broken. And if two or three of you shall agree as such anything you ask in prayer, it shall be done for you of our Father which is in heaven. And
1: they
0: tie them. Don't let their rope bring your faith down. Don't let their bondage or their curse affect your mind at all. He who will answer Nebuchadnezzar will answer
1: Nebuchadnezzar.
0: And he threw them into the fire. And the rope got burned. And they rose up. And they were walking in the fire. Have you ever seen that in your life? Mean burning fiery furnace. Remember the people that cast them into the fire, those people, they are dead already. The death they wanted on the redeemed of the Lord was transferred on the people that are not redeemed. And these people were walking up and down. And the one who came to answer Nebuchadnezzar, he was also there with them too. Nebuchadnezzar needed an answer. He looked into the fire. And he said, what am I seeing? You will see miracle. You will see supernatural. You will see the power of God. He said, what is this that I see? Say so 1, 2, 3. This is number 4. I told you, who will answer Nebuchadnezzar will answer Nebuchadnezzar. He said, servants of the Most High himself. Nobody told him. Nebuchadnezzar, call Shadrach, Meshach, and Abednego, servants of the living God.
1: Nebuchadnezzar,
0: come out. And then they told those people, I believe they told Jesus, bye-bye, we'll see you in the kingdom of heaven, bye-bye for now. And then they came out, they said, Nebuchadnezzar examined them, there was no trace of the fire in their body. We have in the same spirit of faith as Shadrach, Meshach, and Abednego. And then Nebuchadnezzar promoted them.
1: Nebuchadnezzar,
0: he said, in all this kingdom, if I hear anybody speak anything against the God of Shadrach, I'm pointing to you, and Abednego, against the God of Shadrach, Meshach, and Abednego, I believe that is your God. If any newspaper man, any one of my servants here,
1: he
0: can speak against this mighty God. Then he said, for who can deliver as a God like this, the God of Shadrach, Meshach, and Abednego? Why are you afraid of little demonic spirit somewhere, sickness? What is sickness? Everything will go. You have a possible
2: positive confession coming from your mouth. I shall not die, but I will live and I will declare the works of God. Greater is he that lives in me than he that lives in the world. Let the positive word of God be coming out of your mouth. That in all these things we are more than conquerors through him that loved us and gave himself for us. That I can do all things through Christ that strengthens me. And that my God shall supply all my needs according to his riches in glory by Christ Jesus. Provision of wife for those who have not got married. Provision of husband for those who have not got married. When the servant of Abraham was getting worried, what if that woman will not come with me? He said, my God, before whom I walk, will send his angels before you, and you will take a wife for Isaac, my son. Positive confession. Your time of believing God has come. You will overcome. And let all unbelief get away from your heart. Let the redeemed of the Lord say so. Let the redeemed of the Lord say so. Let the redeemed of the Lord say so. Whom he has delivered from all affliction, from all enemy, from all antagonism, from all adversary, from all problems. Deliverance is here for you tonight.
1: I'm sure that you are feeding your faith.
2: That unbelief, put that unbelief in a cage and stab that unbelief to death. And victory is here for you tonight. Are you ready to pray? Are you afraid to pray? Do you believe in God tonight? Let's rise up. We have in the same spirit of faith. Faith like Abraham. Faith like Jehoshaphat. Faith like Shadrach, Meshach, and Abednego. Faith like Paul and Silas. That can sing in the night in the prison. No matter the problem, no matter the adversity, no matter the heartache, you can have victory in the Lord. We have the same spirit of faith. We believe, so we have spoken. Let your word be according to the promise of God. Let your word be according to the promise of God. Don't talk negative about yourself. Don't talk negative about anything that is going on. Believe that victory is yours. And victory has come. And healing has come. And deliverance has come. And salvation has come. And sanctification has come. And miracle has come. Miracle, the supernatural is available. If you will call upon the name of the Lord, whosoever shall call on the name of the Lord shall be saved. Whosoever shall call on the name of the Lord shall be delivered. Whosoever shall call on the name of the Lord shall be provided for. The Lord is waiting for you. You can call upon the name of the Lord. You will overcome. You will overcome. All sicknesses, all problems, all mountains, you will overcome.
0: Let the word of God develop your faith.
1: Ma oponya na dum sin wo ko sala.
0: Don't allow unbelief to come out of the cage.
1: Ji ma ko sala ma gadula jama ma o.
0: Don't allow unbelief to come out of the cage.
1: Ji ma ko sala ma gadula gajama ma o.
0: Don't allow negative word coming out of you.
1: Nya gogbon barada ka ma gadugula wonu ma gbadu.
0: Don't allow unbelieving words coming out of you.
1: Ji ma ko sala ponya ma gadula wonu ma o.
0: Any word that will exalt Satan, don't let it come out of you. Words of faith and words of power. Words of confidence and words of trust in God. Is that the kind of word that will bring supernatural into your life? Call upon the name of the Lord, he will deliver you. He will heal you. He will meet your
1: needs.
0: He will provide for you. Our God is a present help in the time of need. And
1: he
0: is here today. Don't worry about
1: Nebuchadnezzar.
0: He that will answer Nebuchadnezzar will answer
1: me.
0: Your healing is here already.
1: What do I let you see for?
0: Your deliverance is here already.
1: What are the people that is here for?
0: Your provision is here already.
1: What do you do that is here for?
0: The answer to your prayer is here already.
1: What do you do that from that is here for?
0: Children for the barren is available already. Whatever you are asking the Lord, hold on to the promise of God, it will never change. In Jesus' name we pray. Tonight is our night of victory. It's the night of the demonstration of the power of God in your life. I believe with all my heart tonight you will never be the same again in Jesus' name. I want you to close your eyes and bow your head. If you have not been born again, you have never given your life to Jesus Christ.
1: Christ.
0: You have not been one of the redeemed of the Lord. Before I start praying tonight for the redeemed, I want you to be saved, I want you to be redeemed, so I can include you in the company of the redeemed of the Lord. If you are still living in sin, the Lord is calling you tonight. He's calling you into the kingdom. So you will become part of the redeemed of the Lord. And I want to pray with you. If you sincerely want to become saved, if you sincerely want your sins to be forgiven, if you sincerely want to be the redeemed of the Lord tonight,
1: forsaking
0: your sin, running away from all your evil, running away from every evil sin that has been that you have been involved in your life. Forsaking your adultery and your fornication. Forsaking your lying and your fighting. Forsaking your bribery and your corruption. Forsaking your using diabolical powers against other people. And you want to surrender your life to the Lord Jesus Christ tonight. Wherever you are, just raise up your hand. I want to pray with you. A minute from the depth of your heart, saying bye-bye to the devil tonight. Devil, I have nothing to do with you again. I say bye-bye to fornication, adultery tonight. I don't have anything to do with you again. Fighting, lying, bye-bye tonight. I have nothing to do with you again. I want to become the redeemed of the Lord. Almighty God, tonight we call upon you. I thank you for these who are raising up their hands. I pray, O Lord, according to their desire, forgive them in Jesus' name. I pray that the guilt and the condemnation for sin, you remove it from the hearts right now in Jesus' name. Oh Lord, I pray right now you wipe all their sins away. Forgive them in Jesus' name. Save their soul. Write their names in the book of life. Make them the redeemed of the Lord right now in Jesus' name. I pray, Lord, the Spirit of the living God will bear witness with their spirits that they are now children of God. I pray from now you give them the power to live a victorious life. I pray you give them the confidence and the assurance that they are now children of God. That from now on the confession of their mouth will be that Jesus is their Savior and Lord. Thank you, Lord, because I know you have answered. In Jesus' name we pray. Amen.
1: Amen.
0: I hope you are not in a hurry tonight because we want to pray tonight. And all those people that have given their lives to the

0: to glory, and anytime the trumpet sounds, we'll meet up there. Tonight, we believe God. And that is why we have a positive word coming from our mouth that we shall overcome. As we pray together tonight, you know that it is going to be done. And after the prayer, never allow any negative thing to come out of your mouth. All you will say will be positive. You are on the Lord's side. And if you are on the Lord's side, you will confess the positive word of God. Heads bowed and eyes closed. The man that has the tuberculosis and you have become afraid because it's getting pronounced and you don't know what is going to happen next, if you raise up your hand, tuberculosis will vanish away. Father, in the name of Jesus, I pray for this individual right now that that disease of tuberculosis will vanish away in Jesus' name. And for this other person here, oh Lord, having the same problem, I command right now, you disease of tuberculosis, come out in Jesus' name. Thank you, Father, because I know you have done it. In Jesus' name I pray. The man that is urinating blood, bow your head please and close your eyes. Urinate blood when you go to the toilet and you've been using quite a lot of things and it's still there. You raise up your hand tonight. I want to tell you what the Lord told me to tell you. Everything is over.
1: Father,
0: in the name of Jesus, I know you are a mighty God. This mountain will be removed. Father, in the name of Jesus, I pray you remove this disease of passing out blood in Jesus' name. I pray that your definite power that breaks the yoke will come upon their lives right now. You take that sin away immediately, instantaneously, in Jesus'
1: name.
0: Thank you, Father, because I know it is done. In Jesus' name I pray. The one in the that has that demonic affliction, and you know it's an evil spirit. And it's people say it's near epilepsy, but not quite, but it's very similar to epilepsy. If you raise up your hand, that evil spirit will be driven away, you'll become completely free. Father, in the name of Jesus, I thank you because of the anointing that breaks the yoke. You have told us very clearly that by the anointing the yoke is broken. This yoke of demonic spirit, this yoke of demonic affliction, this yoke of falling and rising, this yoke of the torment of the devil, by the anointing and the authority God has given to me, I take that yoke in Jesus' name. I set these people free. You are not captives anymore, you are free in Jesus' name. Thank you, Father, because I know you have answered. In Jesus' name I pray. I have somebody in the dream. You were running and falling, and they were chasing you, wanting to destroy your life. And since that time, when you woke up, it has appeared that the devil, the enemies, are having the victory in your life. And I see you, you've been going about thinking that

0: And one day everything is going to end. Here am I telling you tonight that you are now all right.
1: And
2: since
0: that time, some complications have come into your life. And different things happening as you are trying to come out of one, you are getting into the other.
1: Far
0: back at the large auditorium. I'm looking for you, please. The warfare is over. The battle is over. God says, go back home and rejoice and just eat and have a nice time. The intentions of the enemy over you is forgotten. Today is the beginning of progress in your life. Keep up your hand and let me say the benediction over you. I mean that person that I'm talking about. Father, in the name of Jesus, we thank you for this wonderful, glorious day. The enemies have thought they are going to ruin this individual. The enemies want us to swallow him up. But oh Lord, we thank you tonight. We bless your mighty name tonight. Oh Lord, I pray that your deliverance will come in reality to his life in Jesus' name. I pray, Lord, you'll make him to climb over that mountain. You make him to begin the progress in Jesus' name. And the turning point for the better will come into his life from tonight in Jesus' name. Thank you, Father, because I know you have answered. In Jesus' mighty name we pray. The person that has that terrible ulcer problem, and when that thing grabs you, it's like you are just going to pass out. Father, in the name of Jesus,
1: you
0: have the balm of Gilead.
1: So
0: heal everyone.
1: Therefore,
0: Lord, I pray right now that you stretch forth your mighty healing hand and heal these individuals in Jesus' name. Confirm that healing this very day. Thank you, Lord, because I know you have answered. In Jesus' name I pray.
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4: Let's close our eyes to pray. Our God in heaven, we thank you very much because of this worship service today. Thank you, Lord, because of the spirit. Thank you for the Holy Ghost that overshadows us, empowering us, energizing us, directing us, influencing us to know how to worship in spirit and in truth. We pray, Lord, that today your word will penetrate every heart in the power of the Holy Ghost in Jesus' name.
5: And
4: we pray, Lord, that this word will do good in every life. And the power, the strength to carry out the word of God, grant to every one of us in Jesus' name. Lord, be exalted in every life. And be exalted in this church as well. We thank you because we know you have answered. In Jesus' name we pray.
6: Yeah.
2: When you came at 1 John chapter 5, and I'm reading verses 4 and 5. 1 John. For whatsoever is born of God overcomes the world. And this is the victory that overcomes the world, even our faith. Who is he that overcomes the world? But he that believes that Jesus is the Son of God. In that passage of scripture, we find the victory of the believer. And then the word of God tells us we have that victory because of our faith. And there is an enemy in particular. Have you noticed that those two verses three times all over? The words overcomes the world, they are used. In verse 4, whosoever is born of God overcomes the world. And then the second time now overcoming the world, and this is a victory that overcomes the world, even our faith. The third time, who is he that overcomes the world? But he that believes that Jesus is the Son of God. And something comes out of that passage that we have read. The world is an enemy waging war against the church. The world is an enemy waging war against your soul. And if you are going to overcome and be an overcomer eventually and get to heaven, you must fight against the world. But if the world is an enemy, you must recognize the enemy. Number 2, you must resist the enemy. Number 3, you must be resolute against the enemy. There's a little way you can win the war. Recognize the enemy. An enemy that is not recognized cannot be conquered. If we mistake an enemy for a friend, he will conquer us and destroy us. If somebody happens to be an enemy, but you are taking him to be a friend, and is very, very much determined to overcome you, and you thought he was a friend, is going to conquer you. Therefore, the very first thing to do is to recognize that this is an enemy. And you must resist him. The enemy we're talking about, that is the world, is a great, great enemy. And if you're going to conquer that enemy called worldliness, you must fight against worldliness. That's what happened to a man called Sisera. Sisera took jail to be a friend.
4: But she was a deadly enemy. In Judges chapter 4, verse 18. And Jael went out to meet Sisera and said unto him, turn in, my lord. Turn in to me, fear not. And when he had turned in unto her, into the room, into the tent, she covered him with a mantle. And he said unto her, give me, I pray thee, a little water to drink, for I am thirsty. And she opened a bottle of milk and gave him drink and covered him. What would you think about this person? A person like this Jael, you think this must be a friend. But she was actually a deadly enemy. That's what happens to many Christians. They think the world or worldliness is a friend. And therefore they do not even make any attempt to fight against it. Again, he said unto her, stand in the door of the tent, and it shall be when if any man doth come and inquire of this thing, is there any man here? Thou shalt say no.
1: Eyomowo gbọ ni bi na yi da ti trede agbado la fo monu eye na amiade ba bia obina amiade le atisha kan la e ke ma gbọn bina awo.
4: Then Jael, Ahab's wife, took a nail of the tent and took an hammer in her hand and went softly unto him and smote the nail into his temples and fastened it into the ground, for he was fast asleep and weary, so he died.
1: Eye wo fochoti la de tonu ne mimi de anigbon ke adon alo ye mo vi elagbona de te enu eye wo ku.
4: You know why Sisera died? He even escaped Barak and Deborah chasing after him.
1: Mi akoda Sisera rade akulo amosile yu mo chimlanu.
4: And after he had escaped one battle and he thought, now I am free.
1: Eye ba sila vade kanwa akulabena mo vuvo.
4: And he went into the tent. She thought was going to the tent of a friend. And then he went asleep in the tent of an enemy. And when he was asleep, his enemy, mistaken for a friend, went in there and killed him.
1: A
4: deadly enemy. That's how the world is. That's how worldliness is. If you don't recognize the world as an enemy, and you think of the world and worldliness as a friend, you're going to die in your Christian life just like that. Another man is Samson. Samson thought that Delilah was a friend, but she was a dangerous enemy. And you will think that Delilah, or the world, or worldliness, or those worldly women, that they are friends. Judges chapter 16 from verse 15. Judges chapter 16 verse 15. And she said unto him, how canst thou say, I love thee, are we not friends?
1: eye wo gbọ nebe na aleke na gbọ be na yele lo yem a de ma nye kọlọ mi nye wa
4: and are we not friendly
1: de mi le kọlọ jemu
4: wa how can you tell me that you're a friend that you love me
1: leke la gbọ be nye kọlọ nye ile nye lo
4: when thy heart is not with me
1: gaka wo ji ma ku de nu nye o
4: that was mocked me these 3 times
1: zieton enye si na blum
4: and has not told me wherein thy great power lies. And it came to pass when she pressed him daily with her words. And watched him so that his soul was vexed unto death. That he told her all his heart. Samson thought was dealing with a friend. And when you deal with an enemy as if you were dealing with a friend, you're going to be destroyed. And as you look at worldliness in all this description, if you look at worldliness as a friend and you say, hey, you know, if we are worldly, we're going to attract the people of the world. And we're going to have some gain. If you look at worldliness as a friend, you're going to die, you're going to lose your Christian life. And you're going to miss heaven. And so here we're told that Samson told her all his heart and said unto her, there has not come a razor upon my head. For I have been a Nazarite unto God from my mother's womb. If I be shaven, then my strength will go from me, and I shall become weak and be like any other man. When Delilah saw that he had told her on his heart, she sent and called for the lords of the Philistines, saying, come up this once, for he has showed me all his heart.
1: Then
4: the lords of the Philistines came up unto her and brought the money in their hand.
1: That the Philistines took a man over, he woke up close to the ladder,
4: and she made him sleep upon her knees.
1: He would now don't know deeper attack.
4: And she called for a man, and she caused him to shave up the 7 locks of his head.
1: That we yonu tra de vewulu that ko adrian le etam.
4: And she began to afflict him.
1: Allah will now dare see Bojo Bojomo. Bojo.
4: Afflicting Samson.
1: Oh, Bojo Samson.
4: That's not the action of a friend. But he began to afflict him, and his strength went from him. And she said, the Philistines be upon thee, Samson. And he woke out of his sleep and said, I will go out as at other times before and shake myself. And he wished not, she knew not that the Lord was departed from him. That's an enemy. A dangerous enemy. What I'm telling you is this: when you mistake an enemy for a friend, you're going to be defeated. Worldliness is a great enemy. And if you mistake worldliness for a friend, it's going to destroy you. And worldliness is an enemy to the Christian.
2: is an enemy to the soldiers of the cross. If you don't know, we're going to be defeated. Worldliness wants you to perish, but you don't know. And you'll be taking that worldliness as a friend. When in reality, it's a delegated enemy. Telling you that a whole church with their leader and all the people in the leadership and all the people in the church, they may vote and say that worldliness is a frame. If we go near the world, we'll be able to win the world. If we are worldly, we'll be able to attract the people of the world. Godliness is a secret agent in any church to any Christian. And if you mistakenly think that worldliness is a friend, it's going to be an enemy that will kill you. Worldliness then may be disguised as a friend, but it is an
1: enemy.
2: Number one, a deadly enemy. Number two, a dangerous enemy. You know there are some enemies that are powerless. They can do nothing. But not worldliness. Worldliness is not important.
1: It's
2: a dangerous enemy. Number three, worldliness is a disguised enemy. Holiness will not come to you unannounced. I am an enemy. I want to destroy your Christian life. It will disguise itself as if it wants to do some good in your life. It will make you a better person. You'll be able to have more money. You will know what the worldly people are doing. And you will know to be able to have those things as well. A disguised enemy. Number four, worldliness is a diabolical enemy. Number five is a deceptive enemy. Doesn't come straight. Number six, worldliness is a dreadful enemy. Ugly enemy. Number seven, worldliness is a destructive enemy. You see, many people don't understand what we're talking about. Because they feel, what can worldliness do? We're saved.
1: Were
2: sanctified,
1: were
2: filled with the Holy Ghost. Worldliness cannot do anything to us. Yes, it can do a lot to you, a deadly enemy that can do a lot. We must put on the whole armor of God to overcome the world. Influenced by the flesh and controlled by Satan. The Lord is telling us, and if you're looking for the evidence whether somebody is born again or not, look at the area of overcoming the world. You know there are many people you confront today and they say they are born again. You ask this one, I'm born again. I'm going to do such and such a church, I'm born again. And some of us are already beginning to contradict scriptures. And we're saying, well, you know, these people, although they are worldly, but you know they are born again. Although these people, as you look at them, Their appearance, their lifestyle, their marriage, and their family, their everything, even their work, everything they do. You know they are worldly, but you know they are born again. And that's contradicting the scripture. Whosoever is born of God overcometh the world. And this is the victory that overcometh the world, even our faith. If you do not have the faith that overcomes the world, you are not born again. If the world is overcoming you, if all the things of the world are overcoming you and crushing you, and you don't have any power to resist and stand according to the word of God, you are not born again. That's why I'm talking to you today on the victory of faith over the world. That's our topic for today, the victory of faith over the world. I divide the message to three parts. Number one, the filthiness and the vanity of the world. The filthiness and the vanity of the world. Number two, faith and vigilance against worldliness. Faith and vigilance against worldliness. Number three, freedom and victory over the world. Freedom and victory over the world. We come back to number one, the filthiness and the vanity of the world. When we talk about the world, we're talking about the filthiness there. We're talking about the vanity there. In Ezra chapter 9 verses 10 and 11. And now, O our God, what shall we say after this? For we are forsaking thy commandments, which thou commanded by thy servants the prophets, saying, the land unto which ye go to possess it is an unclean land.
1: Ella bena mi gbele wo sia wode ese si o na de te wo do la nya gbori la wo je gbon bena ani gba se jin mi va bena mi a khwe wa nye mi a tola ani gba ma ko ma ko e wo nye.
2: For the filthiness of the people of the land,
1: ani gba ma ko ma ko ni to ani gba ti ju ko pe nu ma ko ma ko wo mo.
2: With their abominations, which have filled it from one end to another with their uncleanness. As we talk about the world, it talks about the filthiness of the people. Those are the things in the land, and those are the things in the world. And when you become born again, that worldliness, you are pulled out of them. You are cleansed away from them. In 2 Kings chapter 17, reading from verse 14. Notwithstanding, they were not here, but hardened their necks like to the neck of their fathers, and did not believe in the Lord their God. In verse 15, and they rejected his statutes. And his covenant that he made with their fathers. And his testimonies which he testified against them. And they followed vanity and became vain. And they went after the heathen that were round about them, concerning whom the Lord had charged them. That they should not do like them. All that the pagans are doing. All that those who are not born again are doing, they refer to as vanity. At the end of verse 14, they did not believe in the Lord their God. You see, when you are involved with the filthiness and the vanity of the world, it's an evidence you do not believe in the Lord. In Deuteronomy chapter 18, from verse 9, when thou art come into the land which the Lord thy God giveth thee, thou shalt not learn to do after the abominations of those nations. And the children of Israel were going to the land of Canaan. And the Lord was telling them, you're moving out to another land. When you get to that land, there are abominations there. Just like we should be telling our young people, you are going to school, you have been with us at the headquarters here. And now you are going to university. When you get to that college, when you get to that university, you'll see the abominations of the people there. You'll find boys and girls in the same class with you, the same level with you. They'll practice abominations. Lecturers and students. And therefore you will not do according to the abominations of the people of the land that you are going to. It's just like we're talking to, you know, some of our professional people. Every company is sending them overseas. And the company is going to make them spend 1 year there. And before they go, we're telling them, they're going to another land. You'll see some vanity, some filthiness, and abominations there. You must not follow the abominations of the land. That now you have this conviction before you travel. When you get to that land, keep your conviction, keep to the Bible. And do not follow the abominations of the people that you are going to. It's like we're telling our people who are getting married. And we're telling them, now you are getting married. You are getting married to a believer. Yes, we understand. But then you are going to also interact with the family of that person you are getting married
5: to.
2: And then those members of the family, the mother-in-law, the father-in-law, and then the extended family, they'll have their peculiar ways of living. And now that you are getting married to that family, you have your conviction. And you will keep your conviction. And the man you are marrying, let him be a man of conviction, so that he will not be swayed by the realities of the woman. It's like when you've just finished college, you finish university and your new service, and you're looking for work. And we're telling you that
4: you know, a Christian must be faithful. A Christian must be honest. And then you've got a work. In that place of work, they have the abominations there too. And therefore, as you are going to that place of work, all the abominations and the vanity, the bribery, the corruption that you see there, you must not join them. Because you are born again, because you are a child of God. If you go overseas and then you join the abominations, the Lord will drive you out, out of the kingdom. Because as a child of God, you must keep yourself away from the filthiness and the vanity of the land. Deuteronomy chapter 22 verse 5. The woman shall not wear that which pertaineth unto a man. And the Lord was telling the children of Israel, he is saying that we are going to a particular land. Their culture there, their tradition there, their lifestyle there, is that the women will wear what pertains unto Amen. Maybe some of you are traveling out. Either you travel out on vacation. Maybe from your place of work. Or you travel out to go and study. And you've got the conviction of the word of God here. When you get to those lands, it's like the women have nothing to wear except what belongs to a man. And the Lord is saying, here is the word of God. The woman shall not wear that which pertains unto a man. Neither shall a man put on a woman's garment. You may go to some cultures and then you see that the men are wearing earrings. Or you see that the men are plaiting their hair like a woman. And then you say, but you know that's the culture here. That's what they do here. You cannot do that if you're a child of God. You will not copy them. You will not imitate them. You will not learn from what they are doing. Why? Because we're told in that verse, for all that do so are abomination unto the Lord thy God. Or do you think that there was something that as abomination to God 5 years ago? And now, because many people are doing it, God has changed his mind. And God is saying, I didn't like that thing 5 years ago. But now, I like it. Because many people are doing it and there's nothing I can do. If that's your own kind of God, that's not the God I believe. The God I believe is, I am the Lord God, I change not.
5: We are still
4: and whatever was abomination to him many years ago, many centuries ago,
5: it's
4: still abomination to the Lord now. The majority of the people of the world, of the women of the world, may be doing it. When God said, all that do so are abomination unto the Lord your God. Whatever was abomination to him then is still abomination to him today. In many churches in this land, you'll find many Pentecostal churches and many evangelical churches, and you know they don't worry about all these things. They're abomination to the Lord your God. There are some leaders that will say that if we keep on talking about this and that, the church will not grow. Or they will say, you know, the other churches, they are permissive. And they take, you know, they allow people to wear whatever they want to wear. And if we keep on emphasizing this, then we're not going to have all these members. The members will rush and run to them. That's alright. If they want to run to hell, no problem. We want to stand on the unchanging word of God. Give me a good amen.
5: Isaiah
4: chapter 3, I'm reading it to you from verse 16. Moreover, the Lord saith, because the daughters of Zion are haughty. What does it mean to be haughty, to become arrogant? What does it mean to be haughty, to become proud? What does it mean to be haughty, to become incorrigible? To be so proud of yourself, of your beauty, that the only thing you're thinking about is your beauty? I'm not thinking about the kingdom of God. Because the daughters of Zion are haughty, and the walk will stretch forth next. And wanton eyes, walking and mincing as they go, and making a tinkling in their feet. You know what the Lord is telling us here?
5: He's
4: not even talking about the destiny alone.
5: He's
4: talking about the style of walking. In verse 17, therefore the Lord will smite with his
5: curb
4: the crown of the head of the daughters of Zion. You know, some people say, why do you concentrate on women?
5: Well,
4: we're reading what the Bible says, talking about the daughters of Zion. And we as Christian ladies, as Christian women, must go to present our bodies before the Lord. And said, Lord, I don't ever want to do anything or put on anything that will attract the judgment of God or that will attract the wrath of God. Then it says, and the Lord will discover their secret parts. In that day, the Lord will take away the bravery of their tinkling ornaments, about their feet.
5: And
4: their
5: calls
4: and their round tires like the moon, the chains and the bracelets and the mufflers and the bonnets and the ornaments of the legs and the headbands and the tablets and the earrings. You know the rings now in the toe. You know, sometimes in the past it used just to be the earring. And then you have the bangles. And then you have the rings only on one hand. And they used to tell us it's because they are married, that is why they have the ring on one hand.
5: Later
2: they had the ring in two fingers. And later now, all the five fingers of one hand are covered with rings. And later, all the ten fingers are covered with rings. And now they are going to puncture holes in their nose, so as to be able to find a place to put rings, because the ten fingers are not enough. And then they want to put rings in the toes as well. And they're not going to wear shoe, because if they wear shoe, are you going to see the rings in their toes? The world is going crazy because of the pride in the heart. And then he tells us in verse 21, and the rings and the nose jewels, and the changeable suits of apparel, and the mantles and the wimples and the crisping piece, and the glasses and the fine linen and the hoods and the veils. And it shall come to pass that instead of sweet smell, there shall be stink. Instead of a gaudy rent, instead of well set air, boldness. And instead of a stomacher, a girding of sackcloth, and burning instead of beauty. And the men shall fall by the sword, and the mighty men in the war. Agate shall lament and mourn, and she being desolate shall sit upon the ground. That's talking about the judgment that will come when people remain adamant in their
5: evil.
2: And they do not understand that worldliness is an enemy. And they take worldliness like a friend. In Zephaniah, I'm reading from chapter 1, verse 8. And it shall come to pass in the day of the Lord's sacrifice that I will punish the princes and the king's children. Look up here for a moment. And you know, sometimes when you come to the church and you're teaching the word of God, some of the children, young people who are children of our leaders, it's like the word of God is not meant for them. And sometimes the children whose parents are not in the church, they show more evidence of being born again than the children whose parents are in the church. The children who are being persecuted by their parents for coming to the church deeper life, those children, they stand with conviction, and they stand with the lifestyle of the believer. But the children of the leaders, the father is a worker in the church, and the mother is a worker in the church. These are the children that prove very proud and very stubborn and incorrigible, and they will not take to the word of God.
4: And their parents, the fathers and the mothers, will not correct them. Look at the children in the church who are very zealous. Many of them in the secondary school, their parents are not in the church. They're persecuting them. It's a great effort for them to come to the Bible study. When they come to the Bible study and they go back home, there's great persecution of them. And yet the following Monday they will come again. But look at the children of the leaders. You cannot drive them, you cannot correct them, you cannot teach them. Because they are children of leaders in the church. And the Lord says he'll punish them. And all such as are clothed with stranger apparel. In the same day also will I punish all those that live upon the threshold and fill their master's houses with violence and disease. I pray God will help us. Give me a good amen. Because if the Lord does not help us, where is the church going to be in a few years' time? When the world comes in and the world as a great enemy destroys the church. In Luke chapter 16:15. And he said unto them, ye are they which justify yourselves before men. Are there people like that? And then after you finish the service, I don't know what they're talking about. This is not too bad. Mommy, look at me the way I came to church today. And the pastor said the children of leaders are the problem in the church. Mommy, am I alright? Don't mind them. No, you're alright.
6: Mommy,
4: Daddy, what do you think about this?
6: Daddy, look at me, Daddy, look at the Buddhi.
4: Why are you asking me? Because the pastor said that we children of you preachers, leaders in the church, looks like we're not good examples to the other children.
6: Look at the Biando, and Pastor Glebina, me and no loss to the Hamiam Lapa.
4: And Daddy will say, well, that's alright, just you are a young fellow, go your way.
6: Daddy Bena,
4: Ye are they which justify yourselves before men, but God knows your heart.
6: Mia wenya masula pia chumna mia dum to mia dokwila mopa nukuma.
4: For that which is highly esteemed among men is abomination in the sight of God. Those are the very words of Jesus. Those things were justifying. This is not too bad. I know I'm not doing it the way they are preaching it. I know I'm not following the way they are emphasizing it, but this is not too bad. In 1 Timothy 2:9, in like manner also that women adorn themselves in modest apparel. With shamefacedness and sobriety, not with broided hair or gold or pearls or costly array.
6: Pak pak pak pak pak pak pak pak pak pak pak pak pak pak pak pak pak pak pak pak pak pak pak pak pak pak pak pak pak pak pak pak pak pak pak pak pak pak pak pak pak pak pak pak pak pak pak pak pak 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
7: agbawo alawu ko ati dodomo o.
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7: Mi ko ta ijebo.
8: What if you know we have some of these women leaders?
7: Mi abe nyonu nu no la doli.
8: And I understand. I'm your father in the Lord.
7: Pastor bena mi abe fofu eyin le gbogbo mi se gomo.
8: And there are times a father will talk directly to the daughter.
7: Ya do ya de elebe fofu na fo ne bi anyonu bi atemo ba ko.
8: And if you're a real daughter, you will listen to your father.
7: Nele ni nyonu bi ban ban to la do to bo fu opogbo.
8: When we're having wedding and then you see all these women leaders with their hair do.
7: Nebe mi le son do do won. Nele ko mi abe nyonu nu no la le si wa da de te.
8: Or maybe where they are having funeral ceremony.
7: Alo la madi fo yi.
8: And you have all these women.
7: Le po nyonu ya o.
8: And you think they're strangers. You think that the relatives of the people that are bereaved.
7: La bena madruka we nyama ya o. Alo. Wawe nyame ne kwabo pumato o nye.
8: And then when you check up, we find that there are women workers in the church or women leaders in the church.
7: Nele kwe gumana nyabe na ka nyonu ya wawo ni do la le miyaba hamiyama.
8: And yet we have braided hair.
7: Kake de la kona ka o wada de ta.
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7: Do hila na opakpeti yunchi.
8: And the only thing is not in the ear.
7: De kumala tumonao.
8: But you have more gold on you than the people of the world have in their ears.
7: Kakiade mabenadi esikalencho wo hikiama toto.
8: What are we doing?
7: No kawo mila.
8: And I'm going to challenge you. If you can go and stay in the saloon.
7: Makadimi wa wia ipona beno adao pova kwa mama.
8: And spend 3 hours.
7: Nasa gao fu amaton.
8: And choose 3 women are you know making your air for you.
7: Nyom na maton wewe le wadao pova da kanchila da funo.
8: And one is holding this and the other one is holding that.
7: The color that see the color come that see the color that don't want.
8: And you can

0: books.
1: I said we will change, and the blessing of the Lord will be upon us in Jesus' name. And go to point number 2, faith and vigilance against worldliness. You see, if you are going to overcome those things of the world, you need faith, and you also need to be vigilant. We're looking at Ephesians chapter 6, verse 16. Above all, taking the shield of faith, wherewith ye shall be able to quench all the fiery darts of the wicked.
0: I
1: told you that this enemy that is worldliness is diabolical. It's a diabolical enemy. And it is the devil that is behind worldliness. There's a spirit behind worldliness. 1 John chapter 5, verses 4 and 5. For whatsoever is born of God overcometh the world. If you are finding it very, very difficult and impossible to give up worldliness, it's an indication to you are not born again. When you hear the word of God, it doesn't give you joy. You're not happy, and you resist it, and you reject it. And it's like, why are they preaching what they are preaching? And it's like, I don't like that part of the Bible. I don't accept that part of the Bible. When you reject the word of God, you are rejecting God. And this is the victory that overcometh the world, even our faith. And then he asked a question for you to be very sure. Who is he that overcometh the world but he that believeth that Jesus is the Son of God? On the one hand, we need faith. On the other hand, we need vigilance. Tells us in 1 Peter chapter 5, verse 9. Be sober, be vigilant. If your life is lousy, if your life is careless, if your life is worldly, if your life is like the people of the world, and you're not sober, and you're loud,
0: and
1: then you are attracting the people of the world to yourself, you know, with your dressing, with your appearance, with your attitude, with your action, then you are not showing evidence that you are a real child of God. Be sober, be vigilant, because your adversary, the devil, as a running lion, walketh about, seeking whom he may devour. Resist steadfast in the faith. In verse 8,
0: it
1: talks about vigilance. In verse 9, it talks about the faith. Those two things are necessary for you to be an overcomer. Knowing that the same afflictions are accomplished in your brethren that are in the world. I pray that this thing that the Lord is telling us will help us in Jesus' name. 1 Corinthians chapter 10 verse 12. It says, wherefore, let him that thinketh he standeth take heed lest he fall.

0: And sometimes when people hear the word of God, what they do is they'll be comparing with other people. And they'll be saying, is this too bad? After all, sister so-and-so is like this.
1: And sister Camilla Lady.
0: After all, a women leader is like that. After all, the coordinator or overseer's wife is like this. And if it's like that, it's my too bad. You're not supposed to compare yourself with anybody. You came into this world all alone by yourself. And you came into the kingdom all alone by yourself. In 2 Corinthians chapter 10, verse 12. For we dare not make ourselves of the number. Or compare ourselves with some that commend themselves. They measuring themselves by themselves and comparing themselves among themselves are not wise. When we hear the word of God, it's not our part to be making comparison. I'm better than so and so. In your marriage, in your wedding, in your appearance, in everything that you do, you're going to keep yourself away from those things of the world. You will not learn how they're doing the evil they're doing. As I've told you, faith and vigilance are both essential in overcoming the spirit and the pressure of the world. We are to watch and pray. One without the other cannot win a permanent victory as an individual. Watching over one another as families. And then as a church, the pastor ought to open his eyes and see. And the leaders have to open their eyes and see. Is the world coming in? And then if you know the world is coming in, and you are vigilant, what do? You talk about it. You read the Bible about it. You alert the people of God about it. And what are the things of the world we're talking about? The number one is pride and its pursuit. The pride and the pursuit of the world. Watch against them.
1: Okay.
0: That the pursuit of the world will not take over the church. The pride in the world will not take over the church. Number two, it's pranks and pretense. And everything in the world is like hypocritical. Number three, it's perversion and pollution.
1: And
0: sometimes even the secondary school. And then they get some perversions and pollutions of the world there. If you are not watchful, you are not looking at their boxes, you are not looking at their bags. You are not looking at the photographs they are carrying about.
1: They're
0: not looking at the CDs they are carrying about. The pollution and the pollution from the internet, they bring it to your house and you never know. But you see, you must watch against the perversion, the pollution of the world from coming to your family and also from coming to the church. And sometimes you overseers, your pastors there, you coordinators there.
1: Anytime
0: you come to church, always sit only at the platform. And when you have a crowd stretched before you, you don't know what they are doing, you don't know how they are living. And you never attend wedding or anything. And you just sit at the pulpit, just dishing out the word of God, the word of God. The people are not following. Mix with them, go to them, see them the way they are. And look at them intimately. If they are bringing the perversions and the pollutions of the world into the church, then you'll be able to know. Number four, it's picnics and it's play. Please, the drama. You see, the world, they have a lot of entertainment. And they want to go to the seaside, they want to refresh themselves. Number five is provocation and pugnacity. Leaders of the world, they have trained themselves to fight. And we must be vigilant against it. Number six, it's passion and its pleasures. Number seven, it's preferences and preoccupation. And the preferences is always to minister to the flesh. Whether it is music, it's for the flesh. Whether it is wedding, it's for the flesh. Whether it is funeral, it's for the flesh. Why will they say that, you know, somebody who died about 7-8 years ago, they want to do the burial all over again now? And that's because they are preoccupied with the pleasure of the world. Number eight, it's politics and permissiveness. Look up here. If, let's say, a coordinator in a particular district wants the people to like him, to love him, playing politics. If he sees things that are going wrong, he'll not correct them. Because he feels people don't like correction. And if he wants to be in their favorable book, and if he wants to be exalted among them, he's not going to correct them. If he looks at the choir and the choir is not being well, he's going to keep on smiling, saying, "You people of God, how nice, how great you are. You're a great Lord." That's politics. If he looks at the youth section, and they're not, you know, hurrying up and coming to the Bible study, and they're not obeying the word of God, and they're like this and like that, and they're writing love letters in the church and passing to one another, the coordinator who wants to play politics will not correct it. He'll just say, "Children of God, raise up your hand. How great you are. How wonderful you are. I want to tell you that I'm the coordinator in this place. I'm the overseer, the pastor here. I love you.
1: But
0: God loves you. Say amen." Then they say amen. They clap for him.
1: Say,
0: "I like our coordinator. No matter what you do,
1: He
0: has understanding. He's like a real father. That's politics. You're not going to take those people to heaven if you cannot correct anything. If things are wrong, get them corrected. It tells us in Jeremiah chapter 10 verse 2. Thus says the Lord, learn not the way of the heathen. Don't bring the politics of the land into the church. 1 Thessalonians chapter 5 verse 6 all through to verse
1: 8.
0: Therefore, let us not sleep as do others.
1: But
0: let us watch and be sober. For they that sleep in the night, and they that are drunken in the night. But let us who are of the day be sober, putting on the breastplate of faith and love, and for an helmet the hope of salvation. In Luke chapter 21 verse 34, and take it to yourselves, lest at any time your hearts be overcharged with surfeiting and drunkenness and the cares of this life. That's worldliness right there. So that they come upon you unawares. For as a snare shall it come on all them that dwell on the face of the whole earth. Watch ye therefore, and pray always that ye may be accounted worthy to escape all diseases that shall come to pass, and to stand before the Son of Man. I come to point number 3, freedom and victory over the world. In John chapter 8, we're looking at verse 32. And you shall know the truth, and the truth shall make you free. Give me a good amen.
1: Yeah.
0: You know, it's the truth that sets us free. And if we just gloss over it, and we patch the congregation, and we don't read the word of God, and interpret it and apply it, there'll be no freedom. But now you have known the truth. I said, now you have known the truth. And the truth will set you free from worldliness in Jesus' name. In verse 36, if the Son therefore shall make you free, ye shall be free indeed. Romans chapter 8 verse 29. For whom he did foreknow, he also did predestinate to be conformed to the image of his Son.
1: Ella bina masiwo nyadila eduwo dekan bina wanye japo no matokbi.
0: Look up here.
1: Mikota
0: the things that were important to Christ are those things important to me.
1: Mene lebe bina Christo lebe bina nyia.
0: The way that Jesus honored his Father, obeyed his Father, is that the way I'm honoring the Father, obeying the Father?
1: Unless Jesus bufufua de te ufuade ne ne menye kama le todo fufuale ufu.
0: That he might be the firstborn among many brethren. If you are a child child of God, you are one of those many brethren. Philippians chapter 2, reading from verse 5. Here he tells us, let this mind be in you, which was also in Christ Jesus. Would you say you have the mind of Christ? The attitude of Christ? The lifestyle of Christ? You are going somewhere. Will Jesus go to this place I'm going? What are you going to do there? Will Jesus go to do there what I'm going to do now? You come to church and you act in a particular way. Will Jesus act like this? You want to go to a wedding? Will Jesus attend the wedding and be like this? You put on any dress, and is it your glory you're seeking or the glory of the Lord? Is it to turn the minds of other people to your flesh, or it is to turn their mind unto the Lord? And you know, if you hear all this and you still find it impossible to obey the word of God, it's because you don't have the grace of God. You're not born again. When you are born again, the new birth will make it possible for you to be obedient to the word of God. In 1 Samuel chapter 8 verse 5, I said unto him, behold, thou art old, and thy sons walk not in thy ways. Now make us a king to judge us like all the nations. That's worldliness right there. Any time in your Christian profession, any time in your personal life, you want to be like all the other nations, that's the world. Maybe you are in the choir, for example. And you know how the choir people act in other churches. And you know the choir members in other churches, they are not under the control of any pastor. And they do whatever they want to do. They play any kind of music they want to play. And if the pastor in that church will not allow them, they will rebel. And they will carry out that rebellion in a very dramatic way. And then if you are talking to yourself, let's be like the choir, like other places. That's worldliness right there. And if there is worldliness, you are allowing the enemy to eat up the vibrance and the vitality of your Christian life.
1: And
0: in this church, we're not going to allow that. Or rather not have the choir. We're not going to have it here. Give me a good amen. And these people said, give us a king. Why do you want a king? We want to be like all the other nations. Our workers will not be like other churches. Our members will not be like other churches. Our choir will not be like other churches. When the newcomers come, coming here, we want them to see that this church is not like the other churches. But because if it's like the other churches, why are they going to leave their church? Why are they coming here? But we're going to be different. In Romans chapter 8, I'm reading from verse
1: 2.
0: It says, for the law of the spirit of life in Christ Jesus has made me free from the law of sin and death.
1: Ela bena gbogbon si ni agbo ti le Kristo Yesu mi la pasela khom tonu bon ple ku pasela si.
0: The spirit of God will make us free.
1: Ma po gbon na mi ablode.
0: I said it will make us free.
1: Me be na mi ablode.
0: When we talk about freedom, number one, freedom from the abominations of the world.
1: Pantola ablode popo to ike ma ponu nyonu o si.
0: Almost any place you go, the abominations are there.
1: Atis
0: If you don't recognize it, they introduce it to you. They say, now you are walking in a place like this. And because you are walking here, we don't want you as a lady to walk, to be walking here with a gown. We want you to be smart. And to put on the slacks. And it doesn't matter where you are. If you go to this area of work, they tell you that. If you go to the bank, they tell you that. You go there, they tell you that. Those are the abominations of the world. And this very day, the Lord has set us free from the abomination of the world. Number two, freedom from the affection of the world. Number three, freedom from association with the world. How come that some people say they are believers? If you are discussing anything, they say, this is how they do it in the Catholic Church. How do you know? How do you know?
1: Are
0: you going there? This is how they do it in the Anglican Church. This is how they do it in Seventh-day Adventists. This is how they do it in the Salvation Army. How do you have all this knowledge, all this information? You know, as we're looking at our wedding, as we're looking at our funeral ceremony, this is how they do it in the Redeemed. This is how they do it in first square. How do you know? Have you been associating with almost all the churches everywhere? When you are free, it sets you free from association from the world. Number four, freedom from the agitation of the world. Freedom from the agitation of the world. Many years ago, when this church started ministry, and we all gave ourselves to the Lord in real conversion experience. If somebody did something wrong, you say, sit down. The fellow will sit down. There'll be no argument. No agitation. No aggressive action. We'll just sit down. His friends might ask him, what is it you are not doing what you used to do? The Bible study leader, the zoo to call me then, told me to sit down. What happened? Oh, I'm the one that went wrong. I did this, I did that. Now, today, if somebody do something bad, and then will say, sit down there. He himself will say, I am sitting down physically, but inside me, I am standing up. Agitation. And he'll be making signals to his friend to cause trouble, to cause commotion. Did you read in the papers? And they said, if the president wants to be there beyond 2007, we're going to make the country ungovernable for him. What that means is, we're going to cause confusion, commotion, that he will not be able to direct the affairs of the nation. That's agitation. And when anybody in the church says, if any of the sections do anything wrong, and you discipline them, we will make the church ungovernable. That's agitation of the world coming in right there. You want to go to heaven, and there's somebody here on the pulpit saying this is the way to go to heaven. Are you fighting him? When you become a child of God, you are free from the agitation of the world, and we are free. I said we are free. Number 5, we are free from the amusements of the world. Number 6, it sets us free from the ambition of the world. And the ambition of the world is the ambition of Absalom. They want to take over from David. And they don't want to wait for their time. Number 7, you are set free from the apparel of the world. Appearance of the world, adornment of the world. Even the people of the world now, some of them are getting concerned about the dressing in the world. And they're writing in the papers and they're saying, this is bad, this is bad. And you know, if the people of the world are even talking about it, we church, we should demonstrate it. I said we should demonstrate it. We're going to retain our freedom. I said we're going to remain our freedom. If that is what you are asking the Lord to do for you today, you rise on your feet, and then you will send a real fervent prayer unto the God of heaven, that the world will not eat up your Christian life. The world will not destroy your Christian life. Without holiness, no man shall see the Lord. Call upon the Lord. Don't compare yourself with other members of the church who are not born again. Leave them to themselves. Leave them to themselves. And you keep on looking unto Jesus, the author and the finisher of our faith. The leader's wife, don't worry about her. She has her own life to live. The leader's daughter, don't worry about her. She has her own life to live. The leader's husband, don't worry about him. The leader's son, don't worry about him. They have their lives to live. You live your life in obedience to the word of God. a worker in the choir, don't worry about him. You have your life to live. You came to the church not to follow anybody's example. Be free. Free from sin. Secret sin. Open sin. Open rebellion. Be free.
1: Go.
0: Free from the things of the world. Whatever others do, that's their decision. Make up your own mind. You want to serve the Lord, serve the Lord. When you have faith in God, you have victory in Christ. The evidence that you are born again is that you are having victory over the world. And you are not acting like the people of the world anymore. Your mind, your heart, your spirit, your soul, your attitude is set on things on high. Have an experience with the Lord before you go. Be conformed to the image of Christ. The mind of Christ. The attitude of Christ. The actions of Christ. The obedience of Christ. The righteousness of Christ. The character of Christ. In the believer, that's what the Lord wants to accomplish in your life. Give him a chance to walk in your life. Let that mighty change come within you and come upon you. Real faith will set you free from the world and all the pollutions of the world.

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0: Father, in the name of Jesus.
1: Papa, le Yesu fe nu kɔme.
0: I present every brother, every sister before you. I pray, Lord, long-standing problems will move tonight in Jesus' name.
1: Me kpɔ nɔvinu tu nɔvinyɔnu va agbɔme bia be na kpekpe solo woƒe agbɔme fe geɖe la me bia be zãme la wa dogo le Yesu fe nu kɔme.
0: Long-standing mountains, I say unto you, mountain. 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
1: To show that you might have heard the dog, but I told you, Sanyag, but we do go to yes, so far.
0: Long standing yoke, long standing curse, long standing bondage. I release your people, Lord. I release your people, O Lord. Set them free in Jesus' name. I pray that this will be a great night. A supernatural night. A night of miracle.
1: Nukunu gendo na jo.
0: A night of power.
1: Nusa gendo na dedo kwa fia.
0: A night of authority.
1: Nuntete na do.
0: A night we will never forget in Jesus' name.
1: Zansi vio manglomba kpole Yesu pa nu koma.
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1: Wonyana vama la mshema fagbama.
0: I thank you because I know you have answered.
1: Meta kpona bela don chinami.
0: In Jesus' name we pray.
1: Le Yesu pa nu koma mi dog badale.
0: Amen, amen, and amen.
1: Amen. Amen. 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
0: God bless you. You can sit down.
1: Mauna yira mimi na mia nuani.
0: Look at Judges chapter 6. I'm reading from verse 13.
1: Fonu don la opa gbanle tama den kpukwe mo wi eton.
0: And Gideon said unto him, O my Lord, if the Lord be with us, why then is all this befalling us? And where be all his miracles which our fathers told us of?
1: Gideon dwenu ne benacho nya apeto na Yehowa liklimide nuka anu chinu shiawo kata jode miadi eye afika epo nukunu shiawo kata nu miafufu onua
0: jedo. We heard how you saved notorious sinners. What be all the miracles?
1: Misi alele denu von la triako fika nukunu maode.
0: We heard how you opened the eyes of the blind. What be all the miracles?
1: Misi aleke le vunukune nkwe agbanto fika nukunu maode.
0: We heard how the lame rose up and walked and lived and jumped and ran. What be all the miracles?
1: Misi aleke teku no tipo eye ozo anzoli. Eye nugede ojo fika nukunu maode.
0: We heard how HIV was taken away in a moment of time. What be all the miracles?
1: Miss Ale Kennedy can acquire dollar load to go, thick and kunu maude.
0: We heard of the plastic eye that then began to see where be all the miracles.
1: Miss Ale Kennedy Shoto Anguela, Tonupapo, thick and kunu maude.
0: We heard of short legs growing out, where be all the miracles.
1: Miss Ale Kennedy, a fork with all Gigi, thick and kunu maude.
0: We hear of the dead being raised, where be all the miracles.
1: Miss Ale Kennedy, a cook for to teach your.
0: We care for supernatural supply. Where be all the miracles?
1: Me kwanu nana shole na lenukunu tuefika nukunu maude.
0: We hear of those who have been blind for 21 years, and after just a short prayer, then God gave them miracle children. Where be all the miracles?
1: Misi ale kena mwenye chiko for blabo for the kesonga kagbetura serena bo ujivi. Fika nukunu maude.
0: We hear of the one that has said the womb had been totally removed, and yet after prayer, the Lord created a new womb there, and then children, miracle children came. Where be all the miracles?
1: Misa make no debe viti dollar domanega kelebedura mala, mauna viti doye yevane, eyebe jivi, fika nukunu maude.
0: People of the dark powers. Bowing and surrendering before the people of God. Where be all the miracles?
1: Mr. Muyokomona Jagbogbogbogbogbo von le lao troji me yeo chobagbona fetola fika nukunu maude.
0: Gideon, I'm starting something with you. It's going to be a new day.
1: Mauyo Gideon, be Gideon ma jemi yeko makplo elanye nukake ye yeponu jojo.
0: It's going to be a new move. Something new is happening.
1: Anye nuwa ye ye nuye yadele jojo.
0: And then Gideon said, I heard what you did with Moses. I heard what you did with Joshua. The sun stood still and the moon so still, and I'm not seeing that in my generation.
1: Gideon bena ka mau mokponu sino okple Musi, mokponu sino okple Yoshua lekena egeno telejifo, gak mokpon jolanya gama hade o, fika nukunu maude.
0: Said, you valiant man of God, their day is gone. This is your own day.
1: Eye mau dolak bonebana ka wonu to kaneto la benaka musbe gamava yusobe gamava wonu kekenye siazon.
0: That is going to open the windows of heaven. Something is going to take place. There's an opening in your heart right now.
1: Sapia de lisikene javu votroka take le wa gbomo la benaka nande tojojo ele jojom le gbo hoho.
0: Revelation in your mind right now. There is a new rising coming upon you even right now.
1: The fiane le jojon le gbo la benaka nu oye yare le gomojam ele gomojam le gbo la fima.
0: Acts chapter 6. I was looking at verse
1: 8.
0: And Stephen, full of faith and power, did great wonders and miracles among the people.
1: Ka Stephanos yo fun ple monu vava ple nusan la wonu kunu o ple jesi o.
0: Great miracles came.
1: Many apostle olonu kunu gan ojo to eji.
0: Maybe you are not an apostle. Miracles are going to come to you.
1: Do ema many apostle onukunu wa jo atoji o.
0: You are not a pastor. Miracles are going to come to you.
1: Many oso folonu kunu wa jo atoji o.
0: And if it's coming through Stephen, it will come through Peter. If it's coming through the workers, it's going to come through our pastors. It miracles in every church.
1: Hey, neighbor, no joto Stephen ujola joato jo. No joto pastor jola joato hamen vioji.
0: Miracles in every satellite church.
1: No kuna jola fi mi lekpon mu katal.
0: Miracles in every district church.
1: And
0: miracles, when we come here together, it doesn't matter on Sunday, on Monday, or Thursday, Wednesday, or Tuesday. Miracles every day from now on in Jesus' name.
1: Hey, ye nemi basubo subo ofanye jura gbabara gbeyo yora gbalofira gbeyo besi agbala nukuna nomia domele yesu fanu koma.
0: Among in our children church, miracles.
1: Le de vio domenukuna ajo.
0: In our youth, a section miracle.
1: Le sokio domenukuna ajo.
0: Among our women in their fellowship, miracles.
1: Le nyonobo subo subo ofanukuna ajo.
0: Among our men, miracles.
1: Le nutuo domenukuna ajo.
0: When we come to celebrate together, miracles, miracles, miracles in Jesus' name.
1: Hey, nemi ba pupu de jumia duasan la nukunu ano jide jile yesu panu koma.
0: We're told, and Stephen, full of faith and power, did great wonders and miracles among the people.
1: Wo bena Stephanus ne yo fun pla mon be pla nusan la wo nukunu gan o pla jesi wo le du kola doma.
0: Acts chapter 8, and I'm reading from verse 6.
1: Le do pa gban le tamo ni pupu adan.
0: And the people was one accord, gave heed unto those things which Philip spake, hearing and seeing the miracles which he did.
1: Eya mokawo do tonu se Philip ogbon la ple tamo de ka esi wo si eye wo po jesi si o wo.
0: It's hearing of the miracles which he did. The time has now come.
1: Mr. Nick and Philip la wala bena Philip jomia ba gamenye sia.
0: I said the time has now come.
1: Me bena mia fa gamala ba do.
0: And while we're preaching like this, miracles taking place in your life.
1: Eyi mo le maunya gboma le anu kura no jom le wa gbama.
0: And then when you come to church like this, somebody in the hospital is receiving miracle already.
1: Eyi ne le vas bo so ba le ma de fu mo to le kwanji ala konu kunu.
0: And all the heartaches and all the problems were brought before. We've been praying about this, about this. Now, before we even finish the prayer, now miracle everywhere.
1: Ella ba mu yoko tagbo dole ji. Eyi mi va fi amo le ma unya gbon ka ti ma do gbodala.
0: And there'll be the shouts of joy of miracles in Jesus' name.
1: Eyi mi asa di jo panu kunu ba se le Yesu panu koma.
0: I want to speak to you tonight on the message, the miracle in your mouth.
1: Ma unya zema tolaba tani anye nukunu le wonuma.
0: Three things we're going to consider. Number one, extraordinary miracles through a warrior's mouth.
1: Maunya mi asila pa moto apa gban tonu kunu tri akowo to avaola ofenuma.
0: Point number two, it's exceptional miracles in the woman's mouth.
1: Maunya pa vele anu kunu shoma bo o le nyonu fenuma.
0: Exceptional miracles in the woman's mouth.
1: No kunu shoma
0: one of our sisters you carry miracle in your mouth.
1: No kunu shoma bo o le nyonu ofenuma. 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
0: Can I hear amen from the sisters?
1: No, amen.
0: With your husband, miracle.
1: Bless Ronu to Nukunu Ajo.
0: With your children, miracle.
1: Bless Yowo Nukunu Ajo.
0: Your kitchen while cooking, miracle.
1: Amoyola Nunda Le Munda Po Nukunu Ajo.
0: While you're doing the laundry washing, miracle.
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0: Something is missing, and all of a sudden, miracle power of God will find it out in Jesus' name.
1: Nadema bulemi adoma pata kula nukunuba nukuna jo numala vale Yesu for nukoma.
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0: mouth will work.
1: Wonders. I thought you
0: say it with me. My mouth will work wonders. Can we say that again?
1: Baba Tommy na mi agbule nyenu awonu jo atuo gagbule aka nyenu awonu jo atuo gagbule aka.
0: What's number 1 again? Extraordinary miracles through a warrior's mouth.
1: Ma unya papa gban to eni nukunu trakowo to avaola openuma.
0: You see, the miracle is in your mouth. Look at Moses. Look at Moses. People thought the miracle was in the rod. The rod only came after the miracle was in his mouth.
1: Ella beda masama na nyebe nukunu lepa. But most of them are double bena nukuna lepa kutiam. Oh, nukuna jodon kone kutiam.
0: Whether you speak eloquently or not, like Aaron, or whether you stammer like Moses, if you are a believer, that miracle is right there in your mouth.
1: Mela globena le nyanu fufu le kukonao ella bena Aarono nukunu le wenuma.
0: Exodus chapter 14. I'm reading there from verse 13.
1: Moses veleta mwe ne kukuwe ton.
0: And Moses said unto the people, fear ye not. Stand still and see the salvation of the Lord, which he will show to you today. For the Egyptians whom ye have seen today, ye shall see them again no more forever.
1: Come, Moses, Brona, to call Abena Migavo, Omile Tidafo, Amya, Alessia, Yahua, Lemia de Gay Egber, Elabena Edwitte Tosho, Pomila, Egbella, Migala, Poga, Aliak, Bede, Bede Akbo.
0: He had not struck the rod yet, but he prophesied.
1: Mapo to Kuchada, Oak Bronya D.
0: Can I counsel you, preserve your mouth for speaking only the words of miracle.
1: But mad wadam nemia, Miss Dramiapan Wodo, Bo Akbronu Kunyao Ato. Then other job
0: and
1: Akfumla, Jidodui.
0: And then when the Egyptians are coming near, say keep quiet.
1: Ne did the top Bonola Jidodui.
0: While the Israelites are shouting and crying, keep quiet.
1: Ne Israel Jolori don't have the fans, Jidodui.
0: And then when the Lord drops that inspiration in your heart, because out of the abundance of the heart, the mouth speaketh. When your heart is full of faith, that's when to talk.
1: Hey, ne mouth on yada the word jima. 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
0: When you're full of unbelief, don't talk. 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
1: Ne jima kosa vavong pa di kakele word jima la manga kuni yada ko.
0: When you're full of I'm consumed, don't talk. When you are wondering, don't talk. But when faith has come, when there is inspiration, when there is power.
1: Let Tamu Bubuva, let Maritis from a Gagbrian de Colo, no Cossaban and Usagan, which Mala Blonia,
0: that the God of yesterday is the God of today.
1: Nella Questabena Mouse Nelia Choica Galeba,
0: the God of ages past is the God of present time.
1: Blema Maule Banya Egberg of Mau.
0: And when you remember that God had given his promise that no man shall be able to stand before you, and then the children of Israel they are afraid, that's the time to open your mouth and say, stand still and see. The salvation of the Lord. For these Egyptians that you see today, you will see them no more forever.
1: Hey, you know, cause a girl, mula dung fedi bena kala bena mounti mi mawo chone vaila. A gala waga egba. 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
0: And then he says, and the Lord shall fight for you, and you shall hold your peace.
1: Hey, be yehuwa la vawo gana mi anuke mi awola mi zinkpiko.
0: Did it happen? It happened exactly like that. The miracle was in his mouth.
1: Nui mosi kulade vamia. Evamo pepepe la benu kunwa lepe numa.
0: Joshua chapter 10. I'm reading from verse 12.
1: Joshua tamo wokuku ya mwiyeva.
0: And then speak Joshua. This Joshua speaking to the Lord. In the day when the Lord delivered up the Amorites before the children of Israel. And he said in the sight of Israel's son. He said in the sight of Israel's son, stand there still. Stand thou still upon Gibeon, and thou moon in the valley of Ajalon. And the sun stood still, and the moon stayed, until the people have avenged themselves upon their enemies.
1: Eye Yoshua Funu, Yoshua Lola Gwene Yehua, Eye Yoshua fonu kple Yehowa le Israel vionu kuma. 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
0: Is not this written in the book of Jesha? So the sun stood still in the midst of heaven and hasted not to go down about a whole day. And there was no day like that before it or after it that the Lord hearkened unto the voice of a man, for the Lord fought for Israel.
1: Wopa futo eye reto de omanglo esiade amajo jopa banama uan eye reto legado tama eye mada abla dado to o anonuka.
0: The milk was in his mouth. What if he kept quiet? Some people, they talk when they should be quiet, and then they are quiet when they should talk.
1: Eyeni Joshua nukunu lepa numalo. Amiadua ufuanu leyesimu wazidodui. Yamadozi adodui leyesimu lebuafunu.
0: When the enemy is not near, when there is no problem, they chat and talk and, you know, just talk. But then, when the enemy comes, that time they cannot talk anymore.
1: Nenyebe na futo uva umati fuanu o. Tomoliola, what bronya tan no kere futontia.
0: You'll never find Joshua talking something irrelevant.
1: That
0: man was a quiet man, but when the battle raged, and when it appears that the sun was to go down, and you will not be able to finish the enemy, you will finish the enemy.
1: Joshua la de enyamene ziadodui. Kake nebe na futova abena domata duoji onum entobada la duoftoji.
0: All that assignment on the battlefield as we're going like this while the enemy, and then the sun is going to set, and then it's going to be dark so that the enemies will hide them. He said, "Son, stand right there, stay right there. Let me finish all these Canaanites and all these enemies, because the people of God, they are going to inherit the land."
1: Ella bena eikle la fagbedi le donne ma oga kala futo domoda eye mokpo dwa fagiola ewela gbona gbona gato gbodwa la bena kama dwa fagine ma o e me dogbeda la dwa falaji.
0: You are going to inherit the land.
1: Mebele la nyanik ba ma pa doma.
0: I said you are going to inherit the land.
1: Mebele la nyanik ba la pa doma.
0: Any son that will set anything that will happen that will not allow you to finish that battle, that thing will stand right there.
1: Mekulabe na nusia nusia domoda jibu ya khamono lekplo wa valaba jididu me doma la nene upon ma la nota.
0: Joshua opened his mouth to talk to the sun and to the moon only at the right time. Say the right thing. At the right time, against that mountain, against that problem and that challenge, you are going to have a miracle in Jesus' name.
1: Ella bena Joshua kenu blonya nwi tola li yi nwi tola fukpekpe la nuti. 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
0: In 1 Samuel chapter 17, I'm reading from verse 45.
1: Samuel gbato ta we adrenk pokwe blan fo aton liyan.
0: He says, "And then said David, then said David to the Philistines, thou comest to me with a sword and with a spear and with a shield, but I come to thee in the name of the Lord of hosts, the God of the armies of Israel, whom thou hast defied."
1: David de Bona Felicitola Bena, we are a toy to no local at Block Bona Bonian. Kenyala, but Bona Bole, Yahua Zebat, Israel from Malo Palogo, Sionuna de Alomela Fanukuma.
0: "Will the Lord deliver thee into mine hand, and I will smite thee." He didn't have any sword in his son, but he said, "I will smite thee," and he did. "And that take thine head from thee, and I will give the carcasses of the host of the Philistines this day unto the fowls of the air, unto the wild beasts of the earth, that all the earth may know that there is a God in Israel."
1: Yehowa ato wade asinam egbia eye mawu ato talenu ewimele solo baba ya ato talenu eye mato filistofa vako la pokufa o anadi fokia o ple anigbanji lawo egbesia na anigbamli bola na jesibe na man wade lina Israel wanyabe man wade linu.
0: There's a God in your family.
1: Amashame anyebe na ka mawle wo fumiam.
0: There's a God in your church.
1: Wanyabe
0: There's a God who delivers, a God who saves, a God who protects his son, a God who defeats the champion of the enemy camp, and that God will walk in your life in Jesus' name.
1: Wanyebena kamawa delisikene draft. towoji ne dva gbogbo fon towoji wa nye bena ka mawa de lisila fon le tola du jino le yesu fon nou kom.
0: He overcame the Goliath with his mouth force before he ever applied the sling and before he threw the stone. Some people think it's a stone. No, it begins from the heart.
1: El abe David de du Goliath di kple pe nou manya o ka fi wada pe ma do bena pe aye a o jiru ral di agon mo cho a mo fo jimo kan.
0: And then when your heart is inspired,
1: nebe na wo jinyo,
0: when your heart is full of faith,
1: ne ko se gan de wo jimo,
0: when your heart knows the word that the Lord will deliver you from the lion, he'll deliver you from this Philistine.
1: Na wo ko se nebe na kan ma o la de a to Philistine so simola Jehovah la de wa tu mo.
0: Thinking about that's what you are meditating, that's what you are running over in your mind, and the promise of God fills your heart that till the end of your life no man shall be able to stand before you. As your days are, so shall your strength be.
1: Ella benwine le wojima nugbe dede ne le wojima tabus le wojima la di lefye la dogula khosa mabena alele le titile fomula na namake nusa anonu.
0: You speak out, you speak the words of miracle.
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0: Chapter 17. We're looking at it now from verse 12.
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0: Miracles today.
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0: 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Out, and when we come together, interact together, miracle explosion in Jesus' name.
1: Mebena nukunu godo enemy va dogwa liabena mia punwa nukuna no jonle mia domole yesu panu koma.
0: And she said, as the Lord thy God liveth, I have not a cake but a handful of meal in a barrel and a little oil in a cruse. Behold, I am gathering two sticks that I may go in and dress it for me and for my son, that we may eat it and die.
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0: death be far away.
1: Lekwade nenu kunu gugu wa fura jule bolo.
0: You know, sometimes your local pastor says, I'm going to take you to see the pastor. I don't want to see the pastor. Why don't you want to see the pastor?
1: Yade yo mi abe pastor la bena ma jima ploi. 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
0: You know, the local pastor is going to say this and that. Don't worry, come. When you come, all that distance will vanish away.
1: Eh, la bena nya pastor la gbe ya gbe la chunti. Mabe vane le vade e kwa jule bolo.
0: It is not what you are coming to say that matters, it is what is going to happen to you that matters.
1: Menye glogele gbonu ehia onwi na jode jiwe leve vie.
0: Life will come into you.
1: Mebe de agbala gandemo.
0: Power will come into you.
1: Mebe de nusia gandemo.
0: Authority will come into you.
1: Mebe de mtetia gandemo.
0: You have been praying for a long time. When we see together, and when we see together, and then I look at you, look at me, there'll be explosion of miracle.
1: Mebe de lelena de biota fe jijilo fone leve agbonya. And your soft work, call upon your software, Nadia Jolowagberman.
0: I'm preparing this so that I'll go in and die.

0: The miracle is there already.
1: Nenye be namba gbronyala do hima sene pele lamolo vo khonya mala be nu kuna gende gbovo.
0: That's why it says over here, it says Elijah said unto her, fear not, go and do as thou hast said, but make me thereof a little cake for us, and bring it unto me, and after make for thee and for thy son.
1: Ya tena Elia bona ka yina wo abale sene gbonna ka to de to tatali fia de nam egbo eye na to evenam amegbo ka fi.
0: Says the Lord God of Israel, the barrel of meal shall not waste. I thought you say amen.
1: Happy now, my play view, Tola Benale, who is the Pama, who like glossy, was the Madi Balo over Batonga Master.
0: The cruise of oil fail until the day the Lord that the Lord sendeth rain upon the earth.
1: Eye amisle guyamela ma vo obaza simene Yehuwa anatina gajade anigbanji.
0: And she went and did according to the saying of Elijah, and she and he and her house did eat many days.
1: Eye wo yida wo abale siliya glona eye wa pli ba ple vianu tu wo due tofa jiji.
0: Did she die? You will not die.
1: Nyon ma kwa fagbato ba ogbede ya ma kwa
0: po. I said you will not die. It is not what she said that mattered. It is what the prophet said that took hold.
1: Listen,
0: I'm going to prepare this meal so that I prepare it and then we eat and we die. Even though she mentioned death, but because the word of the prophet superseded the word of the woman. That power that is greater than power. It's like what she said is only 1%, and what the prophet said is 100%.
1: That
0: 1% in Jesus' name. Whatever you have said about yourself before you came here, I cancel that negative thing in Jesus' name.
1: I am tired.
0: I can't go on again. No, you will go on. I'm
1: quitting.
0: No, you will not quit.
1: I
0: can't move on again. You will move on. There's no job. There is job. I am poor. You know
1: you
0: are not poor. I am miserable. No, you are not miserable. I pray in your life right now there will be a turning around. There will be a change, a mighty change in Jesus' name.
1: It is what you have said
0: about yourself. It is what the prophet says about you that will supersede everything in Jesus' name.
1: Men win a block for the wag bench, only a bullet block for the wag bentilla, a yellow bombs for the wag bentilla, yes, super newcomer.
0: Miracle is in our mouth. 2 Kings chapter 7 verse 1. Then Elisha said, hear ye the word of the Lord. The door says the Lord, tomorrow about this time shall a measure of fine flour be sold for a shekel, and 2 measures of barley for a shekel in the gate of Samaria.
1: The miracle is in our mouth, and if we just say that word, that word will
0: produce a miracle in Jesus' name. Hey,
1: yeah, Glomolano, better Nyala Wenuman, and attack Bronukrubanya Dogula, maybe Totola Valley, yes, Supernukoma.
0: I'm sorry about this. The misery is in our mouth as well.
1: Lepore Akpavelia, a Fokunyao, Topovenyao, Lemiapanuma.
0: Life is in our mouth, death is in our mouth.
1: Menabena, a Kulemiapanuma, Akbalemiapanuma.
0: Healing is in our mouth.
1: Toyo Lemiapanuma
0: is also in our mouth.
1: Tolela Damodukum Lemiapanuma.
0: Dominion is our mouth. Defeat is also.

0: so in our mouth.
1: Jidudu le mi apo numa ani jeje le mi apo numa.
0: Life is there if you speak of the words of life.
1: Agbela vane le gbolo agbenya to.
0: Death is there if you speak of the words of death.
1: Ekula lana wa agbeni le gbolo fubenya.
0: Look at verse 2. Then a lord and officer on whose hand the king leaned answered the man of God and said, his problem was in his mouth.
1: Bope ama vele a loka fia numa. Si fa alonu e fia la jando la. Don una mao fa ama la glombe na.
0: Death was in his mouth.
1: A kule in topa numa.
0: Misery was in his mouth.
1: A foku kula ono kwe jile pa numa.
0: When we carry miracles in our mouth, other people, what will kill them? They carry in their mouth.
1: Le ike miyami tonu kunu punya le miyapa numa la amiyado la. A kwe jokba fwen.
0: Said, behold, if the Lord will make windows in heaven, might they seem be?
1: Bena koda ne Yehuwa ade frase de jiponu kanla, de sya atema vamiya.
0: And he said, behold, thou shalt see it with thine eyes, but shalt not eat thereof. I will eat thereof.
1: Erdwenu ne bena koda akwekle wonu kuoka madudakao, nyama adula malo.
0: That's why you are telling the Lord, purge my mouth.
1: Yate la bena mao konyanu inuchi.
0: Can I tell you something? Number one, the convicted mouth.
1: Mark Brandemia, Banto, and we did a fumble bullet.
0: Moses came to the Lord. Moses said, oh Lord, I cannot speak. Moses, you know, the kind of tongue I have, uncircumcised tongue, yet a convicted mouth.
1: Moses, Va, Maubo, Bena Mani Mata Funolo, Rala Bena, Nyada Kukona, Lepe Fumble Viper Deji.
0: Number two, a cleansed mouth.
1: Evelia and me two claw.
0: Number three, a controlled mouth.
1: Estonia and Minele Bobonabe Poplota.
0: Things we used to say in days gone by, years, we can't say those things anymore because now we carry something precious.
1: New York Bonalab Tang, Gakoko Melan, Magag Blazon, Udala Bena, Lukwasi,
0: and something tangible, and something great, something heavenly. Now in our mouth is a controlled mouth.
1: Ella Benmina Lepa, Bonunia, Tipobono, and Yanumiazon, the Magatak Bonyako,
0: then a consecrated mouth.
1: A day coach or the Queen of Pato,
0: create your mouth like that of Ezekiel. The Lord said, Ezekiel, I'll shut up your mouth when I don't have anything to say for you to tell the people. And then when I give you inspiration, I will open your mouth and then you will talk to the people.
1: Maula de Gaon, Abena, Ezekiel, Tony Martin, Ezekiel, Benaka, Ezekiel, Made Gawonu, Nanima de Biasinola, Nadakula, Bona to call a Mamiawonu,
0: a circumcised mouth.
1: And we go to Havana,
0: then your mouth is cleansed and circumcised.
1: Ayala can meet to Ununcia, Coila notate,
0: commanding mouth.
1: And with Mercedes Della,
0: commanding the sun, commanding the moon, and commanding all those problems to move away. And then a confirmed mouth.
1: La de sene jinu ple rebona kaune dogo yuwa dogo. Eye enwi kene duakpe enu jide asa.
0: That is everything you say with your mouth, the Lord will confirm.
1: Efya menwi yone blokple wonu la de maula na ba vame nao.
0: In Mark chapter 16 verse 20.
1: Mark tamo wia dekwe kwe blav.
0: And he went forth and preached everywhere using their mouth. And the Lord walking with them, confirming the words of their mouth, with signs following.
1: Kwa ma woyi da dekwe fanya lakple opo.
0: Number 2, exceptional miracles in the woman's mouth. Sisters, where are you? I said, sisters, where are you?
1: Maybe no vision will be to ask
0: I carry miracles in my mouth. Say that again, I carry miracles in my mouth. For Samuel chapter 1, and I'm reading here from verse 17.
1: Samuel
0: in verse 17 said, then Eli answered and said, go in peace. The Lord God of Israel grant thee thy petition that thou hast asked of him.
1: That Eli blone bena yilenuti afama. As Israel upon maula awonus ne biela now.
0: Said, this is the point of the miracle. And she said, let thine handmaid find grace in thy sight. So the woman went away and did eat, and her countenance was no more sad. She was crying, she was weeping, she was sorrowful before because she had no child. But then Eli said, ah, take your drunkenness away. She didn't disrespect Eli. She had a respectful mouth.
1: Ella vipan la uli do la bena vimalesio. Eli bena mana hamumona kolomonoa. 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E debubu elinu plepanyakbo.
0: I said, no, my Lord, I'm just a woman of a sorrowful heart. This is what is happening to me. And then Eli said, and he didn't say, you of all people praying for me, take away your prayer. Ophrah and Phinehas are rebellious children. You cannot control your family. And then you are saying that God will give me a child. I don't want your prayer. Hold your prayer. Hold your breath. She didn't say that. She had a respectful mouth because she carried miracle in her mouth. I'm praying that God will change your tongue.
1: Eye eli gbone bena nyonu nu sile biala maula we na o magbone eli bena eli ola dogbara tanya o we ke fi oni gbefu ya kamian awo adabubule eli nu le pena bubu detele wa gbe ti le dabule pro la panya chinemala la ponu kunu ajode ti o tro wonu yi o eye nukuna no wonu mele yesu fa nu koma
0: you said let it be unto me as you have said. And it happened like that, and she gave birth to a prophet.
1: Second Kings
0: chapter 5. I'm reading there from verse 1. Looking at verse 1 now, Naaman, the captain of the host of the king of Syria, was a great man with his master, and honorable because by him the Lord had given deliverance unto Syria. He was also a mighty man in valor, but he was a leper.
1: Naima enye aram fiapa avafia okonu kole upa afatobo eye bubule enu ela bena eyadi yewa tona jidudu aram.
0: Syrians had gone out by companies and had brought away captive out of the land of Israel. A little maid, that's a lady, that's a girl. She waited on Naaman's word. And she said unto her mistress, would God, my Lord, were with the prophet that is in Samaria, for he would recover him of his leprosy.
1: Enye kaneto gake janilo eye aram topa joka oho eye woda boyonyonu visuyade cho Israel ni gbanji eye wono nai masron gbo pupa matonlia eye agbrona epa apo nobena o nanya apa tog adanya agbrona sile samaria agbola.
0: So it happened.
1: I said, so it happened.
0: I said, so it
1: happened.
0: She had a reassuring mouth. I'm sure of this, that if my master will go to the prophet in that place in Samaria, he'll be cleansed of his leprosy.
1: Chapter 4,
0: I'm reading there from verse 18. And when the child was grown, it fell on a day that he went out to his father to the reapers, and he said unto his father, my head, and he said to a lad, carry him to his mother. And when he had taken him and brought him to his mother, he sat on her knees till noon and then died.
1: Le fiopa gbalo velia tamun pupo mu wiya sekeli atatawo gbrona fufo bena nyata nyata eye wo gbrona de kapila bena ka kwe idana dada tatawo kwe ina dada eye wo lead akọ
0: verse 23, and he said, wherefore wilt thou go unto him today? It is neither new moon nor Sabbath. And she said, That's a miracle. It shall be
1: well.
0: The dead already, but she didn't say, well, the unexpected has happened.
1: My
0: glory is gone. The very source of my life is gone. The thing that brought life and joy and happiness to me, I cannot see it anymore. And then wailing and weeping. But she said, it shall be well. That's a miracle in your mouth. Look at verse 26. And now run now, I pray thee, to meet her and say unto her, is it well with thee? Is it well with thy husband? Is it well with the child? And she answered,
1: And she answered,
0: sisters, where are you? And she answered,
1: It
0: is well, and that was a miracle. Did her child come alive?
1: Because
0: it came alive. My child will get well. Everything will be all right. A reckoning month. She reckoned the things that be not as though they were. She reckoned death as if it was life. She reckoned impossibility as if it were possible. A reckoning month.
1: I'm
0: looking at Luke chapter 1, verse 37.
1: Look at that man to put a blood on water.
0: With God, nothing shall be impossible.
1: Nada kama sena mau.
0: Let's say that together. For with God, nothing shall be impossible. Don't sleep, say it aloud. Now you are going to ask something. For God, nothing in my life shall be impossible. Won't you go? Now you are going to say nothing in our church. For with God, nothing in our church shall be impossible. I see your family there, and your family is saying, look at this, and look at this, and look at this. And then all this year, from January to this December, the pastor said there will be this rejoicing, there will be celebration, there will be this, and look at this. Hey, for with God, nothing in your family shall be impossible. Say it aloud.
1: Defia ela bena de mi kuto fio mi la semya semka paso bena de noa tone mi van mo po tole mi pa gbo e ko ta jina gbona la bena de ple maula na de kemo sesele nyofu mi am o.
0: You know my work, look at my work, and look at my business, and look at my boss, and look at this, and look at that. For with God, nothing in my place of work shall be impossible.
1: Ame adomo la ela bena de nyamsa zata ajo agbagban ajo le toyi ah ko ta jina gbona la ela be de ple yehuwa la na de kemo sesele.
0: You know, our school, our college is difficult. Those lecturers, those people, they, are you a great, born again people? And you, of all places, you are even deeper. We will see whether you will take a, you know, certificate out of this place. And I come to tell you, this is a miracle. This is miracle. For with God, nothing in my school or college shall be impossible.
1: Nada kama levi nyomba skulu yikana glowo ne yewa maula o.
0: And Mary said, behold, the handmaid of the Lord, be it unto me according to thy word. The miracle was in her mouth.
1: Eye Maria glabena kwada apetola pedola nyonu menye ava menam lewonya lano.
0: And that's what I'm telling you, that was a receiving mouth.
1: Ema glomo lebena ka emenye enui kene kona nukunu.
0: Matthew chapter 15, I'm looking at it from verse 21.
1: Matthew we are talking blah blah blah.
0: And Jesus went thence, and they were told, and departed unto the coast of Tyre and Sidon. And behold, a woman of Canaan came out, of the same coast, and cried unto him, saying, have mercy on me, O Lord, thou son of David. My daughter is grievously vexed with the devil. But he answered her not a word, and his disciples came and besought him, saying, send her away, for she cries after us. But he answered and said, I am not sent but unto the lost sheep of the house of Israel. And then came she. She will not give up. You will not give up.
1: Eye esi yesu dogocho afimala eva tiro kple zidonu toa omem. 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Ka eye blone bena.
0: I worshipped him saying, Lord help me. And he answered and said, it is not right, it is not suitable, it is not meat, it is not meat to take the children's bread to cast it to the dog.
1: Bopo blaba vo adelia eye wo do enu gbonebena ka o ma de mo bena wa to de fi o po abolo na apun gbona fu fi o o.
0: And she said, truth, Lord, yet the dog seat of the crumbs would fall from the master's table.
1: Kanyonu lado nukwebena yo apato kaka vuvio kandwa. 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
0: Answered and said unto her, O woman, great is thy faith, be it unto thee, even as thou wilt. And her daughter was made whole from that very hour. She carried miracle in her mouth.
1: Tete nyonu la kwa di blombe na ka, nyonu, woko sela lolo, na vame na o, abiale sine diye na, eye epe nyonu vila pa na masene na ga ofumadi, nukunu le nyonu siafe numa.
0: It was a reformed mouth.
1: Enye enwi ko utro kukba wo.
0: You see, when Jesus said, it's not trying to give the children's bread to dogs, you can say, so you mean I'm a dog? Thank you very much. Oh, your miracle.
1: Let's see, yesu blombe na manu wa tu avu vio pa bolo ana avuo ola ala baba aha yesu le yombe avua.
0: You'll be compassionate and merciful on a poor woman like myself. You said I'm a dog, okay, bye bye, you don't see me again. But she didn't say that. She said truth lord. She still called him Lord. That was reformed mouth.
1: Anyena blombe na yesu mesebe na ala bena owe nyenu ble ni pola domonyo to vo ale yombe na avu a to unukunu gakiade egba yeba pato.
0: And she said even the dog seat of the crumbs are fall from the master's table. And Jesus said, great is your faith, and that is how she received the miracle. That's how you are going to receive your miracle.
1: Eye wo globena ka en abolishona gan la plonti avu vio kondunedre. Tu mama jakwebo nukunu zemala la honukunu le mama ji.
0: I remember that woman that had the issue of blood. She said in her heart, if I may but touch the hem of his garment, I shall be made whole. And she was made whole. You'll be made whole in Jesus' name.
1: Me nyabe na nyonu ma yeka vula do dolenti afu ma gada somula. E globena kene manya kasiba.
0: She reclaimed and recovered a miracle by her mouth.
1: Then,
0: Master, Lord, if you had been here, my brother Lazarus would not have died. But now I know that whatever you are asking the Lord will do it.
1: Mata bena apeto ne dele la fi ala no vinye la makfu gake apeto manyela makane dila lepo ele nanda blank lepo nui malo.
0: Jesus said, take away that stone. And Martha said, Lord, I know that whatever you ask, God is going to do, but it's thinking by now.
1: Yes, we mean the prayer that Martha bena o apeto manya ni le blamau la weno gake le fofu fofu.
0: Jesus said, as you believe, just keep on believing, and I'll be reading mouth.
1: Yes, we are le kwese la de kwese kwese emenye enui kene le kuklem.
0: The mouth that raises over death, the mouth that raises over causes, the mouth that trains and rules over impossibilities, retain that mouth. Jesus said, Lazarus, come forth, and Lazarus, your Lazarus will come forth.
1: Hey, yes, Benaka Lazarus let dogo. Nyamba Lazarus wa dogo.
0: Those women that were bred about having a respectful mouth, a reassuring mouth, a reckoning mouth, a receiving mouth, a reformed, refined mouth, a reclaiming mouth, a reigning mouth. That's how they got their miracle. You are getting your miracles in Jesus.
1: Mia bonyonu shoko bubula open yoma. 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
0: I come to point number three now, explosive miracle. Explosion is going to take place.
1: Ma back pavolenye nukunu gao. Nukao ja jomia dumazayama.
0: Explosive miracles through your wonder working.
1: Mouth.
0: 17, we're looking at verse 20. Matthew chapter 17, verse 20. And Jesus said unto them, because of your unbelief, for verily I say unto you, if ye have faith as a grain of mustard seed, ye shall say, it's in your mouth. He shall say, the miracle is your mouth.
1: Ke Yesu glone bena, le miyabe kwa se venu tiye, el la bena vamo le glona mi bena, ne kwa se le miyasila, abe lo gukfo enela, miyak blon, enyalen mwomolo, miyak bona tu si abena.
0: He shall say unto this mountain, remove hence to yonder place, and it shall remove.
1: Miyak bona,
0: nothing shall be impossible unto you.
1: Miyak bona tu si abena, ho, na tu afise afime, eye ate aye, eye nade kama le miyapon mutata uga u.
0: Who is this you I'm looking at here?
1: I'm a Kenya muyakpomo leme, I'm a Kenya mama.
0: Nothing shall be possible unto you.
1: Nada kama le wonu tete nu wugo.
0: Where is he?
1: Ami ademe.
0: You are there.
1: Le la fima.
0: You mean nothing shall be impossible unto you?
1: Lebe nada kama sasono zemuwa.
0: And then you mean tomorrow nothing shall be impossible unto you?
1: Elebe na chene bono nada kama sasona mu.
0: You name it and you claim it and it's yours.
1: Lebe le woman ibezuto.
0: You see it and you say it and it is yours.
1: Lebe le lewe.
0: You hold on to it like this, so will not let go, and it is yours.
1: Le leader silebe mada siba jo o
0: azuto that miracle will be yours in Jesus name.
1: Benanu kunuma sikele le mokpona la soasio le Yesu fanu koma.
0: Mark chapter 11 verse 22 it says, and Jesus answering said unto them, have faith in God.
1: Marko tawi de kekpo pe blabo vovelia eye Yesu kwaji gbon bena ka maji wonu miasi.
0: That whosoever shall say unto this mountain, be thou removed and be thou cast to the sea, and shall not doubt in his heart, but shall believe that those things which he says shall come to pass, he shall have whatsoever he says.
1: Vamalek brona mi bena, amasikela brona tu sabena hu, nena yi adajo fuma, eyemeke adilepa jima uhati buo kwanesana bena msi broma ila, lema bagala ava vamane.
0: I will have whatsoever I say.
1: No shani nyama brosamala mahwe.
0: What am I saying? I'm saying it will be well with me.
1: Look at Bramala, Malak Babanaka, a manyonam.
0: I'm saying I am strong.
1: Malak Babanaka, Madonusam.
0: I'm saying I am made whole.
1: Malak Babanaka, Yelamasam.
0: I'm saying I am not poor, I am rich.
1: Malak Babanaka, I had to tell him when he cursed not all.
0: I'm saying I will not be jobless.
1: Malak Babanaka, Yaman, I don't know.
0: I'm saying I will not be miserable.
1: Malak Babanaka, Yaman, you talk before to Lanik Bajo.
0: I am saying mine is a miracle.
1: Malak Babaka Tonya Nukunula.
0: My brother, you have whatsoever you say.
1: No vinyon ni legbala swasiolo.
0: My sister, you have whatsoever you say.
1: No vinyon ni legbala swasiolo.
0: My child over there, you're going to have whatsoever you say.
1: Me the kak pivio de tu pivio mi gola de la sumiasi.
0: Stand up and say.
1: Mine
0: is a miracle.
1: Joti tra benare tonyenye nukunula.
0: Mine is a power. Mine is the authority. I'm going to have whatsoever I say.
1: Tonyenye nusala. Tonyenye nukula ni magbola la swasinye gble.
0: Tell the Lord, oh Lord, here am I. I will have whatsoever I say.
1: Ni kama kbola de la swasinye la va
0: bomana. You carry the miracle in your mouth. Mebe
1: nukunu le wonuma.
0: You carry the miracle in your mouth.
1: Mebe de nukunu le wonuma.
0: You carry the power in your mouth.
1: Mebe de nusa le wonuma.
0: You carry the anointing in your mouth.
1: Mebe de amisisi le wonuma.
0: You carry the authority in your mouth.
1: Mebe de lutete le wonuma.
0: You carry your healing in your mouth.
1: Mebe
0: you carry your deliverance in your mouth.
1: Mebe
0: you carry the dominion in your mouth.
1: Mebe de dominini jiru do ala wenu ma.
0: You carry your good luck in your mouth.
1: Mebe de wajok benua ala wenu ma.
0: And you carry the prosperity in your mouth.
1: Mebe de tije jenua ala wenu ma.
0: It's right there in your mouth. Your victory is in your mouth.
1: Elak bole wenu ma wajiru do ala wenu ma.
0: And your success is in your say it out.
1: Wenu jaja kwakwa bre togo sasiela. Kikia mane siyelo.
0: Let your friends here. Mebe kono boss here.
1: Mebe kono wone silo kato wone si.
0: And let yourself here say it what you believe in.
1: We're talking silo blame. Vaso simene kwese.
0: Because you will have whatsoever you say.
1: Ela benu ne kula de la kwe.
0: In Jesus' name we pray.
1: Le Yesu panu kama mi do benale.
0: Amen will bring it to your life.
1: Mebe de ame malaka nukuna de wakbama.
0: That amen will give you a breakthrough.
1: Ame made labu for trusa so now.
0: You will not be sad, you will be happy.
1: Mebe de magba ni nukala o anye jijoto.
0: You'll be gloomy, you'll be glad.
1: Lele nukanta lo azon la kpo jijo.
0: You know before you are going to be rich.
1: Madaka o lani kesnoto.
0: Everything you've lost, everything is brought back.
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0: Over your life. 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
1: Hey, you know the book. 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
0: Every good thing you ever desired, every wonderful thing you ever wished for, every good thing you saw in the lives of other people, said, Lord, if that could be me, yes, it is yours.
1: Maybe the new solo lepe. 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
0: I say what the Lord has said concerning you.
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1: Me bena ma gani a jogbo vento.
0: Breakthrough.
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0: Prosperity.
1: Jija jenui.
0: Open door.
1: Me bena de von trobo fufu.
0: Opportunity.
1: Manu papa ba ma si iso.
0: Joy everlasting.
1: Me bena de jijo ma vokla se.
0: Father, in the name of Jesus.
1: Papa le yeso penu koma.
0: We thank you because you brought us to this very moment. Oh Lord, I pray, shower your miracle of night over all your people tonight in Jesus' name.
1: Nida kwebele kwebi baga fushama dogbo nabena nabenu kunuba chine jakode viwoji deka le yesu penu koma.
0: So promise, oh Lord, I pray, this will be the night of fulfillment.
1: Mabenu kweyole dune viola nevama nola zayama.
0: I pray, Lord, that every negative thing, whether we know them, we don't know them, this night, they are passing away in Jesus' name.
1: I sprinkle
0: the blood of Jesus upon everyone.
1: And
0: this night, O Lord, when you see the blood, you'll pass over there. Evil will pass over there. Calamity will pass over there. Death, untimely death will pass over there. Oh Lord, I pray deformity will pass over there. Premature hazard will pass over there.
1: Pray,
0: oh Lord, from now on, they'll go from blessing to blessing. From the goodness of the Lord to another goodness of the Lord.
1: I pray that goodness
0: again.
1: What to talk when you talk when you talk when I told them about Leo?
0: No infirmity again.
1: Maybe I told them about Galileo.
0: No possibility again.
1: Maybe we no grow on Galileo.
0: No weakness again.
1: Maybe I put your bottom on Galileo.
0: Let your blessings come upon them in Jesus' name.
1: Yet I'm a beer. We are not a few up at the Mabali. Yes, open to come.
0: Lord, I pray this night will be the night of miracles.
1: Papa, my daughter, Zemalan, and your few open to Kunubasa.
0: At this night hour, let all yokes be broken.
1: Let all
0: fetters be broken.
1: And
0: let all their bonds be taken away in Jesus' name. Loose them from captivity. Deliver them from all the assaults of the enemy.
1: They want to go to foot up.
0: Lord, your blessings will multiply in every life in Jesus' name.
1: Promise
0: they have said, fulfill for them in Jesus' name.
1: We so broke up by
0: make impossibilities possible in their life. Fill their mouth with laughter. Give everyone a breakthrough. And I pray, Lord, nobody goes out of this place tonight without a blessing in Jesus'
1: name.
0: Confirm, multiply blessings upon every life in Jesus' name.
1: From the top of their head to the tip of their toe,
0: let there be healing and health. Let there be power.
1: Destroy
0: every work of the devil. Now is the time for them to rejoice evermore. No tears, no weeping.
1: Adati plavia famagali.
0: Joy and gladness. Confirm the miracle.
1: Apato dukonu kuna ojilo.
0: Confirm the miracle.
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0: Confirm it, O Lord.
1: Dukonu kuna ojilo apato.
0: In Jesus' name we pray.
1: Le yeso panu kama mito pedale.
0: And everybody said.
1: Amesamana glonambe.
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1: Wakafu afoto.
3: I said praise the Lord.
1: Mabe wakafu afoto.
3: How many of you are happy?
1: Amene ne kule jijokpon le mi adoma.
3: I said if you are happy, happy, happy. 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
1: Mabe. 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Le kwa jijo adudito, kwa kwa makwa.
3: Me, gladi, boko boko. Praise the Lord. If you have two ears, you open the two ears.
1: No,
3: you have four, open them. Because I want to put something inside your ear. 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
3: This ear, open it. 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
3: 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That thing will run away.
1: Malek bono lo, le lese nye gbe ya. 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
3: I'm going to read the Bible to you.
1: Me jagle biblia non fifi ya.
3: Your Bible they there? Where? Look at them. No Bible.
1: Bible la siwa. Praise
3: God, I have a Bible.
1: Me kafa peto la Bible la sinya.
3: If you don't have a Bible, go and buy one.
1: Ne Bible la siwa la bible Bible chogaji.
3: I read this thing like I read it.
1: Aye na kliya bible sinya malachlem ena.
3: Power has come.
1: Maybe listen,
3: so I let me pray for you. Father, in the name of Jesus,
1: Papa, le Yesu,
3: I declare happy day, happy day.
1: Madagopa, Jijonu Kaka, Jijonu Kaka.
3: Jesus took my sin away.
1: Blessing Yesu, turn your new
3: He taught me how to pray.
1: Fiam, Alessia, my dog, madam.
3: And Lord, I pray.
1: Apetama, dog, madam.
3: That happy day will come for everybody in Jesus' name. All the attention we need. All the focus on the word of God we need. Lord, I pray you grant us in Jesus' name. Open the heavens. Save souls.
1: Heal
3: the sea. Deliver the oppressed. I pray that nobody will go away from here empty-handed. Overload your people with your wonder. Thank you because I know you have answered. In Jesus' name we pray.
1: Amen.
3: Thank you. very much. You can sit down. There is one word I need to tell you before I start.
1: What?
3: One word you need to understand. The word, the spirit.
1: Yeah.
3: When we say somebody is desperate,
1: that
3: person is saying, whatever comes, whatever goes. Whatever happens and whatever does not happen. Today is my day. I can show you many people in the Bible. Their miracle came when they were desperate. The power of God came when they were desperate. What they've been looking for many years came when they were desperate.
1: There's
3: a man called
1: Jacob.
3: Man was desperate. Said, I will not let you go. Except you bless me. As we come to the New Testament, I see another person desperate. This woman had been sick for 12 years. Having flowing blood, issue of blood. Came desperate. And she said, if I can only touch the hem of his garment, I will be healed. It is such desperate people. Those who say, I am here today for something definite. Those are the people that get something. If you there, you are desperate.
1: Today,
3: I must see this Jesus. Today, I must touch this Jesus. Today, I must have something from this Jesus. It is that desperation. It is that focus. It is that determination. It is that holding
1: on.
3: It will not go. I will not let it go. Must not leave me. It is that firmness of holding on that gets you what you want. My subject is a happy day for a desperate
1: man.
3: Happy day for a desperate man.
1: And
3: I've been watching. The people who are desperate. The people say, I will not miss it. Nothing will catch my attention. Nothing will distract me. Nothing will pull me away. Nothing will take this one from me. Happy day. Happy day. Happy day. For a desperate man.
1: The
3: story is in Luke chapter 19. Luke chapter 19. Open your Bible. Open your eyes. Open your ears. Open your mind. And let us read it together. Luke chapter 19, verse 1. Jesus entered and passed through Jericho. What a sentence. What a word. Jericho was a cursed city.
1: Jericho,
3: a great man
0: Many years ago, put a curse on anybody that will build up Jericho again. And since that time, there be a curse on Jericho. And Jesus came from heaven. The only power, the only authority that could break the yoke that was laid on Jericho. I want you to keep these words in your mind.
1: Ye
0: for Joshua.
1: Ye na Joshua.
0: Je for Jericho.
1: Ye na Jericho.
0: Je for Jesus.
1: Ye na Yesu.
0: It took Jesus.
1: Yesu de kape.
0: Having that name, Jehovah saves.
1: Ikenanya Yehovah sinadiam.
0: To be able to reverse what Joshua had done.
1: Benade, nuika Joshua wakple Jerichoa na batra dredo.
0: Joshua was a mini Jesus of the old covenant. Jesus is the Greek new covenant name which is interpreted as Joshua in the Old Testament.
1: Yesu, yenye kila, lenumrabla ya opanyakbe iko gomo uda, lenumrabla kwa masinanye Joshua la.
0: And the Joshua of the Old Testament placed a curse on Jericho.
1: Eye Joshua mla kwa matuala, opufide Jericho pedula.
0: If you look at your Bible,
1: ne lekwe de Bible wamia.
0: Since that time,
1: chokbe magbala,
0: curse had continued. When Elisha came to town, the people of Jericho, they ran to Elisha. They said, "See our land. The water is killing people. The condition is killing people. Help us, help us." Elisha said, "Bring some salt." And he put the salt in the spring of the water. And the water was healed. But how about the land? How about the vegetation? How about the education? How about all their lives? How about all their families? Elisha was less than Jesus.
1: Eliza,
0: he solved a part of the problem. And now, happy day. Jesus came to Jericho.
1: Yesu evado Jericho.
0: And I'm telling you, Jesus is here. If you are desperate, if you say, "I don't want any disturbance," because Jesus is in Jericho. One man, he learned that Jesus was passing by. Look at verse 2. And behold, there was a man. Behold, there is a man. People have been tormenting your life, oppressing your life, binding your life, and squeezing your life. Behold, look at the condition around you. Happy day for you. Because Jesus now came to Jericho. Now I can rejoice. Now I can sing and dance. Now I can jump for joy. Because all these years,
1: we have been
0: carrying a heavy load from Joshua on our back. Load in our heart from Joshua in our stomach. Terrible sickness in our body because of Old Testament Joshua's curse. If you met Joshua, and you never meet Jesus, I cry for you.
1: But
0: if you have met Joshua before, and then he placed a curse on your city. Place a curse on your nation.
3: And now you come this happy, glorious day to meet Jesus. All the problems are solved. All the bad luck is gone. All the yoke is broken. Because Jesus will reverse. And Jesus will take away all the curse you are carrying from your great-grandfather. People you carry until this day. This is a happy day for you. Which was the chief among the publicans. Look at this man. He was in a cursed city. Doing a cursed profession. A bad man in a bad city.
1: Bada,
3: a sinful man in a sinful city.
1: No vola, le nu voduma.
3: Even for ordinary normal man.
1: Na amagbolo tiyon la.
3: To be in Jericho.
1: Benawano Jericho tamia.
3: And now he went to pick up the work of a publican.
1: Vetia yabacho adu adebe yao sinanye nu jola bedo.
3: You know publican.
1: Menya nu jola wa.
3: Publican.
1: La kwa de nu jola du kwa kataba gbedido kofa.
3: Publican. You know can. They put some, this sardine. The fish, they put it inside can.
1: Lekwa de minya sandine, minya bena enu agam vinu guya dema.
3: Restrict it.
1: Eye.
3: Limit it.
1: Odwa sepene.
3: Don't move out.
1: Magaya fideko.
3: In a public can.
1: Ele nu joloko.
3: Call somebody to say public can.
1: Nama adenye nu joloko ganu vi guya.
3: The whole public. They put you inside can. They say you will never rise. You will never move forward. You never go back. You are inside the can. Of the public. I'm going to open that can. And it is when that can is open. Happy day. I said happy day. Something is happening already. There is a key from heaven. That can.
1: It's
3: sealed up. There is only one key from heaven that can open
1: that
3: can. Wonderful God. It is done. No more publican. Any public can there? What are you? Public can.
1: Broken.
3: The can is open. There is a release. There's a deliverance. There's a liberation coming upon your life. All those things that hold you down and all the things that can you up, they are opened in Jesus' name.
1: Yokatana blow daddy. What are the gamma trenula? Mo fole yesamele yesu fanu come.
3: And he sought to see Jesus.
1: Eye will let Jimbe yakwa yesu.
3: Who he was.
1: I must see.
3: But he could not.
1: Eye metenui u.
3: For the press.
1: La makalanuchi.
3: Because he was of little stature.
1: Ella bena amakuye wunya.
3: You know what I'm telling you?
1: Meyani bumalenua.
3: Can you see this man?
1: Mebe la takwa maya.
3: To be in Jericho. Is bad enough. To be a public can is bad enough. Now he was of little stature. Less than the normal. Less than the average. Everybody went in front. He was a latecomer. A public can coming from behind, short stature, little stature.
1: Am
3: I going to solve my problem? Look at the condition of the man.
1: time.
0: And then he said, but today,
1: today.
0: Now Jesus is in town. I'm living in Jericho. All these Jericho calls. Desperation. That is desperate. Woman that is desperate. A man that says today is my
1: happy day.
0: They will not pass me by. Look at what he did.
1: And
0: he ran.
1: Holy
0: Spirit, I told you. You know, big men today, they don't draw.
1: But
0: the man said, I don't care what the public says. After all, the public put me inside the car. What else will they do? If you want to laugh, laugh. If you want to make fun of me, make fun of me. And the man began to run. He ran into blessing. He ran into salvation. He ran into peace of mind. He ran into the very gates of heaven. That is what happens when you are desperate. And it says, and he ran before. And he climbed up into a sycamore tree. To see him. For he was to pass that way. And when Jesus came to the place, he looked up.
4: Now he look up.
0: I said, praise the Lord. The other people that were around Jesus, he didn't look at them. They were not desperate. They only came to enjoy.
1: They
0: only came like holiday, like vacation. They only came because people are going, let me go with them. They were not desperate. But this man was desperate. He climbed up a sycamore tree. And then as he was there, his heart was saying, Jesus, let me see you. Jesus,
1: Yesu,
0: let me know you today. All these publicans
1: put
0: my hand and take everything away. And when Jesus got there, he looked up at him and he called him by name. If you are desperate, Jesus knows your name. He knows what you are looking for. He knows why you are crying. He knows why the public has put you inside a car. Listen to me. An elephant cannot grow inside a cage. The elephant can only grow to the limit of the cage. A lion cannot grow inside a cage. Any cage you put that lion into, a lion can only grow to the limit of that cage. Put a man inside a
1: can.
0: Put a woman inside a
1: can.
0: That man, that woman will never grow beyond that can. Which you put that
1: now, not to ma, no mala, Matialo Low Gavis Mone Dila.
0: We open the gate.
1: Gakalamia Fugata, Mono Weber,
0: open the can.
1: Mabemia Fugavis Mulla,
0: the limitation of your life.
1: Mabes All
3: the restriction of your life. All the things that confine you inside that car. The Lord is opening it in Jesus' name. And then Jesus called him by name.
1: Hey,
3: Zacchaeus. Make haste.
1: Jikaba.
3: Come down.
1: Elabena.
3: For today.
1: Egbe.
3: I told you.
1: Beglenula.
3: For today.
1: Elabena gbia.
3: Everybody say today.
1: Mashamana glabena egbia.
3: This is my day.
1: Egbenye nyenu kakela.
3: This is your day.
1: Egbenye wonu kakela.
3: Happy day.
1: Jijonu kaka.
3: Wonderful day.
1: Asay tunkaka.
3: Miracle working day.
1: Nukunu dobo nukaka.
3: This is the day the Lord has made.
1: Egbeni kaka si ma uwo.
3: This day was registered in heaven for you.
1: Ebela unwide jifo darile wa agbenuti.
3: I'm not here by accident.
1: Mela fiele togbo vweta o.
3: This day.
1: Ebela.
3: Is registered in heaven for you.
1: Wongwide darile jifo lenuti o le wa agbeta.
3: For you. Jesus said today, I must. I read it to you.
1: Yesu blone benaka egbiala mano makino baye.
3: Look at it. If you have your Bible there, at the end of verse 5. For today, I must abide at thy house.
1: Ne Biblia sha fina kima koda egbiala mano afomo.
3: The creator of the heavens and earth.
1: La koda jipo plani gbanwola.
3: The very son of God.
1: Ma upe vila.
3: The master of angels and men.
1: Amenenye mau dolopa magbo toka tapo wola papeto.
3: That was born in an extraordinary way. Jesus, the master of Lucifer and the demons.
1: Yes, we can Lucifer.
3: Jesus, the great physician.
1: Yes,
3: Jesus, the power of God on earth.

0: Feet will step inside your house. You want Jesus to follow you home?
1: Let Jesus know where you
0: are. Where are you there? I said, where are you there? Jesus is going home with you.
1: Yesu,
0: the power of heaven and earth. The very Son of God. The one that never failed in any battle. Greater than angel, greater than all men.
1: Kings
0: of the Lord of Lords. I must abide in your house. Your very house. At this very day. That's what happens to desperate people. When you are desperate and you say, Lord, I want you by all means. Whatever the condition, whatever the situation, Lord, I want you.
1: No,
0: this will be your day. And then he made haste and he came down. And he received him joyfully. And when they saw it, they all murmured, saying that he was gone to be guest with a man that's a sinner. And Zacchaeus stood and said unto the Lord, behold, Lord, the half of my goods I give unto the poor. If I have taken anything from any man by false accusation, I restore him fourfold. Jesus said unto him,
1: yes.
0: Everybody say this day. When are you going to be saved? When are you going to be forgiven? When is your name to be written in the book of life? When is the Lord to open your
1: car?
0: When is the Lord to release you? When is Jesus to come inside this heart of you? When will Jesus follow you home? When will Jesus get your ass and sweep away all the curse, all the yoke, all the marabu, all the corruption, all the evil, sweep everything away? When?
1: Today
0: it will happen. I said today it will happen. That's why Jesus said, this day is salvation come to this house. For as much as he also is the son of
1: Abraham.
0: Now, I told you his story. Now, I'm going to break it up for you. Number one, corruption. Number two, confession. Number three, conversion. Number one, the corruption of this public
1: can.
0: The corruption of this publican. If you know the publicans at all, they join them with some bad people. They said publicans and sinners. They said publicans and harlots. They said publicans and heathen, pagan. Every time you see publican,
1: it's
0: either a companion of harlot, a partner of a sinner, or
1: the
0: twin brother of Harlot. They are together. Corruption of the publican. Let me show you. And you will see the condition of the man. And the very way you know a public can is because of the way they are joined together. Matthew chapter 18 verse 17. Remember, we first of all talk about the corruption. This public can.

0: Matthew
1: chapter 18, verse 17.
0: Matthew tamo wiye ni popo wiadra.
1: Here it says, and if he shall neglect to hear them, tell it unto the church. But if he neglect to hear the church, let him be unto thee as an heathen man and a publican.
0: Kanama do to wa wo kan ola yeda gblena gamla enama do to gamla kan ola nana wa nona o abe transbola plenu jola na
1: the publican and the pagan they are the same
0: no jola ple transbola la mada kawuni
1: publican are the same heathen they are the same
0: transbola ple mama trojimla amada kawuni
1: idol worshipers they are the same
0: no jola ple voju subola la mada kawuni
1: publican and the people with powers of darkness they are the same
0: no jola
1: the corruption of the public can. And I want you to look at another thing now.
0: Imagine
1: Luke chapter 15, verse 1.
0: Imagine a guy who bore Luke at time we are told, "Go quick, banto."
1: Then drew near unto him all the publicans and sinners for to hear him.
0: Can you jola open no van? La o kata no agbavam no atodo mi.
1: The companion and the friends and the fellowship and the partners of the publican.
0: We shall go. No jola po zonhatiyo. No jola po veliyo. Le no jola po fumato.
1: Publicans and pagan.
0: No jola le transbola. No jola transbola.
1: Idol worshippers.
0: No jola le transbola.
1: Publican and occultism.
0: No jola bakudog basalao.
1: Publican and those who worship Satan.
0: No jola le Satan asubolao.
1: Publican and sinners.
0: No jola le nuvonolao.
1: Matthew chapter 21. Matthew
0: tabla bovo de ke popo ibla ton vo velia.
1: For John came unto you in the way of righteousness.
0: Ela bena Johannes fami agbolo jojo enye pomoji.
1: And ye believed him not.
0: Eye mi oko eji so o.
1: But the publicans and the harlots believed him.
0: Kanu jola o pla ka si wo lawo ko eji so.
1: Can you see the bad people that surrounded the publicans?
0: La fa mo gbegbla mo nyina ku yekonel de to denu jola.
1: As corrupt as this man was.
0: He
1: said, I have tried my best to change my corruption. And I cannot. But I had Jesus has come to town. And because Jesus has come to town, I am going to go to
0: Jesus.
1: All the corruption inside me, he will take away. All the corruption of my past life, he will forgive me. All the corruption that is putting me inside this public
0: can.
1: The Lord is going to remove everything today. And are we better than them? You know, when you point to them and say, publican.
0: How
1: can any better than them? Romans chapter 3, verse 9.
2: What
1: then are we better than they?
0: Roman tama tonko kwe asieke de mia tonyo wa otwa.
1: In no wise.
0: Aho de kama liyo.
1: He says we are not better at all.
0: Ebe mi manyo kwa o.
1: In verse 10.
0: Bokwe amo wo.
1: As it is written, there is none righteous, no, not one.
0: Unless you own glodiye nebena, ama jodja de kama li o de ka homa liyo.
1: Everybody is just like that.
0: Ema treda masi ama liyana nama.
1: We are coming out of our corruption.
0: Me jia dule miya pagbagbolo magba.
1: Anybody there to
0: yeah,
1: coming
0: yeah.
1: Out. I said coming out. That leads us to number two. The confession of this publican. Let us look at Luke chapter 19. I'm reading from verse 8. Zacchaeus stood and said unto the Lord,
0: Zakio titre gona fatola bena.
1: There are many people around them there.
0: Amagado de Turo la Fimalo.
1: They were looking at him.
0: Well, Zakio Kwamal.
1: Publican.
0: Ala Benu Jolle.
1: Sinner.
0: No Vole.
1: Halot.
0: Bolue.
1: Heathen.
0: No Transbole. Amamatro Jime.
1: Called Chikma.
0: Josale.
1: Chichuma.
0: Fogbavome.
1: He didn't hear what they said.
0: Masani Blololo.
1: He didn't look at them. He was looking at Jesus and Jesus alone. And he said, Lord, the name they call me, that's who I am. I'm a sinner. I'm a bad man. I've done evil. I come to you for that reason. That you will make a change in my life. If you come with that confession, and you say, yes, I know my corruption. But I come, I will not hide anything. Every bad thing I have done, I confess unto the Lord. That's why I said, behold, Lord, the half of my goods I give to the poor. And if I have taken anything from any man, by false accusation, I restore him fourfold. That is why conversion came to the publican. That is why his chains were broken. That is why he was forgiven. That is why a new life came unto him. Because he stopped corruption and he went into confession. That's what the publicans did. That's how salvation came to them. That's how the mercy of God came to them. Confession. Look at Luke chapter 18, verse 11. The Pharisees stood and prayed thus with himself. Lord, I thank thee that I'm not as other men are, other extortioners, people, unjust, adulterers, or even as this publican. That one is a Pharisee.
0: I'm a yellow Pharisee.
1: I pray you'll not be a Pharisee. And you know the twin brother of Pharisee,
0: Sadducee.
1: You'll not be a Sadducee. I said you'll not be a Sadducee. You know Sadducee.
0: Sad,
1: you see. You see him. Sad, you see there.
0: Where are you?
1: I said, where are you? I'm not a Sadducee. I'm not a Pharisee. The Pharisee was pointing to the publican. I am not like this man. The confession of the publican. Look at verse 13. And the publican standing afar off. Yeah. Not lift up so much as his eyes unto heaven, but his smote upon his breast, saying, God, be merciful to me, a sinner. Confession. Be merciful unto me, a sinner. Confess our sin. He is just and faithful to forgive us and to cleanse us of all unrighteousness. He that covereth his sin shall not prosper. confesseth and forsaketh them shall have mercy. Let the wicked forsake his way. And your righteous man is taught. Let him come unto the Lord. And the Lord will pardon. He will abundantly forgive him. The bad people who are called by my name will humble themselves and seek my face and turn from their wicked ways. And I hear from heaven. I will forgive their sin. I will heal their land. That miracle comes upon you because you do not remain in your corruption. Out of corruption, and you come into confession. Confession. You don't hide anything. Say, Lord, that's who I am. That's what I've been. That's what I've been doing. What I confess. Number one, tell me.
0: Corruption.
1: Number two, tell me out loud. Confession. Number three now, conversion. Happy day, happy day. When Jesus came to his heart. Happy day, happy day. When Jesus forgave him. All the corruption, all the evil. Luke chapter 19, verse 9. And Jesus said unto him, this day, the salvation come this how? For as much as he is also a son of
0: Abraham.
1: Abraham, this day is a day of salvation. Desperate man that will not allow anything to hinder him. All my sins will be taken away today. Forgiveness will come to me today. That heaven, I am going to get to that heaven. That hell, I will not go to that hell. I am so desperate. I want to see Jesus. I want to hear Jesus. I want him to tell me. All my sins are forgiven. That very day when that man was desperate, salvation came. And then Jesus went to his house. Jesus will go to your house today.
0: Yes,
1: if you are sick, healing has come. If you are pressed, deliverance has come.
0: Any
1: problem you have, Jesus, the master of all situations, comes today to take everything away. Number one, corruption. Number two, confession. Number three, conversion has come.
0: To
1: happen. I said it to happen. Any desperate person, where are you? I said, where are you? You want to take Jesus home today? Where are you?
0: You
1: want the power of Jesus to break every yoke in your life? Where are you? Why don't you stand up?
0: Where are you?
1: Today is my day. Zacchaeus was desperate. I am desperate. I am desperate. I want the blessing of God upon my life.
0: I want to change.
1: I want the salvation of the Lord. I want the peace of the Lord. Lord, I want that conversion. I want that transformation. I want that change. I want that heaven in my soul. I want the blessing that Jesus brought from heaven. Happy day. Happy day. Salvation has come. Calling upon the Lord now. And you're saying, yes, Lord, I know I'm corrupt. I know I am evil. I know I'm not better than a pagan. I confess. Lord, I want conversion. I want transformation. Lord, I want a change. I want the salvation of the Lord. And I want it right now. I want you today. When a man be in Christ, he's a new creature. Old things have passed away. Old things have become. That eternal life, that righteous life, that holy life. Give it to me today. I am desperate. I will not let you go except to bless me.
0: You bless me.
1: I will not let you go except to change my heart. I will not let you go except that conversion will come upon
0: me.
1: It has come. As you abandon your sin, as you are telling the Lord, and you're saying, oh Lord, this very day, I want that salvation. The power of Calvary. The power in the blood of Jesus. So touch your life. Transform your life. That you will be able to say, Jesus lives inside me. He has forgiven my sin. He has taken my yoke away. He has broken everything down. Now I am a new man. I'm a new woman. I'm a new boy. I'm a new creature. I'm a new girl.
0: Many
1: things are you to say, I won't say them anymore.
0: Many
1: clothes I used to wear, I will not wear them anymore. A new day. A happy day. Come upon my life today. In Jesus' name we pray. Anybody that came to be a spectator here today, just go with them to see what is happening. Any spectator here today? Is there any desperate man here today? Any desperate woman here today? That you believe that this is that day. The day of change. The day of transformation. The day of conversion. Praise the Lord. Jesus is ready now to touch that heart. Ready now to forgive every sin you ever committed in life. Put your hands down now.
0: Now I
1: want to talk to those people.
0: To
1: want Jesus to enter into your heart.
0: Thank
1: in all his transforming power. In all the power that can change bad to good.
0: If
1: that is what you want. At this time now. You are a desperate man, a desperate woman. Wherever you are. Those are the people now that mean business with the Lord.
0: I'm a mola. What will another Jiva veer to a photo like bo?
1: You can raise up your hand.
0: Latima do as the Jiva.
1: Those people.
0: I'm a Mauko Jimala.
1: Father, in the name of Jesus.
0: Papa, yes, so open.
1: All these who mean business with you.
0: I'm a Yonadriva Vienna worker.
1: Who raise up their hand?
0: Your doba see the Jim.
1: Because they want your forgiveness.
0: Ella Bole Jiva to talk a la.
1: They want your salvation.
0: Bole Jiva go hola.
1: Genuine conversion. Oh Lord, I pray. Take the broom of heaven. The blood of Jesus Christ. Wash them. Cleanse them.
0: Let you know.
1: Sweep every sinful sin away. And bring peace of mind to them in Jesus' name. Lord, I pray.
0: Lord, I pray.
1: New life, a new creature. You make out of everyone in Jesus' name. That your salvation. That your peace of mind. That your forgiveness. Will be in their heart right now. And as they go home, they go with the peace. They go with the joy of salvation. They go with assurance. The presence and partnership of Jesus, Lord and Savior. And I pray, Lord, power to live in newness of life. Into every one of them in Jesus' name. Thank you, Lord. That this is the day that conversion has come. Thank you, Lord. This is the day that salvation has come. Forgiveness has come. Eternal life has come. Write their name in your book of life. Thank you, Lord. Thank you, Lord. Jesus' name we pray. Everybody said, number one,
0: Banto,
1: number two,
0: Avelia,
1: number three, what do you have now? What do you have now? What did you have? You have it?
0: Eswasiwa.
1: Sure.
0: Le Canada.
1: You have it?
0: Eswasiwa.
1: Tell me again what you have.
0: Brenela nukalako.
1: Conversion.
0: Agboko.
1: You are not like the man you used to be anymore.
0: Magala abena nukile nyo kula na o.
1: You are not like the woman you used to be anymore.
0: Maganye nyonu kukumashi nenye la o.
1: Conversion has happened.
0: Ella bena kagboko lava.
1: Amen.
2: Amen.
0: Amen.
1: Praise the Lord.
0: Make up a photo.
1: Now.
0: Azon,
1: the second part.
0: Akpavelia.
1: After the man got the salvation there. Jesus said, let's go to your house. Anything that the witches were hiding in the corner of your house. Anything that the village enemies are hiding inside your portmanteau. Anything that they put inside you in the dream. Let's go to your house. Today we're going to finish everything. Barrenness,
0: Bimajimaji,
1: all the yokes and all the causes finished today. I am going home with Jesus. We're going to your house with Jesus. Father, in the name of Jesus, I thank you, Lord. Jesus the healer.
0: Yesu doyola.
1: That Jesus the deliverer.
0: Yesu katula.
1: That Jesus the provider.
0: Yesu nukatanala.
1: That Jesus the redeemer.
0: Yesu kola.
1: That Jesus the master of all circumstances.
0: Yesu nujojo katapa apato.
1: I said he wants to go home with everybody.
0: Mabede Yesu beyakula masyama doya fomegba.
1: To heal everyone.
0: Neya yodwa masyama.
1: Deliver everyone.
0: Neya daga masyama.
1: To set everyone free.
0: Ya na brother masyama.
1: Lord, I pray.
0: Papa madogo da.
1: Begin the work right now.
0: Jedola owo goma fifi lai.
1: Heal your people right now.
0: Yodo viwo fifi lai.
1: Deliver the oppressed.
0: Blame lai.
1: What the people right now.
0: La fifi lai.
1: The world immediately right. Jesus' name.
0: Hey, you're not blind, but somebody don't walk on my feet like yes, so.
1: Those blind eyes, I command you, be opened in Jesus' name.
0: There's a vuncula, yes, so.
1: Paralyzed, rise up and walk in Jesus' name.
0: And may your jata dollar, my desert, it has only a yes, so far, no comer.
1: Of tumor, goiter, any swelling in your body, I. Swelling, come out in Jesus' name.
0: I'm a yobo fudota. I'm a yobo hunata. My desert to me, mama, so far no come.
1: Those who are deaf, I pray that the Lord will touch your ears now. Be opened in Jesus' name.
0: I'm a yotokuna. Yes, you can see what don't you? What do not fully? Yes, so far no
1: come.
0: A patama dogada.
1: Come to everybody's life.
0: Levama sema pagbama.
1: Everybody's heart.
2: Almighty God, we thank you for putting it in our hearts that we want to love you. We love you already, but we want to love you more and more.
3: Mia maudi pobi tomi dakpo no ales ledu le mia fo jimbo na mia tema long lanu timi long changa kemi timi agal long a uchanto.
2: We pray that all the grace we need you grant to every one of us in Jesus' name.
3: Mito bada ba manu bo simi hi la uton na mia dumoto de siadele yes super nu koma.
2: And we pray that that heavenly home Christ has gone to prepare for us, every one of us eventually will be there without any hindrance in Jesus' name. Speak to the hearts of all your people today. In Jesus' name we pray.
3: Le Yesu fanu koma mi do gbadale.
2: In Isaiah chapter 57 verse 15.
3: Isaiah tabla tombo adrepo.
2: Isaiah 57 verse 15.
3: Isaiah tabla tombo adrepo kpowi aton.
2: I read the first part. For thus says the high and the lofty one that inhabiteth eternity.
3: Ma na pagban to labena ale amagan sidopo elitegbe.
2: The high and the lofty one that inhabited eternity.
3: Labena ale amagan sidopo elitegbe. Eye ponu konye kokwe lagbo
2: si. Today we're talking about eternity.
3: Egbamilo ponu kuda gboma vonuti.
2: I'm bringing a message to you on living in the light of eternity.
3: Maunya la petanya enye agbonono le agboma vofo kekeli la
2: nu. From the passage I read to you, eternity is a very life of God.
3: Le pupu simekhala agbama vola eyenye mawfo agba.
2: The word eternal means everlasting.
3: Agbama vo nyachie ni bena nusila nwanida.
2: It means unending.
3: Etabe nu mlene o.
2: It means ever continuing.
3: Etabe na ala nwani choma vo mavo.
2: It means without end.
3: Etabe na nu mle si o.
2: It means it's forever.
3: Etabe na anwani tegbe tegbe.
2: For the Bible says it's forever and ever.
3: Bible bena anwani to mavoide mavoma.
2: Death terminates our breathed life here on earth. And then for us, eternity begins. Either in a state of everlasting delight or in a state of everlasting damnation. How we live here now will determine where we'll spend eternity. Eternity, does man understand how long eternity is? If it were possible to stretch a rope from earth to the moon, and if it were possible for an ant to go from that earth, from the earth to the moon and come back and do that 100 times, the time that the ant would have taken will be a minute fraction of eternity.
3: Neni bena debele bobe bena miete ma duka atuani gbanji abe ato oro alole tin le jifo alebena adidevi na tema liye ayi agagbova zibo alofan de kakanla la koboda enye agboma vofo akpabitu kriyan de ko.
2: How do we understand eternity? Suppose it were possible for a child, a boy, to take a cup, a little cup, and empty all the oceans, all the rivers in the world. The length of time it will take that boy to finish is a negligible part of eternity.
3: Corpus mihe nua chile homele da sende vitu kuyade alebe na watema kwa achanfu mechiwo kule tosisi ukata vo lakye kata mla enye agbama vo po gomo de vitu kuyisu yade ko.
2: Eternity, what's eternity?
3: Agbama vo nu kenya agbama vo.
2: If a grain of sand represents one day, all the sand in all the seashore in all the earth will only represent, you know, that will be a long time, but it will represent only a very small part of eternity.
3: Nenye bena mi agblobena akikwi de kala nyigbanjila okho nkakaraka le agbama vometefe eye nufu anyigbanjiba kiyokata nufu kule achafu mkiwo kule tomkiwo kata ukhlo de kada kala tubobena asobon kakala enye agbama volafe akpavitu kriyandeko.
2: That means eternity then extends forever and forever and forever without end.
3: Ema tebena agbama vola jiji cho mavo ide mavo serufoma lineo.
2: Eternity is a lifespan of the never dying God who sits on an everlasting throne.
3: Agbama vola yenye apisikene mau mavo
2: and man living here on earth now, when he dies, he will then be ushered into eternity, either on the right hand or on the left hand. The question then is, where will you spend eternity? Have you thought about it at all? In 2 Peter chapter 3, reading from verse 10.
3: 2
2: Peter chapter 3, verse 10. But the day of the Lord will come as a thief in the night, in the which the heaven shall pass away with a great noise, and the elements shall melt with fervent heat. The earth also and the works that are therein shall be burnt up. Seeing then that all these things shall be dissolved, what manner of person ought ye to be in all holy conversation and godliness? Thinking about eternity makes us to think about our lives. Makes us to think about, where am I going to spend that long eternity? There are 3 points we're going to consider in our message today. Number one, humble souls to possess eternal happiness. Humble souls to possess eternal happiness.
3: Luvansi obobode anila fe agbema vo jijo dome nini.
2: Let's come back to Isaiah chapter 57.
3: Miega trava Isaiah tabla ton vo adren.
2: And we're looking at verse 15 again.
3: Miega popopo wi aton.
2: It tells us, for thus says the high and the holy one that inhabits eternity.
3: Ella bena ala amagan si do poli tegbe eye eponu konye kokwela gblo esi.
2: Whose name is holy.
3: Sipanu konye kokwela.
2: I dwell in the high and holy place with him also that is of a contrite and humble spirit to revive the spirit of the humble and to revive the heart of the contrite one.
3: Mele amasi le mele amasi wo gbangudugudu mele ejiple kokwe fola mele amasi wo gbangudugudu ple amasi fe gbogbon wo bobode ani lagbon ne ma gbo agbe amasi wo bobode ani la fo gbogbon.
2: The Lord cannot have fellowship with the proud, whether here on earth or there in the great beyond. If we're going to live with God, if we're going to be able to enjoy the happiness and the glory of heaven forever and ever, the first thing we realize is that the holy, the high, the lofty one, the great God of heaven, he wants to dwell with those of a humble spirit.
3: And
2: humility begins when we realize we're nothing in the sight of God. When we realize that the works of our hand, the good works we have done, and the almsgiving we have done, cannot buy salvation, cannot buy a seat, a place, a mansion in heaven. That there is no goodness of any good man that is able to purchase eternity.
3: Bena amonyo da kapo donyo wa da kamele siate ma kule ida agbama voma o.
2: And as we bend low before the cross.
3: Eye nebe mi je kulati cho galagbo.
2: As we bend low before Calvary.
3: Nemi bobola Calvary nukumala.
2: And as we humble ourselves before the Lord.
3: Nemi bobomia do kule ma ofa nukuma.
2: And we surrender unto the Lord.
3: Eye mi chemia do kuna fato.
2: And we say it is not because of the work of my hand.
3: It is not because of
2: the good things I've
3: done.
2: Only simply relying upon the sacrifice of Christ, I come. Not by merit, but by the mercy of God. He saves us. He converts us. He changes our lives. He writes our names in the book of life.
3: And
2: except that conversion takes place, there is no place in heaven for any of us. Except that humility of heart, humility of mind is there and it is settled in our heart, there will be no place in heaven for us. In Matthew chapter 18 verse 3.
3: Matthew tawie ni popo eton.
2: Matthew chapter 18 verse 3.
3: Matthew tawie ni popo eton.
2: And he said, verily I say unto you, except ye be converted and become as little children, ye shall not enter into the kingdom of heaven.
3: Eye wo gbon be na ba ba mo le gbon na mi be na ne mi etro eye mi so abede viwo eno ola mi le yi gede ti po ti adu fola mo apo o.
2: Actually, Jesus said that to his own disciples.
3: They
2: were wondering, will be the greatest in the kingdom of heaven. They wanted position. They wanted popularity. They wanted power. They wanted the praise of men. They wanted exaltation on earth. And they were wondering, who is the greatest among us? And the Lord knew that such an argument and such conversation will not be in the mouth in the life of the people that have come to Calvary who are humble before the Lord.
3: Calvary. la fe nume gbede gbede o.
2: He knew that something from the world was coming to the midst of his own people.
3: Enye be na ka ni na de dogo chu ihe mo le gende ipe vi odumo.
2: He knew that they wanted to bring the world into his church.
3: E de je se be na ka o ja cho ihe mo la de ava ha mo la mo.
2: Then he called them to order.
3: Ei be yo ho do do.
2: And he said, except you be converted.
3: Ei be gbo be na nenye be na wonu to mo tro.
2: And become as little children.
3: You
2: will not even be able to enter into that kingdom of heaven, not to talk about being great when you get there.
3: And then
2: he explains what he means in verse 4. He says, whosoever therefore shall humble himself as this little child, the same is the greatest in the kingdom of heaven.
3: Eglobena eyanucha masika bobo edokwede ani abenenem devisia enela eyefutale jifutia dufulama.
2: To partake of the happiness and the joy.
3: Benakpo gumole jijokle.
2: To partake of rest and peace eternal.
3: Benakpo gumole jijokle jujomavoma.
2: What delight and satisfaction in heaven.
3: Benakpo jijama kule kekeli dumaninye tarufiama.
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3: Bena no agbamavona no fumode do no de deal agbamavomola.
2: It will take number one that you are converted.
3: Bantola ehiana jimatotro.
2: And pride will never bring conversion.
3: Dada mokulamene jimatotro mo o.
2: And pride will never keep conversion.
3: Dada manami lia jimatotro mo de asi o.
2: It is the humility of heart.
3: Gakla ejifodo kubobo.
2: I am nothing in the sight of God.
3: I'm
2: useless in the sight of God.
3: I am
2: worthless in the sight of God. Without him I can do nothing. Without him I cannot be saved.
3: And
2: then I come with that humility. I submit, I surrender, I bend low before the cross of Calvary.
3: That's
2: then what makes us to be born again. Believing on the Lord Jesus Christ to take all our sins away. And then we remain humble. From that time of conversion until the consummation, until we see him face to face.
3: Because
2: he said, whosoever therefore shall humble himself as this little child, the same is the greatest in the kingdom of heaven.
3: What's
2: the use if you are great in the kingdom of the world, if you are great in the visible church, and you are not even known in the invisible church? You must have your name in the book of life before you can have a part, a place in heaven. That's why it tells us in Luke chapter 10 verse 20. Luke chapter 10 verse 20. Nevertheless, in this rejoice not that the spirits are subject unto you, but rather rejoice because your names are written in heaven.
3: Gakemi gakpo jijobina bogbon odua temi o. Kemi po jijobina wonglu miafanu kowodi lejifu.
2: He was talking to 70 of his disciples.
3: These
2: 70 disciples had been sent out on evangelistic mission and they came back to give a great testimony of how the Lord had mightily worked with them miraculously. What was
3: there? They said,
2: and then they began to rejoice. And Jesus said, cut down your joy.
3: Yes,
2: don't rejoice because of that. Because I mean the prayer warriors and demons are being chased out. Don't rejoice because of that. Because you've gone somewhere, you prayed for a madman and the madman retained or he recovered his sanity. Don't rejoice. Rejoice because of
3: that.
2: Because you are mighty in prayer and because you are a great prayer warrior member, don't rejoice because of that. And because you are preaching and in the evangelistic mission, many people are bending the knee to Christ and they are repenting with tears. Don't rejoice because of that. It says, but rejoice because your names are written in heaven. The joy of success on earth, the joy of success in preaching, the joy of success in prayer, the joy of achievement in religion is but for a moment. But the joy that lasts forever and ever is the joy that your name is in the book of life.
3: When
2: you surrender yourself to the Lord and you are born again, and your name is written in the book of life in heaven, and you begin to live the life of godliness and righteousness for the glory of God here on earth, you can be sure you are going to be persecuted. But the persecution is nothing. The trouble, the trial is nothing. The earthly tribulation is nothing. Jesus said in Matthew chapter 5. Matthew chapter 5, reading from verse 10. It says, blessed are they which are persecuted for righteousness' sake, for theirs is the kingdom of heaven. It
3: telling
2: us when you compare the joy you are going to have, the glory you are going to have, the honor you are going to have, the happiness you are going to have, and you compare it with the affliction you have on earth, it says the affliction on earth will even fade away into nothing. He said, when you've got any trouble, look up and see the glory that is awaiting you. And the trouble on earth, and the trial on earth, and the tribulation on earth will seem as nothing. He said, if you are persecuted for righteousness' sake, because you believe on the Lord Jesus Christ, because you are following the Lord, because you are a child of the King, and because of that, there is persecution. It appears they are punishing you for your faith. He said, look up, and when you look at heaven, and the joy, and the glory, and the delight, and the happiness, and the satisfaction you are going to have, the things you have on earth will fade into nothingness. He said, if they deny you of your right on earth, and because of that you are poor, and because of that there is no job, and because of that they heap insults on you, and because of that the pain is almost unbearable, he said, look up, because your redemption draweth near. And when you look up and you see the heaven that is awaiting you, and the happiness, and the singing, and the fellowship, and the joy in the presence of the angels presence of God. What you have here will become a light affliction that is just but for a moment.
3: Nenye bena egbalan amo gbon le gbon nu sinanye tola o mo twe na o le matala la fupen la yadun eye hian kamal le trozo a redala kolikolia eye amo le yo mo tila ko mo tum la kama kotai jina po ma o fiadu fiam lada na po jijo ase to pe ayira ti ka foto jida dinu lada e kama nu se mo tolo la nigba jigbekala adaba fu de kara kama koonye.
2: After all 70 years on earth, it's like a drop of water in comparison with the ocean when you compare it with eternity. After all, everything we go through here is but for a moment. In fact, 1,000 years is like a day in the sight of the Lord. Now follow, if 1,000 years is like a day, 100 years will not be up to a day. It's like 1/10 of a day. And 70 years on earth is like an hour and a few minutes. And therefore, whatever you are going through on earth, it's nothing. Think about heaven. Think about the joy. Think about the glory. Think about the honor. Think about the reward. And think about the streets of gold. And think about the mansions that Christ has gone to prepare for you. And when you think of that, all that you go through on earth, the persecution and everything, will become really nothing. In fact, you don't mind at all. You tell the devil and you tell all the people responsible for that persecution. You say, give me more. I want more of that to make me think about heaven. I need more of that to make me think of the joy unspeakable. I need more of that to make me think of the glory that I shall have when I appear before the presence of the Almighty God. You always think about the happiness and the joy and the delight you are going to have in heaven, and the things on earth will seem as nothing.
3: Nenye bena Biblia gblo bena fe akpe de kala bena nkekere kane le maugbo emale myanche bena kama nimi gblo bena fe alofa de kama kposu gafu de kakura hade o nenye gblo bena kafe bla adrian mokposu gafu de kafe afan hado le atane bela buta macho hakayo mato le kple fio kple anigba ya jiegba wanu ani feko le fe bla adrian duman ekama le buta macho jijo ase jojo bodemo nuti fafa sila kholo maugo.
2: And he says in verse 11, he said, blessed are ye when men shall revile you and persecute you and shall say all manner of evil against you for my sake. Rejoice, don't be sad, rejoice and be exceedingly glad, for great is your reward in heaven, for so they persecuted the prophets that were before you.
3: Popo wi de ke wa yira mi no wa du mi eye wa ti mi ayo mo eye wa ka fa to agbo nya fon bubu fun mo vi o kata de mi anu ti le ta nya jina jo mi me ga hanu olo jina jo un to jina jo mi eye mi to ase yi ela gbe na mi afofo tu sogbon le ti fo ela gbe na ma ke
2: in the sight of the Lord. And you think of the joy and the happiness we are going to have. You think of the delight and the satisfaction you are going to have. You think of the precious thing, the promises, the inheritance that the Lord is going to give unto
3: you.
2: And you understand that everything that happens here, the sorrow, the sadness, and the suffering, is just for a moment. And it will soon be over. No matter how the suffering looks long, it will soon be over.
3: And
2: it says our light affliction, which is but for a moment, when you compare that with eternity, and even the sinners around you, you think they're enjoying, the enjoyment of the sinner is for a moment in eternity. My friend, when you spend 5 minutes in eternity, everything you went through on earth, all the problems you had on earth, everything you will forget, and then you will begin an eternity of a happy life. My prayer for you, my brother, my sister, you will be there in Jesus' name.
3: Ela bena mi afada ba ofodo kama ha kala de nuvi suade konuma sena ina kura o anu laba egbede kagbe ma gbe ne mi a nuvo lobo jijo popo se pomo le gbala anu laba egbede kagbe ma gbe ne le fpo ma gba ne le gode ma chedo fema min chama tos la zala o mi abe jijo la yo fa gba gono vio mi aya fima le yesu fenu koma.
2: Who are the people that will have that eternal happiness?
3: Amakawela ko jijoma voma.
2: The people who have humbly repented of their sins to believe in Christ. The people who are followers of Christ in righteousness and true holiness. The people whose names are written in the book of life in heaven. The people who resist temptation and they endure persecution till the very end. The people who live each day with the thought of eternity on their minds. The people who sincerely, faithfully do the will of God, whether men see them or not, whether men praise them or blame them. Those are the people that will be happy eternally. My question is, will you be there in heaven? But before you answer in the affirmative, I need to ask you a series of questions. Are you humble or proud? Are you born of the spirit or only born of the flesh? Are you converted or are you still carnal? Are you following Christ or are you following self and society? Is your name in the book of life or your name only in the register of the church? Are you free from sin or are you full of sin? Are you clean or are you corrupt? Are you obeying God's word or are you rebelling and disobeying against the word of God? Do you always think of eternity in anything you do? Or do you only think of what I will eat today, the money I will spend today, and the person I'll get married to in life? Where will you spend eternity? The question comes to you and me. Will you be eternally happy or will you be eternally sorrowful? For those who are born again, for those who are children of God, for those who are the witness in your spirit that you are on your way to heaven. For those who are on the narrow path that leads to glory. For those whose sins are washed and cleansed away. For those who are rejoicing in sins forgiven.

0: Masha wenya masha mafu diwo dokio kula nyonu ola bena de tubiwo wenya.
1: These are they which follow the Lamb whithersoever he goeth.
0: Amasha weje anevila yoma ya atisi atisi woyina.
1: These were redeemed from among men, being the first fruits unto God and to the Lamb.
0: Amasha wala uflo otu amuwo doma. Be wanyenu kogbeto wena ma ukule anevila.
1: And in their mouth was found no guile, for they are without fault before the throne of God. I pray you will be there among them in Jesus' name.
0: Eye umo kwa vato kakadeke le ufenuma ola bena wenye mukaka manonu tau le ma ufenukuma do but abena wonto anu apima le yesu ufenukoma.
1: Then all your sorrow will be over.
0: Nua akawa nuavai.
1: All your crying will be over.
0: Abifa fogata nuavai.
1: All your problems will be over.
0: Wofukoku kata nuavai.
1: All the heartache will be over. The moment you start on the shore of heaven like this, then you look back. Everything is forgotten. You begin a life of joy. An eternity of happiness. An eternity of glory. An eternity of fellowship with the Almighty God. An eternity of fellowship with the angels. Satan will not be there. No curse will be there. Crying will not be there. Weeping will not be there. Problems will not be there. Poverty will not be there. All the people chasing you, harassing your life will not be there. You must be there.
0: You
1: must be there. If only in this world we have hope, we are all most men miserable. If you suffer in this world, you don't get to heaven. If you are persecuted in this world, you don't get to heaven. If you have all the deprivation, you don't get to heaven. If with all the evangelism, you don't get to heaven. If all coming to church, you don't get to heaven. If coming to deeper life, you don't get to heaven. After making restitution, you don't get to heaven. After your husband has kicked you out, you don't get to heaven. After your wife has disappointed, you don't get to heaven. After they cut your salary, you don't get to heaven. After you don't have anything to eat, you don't get to heaven. Tell me, where is your joy? The joy of serving God. The joy of coming to church. The joy of reading the Bible. The joy of believing on Jesus. You will get to heaven. I said you will get to heaven. And then the joy and the glory and the happiness that will be there forever and ever and ever. Nobody can measure it. It's only when you get there you understand what I'm telling you today.
0: Say it is not much more of a mavomola, Maracamata de Gomonao, Unovi, no one tonny la Hafila Temas, Sanusi Gron, dear la Gomonao.
1: In Revelation chapter 21, verse 4,
0: Yadetabla before the Kepuquin,
1: and God shall wipe away all tears from their eyes.
0: Ama Latuta that is said that Dalla open Kuma,
1: and there shall be no more death,
0: Aye Kuma Ganwaniapo,
1: neither sorrow,
0: Kuniba Pan,
1: nor crying,
0: a ridodo,
1: neither shall there be any more pain. For the former things, the former things on earth, the former poverty, and the former pain, and the former persecution, and the former things that had weighed you down, and the former things you were crying about, are all passed away forever. My goal is that I will be in that place. I don't know about you. But you know, as you come to worship here, and you realize that one day, everything on earth will end, and you'll be ushered into the presence of the Almighty God.

0: day will come soon. Don't worry, it is coming. I said it is coming. And it will come to every one of us in Jesus' name. I'm sorry to tell you that not everybody will be there. Not everybody will be in that heaven. Not everybody will have a joy. Not everybody will have the happiness. That leads me to point number two. Hypocritical sinners to be punished in eternal hell. Hypocritical sinners to be punished in eternal hell. You know there are people that deceive themselves. They say they don't think there is any hell. There is a literal hell. There is a literal hell. A place of eternal punishment, there is somewhere like that. And it is a place of eternal suffering for Satan and all his angels. And then it's for all people that cover up their sins and they are not converted. Jesus spoke about hell.
1: Yes,
0: the Old Testament prophet spoke about hell. The New Testament apostle spoke about hell. You believe in heaven? Then you ought to know there is a hell.
1: Come on, Jumavo Han Li.
0: If there is a day, there is night. If there is light, then there is darkness. If the positive is there, then the negative is there. If there is a place that God is living eternally, then there is a place that Satan is going to live eternally. It means there is heaven on the one hand, there is hell on the other hand. And all the children of God will live with him everlastingly, eternally in heaven. And of course, all the children of Satan will live with Satan eternally in hell. Oh, look at the testimony of Scripture. And make sure that you are not subtracting from the Bible, you are not adding to the Bible. In Psalm 9 verse 17. The wicked shall be turned into hell, and all the nations that forget God.
1: He
0: tells us there are wicked people on earth. There are sinners on earth. There are people that have never been born again. The wicked, who are the wicked? The unjust. The people that oppress their fellow men. The people that do wicked things. The wicked shall be turned into hell. How can the wicked be in heaven with God forever and ever? No, it cannot be. And the Bible tells us that the wicked in the north, in the south, in the east, and in the west, everywhere in the world, eventually when they die, they will be turned into hell.
1: It
0: said the wicked in the church and the wicked outside the church, when they die, they will be turned into hell. It's talking about the religious wicked and the irreligious wicked. They will meet in hellfire.
1: Church
0: and the wicked
1: wadogola tienfe.
0: He's talking about the people that take pride in tormenting their fellow men.
1: He's
0: talking about the people that are wicked and they are not born again. He's talking about the people that are stealing what belongs to other, to their neighbors. He's talking about the people that sin with impunity and there is no repentance. And it tells us the wicked shall be turned into hell and all the nations shall forget God. In Hebrews chapter 9 verse 27. Here the word of God tells us that death is certain and judgment is sure. It says, Hebrews 9 verse 27, as it is appointed unto men once to die, but after this, the judgment.
1: You
0: understand? Everybody dies. Methuselah died. Cain died. Achan died. Korah, Dathan, and Abiram, they died. And then Saul in the Old Testament died.
1: Saul, Israel,
0: Judas Iscariot died. Ananias and Sapphira died. And even Nebuchadnezzar died. And Belshazzar died. And Herod died. No matter who you are, it's appointed unto men once to die. And then when life is ended here on earth, there is a place of judgment awaiting the Herods of the world, awaiting the Nebuchadnezzars of the world, and awaiting the Judas Iscariots in the church, awaiting the demons in the church, awaiting the tired, the mixed multitude that never gave their lives to the Lord. They were never born again. They were never humbled before the Lord. They sinned and they were full of sin until they died. There is a day appointed unto man to die, and after that death there will be judgment.
1: Matthew chapter 25 verse 41.
0: It says here, then shall you say unto them on the left hand, depart from me, ye cursed, into everlasting fire prepared for the devil and his angels. Those are the very words of Jesus Christ. Jesus that was very familiar with eternity past and eternity future. Jesus that knew the program of God for the ages. Jesus that knows about heaven and knows about hell. Jesus that knows about the final destination of a Satan and his angel. Jesus that knows the final judgment, the final destination for all sinners who refuse to be born again.
1: Jesus
0: Here are the words of Jesus Christ. He said, then shall he say unto them on his left hand, depart from me, ye cursed, into everlasting fire prepared for the devil and his angels.
1: Yes, mi amasiwo ko fi de mi de joma vo si o dra ro dina bo sankle fo dola wo la mo.
0: Then he said in verse 4, you see.
1: Bo pe bla na vo adan lia.
0: And these shall go away into everlasting punishment.
1: Eye wa wo la wa yi de fu pepe ma vo la mo.
0: Eternity in hell.
1: Agba ma vola juma vomala.
0: Ending suffering.
1: Tupakpa simadunu o.
0: Ever continuing punishment.
1: Tuakansianu anya ida ma voma vo.
0: That goes on and they never die when they get there.
1: Si ayedi uma tron o no gana pima.
0: Even the cells in their body will not die.
1: La pobana ka obanu chilampa afuma tion o.
0: Jesus Christ tells us more in Mark chapter 9.
1: Yes, ugrogren.
0: And in Mark chapter 9, reading from verse 43. And if thy hand offend thee, cut it off. It is better for thee to enter into life maimed than having two hands to go into hell, into the fire that never shall be quenched. Here the Lord Jesus Christ is saying the punishment and the torment and the wrath of God and the suffering in hell is so intense and it is so eternal that whatever will hinder you from escaping hell and getting into heaven, even if it's like a right hand or a right eye, somebody very dear to you, you pluck it out, you cut it off, you separate from it so you can get to heaven.
1: Latisha yesu globina juma vola enye fupo fiada yadu fiada sikama du sarupa o lesi atalani benade lisla dadala wagbama. 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
0: It tells us in verse 44 where their warm dies not and the fire is not quenched.
1: Bope bla na vona apisi upe nyema kuna le o aya jula kama tina le o.
0: Verse 45, and if thy foot shall offend thee, cut it off. It is better for thee to enter into life than having two feet to be cast into hell, into the fire that never shall be quenched.
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0: And it tells us where the one dies not and the fire is not quenched.
1: Apisi upo nyema kuna le o eye jula kama tina le o.
0: Is there somebody as dear to you as your precious are?
1: De amyada kwa sino abe wanu kuvi enea.
0: But he wants you to sing.
1: Kake jibe ya klode nuvoma.
0: And it's leading you down into the pit of sin and destruction.
1: In verse
0: 47, and if thine eye offend thee, pluck it out. It is better for thee to enter into the kingdom of God with one eye than having two eyes to be cast into hellfire, where their one dies not and the fire is not
1: quenched.
0: He was a person that taught much about love and he demonstrated love, and yet he was saying you cannot love somebody to the point that the person will drag you into hellfire. If you want to get into life, eternal life, into heaven, cut off that person that will drag you into hell.
1: Yes, if you to learn to Eyan to de lono la tiami po gakele bo glombina nibena amiade lile luen glum lono slene talam elebe a blau ya kwaida juma vo vomo la bena benu legbo lenda bena maga kuwede joma vomo o joma vwanya ayadu fiyade
0: Revelation chapter 14
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0: Revelation chapter 14 verse 10
1: nyare de tiyan tawi en kukwye wu
0: it says the same shall drink
1: ebena eye lanu
0: of the wine of the wrath of God which is poured out without mixture into the cup of his indignation, and he shall be tormented with fire and brimstone in the presence of the holy angels and in the presence of the Lamb.
1: Eya la no ma ofe domoju fe aha si o ma toto kore ofe domoju klu la ma o eye wa to ejo kle jope awo fi le ma o dola koke o kle levi la nukum.
0: And then in verse 11 it tells us, and the smoke of their torment ascendeth up forever and ever, and they have no rest day nor night.
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0: If anybody gets it, well, for it's eternal, it's everlasting, ever continuing, it will never end, it's forever and ever and ever.
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1: Eye mo po ti aji pe e gande kla mo si bobo no eji amo si fa nu ku ma ni gban kla ji fo si tu eye mo ga po te fi ade ke na o.
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0: People will face judgment too.
1: So ke o wa jan ko from do dron lo.
0: The young people that die in sin, they will face judgment too.
1: So ke si o kula nu bom la wa jan ko from do dron.
0: And I saw the dead, small and great, stand before God. And it says, and the books were opened, and another book was opened, which is the book of life. And the dead were judged out of those things which were written in the books according to their words.
1: Eh mo po mo kuku amo titi opo de vio le titre de fi asipi lanu go eye o fu agbanlan o eye o fu agbanlan bubu ade sinye agbagbanlan eye wo dro vonu amo kuku fa wo denu si onglo de agbanle o mo le o pa do wo onu ti lanu.
0: In verse 15, and whosoever was not found written in the book of life was cast into the lake of fire.
1: Popo wi aton eye no mo po amia do fonu kongunlu la gbogban le mo ola wo to ne fu agboda jota la mo.
0: Whosoever was not found to be born again
1: amosi koma pebe na mo trojimo o.
0: Whosoever still remained in the works of the flesh
1: amosi ne potole nu tinan fo do wo wom.
0: Whosoever still remained in the natural pride of the natural man
1: amosi kene potogbale nu tinan mo abena mo jojuru agbono no na.
0: Whosoever still remained in the rebellion of the natural man
1: amosi kene gbala glan jam lenu tinapon wo na o mo la.
0: Whosoever
1: amasiam
0: God is no respecter of person
1: ma o mo po amo de kanu fuma o.
0: He has made a way of salvation for everyone.
1: O wo do do kan amo se mo fa jimo totro.
0: And he says, come unto me
1: ebe mi va gbonyo.
0: All ye that labor and are heavy laden
1: ya mo se le ba gba jam e agbale mi awu.
0: And I will give you rest
1: nye la mana du jo mi.
0: He says, come
1: ebe na va
0: and take the water of life freely
1: na kwa gbeti lanu fun.
0: And we have been calling upon sinners to come
2: come and be born again.
1: Mi le nouvan la wo yobo aba trojima.
2: We have been telling them whosoever shall call on the name of the Lord shall be saved.
1: Mi le glamasina ya fotonu kola de akpodede.
2: We have been telling them this is the day of salvation.
1: Mi le glamana ka agbeni kokogbela.
2: And you can call upon the Lord today.
1: We la tema ya fotola nuko egba.
2: We have been telling them the scripture.
1: Mi le gbongonglo la manyana o.
2: That whosoever comes unto me.
1: Bena masina va gbonyola.
2: I will in no wise cast out.
1: Mi la nyama ti afun gban o.
2: We have been telling them the word of God.
1: Mi le maunya la glomna o.
2: That Jesus Christ died on the cross of Calvary.
1: Bena yesu la klota le karba de chicho ganu.
2: Because of the love of God for humanity.
1: Le ma opulono na magbetota.
2: God so loved the world.
1: Ela bena le gbagbe ma ona kiki ama.
2: That he gave his only begotten son.
1: Bena wo teba tenu vila kana.
2: That whosoever believeth in him.
1: Bena masikana kwa jisa.
2: Should not perish but have everlasting life.
1: Ma tron oka wa kwa gbama vo.
2: And we have been telling them.
1: Mila glomna wo.
2: That they ought to repay.
1: Bena lebo wa trojima.
2: Because the promise is unto you.
1: Ela benu gbe dola lina wo.
2: And to your children.
1: Ule vio wo.
2: And to them that are far off.
1: Ba kula mansila jogela te.
2: As many as the Lord our God shall call.
1: Ama gralas numa ula yo.
2: And we have been telling them not to waste time.
1: Mila gbama mi gati gamula.
2: That time is short.
1: Bena yeyi la le kuye.
2: That life is short.
1: Bena agbola le kuye.
2: That Jesus that went away.
1: Bena yesu ma tina jule mi agbola.
2: That is coming again.
1: Aga tro bono aka.
2: And when he comes.
1: Na yesu ma vala.
2: If you are found not to be born again.
1: Ne poma tro jima ula.
2: When he comes.
1: Ne vala.
2: Or when death closes your eyes here on earth.
1: Alona kuba tro jula ni banya ji.
2: And you are found not to be born again.
1: Hey,
2: you and your name is not written in the book of life in heaven.
1: Hey,
2: then all the people, whosoever, in church, outside the church. Whosoever.
1: I'm a Siam.
2: Religious or irreligious.
1: Solomon Delagro, Solomon Delau.
2: Whoever.
1: I'm a Siam.
2: A worker in the church, ordinary member of the church.
1: The whole place, I'm a Vijodro.
2: Whosoever.
1: I'm a Siam.
2: The one that is in the other religion, the one in this religion.
1: I'm a Siam. Solomon Bodem, I'm a Siam.
2: Whosoever.
1: I'm a Siam.
2: Black or white.
1: I'm a Ye, I'm a Ibo.
2: Whosoever was not found written in the book of life was cast into the lake of fire. It's a serious matter, my friend. In fact, Jesus Christ himself, he opens the curtain.
1: Jesus Christ the earth chuvolan.
2: And he tells of the story of a man. Maybe he was one he never heard.
1: The
2: day of salvation came, he neglected it. The message came, he had nothing to do with it. And eventually he died. And Jesus opens the curtain for us.
1: Yes, love, come to one me.
2: And he tells us what happens to that man.
1: In the great
2: beyond. It's in Luke chapter 16, verse 19. There was a certain rich man. Which was clothed in purple and fine linen. And he feared sumptuously every day. And there was a certain beggar named
1: Lazarus.
2: Which was laid at his gate full of salt. And
1: he
2: started to be fed with the crumbs that fell from the rich man's table. Dogs came and licked his
1: soul.
2: And it came to pass that the beggar died. Wait a minute. Beggar Lazarus.
1: Lazarus.
2: Whatever we're suffering as a beggar. As poor people. As people that have no job. As a people the world that laughing at. I told you it will soon come to an end. Can you look at how we are now?
1: Mi pale simi le balada.
2: So few years ago you were 13 years of age. Now maybe you are 40 or 43.
1: E piano mo le le le for we to mi fiala le ko for blood. Blan of
2: Otton. 2 years ago you were 40. Maybe you are now 70.
1: E piano vele le for blan of fiala le for blood.
2: It's not long anymore.
1: Magadi Jola.
2: When the time will end.
1: Tineba wenu no.
2: And time on earth and privilege on earth will come to an end.
1: And if I give up for your tabam jojo la wenu.
2: And eventually if you're a believer.
1: Nele ni kosa tola.
2: Never mind what is taking place now.
1: Nele jojo jela maga wadoda jo.
2: And the beggar died.
1: Kasi akadala kulo.
2: For him it was the end of sorrow.
1: Yaya la nua kawonu ne.
2: It was the end of suffering.
1: Tuapela wonu ne.
2: It was the end of sadness.
1: Ayadudula wonu ne.
2: It was the end of persecution.
1: Rumatitia wonu ne.
2: It was the end of poverty.
1: Akadada wonu ne.
2: It was the end of all the problems on earth.
1: Ani
2: and the beggar died.
1: Anybody fuoko ne eye amadagala ku.
2: Oh, thank God we're going to die one day. Some people don't like to die, but whether you like it or not, death is going to come one day.
1: And then
2: it says the beggar died. And then he was carried by angels into Abraham's bosom. And the rich man also died and was buried. They never think they are going to die. They have accounts there, they have accounts overseas. They never think they are going to die. They build house there, they name streets according to their name.
1: What to call a fear, eh? Ubanu call a model doji.
2: They never think they're going to die. They oppress the poor and they oppress innocent people.
1: What am I dark?
2: They never think they're going to die. They have nothing to do with prayer, they have nothing to do with God. They never think they're going to die. They live their life without Christ, without hope, without God, without righteousness, without being born again. But then he tells us in that place, and the rich man also died and he was buried. What happened beyond the grave? What happened in eternity? I'm talking about that rich man that Jesus spoke about. He has spent more than 2,000 years in hell. He's still there in hell now because hell will never end. The suffering will never end. The punishment will never end. The sorrow will never end. The wrath of God will never end on them.
1: Gaki apo tole pepe ma wonu lo daru da ma wonu lo ya pepe anu ani ati ma voide ma voma.
2: And then in verse 23, and in hell he lift up his eyes being in torment and seeth Abraham afar off and Lazarus in his bosom.
1: Eye le tien pe si wo le pepe mi la ewo fo mu ji eye wo pa Abraham Davi eye Lazarus le pe akonu.
2: And he cried.
1: Aye wo doli. Kuma doli la ni banji olo. Gas na to.
2: They don't pray.
1: Kuma do agbala ni banji olo.
2: They don't beg for anything.
1: Kuma bi anada kala ni banji olo.
2: They won't bow for anybody.
1: Kuma di atagun na mada kolo.
2: They have all the money they want.
1: Agolo season.
2: They have all the conveniences they want.
1: Ijama papa bodo season.
2: They don't need church while they're on earth.
1: La ni banji oma yena salamba yowa yo.
2: They don't need a preacher while they're on earth.
1: Ula ni banji oma yena maunya glola o.
2: They don't need Christianity while they're on earth.
1: La ni banji oma yena Christo tonye nye o.
2: What do they want to do with Jesus?
1: No ke kaupla Yesu.
2: Only the poor people call upon Christ the same.
1: Oh, Gravana, Dalaway, Subana, Christo.
2: They don't cry now, they cry over there.
1: Oh, my father, you know, I do really Juma Boma.
2: And he cried and said, Father Abraham.
1: I was doing Gravana for Abraham.
2: have mercy on me.
1: Benunya.
2: Send Lazarus.
1: Ena to Lazarus da.
2: That he may dip the tip of his finger in water.
1: Benawa toy pasibi da touch him.
2: And cool my tongue.
1: Ewa fa adenam.
2: I am tormented in this place.
1: Ela benama la fukpam la jupa desiam.
2: Abraham said, son.
1: Abraham gwane benavinya.
2: Remember.
1: Donu kwe jibena.
2: That now in that lifetime.
1: Akonu niyo.
2: Receive thy good thing.
1: Le wagba no ima.
2: Likewise Lazarus evils.
1: Eye nenemeke Lazarus kovon.
2: But now he is comforted.
1: Kea zola ula akopam ne la fi.
2: And now are tormented.
1: Eye ula la fukpam.
2: Beside all this.
1: Eye kwada nu siyoka tanu tila.
2: Between us and you.
1: Le miyakle wo doma la.
2: Praise God for his feet.
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1: 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Bola, umatini o, umatini o.
2: Neither can they pass to us.
1: Eya ti ma to ha ma ti na ba mi agbo o.
2: That will come from hell.
1: ML nunu fia.
2: Well, it's very clear that hell is very real.
1: Emo ko kebena juma voli kote.
2: And that man, he went to hellfire.
1: Eye lu tuma ida juma voma.
2: My question to you is, on which side are you now?
1: Bia bie nye bena de novi nya pike wale le fifia.
2: Who are you following? Who are you obeying?
1: Emo ka imo le jama kele le todo mi.
2: Are you following Satan?
1: Dele je satana yumia.
2: Have you forgotten God?
1: Dele ngloma ubia.
2: Are you living without remembering the commandments of God?
1: Are you a
2: hypocrite?
1: Appearing
2: righteous before men?
1: And really
2: you are wicked in the sight of God?
1: Are you
2: condemned in your heart because of your hidden besetting
1: sin?
2: Are you privately a slave of
1: sin?
2: Are you a helpless tool in the hand of Satan?
1: Dele nyenu do nu simado nu solo satana basimia.
2: Are you a liar?
1: Ala patene nya.
2: Are you a fornicator?
1: Aka siola nenya.
2: Are you a gambler?
1: A tata dalale nya. A jetole nya.
2: Are you a witch?
1: A jetole nya.
2: Are you a thief?
1: Kya kitene nya.
2: Are you a mother of innocent babies?
1: De a food dela nenya.
2: Are you a secret polygamist?
1: Dele nyenu le kuran ti o du gan gan la jamia.
2: Are you a worshipper?
1: Transbole nenyia.
2: Are you a saint in church?
1: Dele nyamu kokwele hamia mia.
2: And a sinner at home?
1: Le nyenu vola la fomo.
2: Should you die today?
1: Dele kwa tisia de.
2: Where will you spend eternity?
1: Atike la nu agoma vola.
2: Think about it.
1: Butama chunupo.
2: Where will you spend eternity?
1: Atike na nu agoma vola.
2: Should the trumpet sound now?
1: Ne kuya adegbe tisia de.
2: And Christ appears in the sky.
1: Eye Christ leba do la lilipo mo la yamo.
2: And the dead in Christ they rise.
1: Eya mo kupo titre.
2: And then they go to be with the Lord.
1: Eye wo ibo anu akla afeto.
2: And we which are alive.
1: Eye miya mosio lagbe.
2: Those who are humble.
1: Amo yuna bobo odokwi.
2: Those who are saved.
1: Amo yuna nyamo kokwe o.
2: Those who are sanctified.
1: Amo jaje o.
2: Those who are holy.
1: Amo kokwe o.
2: Those who are pure.
1: Amo jaje o.
2: Those who are walking in the will of God.
1: Amo yuna zole ma opolon lonuma.
2: Those who are in the narrow path.
1: Amo zole ma obietolaji.
2: Those who are enduring persecution.
1: Amo yuna dojila yumati chiyoma.
2: Those who are rejoicing in Christ.
1: Christ.
2: And we which are alive, we shall be caught up together with them.
1: Then
2: we shall go with the Lord. And when the saints are marching in, those who have been born again, those who have been sanctified, those who have been cleansed by the blood of the Lamb, those people that say the Lord is my Lord. And as he is my Savior and Redeemer.
1: Yeni nye de la kule nye oko na mato.
2: Go with the Lord.
1: Wa yikle apoto.
2: The rest of the people.
1: Ama mamle ula.
2: Church goers.
1: Solomon jo dro de la o.
2: Religious people.
1: Ama yone de na Solomon jo dro ku.
2: Religious sinners.
1: Nu vong la Solomon to o.
2: The people that have never been born again.
1: Ama matroji ma ule miyadu ma.
2: The people that are rejoicing in their sins.
1: Ama yone la jijo kpom la upa nu vong ma.
2: When the trumpet shall sound,
1: they will
2: be left behind.
1: What
2: and then their due. And then the wrath of God. And the everlasting punishment. Will then begin for them. I want to escape that day.
3: Pastor,
2: I don't want to be with those people.
3: Pastor,
2: I want to be on the Lord's side. That's why Moses came before they come to the people. And he said, who is on the Lord's side? Who is on the Lord's side? Let him come unto me. I'm asking you, church, this morning. Who is on the Lord's side? I said, who is on the Lord's side? I said it's on the Lord's side.
3: Mebe amekela fatoji.
2: I said it's on the Lord's side.
3: Mebe amekela fatoji.
2: We're going home.
3: Mila fomo yin.
2: We're going home.
3: Mila,
2: keep up your hand.
3: Mila fo ido asile jimako.
2: Keep up your hand if you're on the Lord's side.
3: Nene la fatoji ado asile jimako.
2: I said we're soon going home.
3: Mebe kwa tofire mi ayafo.
2: This place of tears.
3: Adati pafilia.
2: This place of sorrow.
3: Nu akatofinia.
2: Suffering, it also come to an end. Have you cried of late? Have you wept of late? Have you been sorrowful of late? Have you been suffering of late? Have you been persecuted of late? It
3: also
2: come to an end. And when the saints are marching, thank God I raise up my hand out there among the people. Among the children of God. I'll go on marching in with them. I will look back. I will look back. At all the sorrow. As water. That pass under the bridge. And I will say it is gone. I will say it is gone. I look in front of me. And I will see Jesus Christ. And Jesus will say, I welcome you. Welcome home. Welcome home. Welcome home.
3: Where's your buffer?
2: Welcome home.
3: Where's your buffer?
2: Sorrow is over.
3: No, I forgot that word.
2: Suffering is over. Wrath is over. Persecution is over. The world is over. All the torment of the devil is over. The demons are over. Everything is over. Welcome home. Welcome home. He will wipe your tears away. He will take your suffering away. He will say, forget it.
3: Do
2: not weep in heaven.
3: Do not
2: cry in heaven. There is no sorrow in heaven. There is no cause in heaven. There is no sickness in heaven. There is no prison in heaven. There is no spiritual in heaven. There is no poverty in heaven. There is no childness in heaven. There is no barrenness in heaven. Everything is joy. Everything is satisfaction. Everything is delight. Everything is glory. Everything is honor. Will you be there? Will you be there? Will you be there? Will you be there? When Christ shall come. And the saints shall go marching in. Tell the Lord I want to be there. Tell the Lord I want to be there. Tell the Lord I want to be there. The trumpet will soon sound. The Lord is waiting for the people that want to get to heaven. Come in. Come in. Come in. Come in. The door of mercy is open. The door of grace is open. The door of salvation is open. Come in. Repent and believe on the Lord Jesus Christ. And thou shalt be saved.

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1: Praise the Lord.
2: Welcome, Father.
1: Everybody, I say praise the Lord. I welcome every one of you at this time in Jesus' name. God is about doing something. And you'll be part of that thing. The hand of the Lord will touch you. Whatever problem you have, you bring at this time. And the Lord is going to visit everyone in Jesus' name. Make it a day with the Lord. Now, you and your family, you will never be the same again.
2: Now,
1: everybody praise the Lord again. Why don't you close your eyes and we're going to pray? Almighty God will come to you today. I will bless your mighty and your holy name. We know that you are a mighty God and you are going to do wonderful things in the lives of everyone upon everybody in Jesus' name. I pray to begin to pour down your blessing. And everybody will see that you are still on the throne. And we know that you are the same yesterday and today and forever. And you will do mighty things even in our midst in Jesus'
2: name.
1: We lift you up. Draw all men unto yourself. Thank you, Lord, because we know you have answered. In Jesus' name we pray. I have a word for you from the Bible. In John chapter 1 verse 29, it says, the next day, John sees Jesus coming unto him and says, behold the Lamb of God, which taketh away the sin of the world. I come to you tonight telling you, behold the Lamb. If you see the Lamb of God tonight, and you allow the Lamb of God to do something in your very heart and life, you'll never be the same. I your family will never be the same. Your work will never be the same. God will just take hold of your life and turn you completely around. I am trusting the Lord. The Lord will do it. Behold the Lamb. We're talking about John the Baptist. And John the Baptist talking about Jesus Christ, the Lord and Savior and Redeemer of the whole world.
2: Johannes Mati Tanamalano Funukudela, Yesu Christo Play, Kemakata Pakolanuchi.
1: He had been baptizing people in water. And it was a good day in his life when he saw Jesus coming unto him. You see,
2: he
1: had seen many people. And maybe you have seen many people too. This may not be your first time you are holding your Bible. You are reading the Bible, or you are listening to somebody preaching from the Bible. But the day you see Jesus, it will be a great day in your life. And this day will be the day in your life. Because as you come here, I know you will never be the same again in Jesus' name. The next day, what a great day, a day of salvation, a day of redemption, a day of healing, a day of liberation. The next day, John sees Jesus coming unto him. That day when John saw Jesus Christ, then he said, behold, I see something. Do you see anything? You see it before you get it. You see your healing before you get it. And you see your deliverance before you get it. And you look into the face of Jesus, and when you see that, you see your salvation. When you see him, you see your deliverance. When you see him, you see the answers to your prayer. John sees Jesus.
2: I will see Jesus.
1: When he saw Jesus, he said, this is what we're looking for. This is the answer to our prayer. And this is the climax of Christian experience. He said, behold, the Lamb of God that taketh away the sin of the world. Say, behold. He said, look and see. And fix your attention and fix your mind and fix your gaze upon the Lord. Not just an ordinary lamb, it's the Lamb of God. The Lamb of God, he was sent by God. The Lamb of God, he was given by God. His origin is from God. The source of his power is from God. And the source of his ministry, he came right from God. That's why it says, it's the Lamb of God. And then he says, there's something he does. He takes the sin of the world away. And say, Lord, here am I. You came because of me. God the Father in heaven sent you to this world to die on the cross of Calvary because of me. Then you open your heart, and then it takes away. Everybody say, takes away your sin, because it takes the sins of the world away. And as you come today, there's a great exchange. The Lord takes away something from you, and then he gives you something better, something greater. He takes away your sin and he gives you salvation. He takes away your sickness and he gives you healing. He takes away your bad luck and he gives you the promises of God, and your life will never be the same again in Jesus' name.
2: ada wa jo agbo pinda ana o ma ponu gbedodo yi wa agbo magani de kan kumi apo gbedo o le yesu fenu koma
3: what he came to do is to take away your sin
2: neke ba babu wa wo bo ada wo nu bonda
3: come to this verse again John saw Jesus, you will see Jesus.
2: Ba kokuyama as Johannes po Yesu la, uhala po Yesu sayama.
3: As you look at the one that died for us to take away our sins, this is what he will do for you. He will take away your sin.
2: Ai la kwa me ne ba kule tobi ya tobi abonu bonju ani ba onu wenye si, ato onu fuajo.
3: And then he gives you life eternal.
2: Wana wa gboma fo.
3: And when he gives you that salvation, he puts your name in the book of life and you are never never the same again. In Jesus' name.
2: Nebe na nena wa kwa komala. Ana wo ato onufanjo wa kwa kwa kwa kwa kwa kwa ule yesu fenu koma.
3: You know, sometimes when you read the Bible like this, a verse of scripture like this, you don't really understand.
2: Yadu nile kile Biblia atopile kukuya miya. Yadu yo masia goma nye u.
3: Reason you don't understand is because you don't understand the background.
2: Nye ite masuko la bena masipa agomo dudu agomo.
3: Let me tell you the background.
2: Magula unchinya nami.
3: John the Baptist was an Israelite. And the Israelites dated their origin back to Abraham. There is a story about the lamb that interests every Israelite. And since that time long ago that they have been watching for that lamb to come, they have been looking at that story. The story is this. Maybe you have heard the story before. Abraham was called of God, and he was told that he should bring Isaac his son, and Isaac his son had to die. Why did he have to die? Well, it's an illustration to tell you all have sinned and come short of the glory of God. And the wages of sin is, tell me out loud, it's death. And therefore God said, Abraham, he said, here my Lord, and then he said, take your son.
2: That's
3: your only son, and sacrifice him to me. Why will he die? To illustrate that you should have died. I should have died. Your mommy should have died. Your
2: daddy
3: should have died. And your friends should have died. Everybody you see should have died. The high and the low. And when that sin has happened in your life, the penalty for that, the result of that is that there will be death upon the man that has sinned. In 1 Corinthians chapter 6 and verse 9, it says, know ye not that your righteous shall not inherit the kingdom of God? When
2: he
3: says a sinner, it just means basically an unrighteous man. Who is an unrighteous man? A man that is not doing right. Know ye not that your righteous shall not inherit the kingdom of God? Be not deceived. Neither fornicators, nor idolaters, nor adulterers, nor the effeminate, nor the abusers of themselves with mankind, nor thieves, nor covetous, nor drunkards, nor revilers, nor extortioners shall inherit the kingdom of God. And I'll tell you the story of Isaac and Abraham. Isaac had to die because of the illustration that the Almighty God wants to bring to you. Wants to bring to you that when you sin, the penalty for that is that you will die.
2: Mina la jobina kana mede wonu pon la ma tuni ka ba ku.
3: You might be the only son of your parents.
2: Don you the Kenya dine jilawo.
3: You might be the only daughter of your parents.
2: Don you the Kenya bi.
3: If you are sinned, the penalty is there.
2: The way you the Kenya nu vina jilawo woga kana be le wonu pon la. You are Kenya be na la ku.
3: Now the story of Isaac.
2: Isaac inu tinyala.
3: When God told Abraham and said, bring Isaac. He ought to die. And then Abraham, knowing that God has something in mind, he wants to teach you a lesson and teach me a lesson about Isaac. As he brought Isaac, he got to the place where the judgment will fall. He came to the place where the penalty of death will be meted out unto him.

0: Abraham, hold it. Don't do that.
1: Abraham,
0: and then he lifted up his eyes, and behold, he saw a lamb. He saw that lamb that became a substitute. That's the word. Substitute. Everybody say substitute. A substitute is someone that takes your place. That took your punishment. That took your penalty. That took the judgment. And so Abraham then let the son raised him up. He had been spared. And he was not going to be judged anymore. And then he went to take the lamb. And he sacrificed that lamb as a substitute of Isaac, a son. That's what John was saying.
1: But
0: John said, behold the lamb of God that takes away the sin of the world. As you come here, I want to tell you, if you look back at your life, you see a lot of the sins you have committed. Is it fornication? Is it adultery? Is it stealing? Is it fraudulent activities in business? Is it hatred or violence? Or have you murdered and killed? All those sins will attract the judgment of God upon your life. They also have some consequences. And some of those consequences are sickness in your life. Oppression in your life. Deformity of your body. And the bad luck and the evil things that happen to you, they are part of the ongoing judgment of God upon your life. But then you have a substitute. His name is Jesus. And when you allow Jesus Christ to become your substitute, and with all the condemnation that I have in my life, I come to you today and I'm asking you, Lord, to take away the condemnation and the guilt in my life. Believing that Jesus died for you on the cross of Calvary. That's why I come to you tonight, invite you to behold the lamb. When you behold him, then the Bible says it takes your sins away. All the sins you have ever committed, it takes everything away. That's why tonight you behold the lamb. There's a beautiful verse of scripture in the New Testament. And if you have your Bible there, it's in 2 Corinthians chapter 5, verse 21. It said, for he has made him to be sin for us, who knew no sin, that we might be made the righteousness of God in him. He says, he made him to be the sin offering. He offered him up as a sin offering for you and for me. And it is so that we might become the righteousness of God in him. He was judged on behalf of us because of our sin. You've never known this great exchange that we might become.

0: The righteousness of God in him.
1: Bena kwadoli doli kanselada. Bena miaula miazuma pa jojo nyenye le eya mama.
0: What that means is he is righteous, all righteous. You are sinful, all sinful.
1: Nibe tinye bena aya la nyama jojo. Wa wela le nyenu pon lada.
0: And then you come to the place of judgment.
1: Aya le ba von trofa.
0: And he says, I'll take your place.
1: Ebe ma ko te ofe.
0: Come back to Isaac.
1: Trova Isaac.
0: Isaac was lying down there. And Isaac should have died because of a sin. Isaac should have died because of his evil. Just like you should have died. But then Jesus came and he took your sins away. Now there is no death upon you. That's why John is saying, behold the Lamb of God that taketh away the sin of the world. You come back to John chapter 1 verse 29. The next day, John sees Jesus coming unto him. The Lord is looking at your heart right now.
1: Yes, le wodi ma pon fifi lai.
0: And the Lord is seeing your desires right now.
1: Yes, le wodi ma jiji ma pon fifi lai.
0: If you're saying in your heart, I want him to be the lamp of God for me.
1: Nele kwa le wodi wena ka yes nani pan le fila.
0: And as you come to you, say yes, Lord, I believe.
1: Nele ba le kwebere en apeto ma kwese.
0: I believe on the name of the Lord Jesus Christ.
1: Ma kwa yes penu kwa la jisa.
0: And because of that, he comes to you.
1: Le si atalaba kwa odo.
0: And then he says, behold, he has come. I stand at the door and knock. That is our substitute. Number two, our sacrifice. Everybody say sacrifice.
1: See
0: the religions of the world. And
1: it
0: doesn't matter anywhere you are in the world. There are people that are thinking that they're going to get saved by their own personal sacrifice. That's why you'll find the idol worshippers. Whenever they think there is a bad luck on them, an evil omen on them, a bad luck or a curse upon them, then they will take something and they will go and sacrifice. And they're trying to ward off the evil upon them by the sacrifice they're trying to make. But the Lord is saying, the final sacrifice has come. And that is Jesus Christ, the Lamb of God. And that's why John was telling these people, and so was telling you, that you behold the Lamb of God that taketh away the sin of the world. And so John was actually looking back, number one, to when the Lamb was a substitute. Number two, to when the Lamb became a sacrifice. Like Moses went to the children of Israel, I come to you, I say, this is the day you have been waiting for. Captivity is coming to an end. Sickness is coming to an end. Evil is coming to an end. Affliction is coming to an end. And that's why I come to you telling you, behold the Lamb. And when you behold the Lamb of God, all those evil things in your life, everything will come to an end in Jesus' name. Moses came to the children of Israel. Israel, he said, this is the day.
1: And
0: he said, if you're going to have that redemption, total redemption for your soul, for your spirit, and for your body, and you're going to have that redemption for your whole family, every family will take a lamb. And when you take that lamb, you kill the lamb. That's why Christ went to the cross and died. Because the lamb of God had to die. Died for our sin. Died for our sickness. Died for all the satanic attacks that have been bothering us and troubling us. Because he became the sacrifice. Behold the sacrifice that takes away the sin of the world. And so Moses told the children of Israel, what a wonderful thing, that all those children of Israel, every one of them, believed. What a wonderful thing he had if everyone there. Everyone farther back, if everyone here will believe the good news, something good will happen to you. I believe you will have your redemption in Jesus'
1: name.
0: All those children of Israel believed the words of
1: Moses.
0: And every one of them took a lamb. And they killed the lamb. And they applied the blood upon the lintels and the posts of their houses. And then they sat inside and they ate the body of the lamb. That's why the Bible says they all came out of captivity. They all came out of the land of Egypt, and there was no one feeble person among them. You're going out of this place healed. You're going out of this place tonight delivered. You're going out of this place tonight set free in Jesus' name. Unforgettable night and an encounter with the Lord. Everyone, every family took a lamb. And he killed the lamb. And it's not enough that the lamb was killed. They had to apply the blood of the lamb. How many people are saying, yes, I believe that Jesus died. That's not enough. I believe that the blood of Jesus has been shed. That's not enough. And that's why, you know, many people, they celebrate the Easter. They celebrate the Easter because they know that there was a day when Jesus Christ, the Lamb of God, was taken, and he was crucified, and he was slain, and his blood was shed. You must come to the point where you apply the blood of the Lamb. For your own life, for your own salvation, and you make it a personal deal with the Lord. I'll say, yes, I, in particular, I believe. And when you come with that personal faith in the Lord, and you know, it's not just that the lamb had been killed, but for you in particular, because of your sin in particular, he has died for you. you so as to take your sins away the moment you come. And you say, yes, I believe in a very personal way. I don't care what others are thinking. I don't care what others are doing. I don't care what others are not doing for me. As an individual, I come here and I believe on the Son of God, then you'll find that that salvation will be given to you.
1: Amen.
0: That redemption will be given to you. All have sinned and come short of the glory of God. And the penalty of sin is there. And that's why you find many people having the penalty of sins in their lives. For example, you are committing fornication. There you have HIV AIDS. That's the penalty of sin. And HIV AIDS is a messenger of death. And except the Lord touches you, and he will touch it. Except the Lord touches you, when those messengers of death, when they come, they lead you to the point of the grave. That eventually you die. But if you come to the Lord and you will say yes on a personal note, then the sin will be taken away. The penalty of sin will be taken away. And the angel of death will not have any authority over you anymore. Jesus' name. And so the angel of death passed over the land of Egypt that night. And in the house of Pharaoh, in the house of the magician, in the house of the sorcerer, in the house of the leaders in the land, and in the house of the peasants of the poor people in the land, death visited every home. I'm here to tell you that God is no respecter of persons. He is an impartial God. If a great man sins, the penalty of sin is there. If a rich man sins, the penalty of sin is there. If an honorable woman sins, the penalty of sin is there. If a poor man, a poor woman sins, the penalty of sin is there. And if children sin, the penalty of sin is there. But God has given us a remedy. He has given us a redeemer. And the Lord Jesus Christ came so that he will set you free and take away the penalty of sin from you. So we'll do it. And then we're told that the angel of death visited them in the land of Egypt. And in every home where the blood of the Lamb was not applied. Everyone tasted of that penalty of sin and they died. They woke up in the morning like this and they saw everybody not having the mark of the blood, that the death penalty had visited every one of them. But all the people, they might be poor. All the people, they might be underprivileged. All the people, they might have been jobless. All the people, they might have been suffering one thing or the other, that at the mark of the blood upon the lintels of their houses, they were spared.
1: And
0: there was no judgment upon them, just like when you have the mark of the blood upon your heart. The death penalty will not treat you anymore in Jesus' name. As they ate the body of the Lamb, then it became health for them. Healing for them. Strength for them. That's why tonight, as I come to you in the name of Jesus, if you are sick, you are going to get healed. I've seen God do wonderful miracles of healings in the lives of many, many people. People in America might be listening to me now.
1: America,
0: and you know, one Minnesota some years ago. And those who were there will understand. Because this Korean woman had been taken from the hospital. And this woman, you know, when the nurse said, "Can I take this Korean woman to that crusade?" That pastor so and so from Nigeria. So you say, "Yes, you can take her." Because if she stays in the hospital, she will die. If she goes out, she will die. She will die in a few days' time. Take her anywhere you want to take her. And then they brought her to that place, and I was talking about Jesus. And at the end of the message, I prayed for the people like I'm going to pray for you. Something will happen in your life. Something will happen on that child in Jesus' name. And then as we prayed in the name of Jesus, that Korean woman lying down one side, there was pain. Lying down the other side, there was pain. There was no part of the body that was touchable. But the mighty power of God came upon her. And she rose up. And she began to walk. Everything was alright. Everything will be alright in Jesus' name. Everybody shout that name, Jesus. But Jesus is the answer to your question.
1: Yes, that
0: Jesus is the solution to your problem.
1: Yes,
0: that Jesus is the healer of every disease in your body.
1: Yes,
0: put your hands together for Jesus. It will happen in your life in Jesus' name. Because there is power in that name. And you behold the Lamb. Takes away the consequences of sin in your life. The children of Israel, they had applied the blood of the Lamb. And because they applied the blood of the Lamb, their sins were forgiven. And then they ate the body of the Lamb. That's why the Bible says, by his stripes we are healed. And so you understand that when you believe on the stripes of the Lord Jesus Christ, then you are completely healed. You'll be healed in Jesus'
1: name.
0: Number one, Jesus is our substitute. Number two, Jesus is a sacrifice.
1: Ebela Yesu ni mi apa vosa.
0: Number 3, Jesus is our sin bearer.
1: Etonle Yesu ni mi apa nu bon gbatola.
0: Isn't that what John was saying? Because the next day, John sees Jesus coming unto him, and he said, "Behold, the Lamb of God that taketh away."
1: No me Johannes gblo. Ebena kesi nukela. Yesu ekwa Yesu banadego. Eye wogblo bena kwada ma opanlebi. Sile kiyama opanu bola choyi na lenyesi.
0: When you take something away, will it be there again?
1: Nela tonade juari la ganu apima.
0: When Jesus comes and he takes fornication away from your life, will fornication be there again?
1: Ne Yesu bade ha sirale wagbo.
0: Number 1, I was substitute in the case of Isaac. Number 2, I was sacrifice in the case of every family in the land of Egypt of the children of Israel.
1: Number 3,
0: now our sin bearer. He has taken away our grief and our sorrows. Everything that brings sorrow to your mind, to your heart, to your family, the Lord will take away. Because it becomes a sin bearer. It takes away our sin. It takes away our sickness. It takes away our satanic affliction. It will set you free. Because it will take away everything that the devil had deposited in your life. And then you are telling the devil, I don't belong to you anymore. And your influence will not be upon my life anymore. Because Almighty God, the Heavenly Father, He has sent Jesus Christ that you will be the sin bearer. And the suffering bearer. And the sickness bearer. And it takes the sin, the suffering, the sickness, and the evil. It takes everything away from our lives. That's why I'm inviting you to the words of John again. It says the next day, John sees Jesus. John sees Jesus. The great day in your life. The great moment in your life. The great opportunity in your life. And the great deliverance coming to you in your life. When you see Jesus. You picture yourself as a sinner bearing the punishment of your iniquity.
1: And then
0: all of a sudden, instead of just seeing yourself as a sinner, you see him as your savior. You see the Lord Jesus is coming to you right now. I said it's coming to you right now. But you know what, if he comes to you and you don't even take notice of him? What if he comes to you and then you walk away? What if he comes to you and you don't give him attention? But John gave him attention. When he saw Jesus coming, he stopped every other thing he was doing. And then he told everybody, announced to everybody, he said, "Behold the Lamb."
1: And
0: I come to you to tell you, behold the Lamb. Behold the Lamb, your substitute. Behold the Lamb, your sacrifice. Behold the Lamb, your sin bearer. Behold the Lamb, your healer. Behold the Lamb of God that taketh away the sins of the world. He will take your sin away. When, number one, you look at him. Now, if you're looking at Jesus, you have to take your eyes away from at other directions. You'll be looking at Satan. You'll be looking at sin. You'll be looking at the nightclub. You'll be looking at those hard drugs. You'll be looking at immorality. They have attracted you. And they have pleasure for you. But now you take your eyes away from sin. Turn your eyes on the Lord Jesus Christ, on the Savior. You even have to take away your eyes away from your sickness. Take your eyes away from your calamity. And then turn your eyes on Jesus, who has come to heal you, who has come to deliver you, who has come to set you free. The Lord will do that. Give me a good amen. If you will come to say, yes, Lord, I believe that Jesus died for me on the cross of Calvary. I believe that I will not die for my sins anymore. If you will come with faith unto the Lord, he will take all those sins away, and then you become a child of God. I said you become a child of God. And then all the sicknesses you see in your body right now, by the time we finish the meeting tonight, you are set free. I said you are set free. And you will never be the same again in Jesus' name. Now is the time that I invite every one of you to behold the Lamb. Behold the Lamb, and he will take your sins away. He'll take your sickness away. He'll take your judgment away. He will turn every negative thing to become positive in your life in Jesus' name. I want you to stay where you are, bow your head and close your eyes, because this is the moment of decision. If you are there while we're sitting down, heads bowed, eyes closed, if you are there tonight and you are saying, I want the Jesus Christ we are talking about to be my Savior. Wherever you are, can you just raise up your hand? Be quiet and listen to me now. I want you to turn away from your sin and turn to Jesus Christ, your Savior, and say, Lord Jesus, I give up my sin. I turn away from my sin. I turned away from my fornication. I turned away from my smoking and drinking. I turned away from my stealing. I turned away from my fighting. I turned away from my deception and lying. I turned away from all my sins. I turned to Jesus as my Savior. Tell the Lord that. And tell the Lord, I receive you, Jesus, as my Savior. I receive you, Jesus, as my Redeemer. I receive you, Jesus, as the one that takes away my sin. My sin bearer. In Jesus' name we pray.
1: Le Yesu panu koma mi do gbadale.
0: In Jesus' name we pray.
1: Le Yesu panu koma mi do gbadale.
0: Amen.
1: Amen.
0: And all your sins are gone in Jesus' name.
1: Ye banu bogata jo le Yesu panu koma.
0: And as we go back home,
1: e mi atoya afomola.
0: The Lord has given you the grace already.
1: Apatana mi amanu bobo.
0: And you will not continue in those sins anymore in Jesus'
1: name.
0: The power of the blood of the Lamb will work effectively in a dynamic way in your life. And
1: he'll
0: give you the victory over all the sins of the past. Yes, keep up your hand. I'm praying for you now. You have given your life to Christ.
1: Let
0: you
1: have
0: turned away from your sin.
1: Let
0: you have turned unto the Savior.
1: Let
0: you have said, yes, Lord, I open the door of my heart to you. Coming. The Lord has coming. I said the Lord has coming. Father, in the name of Jesus, I thank you at this time and bless your name. Because
1: you
0: have said whosoever will call on the name of the Lord will be saved. All these people who have genuinely, wholeheartedly turned away from their sin, and they have turned to Jesus Christ, their Savior. Lord, I believe you have answered their prayer. And I pray, O Lord, that you give them the victory over the sins in their lives in Jesus' name. Take away their sins. Wash away their sins. Lord, I pray that the power of sin will be broken in their lives in Jesus' name. I pray, Lord, all those who have been involved in fornication, adultery or stealing, or hard drugs or marijuana, or any evil habit, break, destroy all those evil habits in their lives now in Jesus' name. Lord, I pray that the power of the blood of the Lamb will set every one of them free right now. And the freedom will not just be for one day or one week. The freedom will be permanent in Jesus' name. Confirm that miracle of redemption and salvation in every heart, even now, in Jesus' name. I thank you, Lord, because I know you have answered. In Jesus' name we pray. Everybody put your hands together for Jesus. Amen.
1: Amen.
0: Right now, at this time, your miracle will come to you in Jesus' name. Will you stand up as we pray together? Heavenly Father, I come to you now. And I come in the name of Jesus Christ, the Lamb of God, who takes away our sin and the consequence of sin. Oh Lord, I come to you now with confidence and trust and faith. And I believe that you are mightily present here and you will do wonderful things, miraculous things over here in Jesus' name. Everywhere now, all who are listening to the sound of my voice, I pray, Lord, manifest your power in Jesus' name. That swelling in your body right there now, whether in the neck, or at the back, on the legs, or in the abdomen, or tumor in the brain, that swelling, I command you, come out in Jesus' name. The tuberculosis or the problem of the kidney, I pray right now that that kidney will receive the touch of the Lord. And life from above will come to that dead, dying kidney in Jesus' name. And all the coughing of blood and tuberculosis, I command you right now, be healed in Jesus' name. All the pains in your body, all the pains in your bone, I pray right now, I send the mighty power of the Lord upon you right now. Be healed in Jesus' name. Oh Lord, I'm asking for those who have HIV AIDS in their body. Because you are the God who heals. You are the God who delivers. And I know that with Jesus Christ, all things are possible. I command right now, the HIV AIDS in your body, be healed in Jesus' name. That individual having the spirit of insanity, the spirit of madness, that demonic spirit that is causing the insanity or the epilepsy or whatever it is, I command you, demonic spirit, come out in Jesus' name. Become normal right now. Be delivered right now. By the mighty power of the Spirit of God, in the name of Jesus, that will never fail I set you free in Jesus' name. Now I pray for all those who are deaf and dumb, those deaf ears. I command you right now, be opened in Jesus' name. Oh Lord, I pray that you do a creative miracle. Do a creative miracle. And those ears that have been deaf with something damaged in the ear, recreate what is damaged and make them to hear very perfectly in Jesus' name. Those who are dumb, I pray for you now. And I pray that the dumbness will vanish away. Whatever ties down your tongue that you are not speaking, I pray you speak right now. The mighty power of God is on you already. Speak out in Jesus' name. All those who are blind, I come to you now. And that bandage of the devil on your eyes, the cataract or the glaucoma, whatever has caused that blindness, I command the blindness to vanish away in Jesus'
1: name.
0: Lord, you are the one that gives sight to the blind. And therefore now I pray, open their blind eyes that they may see in Jesus' name. And those who are lame, I pray the mighty power of God will touch your joints, will touch your muscles, will touch your bone, and everything that is twisted will come right. I'm be stretched out in Jesus' name. And those who have been lame receive the power of God on your body, on your brain, on every part of your life. Rise up and walk in Jesus' name. And Lord, I pray you touch everyone here. Every boy, every girl, every man, every woman, everyone here, touch everyone with a miracle touch in Jesus' name. Everyone here, the power of the Lord is sent unto you right now. Receive your miracle in Jesus' name. Receive your miracle in Jesus' name. Receive your miracle in Jesus' name. Thank you, Lord, because I know you are
1: back.
0: In Jesus' name I pray. And everybody said,
1: Amen.
0: Amen.
1: Amen.
0: Check up and you'll find the miracle is there already.
2: Father, in the name of Jesus, we thank you very much. We bless your name, Lord, today. What a great, wonderful day. Beginning of a new life. Lord, we pray you open the heavens today. And you pour down your blessings.
3: Mighty blessing of salvation. Mighty blessing of healing. Mighty blessing of deliverance. Mighty blessing of signs and wonders. Lord, we pray. Every hindrance will be blown out of the way. Every yoke broken. Lord, I pray. Overflowing overwhelming power of God.
2: Father,
3: touch everyone to set your people free. Set the families free. Set this nation free. We thank you because we know you are
2: blessed.
3: In Jesus' name we pray. Thank you very much. You can sit down. We're talking about something very essential, very important. We're talking about freedom. And some people do not know the various levels and kinds of freedom. I'm going to read a passage to you in John chapter 8. We're looking at verse 36. If the Son therefore shall make you free, ye shall be free indeed. That's talking about the Lord Jesus Christ. That Jesus, the Son of God, our Messiah, our Christ, our Savior, Lord and King, is that Jesus Christ, the Son of God, will make you free.
2: Now our blood of Viela.
3: And it says you'll be free, completely free. I want to let you know. That is what we call initial freedom. That's the freedom, at the beginning. Some people sing. That's all the freedom you have. At the beginning you come to God. Like you're going to come to the Lord. I'm going to give you the chance and the privilege. That you taste of this initial freedom. Some people think that's all there is. Number one, there is initial freedom. Number two, there is continual freedom from day to day. From week to week. From month to month. From year to year. You begin and then you continue. Continual freedom. There's another kind of freedom. That is the final, ultimate freedom. You come out of this life. And you go to the great beyond. And you are completely free from anything human, earthly, or the world. And you are ushered into eternity. Free and forever free. Or temptation,
2: trial,
3: or persecution,
2: no more
3: problem,
2: no more
3: pain,
2: no more
3: sickness,
2: nothing
3: of this world in your life anymore. Final, complete, ultimate.
2: Initial,
3: continual, final.
2: There's
3: another kind of freedom. We call it a national freedom. But then after that national freedom, you know there's any other kind of freedom.
2: A
3: whole nation free.
2: A
3: whole nation independent. The nation is made up of individuals, one
4: one after the other.
3: La kpabena le dukwa mla amadeka deka wo dukwa amadekali amadekali amadekali.
4: And then after the national freedom,
3: la blode baja for magbela.
4: You as an individual,
3: awo tabe amadeka nene.
4: You as a single person,
3: awo abe amatingo la.
4: You need your own personal freedom. Now, thank God, national freedom settled. We're talking about personal freedom. And when I talk about you as a person, you have a lot of compartments or components about your life. Your soul, your spirit, your body. Your health, your feeling, your psyche, your family, your education, your profession. When we're talking about personal freedom, we also talk about total freedom. It's a total package. Sometimes you have something only you know about it. When that thing begins to come out, I can feel it. It is tangible. Freedom. Under great suffering, the pain was much. The trouble was much for them. Slavery was terrible. Because of that, Israel as a nation, they began to cry to the Almighty God. The
3: items
4: of prayer went to God. Great passionate prayer with pain. God give us freedom. God give us deliverance. Oh God, liberate us. And God saying that great man of God, his name is Moses. And he came to Pharaoh. And he said, let my people go.
3: I
4: was talking about national freedom then. That's the whole of them. Not just the men. Not just the women. Not just the children. All of them together. Let my people go. He was looking for national freedom. Until that final day, the Pharaoh said, "You can go." What a day that was! Freedom. National freedom at
3: cost.
4: You know the children of Israel. If you know the story of those people, that national freedom, they came out of Egypt. They were in the wilderness. They were going to the land of Canaan. Number one, they were not free from the serpent. Free from Egypt. Not free from the serpent.
3: You
4: have to pray for that personal
5: freedom from the serpent.
6: And I
5: come to tell you, there are many of us who are here.
6: There
5: are many of us in this nation. We have national freedom.
6: Freedom.
5: The personal freedom from the snake serpent. From the serpent spirit. We need that freedom. You know the children of
6: Israel?
5: Oh yes, they had national freedom. But they needed another kind of freedom. Freedom from the sin of idolatry. Moses, their master, went to the mountaintop. He went to get the law of God for them. Before he came back, the people told Aaron, they said, make us God that we can fall down worship you, so that he will be able to say, these are your gods that brought you out of the land of Egypt. National freedom they are. Personal freedom from the sin of idolatry they did not have. Look at your life. Look at your life. Look at your life. Look at your family. Look at the idolatry. Look at all the worship of false gods. Don't you belong to secret society? Are you not bound by the power of
6: occultism?
5: Is the evil spirit not controlling your life? That's what I'm talking about. There is national freedom.

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1: They were hungry, they were thirsty.
0: Adolowo wu, eti kolowo wu.
1: And for the pain of hunger was biting them.
0: Eye dogwa mo popo verse la de lo puto mo klikom na o.
1: And the need for water to drink was great.
0: Eye ya yabo wa no chila lolonu tolo wa pa gbomo.
1: Were not free from hunger and thirst.
0: Wo mo gba blood e to dogwa mo ple chiko wa mo simo o.
1: Look at our country here.
0: Le pre yabo du ko ya mo po.
1: Does everybody have enough to eat? Enough to drink. Look at the poverty. Look at all the various cities in this nation. Look at all the villages. Of us have to do a lot of agriculture personally. To be able to get something to eat. I will know that all the minerals are there. But we don't know where they're going.
0: Look at
1: the corruption. That the money is there. The money is coming. It doesn't reach the person on the street. We have this hunger biting us and this thirst biting us. I was saying, yes, we have freedom from the British government. But now we're looking for personal freedom from hunger and thirst.
0: And
1: the Lord will deliver every individual from the poverty that is biting us.
0: I'm
1: talking about them, I'm talking about you. The reason why you are here today is that beyond national freedom, going to have that individual personal family freedom, and I come to offer you that freedom today, you'll have the freedom in Jesus' name. You see the children of
0: Israel.
1: Free from Egypt. Then they were going to the land of Canaan. And there was somebody. We call his name
0: Balak.
1: And then he went to hire somebody else. That person was Balaam.
0: Balak Balaam.
1: Balaam had power, authority. If he put a curse on anybody, that person was finished. Now the children of Israel, they were free from the nation of Egypt. But they were not free from the curse of Balaam and Balak. Balak called Balaam, said, come, curse the people for me.
0: Balak yo Balaam ba fu fi de duko yawo nam.
1: Pharaoh was no more their problem.
0: Pharaoh magani kukina o o.
1: Egypt was no more their problem.
0: Egypt magani kukina o o.
1: Balak and Balaam became their problem.
0: They are Balak le Balaam ba ni kukina o.
1: People here in our nation.
0: They are momo le mi aba duya mo o a.
1: Are there not people sitting down there?
0: They are momo na le mi aba kaji le mi aba duya mo o a.
1: Under a curse, under a yoke.
0: Eh yo le people de te pe ba bla.
1: National freedom.
0: It's
1: not always guaranteed personal freedom from the curse.
0: That's
1: the reason why we came here. I was talking about this freedom and deliverance. Every kind of curse, from every kind of yoke. Every Balak and every Balaam that comes against you to curse you.
0: Balak
1: freedom and the liberation, the liberty that Christ has come to offer.
0: Ablode ple kaju tu ple agbeyikane Christo babe ya na amuwa.
1: When you realize that national freedom is not enough. There ought to be a personal commitment between you and the Lord. So that all that curse and all that yoke,
0: free
1: from the Balaams and the Balaks of this generation. All that curse, they're going to be removed in Jesus' name.

0: Amen. 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
1: Did I hear your amen?
0: Mi namaste miapa amen. So sila.
1: The children of Israel.
0: Na Israel viola.
1: They had national freedom.
0: Work one blood egg bajalo.
1: But the Amalekites were there.
0: Gaga Amaleki tole fima.
1: The Amalekites took arms.
0: Amalekiola de ocho titrekwa vaonu.
1: And he said, don't you think because you came out of Egypt that that is all? And so the Amalekites came against them. They were going to fight them and send them back to where they were coming from. We call them enemies. The enemies, the Amalekites. Wanted to oppress them and destroy them. That's why I come to tell you that national freedom, independence is not enough. You must have your own personal freedom from every form of enemy. Many people don't understand. They just rejoice and dance and celebrate. National freedom and all the enemies wanting to destroy their lives are still there.
0: Everyone
1: is calling you that you make a personal choice and a personal decision. That you will know that thank God we have the freedom to worship and the freedom to call upon God, which is coming from the national freedom. But now you need to make up your mind. Personal freedom you are going to have.
0: Bena nyebena tukbo bena ye kwa blode gbajale tu kwa magakia a blode si anan tona vula ye nye do kwisifa blode la.
1: Those children of Israel.
0: Na Israel if you la.
1: They had another challenge.
0: Waga togo di kakabubwada.
1: Inside the nation.
0: Le tu kola duma.
1: That's what is called rebellion. There were some people that rose up.
0: Amiade leo titre.
1: Kora.
2: Kora.
1: Dathan and Abiram.
0: Kora, don't apply Abiram.
1: Egypt was not the problem now.
0: Egypt magani kuchina ufifiyama o.
1: Pharaoh was not the problem now.
0: Pharaoh magani kuchina ulafifiyama o.
1: All the taskmasters of Egypt were not the problem now.
0: Lakonu tasala suleji tele magani kuchina ule yeisiyama o.
1: The problem was now inside them.
0: Fukwekwe lava leonto dumiazo.
1: The nation of Israel.
0: Israel dukola.
1: Kora. Dathan and Abiram.
0: Kora dota akle Abiram.
1: The rebellion was to scatter them and destroy them.
0: Aklanja jenibena kaiwa kakao dumi agbelo oduma.
1: Get now freedom.
0: Vifela uhiene ablood.
1: From that inner rebellion.
0: Jo amama pa aklanja jamama.
1: As you look at yourself.
0: Nela lakuda untaudu kuyo nuti nyuela.
1: Thank God for freedom.
0: Akbena ablood.
1: Thank God for national freedom.
0: Akbena ablood ekbaja.
1: Within every family. There's a Kora, there's a Dathan, there's an Abiram.
0: Dothan, Kora, Abiram,
1: rebellious children, what are we going to talk about? Rebellious girls in the families, what are we talking about? Within a city, the Kora, Dathan, Abiram, within each city. And within the nation, even the Kora, Dathan, Abiram. If we don't have total freedom from the rebellious people, look at it, local church. In local church, Kora, Dathan, and Abiram. Telling you it is not enough to say we have national freedom. There
0: national
1: must
0: freedom.
1: Be the personal freedom. You go to God, you say, God, I know that I have to take a personal decision. I need total freedom from all the rebellious elements around me and within me. Now they were about to enter the land of
0: Canaan.
1: They left Egypt. And the rope and the chain of Egypt have been broken. Before we enter, because that is the goal. That is what we've been dreaming about. To enter the land of promise. It's a land flowing with milk and honey. Before we enter, let's send all these people representing us. A leader from each tribe. 12 of them. And they sent them forth. And look at what the land is. And they
0: come
1: and see. What kind of people are living there? And go and see the walls that protect the land. And come back and tell us what it looks like. They went. They came back. They said, we cannot enter. We must remain in no man's land. Wilderness was no man's land. Don't build a permanent accommodation in the wilderness.
0: You're
1: out of Egypt. You are not in Canaan. You are in between Canaan and Egypt. You are in no man's land. What are you going to do?
0: What do
1: you
0: now?
1: They add another thing they need to be free from. Fear of the giant.
0: They
1: said there are giants in the land. We can't go back to Egypt. The magicians there.
0: Cannot
1: go forward to Canaan. There are giants there. Fear of the giants. Many people who have national freedom. But we don't have freedom for fear. Fear and unbelief. And make us to stay in the wilderness. We cannot go back to where we're coming from. We cannot go forward to where we ought to be. Because we still need liberation and freedom and deliverance from the fear of the giants. That's why we're talking about ultimate freedom. That's why we're saying that even though we have independence, even though we celebrate the Jubilee, there's still a kind of freedom that you know that you need in your heart, in your life. Then those Israelites, as they were moving on, they began to discover what we call principalities and powers. Principalities and powers. Thank God for our independence in this nation. Thank God for the empire, British empire, like Britain, or say you can go and rule yourself. Thank God for democracy. Democracy can never deliver you from the principalities and the powers and the evil spirits in the land. Everyone as an individual. Everyone as a person. Now you need to come to God and come to Jesus Christ, the liberator, the one that sets us free. You need to say praise the Lord for national independence. Now I need personal freedom from all the evil spirits, from Satan and
2: then from the principalities and the powers. That's why Jesus Christ spoke to the people. I'm coming back to this John chapter
0: 8.
2: I'm looking at verse 36.
0: Yes.
2: If the Son therefore shall make you free,
0: you
2: shall be free indeed. John chapter 8 verse 33. He answered him, we be Abraham's seed and were never in bondage to any man. How
0: sayest
2: thou, ye shall be made free? Jesus answered them, verily, verily, I say unto you, whosoever committed sin is a servant of sin.
0: So
2: they said, where Abraham see? We're no more in Egypt. We're free. How do you say that? That we will become free. And Jesus said, you are out of Egypt, but you are not out of sin. And he says, the one that is still committing sin is a slave.
0: It's
2: a servant of sin. That's why he said he came to set them free. That's why he's telling you he came to set you free. You're going to be free. Anybody wanting freedom? Where are you?
0: Raise
2: up and wave it at me like this. Amen. You will have it in Jesus. Look at the next verse. In verse 35. The servant abideth not in the house forever, but the Son abideth ever. Look at verse 44. Ye of your father the devil.
0: For
2: the laws of your father ye will do. He was a murderer from the beginning, and
0: I
2: put not in the truth, because there is no truth in him. When he speaketh a lie, he speaketh of his own. For he is a liar. For he, Satan, is a liar, and the father of it. So Jesus spoke to them about 1, 2, 3. Offered them freedom. I'm talking to you on Christ's offer of freedom. 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And he tells you, you can have freedom. Number one, Christ's offer of freedom from sin. Christ's offer of freedom from sin.
3: Number two,
2: Christ's offer of freedom from slavery. Slavery, that's a kind of bondage. Bondage that ties a man to evil. The bondage that ties a man to something coming from Satan. He wants to be free. He cannot be free. That kind of slavery.
0: La kluvi nyenye mala.
2: You don't want to drink your drink.
0: Malobe ya nwa hobola hanu.
2: You don't want to fight your fight.
0: Mechina be ya dakolo vola lo kodam.
2: You don't want to do evil, but you do it.
0: Mechina be ya nungbegule ovola nungbegule wom.
2: That kind of slavery that God wants to deliver you.
0: Kluvi mala yesu jibe ya dolema.
2: Christ offer of freedom from slavery.
0: Christ offer blood in an acho kluvi nyenye ma.
2: Number three, Christ offer freedom from Satan, sickness, and evil spirits.
0: Estonlia Christo Pablo de Nana, to Satana, Tolele, Lepopo Vosima.
2: Christ offer freedom from Satan,
0: Christo Pablo de Nana, to Satana,
2: from sickness and from evil spirits.
0: To Tolele, Lepopo Vosima.
2: We have it all here. That's what Jesus told the people.
0: Yatena Yesu Glania Mia Obe.
2: He said, your problem, number one, sin. Number two, slavery. Number three,
0: Satan.
2: And he said, if the Son therefore shall make you free, you shall be free indeed. And he comes to set you free. Because Jesus Christ is still the same yesterday and today and forever.
0: That Jesus the Christ any man can train ever yet, but
2: and as you call upon the name of the Lord today, He will set you free. And that means total freedom. That means He begins that freedom today. And He continues that freedom. And He gives you the final freedom. Progressively every day and every week and every month all through your life. The kind of freedom that remains and abides. To find the power, the liberating power of Jesus Christ setting you free, making you to remain free all the days of your life. See what Jesus said. He says in verse 34, Jesus answered them, verily, verily, I say unto you, whosoever committed sin is a servant of sin. What does that mean? What is sin? What does the Bible call sin? How many people are sinners that God wants to deliver and set free? We're told in Romans chapter 3. I'm reading there from verse 10. Romans chapter 3, verse 10. As it is written, there is none righteous, no, not one.
0: The Lord looked at all the world.
2: And He looks at all our great country here. And He says, from the men to the women, from the boys to the girls, from the educated to the illiterate, no one is righteous. No, not
0: one.
2: He looks at the people inside the church and the people outside the church, and he says, there is none righteous, no, not one. He looks at the people that carry the Bible and the people that don't have any Bible, and he looks at everybody and says, there is none righteous, no, not
0: one.
2: And then He begins to tell us what we have done. The sin we have committed. That Jesus Christ offers total freedom. And if you don't have this kind of freedom, national freedom will not take you to heaven. Freedom from Egypt did not take everybody to
0: Canaan.
2: Freedom from the British Empire does not automatically take us to heaven.
0: It is
2: your personal freedom. faith in Christ that sets you free from sin, that takes you to heaven. That's why we're told in Romans chapter 3. I'm reading from verse 11 now. There is none that understandeth, there is none that seeketh after God. They are all gone out of the way. They all together become unprofitable. It's not that doeth good, no, not one. Their throat is an open sepulchre. With their tongues, they have used deceit. The poison of asp is under their lips. Can you show me anybody there that has never told a lie? Can you show me a boy, a girl, a man, a woman, a husband, a wife, a father, a mother, a university person or farmer that has never told a lie?
0: That's
2: the freedom we need. The freedom to release us into the truth. The freedom to break deception and lying from our lives. Says, these are the common sin of the people. And the Bible says that every liar will spend eternity in the lake of fire. That's why there's any hope of getting to heaven in any heart. There will be total freedom from lying and deception. Number 1, Christ's offer of freedom from sin. Number 2, Christ's offer of freedom from slavery. The people, they were deceiving themselves. They said, we have national freedom. Say you that you are going to deliver us. Don't you know we are the children of Abraham? Don't you know we are circumcised? Don't you know we had infant baptism? Don't you know we take the Holy Communion? Don't you know we are church people? How do you say you are going to set us free? And Jesus then began to tell them, there is a kind of bondage. Even after the freedom from Egypt, even after the freedom from, there is still a bondage that ties everyone into evil. That's why he then said, if the Son therefore shall make you free, ye shall be free indeed. That's why I'm reading to you Romans chapter 7. I'm reading from verse 15. It says, for that which I do, I allow not. He said, that which I do not even accept. Proof of it. That which I do, I allow not. He says, for what I would that I do not. I want to be gentle. But I'm violent. I want to be truthful. But I'm deceptive. I want to be kind. But I'm cruel. cruel.
0: I want
2: to be loving.
0: Not
2: stingy and selfish. That which I do.
0: No,
2: I allow not. I want to smoke. What I do. I don't want to commit adultery.
0: Or
2: to commit fornication. That's a great problem. That which I do, I allow not. That which I don't want to do, that is what I do. That's the bondage. That is the slavery that Christ wants to deliver us from. You don't want to beat your wife, but you do. And you don't want to be bitter or quarrelsome, but you are. The word of God that cannot be right, this cannot be right, exactly what you know to be wrong. What you do. You don't want anybody to defile your wife, but to defile the wife of other people. That's why it says this is bondage. This is slavery. And remember once again, national freedom does not take anybody to heaven. It is this personal, individual freedom that the Lord comes in His mighty power. And because of His sacrifice on the cross of Calvary,
0: it liberates
2: you. It delivers you. It sets you free. And you can say, praise the Lord, He changed my life. Praise the Lord, He turned me around. That personal turning around that the Lord wants to do in your life, then you'll be on your way to heaven. It goes on in verse 16. If then I do that which I would not, I consent unto the law that it is good. Now then it is no more I that do it, but sin that dwelleth in me. That's the freedom the Lord wants to bring. Chains of sin that bound you. All the chains of bad habits that bind you. All the chains of secret adultery that binds you. All the chains of secret fornication that binds your life. The Lord wants to come to you and set you free. That's why He said, if the Son therefore shall make you free, He shall be free indeed. What a wonderful freedom He wants to bring in your life. It's not
0: just
2: religious. I go to church, I read the Bible, I do this, I give money to the beggar. What is what you're talking about?
0: We're
2: talking about Christ coming into your life, turning everything around, and then you know I am free. I am free.
0: I am free.
2: I am free. Praise the Lord, I'm on my way to the promised land because I'm free. Christ comes to offer you that personal freedom from slavery.
0: Christ offer
2: of freedom from Satan
4: from sickness, from evil spirits.
0: Ma unya papa ton le Christo pa blood na na cho satana ton le le ple gbogbo von osi mo.
4: When God brings the whole package together,
0: ne Christo la wo nka ta ko futa ne blibo
4: from sin,
0: a blood cho nu von mo.
4: Freedom from slavery,
0: a blood cho klubi nye nye mo.
4: Freedom from Satan,
0: a blood cho satana si mo.
4: Freedom from sickness, freedom from evil spirit,
0: a blood cho dole le ple gbogbo von osi mo.
4: Then will you be able to say,
0: eya mi la te ma glo le
4: pe, praise the Lord, I am free. And the Lord will set you free in Jesus' name. Listen to me. The labor of Moses bringing them out of Egypt will be nothing if they didn't get to the land of Canaan. Labor of Christ on you. The sacrifice of Christ on you. The sorrow and the pain of Christ on you.
0: Christ be
4: nothing.
0: I'm not
4: free from sin. If you're not free from the power that ties you now to slavery, that's why
0: you
4: are bringing this freedom unto you. That the mighty power of Christ
0: coming
4: out of Calvary through his cross. And thank God, Jesus Christ is mighty to save, mighty to deliver, mighty to set free.
0: Freedom
4: from Satan, freedom from sickness, freedom from evil spirits. Acts of the Apostles chapter 10, freedom from verse
0: 38.
4: How God anointed Jesus of Nazareth.
0: Yes, Nazareth.
4: This is the work of God. How God anointed Jesus of
0: Nazareth.
4: With the Holy Ghost and with power. Went about doing good. And healing all. And healing all. How many people? How many people? Can I hear you? Healing all that were oppressed of the devil. For God was with him. Healing all. Delivering everyone from sin, from slavery, from Satan, from sickness, from evil spirit. And when God sets you free and liberates you, you no longer say it's because of my weakness, it's because the good thing I want to do I cannot do. Liberates you and gives you power to go and live righteously. He heals you and gives you life. And you say, praise the Lord, I'm free through and through. Free in my soul and free in my spirit. Free my body and free in my life. Free my family and free in my profession.
0: And
4: Jesus Christ said he wants to set you free. He wants to do it now. He wants to do it when? He wants to do it now. Are you ready for his freedom? Why don't you stand up on your feet? Freedom. Total freedom.
0: What's
4: to bring to you? Can I see you stand up on your feet? Can I see everybody standing up on their feet? And you are telling the Lord, oh Lord, this is what I want. I want freedom. I want total freedom. I want liberation.
0: Come
4: on, my sin. I want deliverance.
0: Jo wa la pada damo.
4: I want liberation from all my adultery.
0: Le jide de popo to wa ka si wowo mo.
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0: Apoton na ma blood. 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
2: Lord set me free. 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
0: Apoton na ma blood. Ko wonu na po mi apoton azon.
2: This is personal.
0: Eh yenya madu Christi pa blood.
2: And without this personal freedom, you will not get to the land of promise.
0: Eh yele de Christi blood ya manu mola matema yede nugbo dodo ni gban laji o.
2: Personal freedom.
0: The Christi pa blood.
2: Christ is offering to you now.
0: Christ to jibe ya na ofi fi lai.
2: Christ offers you freedom from sin.
0: Christ to now our blood cho nu vomo.
2: Freedom from slavery.
0: Our blood cho klubi nyenye mo.
2: Freedom from Satan.
0: Our blood cho Satan asimo.
2: Open your mouth and tell the Lord.
0: Open me na gbe na apoto.
2: Tell the Lord that's what I want.
0: Be apoto ye jimolo.
2: Lord that is what I want.
0: Apoto si ya jimolo.
2: I don't want to go to hell.
0: Nyeme jima ide juma vomo lo.
2: I don't want to perish.
0: Nyeme jima tron lo.
2: I don't want to suffer forever and ever. I need personal freedom.
0: From
2: all my evil. All my sin. All my deception. All my lie. All my corruption. All my fraud. Lord, grant me this personal freedom. I'm going to pray for you. And if you want this freedom from sin, you want this liberation from evil, so the Lord will set you on your way, on your journey to heaven. Personal freedom from your sin, from your slavery, so that the power to do right, the power to live a life that is pleasing to God, the Lord will give to you. If you want that and you are praying for that right now,
0: well,
2: you can I see your hand? Raise up that hand. If that's the freedom you want, freedom from sin, freedom from slavery, and freedom from the bondage of evil, while you raise up your hand, while you are standing in front there, I want you to say this after me. Are you ready? I can't hear you. So just say it in English, and then after that, partner in preaching will say it later.
0: Never finished.
2: Say Almighty God. As you hear me, let me hear you. Almighty God. I thank you today. I thank you for our national freedom. But Lord, now I know. I need personal freedom from all my sins, from all my evil, from all my wickedness, from all my stealing, from my adultery, from my fornication. Lord, I need personal freedom from every evil sin I have done. Lord, I come to you. Lord, I pray unto you. I believe that Jesus died for me on the cross of Calvary. Lord, I pray, forgive my sin. Set me free. The chain that bind me. The chains that bind me. To my sin, Lord, break that chain. Lord, set me free. That freedom that you promised, I want it now. Thank you, Lord. Thank you, Lord. I come to you. You said, whosoever comes to you, you will in no wise cast out. I believe, Lord, you have accepted me. I am saved. I am forgiven. Satan, I am free. Jesus now lives in me. Thank you, Lord. In Jesus' name I pray. Put your hands together for Jesus. I'm going to pray for you now. Just close your eyes. Father, in the name of Jesus, I thank it. For all these who have come to you, Lord, I pray that total freedom, the personal freedom, grant unto them in Jesus' name. Pray that they power to go and live in newness of life, to go and live a liberated life, free from sin, free from evil. Right unto them in Jesus' name. Thank you, Lord. In Jesus' name we pray. Everybody say
5: Amen.
6: 5 years now, I've been the work for the devil.
7: We are my tomba ilama labo samsubola don abo sam.
8: Been work for devil.
6: Yes.
7: Don abo sam.
8: Okay, I've been the work for her.
7: Like me la don't have some.
6: True, not be the common army mode.
8: Lie, lie.
6: Yes, and it is so far away as it is a lie now.
7: Eben anusi anusi wana la alakpa son kubani na alakpa poidana.
8: What did Jesus do for you now this day?
7: No kaya swana le takwe yama.
6: I tell God thank you. When the man of God be the rich boy Zacchaeus,
8: yes,
6: the life transformed.
7: Hey, come ma upa mele puma brama nyacho Zacchaeus bagbentia nyakbatro.
6: And the devil be don't use me for convince me confident and not to inside for convince them for kind of God.
7: Convince them.
6: Bad
7: thing
6: there.
8: Bad thing
6: there.
7: Mark Plowa denu barabada o woma.
8: Yes.
6: So I tell God thank you where God don't.
8: You don't touch your heart.
6: Transform me, Lord. I tell and thank you for now onward at the work.
8: Let we clap for Jesus. The greatest miracle.
7: Eya ta chela ma o to asin ya gba tro nya gba ba to nya gba na ma o be na nya gba ire nu fomo eye ni nuku nu ganto si ma wo ni
8: lot of say the greatest miracle
7: eye ni nuku nu ganto si ma wo.
9: I really come for a great transformation in my life. I want to transform my life.
7: Eya la pada laye ba ma o gbogbo kan ma o na tro yi fa gba.
9: It don't take a long time where even my family know able for
7: eji jinya fun ka ta o nya be na nya la papo mo dana.
9: I go cope with me na the house, you know. I don't try by all means. I don't pray
7: unable.
9: You know what
7: they
9: talk
7: about?
8: What did Jesus do for you?
9: What did Jesus do for you? Waiting, I don't struggle for all these days.
7: Hey, and we yes, one man can we buy a bag of tomato for get a baila?
9: What they talk about this? Crusade, if it happen Wednesday, I can't on Tuesday.
8: Yes,
9: come in the brothers that they work here.
7: Hey, yo, but I pull a job on my leg. Food at beer. Nyama bata. Pia mala brother. Bamba kwa mola.
9: Bamba mola. They say no. Right now, we don't need possible for you.
7: My brother, come on, but do kwa mobena our nyama no touch you.
9: Nasa ano ego no sa go sleep na gate and I sleep there 2 days all these days.
7: Enye la mamlo gate ano kaka mavasom.
9: I tell Jesus you must transform my life.
7: Bagbo yes we yes le lato ni agbele takpe ya.
8: So what's happen now this night?
9: Right now my life I tell say my life don't transform.
7: Enye malakwa wena pipi amala ni agbetro.
8: Now the greatest miracle that.
9: Yes.
8: Let me clap for Jesus.
7: Emeni lukuno ganto la minami afu akpena Yesu.
9: I thank the name of the Lord.
8: Corruption, confession, and conversion.
7: Madakpena potok bag.
9: And I pray that God will transform everybody in life now this place.
7: For
9: the fact that you believe in the name of the Lord Jesus Christ. Hallelujah.
8: Amen.
9: Praise the Lord.
7: Bele kore la Yesu so banu ko aji sela wa gbe atro mi ka fa poto.
8: I go tell you one thing we been dey do we not say no fine.
7: They la gbo de kai kele ona be na manyu le pa gbo mo wa.
8: Yes, tell you one.
9: Brother, I be the small jumper.
8: Aha!
7: Ebe ya ya eyan na si ga podo gbo ki o le du.
9: Believe you me, that day before they come, you don't pull inside me.
7: Ebe ka fi abata pe la inu o le mo tonton.
9: Pray the drink before they reach, you don't pull inside me.
8: Praise the Lord. Let we clap for Jesus. Let we clap for Jesus. Clap for Jesus.
7: afi ya bata pe la sorabi o le imo ga ke si bata pe la to trova mi ka fa foto mi do ma o de ji
5: God can change jamba smoker
10: yes
5: may they change drunken man
7: ma o ti tro agbe kinu la o pe sorabi nu la o
10: anybody that said they can't discuss it to man
5: praise
10: hallelujah, hallelujah.
7: Let me bata pe amola mo po to trouble bo mi ka fa foto
5: let me clap for Jesus let me clap for Jesus
7: mi na mi afu ape na Yesu mi afu ape na Yesu
11: talk out can't you apple one for listen I wish a time will be the preach he say whatever problem we person get may just put in hand we say the problem they have put me hand on my chest.
7: Hey, Pastor Lepe, don't I be now? I think I'm going to sit down. I'm going to sit down. I'm going to sit.
11: From that time, the confusion will be the get for me. Because in the initial time, even if I want to do good, once that confusion, they come from my mind. I just get confused. I don't know what nothing for do. I don't go do anything good.
7: Lẹ̀yìn agbọ̀mọ́lá mọ̀ ṣàkánú tọ́ gàkẹ́ tó gbọ̀mọ́ agbẹ̀yìn mọ̀ tí wà nínú ẹrẹ pọ̀ ò gàkẹ́ mọ̀ bá ta kọ́ mọ̀ yóò dògbò lálẹ́ ta yẹn lá.
5: So from that time, the way the pastor don pray, neither confusion or common inside you.
11: Then from these days now up to this time, no confusion or deep in my mind.
5: All thing free fine.
11: All thing free
5: fine. Praise the Lord.
7: Ẹyẹ sì pastor dògbò lálẹ́ ta yẹn chakachaka ṣọlẹ̀ yẹn jùmọ̀ lájò ẹyẹ mẹ́gàlè ò mẹ́ kó àbọ̀ ní.
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13: Heavenly Father, we thank you for the privilege of coming before you to study your word. Thank you, Lord, because your spirit is present here with us. And we know with the presence of your spirit, we can get the depth of the revelation of your word to us.
14: We are praying,
13: O Lord, that tonight you reveal your very mind to every one of us so we'll be ready for the coming of the Lord in
14: Jesus'
13: name. We pray, Lord, that as we go into your word, the Spirit will take this word and apply it to every heart in Jesus'
14: name.
13: Be with us, Lord, and help us to be ready and prepared for the coming of the Lord. In Jesus' name we pray.
14: Amen.
13: Tonight we're looking at the Bible at Luke chapter 21. Looking at it from verse 28. And when these things begin to come to pass, then look ye up and lift up your heads, for your redemption draweth near. And he spake to them a parable, behold the fig tree and all the trees, when they now shoot forth, you see and know of your own selves that summer is now near at hand.
14: Eye wo do lo na wo gbon be na mi po gbochila ple atiawo katada na wo to angbanwola mi apo e ajesile mi aroku sibe na juma ngolin la dodom.
13: So likewise ye, when you see these things come to pass, know ye that the kingdom of God is near at hand.
14: Nena ma kana mi awo kan mi na mi po nu siawo le ama vamla mi jesibe na ma
13: verily I say unto you, this generation shall not pass away till all be fulfilled. Heaven and earth shall pass away, but my word shall not pass away.
14: And
13: take it yourselves, lest at any time your hearts be overcharged with surfeiting and drunkenness and cares of this life, and so that day come upon you unawares. For as a snare shall it come on all them that dwell on the face of the whole earth.
14: Watch
13: ye therefore, and pray always, that she may be accounted worthy to escape all these sins that shall come to pass, and to stand before the Son of Man. The passage I've read to you was spoken by the Lord Jesus Christ himself. And from the description of the Lord Jesus Christ and the revelation of the Spirit of God of these last days, we know it will require something very serious for you to be able to get ready for the coming of the Lord. And for you to be able to survive the things that are happening in these last days, we need grace, we need faith in the Lord, and we need resolute determination to survive, even physically, in the world in which we are living now. And for anyone, a member of the church, to survive because of the many inroads that have been made by false doctrine and the pressures being exerted by false prophets here and there,
14: we
13: will demand being rooted, being grounded in the Word of God and in the truth of the Scriptures. In Luke chapter 18, reading from verse 8, I tell you that he will avenge them speedily. Nevertheless, when the Son of Man cometh, shall he find faith on the earth?
14: Mala eglom na mi bena ade wo kaba gake na magbeto vila vala de wa po khosala le aniban jimakan.
13: That will tell you already that when the Lord Jesus Christ will come,
14: emale mi atwe na Jesus Christ la ba dola,
13: it's not only that love will grow cold,
14: made kwe lonlom la chila momo o,
13: and it's not only that faith will be decreasing,
14: made kwe khosala de adidia potona mo o.
13: All the things associated with faith and love will be evaporating, going away from the lives of people. That's why the Lord is giving us this message. If you're going to survive in the last days, you need to get yourself ready. I'm reading from Matthew chapter 24 verse 1. And Jesus went out and departed from the temple, and his disciples came to him for to show him the buildings of the temple. And Jesus said unto them, see ye not all these things? Verily I say unto you, there shall not be left here one stone upon another that shall not be thrown down. And then we're told in verse 3, as he sat upon the Mount of Olives, the disciples came unto him privately, saying, tell us, when shall these things be? What shall be the sign of thy coming and of the end of the world?
14: And
13: you see, they were asking three questions there. All the things were telling us the destruction of the temple. When shall that be? When shall these things be? Number two, what shall be the sign of your coming? You have told us over and over, you are coming again. What are the signs we should be looking for? And then what shall be the sign of the end of the world? The end of the dispensation in which we are living now. What shall be the time of the end of the world? The signs of the end of the world. And Jesus answered and said unto them, take heed that no man deceive you. Because at the time of the end, it will be at the time of deception. And the time of deception is a dangerous time. And many people are going to be deceived. They're going to be deceived thinking they are ready when they are not ready. There are going to be many false prophets. That's why the Lord said, at the time of the end will be the time of deception. And then tells us in verse 5, for many shall come in my name, saying, I'm Christ, and shall deceive many. Would you know that at the time of the end, there will be people that will be so bold and so audacious to say, I am the Christ. You think that if anybody shows up now and he says, I'm the Christ, that nobody will listen? Of course, people are going to listen. And because many people are going to yield to deception of the last days. And then it says in verse 6, and you shall hear of wars and rumors of wars. See that ye be not troubled, for all these things must come to pass, but the end is not yet. For nation shall rise

0: Akpledo ebena yuma titi jingo anwani le yema yuma.
1: Verse 9, then shall they deliver you up to be afflicted, and shall kill you, and you shall be hated of all nations for my name's sake.
0: Le kukwe ma shekele nukaka mama, wade mi asina fupepe, eye wawumi, eye duko kata wa lefumi le nyo nukonu ti.
1: What if you are hated for some doctrine?
0: Nebe no lefo, le nukata ti natafia tade.
1: What if you are hated for the church, you go a Bible church?
0: Nebe no lefo lom le nyanwi hama
1: understand that at such a time when the Lord is about to come, the persecution will be on the increase. Verse 10, it says, then shall many be offended and shall betray one another and shall hate one another.
0: Look at verse
1: 12, very important for you and for me. It tells us, and because iniquity shall abound, the love of many shall wax cold. That's the reason we say we're living in dangerous time indeed. Many people are going to be confused, and many people are going to say, living in a strict life, after all, many people have gone to the other side. And then the question on the lips of many people will be, do you mean that the majority of you are going to get to hell? All these other great people, all these other popular people, all these rejoicing Christians who are rejoicing in their religion, are they all going to go to hell?
0: Is it
1: only these few people that believe holiness, righteousness, sanctification, sanctified life? Are they the only people that will make it to heaven? That's when confession will come. And then many people are going to be sliding back. After all, since the majority of believers are doing the evil thing, why don't you join them? After all, I don't think that all these people will perish and go to hell. And then the Lord tells us something very important you need to underline in your Bible. Let it be written on the tables of your heart. But he that shall endure unto the end, the same shall be saved. That is as iniquity is abounding. There are people that are still going to sin, and those are the people that are going to make it to heaven. But that's the reason you are making up your mind as you come to the study tonight, and as you listen to this word of God, to be able to survive in these last days. Survival in the last days.
0: And divide
1: the study to three parts. Number one, spiritual conditions in the last days. Spiritual conditions in the last days. Number two, surviving Christians in the last days. Then number three, standing conquerors of the last days. Let's go back to number one. Spiritual conditions in the last days. As we're asking yourself, and we need to be wise in this matter. I need to look at the signs that the Lord Jesus Christ has given. And then you're asking yourself, what will the signs be? What will it be at the time of the end, when the Lord Jesus Christ is about to come?
0: yes, but Abala go guade nunca we Jessica Okpomiano.
1: What are the things that will be happening in various churches, in various cities, in various communities, in various countries, in various nations?
0: No kawe no ja jom le combo vuoma le hama vuoma le duvo vuoma kla hama touchy vuoma.
1: It tells us in Matthew chapter 20.

0: From Versace said,
1: le Matthieu tabla bon ne peut pas blâmer ton voix d'un.
0: Of that day and hour, knoweth no man, no, not the angels of heaven, but my Father only.
1: Que la nuque que ma plaga pour manotila mi ade comme un yeo. 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
0: You know, there are people that follow sensational religion.
1: Amado liao dia solemajo drop do doimo.
0: When somebody rises up and he says, I know the day. I know the time, and I know the year when the Lord will come. People will rush there.
1: Na me adoti trakulabe na yonya gosibo nunca kedi foyima yesula bala amo nwa pimaim.
0: And they do not understand, or they do not want to follow the words of the Lord Jesus Christ, who said, "Of that day and of that hour knoweth no man." No, not the angels of heaven, but my Father only.
1: Hey, you imagine I Jesus pon yawo yo mo Jesus na globe. Kala num kaka ma kula gafu manu chila. Ami ade kama nye o. Ma o dola solo tifo. Kula vila kama nye o negba fufu nye de kaku.
0: Verse 37. But as the days of Noah were, so shall also the coming of the Son of Man be.
1: Bope bla ton vwa adren. Hey, yes, igwale si nwa pa nkono la. Ene me kala nyame gbo tobi la po baba.
0: As in the days that were before the flood, they were eating and drinking, making, marrying, and giving in marriage, until the day that Noah entered into the ark, and knew not until the flood came and took them all away. So shall also the coming of the Son of Man be.
1: Ella bena lesi wo wala nun kaka si janu gona torodom wala nun dum eye wala nun nom wala strandom eye wala wotom na bena wade basere esme etim kaka si jinu aida da kavwam eye ma jesi o basere esme torodom va eye wo klo wakata ila.
0: He said it will be characterized by many, many things.
1: Maybe nu gada grano jodom lenga kamaji.
0: It will be characterized by wanton living.
1: La aha nutududu lanwani.
0: And by sexual pursuits. And many, many churchgoers will be preoccupied with what to eat and what to drink. And what to wear and who to marry. And they will forget about their readiness or preparation for heaven. Today, many so-called believers are giving their time and talent to the cares of the world. They're not caring for the readiness they ought to be prepared for heaven, for eternity. The Lord's coming is very near, and yet many, many people are not ready. For many, their prayers are mainly concentrated on marriage or some material pursuit. Every angle around you, you'll find the sin that is pervasively spreading around you. False doctrine. Many people that stood on the truth of the scriptures many, many years before, many years ago, they no longer continue to stick to the scriptures. Now they're exposed to false doctrine and false teachers, and they're following after them. And yet, for anybody to survive in these last days, you must make real determination and purpose of heart. We're reading from Luke chapter 17 from verse 26. And as it was in the days of Noah, so shall it be also in the days of the Son of Man. They did eat, they drank, they married wives, they were given in marriage, until the day that Noah entered into the ark, and a flood came and destroyed them all. Likewise also, as it was in the days of Lot, they did eat, they drank, they bought, and they sold, and they planted, and they builded. But the same day that Lot went out of Sodom, it rained fire and brimstone from heaven and destroyed them all. Even so, even thus shall it be In the days when the Son of Man is revealed, in that day he which shall be upon housetop and his top in the house, let him not come down to take it away. And he that is in the field, let him likewise not return back. Remember, Lord's wife. You know, there are people that they are very strong on eternal security. They're strong on their personal opinion, on their false doctrine. Once you are saved, you are forever saved. That's what they say. They say everyone that has raised up his hand in a crusade, in a conference, in a retreat, in a church meeting, in an evangelistic meeting, if you've raised up your hand, you believe on the Lord Jesus Christ, heaven is definite and sure for you. But Jesus said no. Remember, Lord's wife. And Jesus said, there is no eternal security for the people that draw back. For the people that backslide. Remember, Lord's wife. If those are the words of Jesus, you wonder why many people, many preachers are still deceived. Even people telling them, once you are saved, you are forever saved. It's not so. Jesus said that if you look back, if you turn back, you'll perish in backsliding. In Mark chapter 13, verse 19. For in those days shall be affliction, such as was not from the beginning of the creation which God created unto this time, neither shall be, and except that the Lord that shorten those days, no flesh shall be saved.
1: Marco Tawie Tompoko we are Sieke, Elabranuka Maulanya Kaka, Sitogemava, Botonua was Simao Lapa Gomata Jabasara Bugbo, Ema Galaba Bagia Bo, Enoma Danuka Kama,
0: now for the elect's sake, whom he has chosen, he has shortened the days. And then, if any man shall say to you, lo, here is Christ, or lo, he is there, believe him not.
1: Or
0: representatives of Christ, they are somewhere, they are working miracles, they are doing this, they are doing that. The Lord said, don't believe them. For false Christ and false profession shall rise and shall show signs and wonders to seduce, if it were possible, even the elect. But take ye heed, behold, I have foretold you all things.
1: Yeah, but you Christo talk like that. You are going to lay Ewa wa jesi wo kwa nukunu obena. Ne wa tenui la. Ne wa flow amachia chia wakan. Kemi a wola mi kwa nui obena. Mi kwa nui kwada maglonu wakata dinami.
0: Sometimes you are surprised. Some people that come to study the Bible with us regularly. and hear all these warnings. False prophets are there on every street. False prophets are there distributing leaflets. False prophets are there making announcements of conferences and meetings. Don't go there. Don't be deceived. You may surprise, there are still some people that will stray away. Because they do not understand, it is for their soul safety and security. In 1 Timothy chapter 4 verses 1 and 2. Now the Spirit speaketh expressly, that in the latter times some shall depart from the faith. And they'll be giving heed to seducing spirits and doctrines of devils. Speaking lies in hypocrisy, having their conscience seared with a hot iron. There are some people, many people that have fallen that said in the past, me, I can never fall. I can never go astray. I can never backslide. I can never leave the truth. Anywhere I am, if it remains 1 minute, 1 hour before I backslide, I will die. God will take my life away. I know I will never backslide. Some of them are backsliding. Of yourself. We're told in 2 Timothy chapter 3, reading from verse 1. This know also that in the last days perilous times shall come. For men shall be lovers of their own selves. The only thing they consider what will be to their advantage. They jump on other people, hurt other people, destroy other people, just to have their personal gain. Men shall be lovers of their own selves, covetous. Boasters,
1: proud,
0: blasphemers, disobedient to parents, unthankful, unholy. It tells us that disobedience to parents is not a fashion. It's not because of modern times. It's a sign of the last days. And then
1: it says,
0: that natural affection, haven't you heard of people, of women that will give birth to children and throw the children away? We read it in the papers. They do not have the natural affection anymore for their children. And these are the signs of the last days, truth breakers, that is, those who break the covenant of marriage.
1: They remain
0: unfaithful to their husband. They marry the unfaithful to their wives. And they'll be carrying on illicit, illegal relationship, secret relationship that the husband will not know, that the wife will not know. And yet they'll claim to they are born again. That's what they say. They are even members of a good church. That's what they say. And they say that, you know, they are doing this, they are doing that. They are even workers in their churches. That's what they say. And yet it says they are covenant breakers, they are truth breakers. And then it says they are false accusers, incontinent, fierce. fears. That means they're violent.
1: Fears
0: and their despisers of those that are good. They are traitors, they are heady, they are high-minded, they are lovers of pleasures more than lovers of God. They have a form of godliness and they deny the power thereof from such turn away. In verse 7, it says they are ever learning and never able to come to the knowledge of the truth. If you ask them, do you go to any good church at all? Yes, they do. They are ever learning and yet they have not been born again. They are ever learning, but they have not done restitution. They are ever learning, but there's no righteousness. They are ever learning, but there's no honesty. Ever learning and never able to come to the knowledge of the truth. From such, turn away.
1: 2
0: Timothy chapter 4, reading from verse 3. But after their own laws, they shall heap up to themselves teachers having itching ears, and they shall turn away their ears from the truth and shall be turned unto fables.
1: Amos
0: chapter 8, I'm reading from verse 11. Behold, the days come, says the Lord God, I will send a famine in the land, not a famine of bread, nor a thirst for water, but of hearing the words of the Lord.
1: Amos tamani popo wide kelia ale apoto yewa gloss e kwara nuka kawoli bana eye mado do wamade anibanji kemenya bolo do aloti kowamo de etinu.
0: The last days, churches are multiplying.
1: Gagwamlela kamula bosondeji.
0: But the study of the Bible is cursed, it's rare.
1: Gakana Bible asula de ebulo duma.
0: That's what we're reading in that verse 11. Look at that again. Behold, the days come, and those days have come already, says the Lord God, that I will send a famine in the land, not a famine of bread, nor a thirst for water, but of hearing the words of the Lord.
1: And
0: it shall wander from sea to sea, and from the north even to the east. They shall run to and fro to seek the word of the Lord, and shall not find it.
1: Wano yamum to a chafuno ya chafunu, e wano tatam to anirka, ye yajofa, ne wati ye owa fanya, ke umakwe u.
0: If you are coming here to the Bible study and you're hearing the word of God, you ought to rejoice, you ought to be glad, you ought to be grateful to the Lord, thankful to the Lord, appreciative for what you are hearing.
1: Nebele ha miya togbima, levana siamonya timate siaula, bensia gbiana, put dam nemona kafumao, lenus yo sum, nelelanuchi.
0: Although there are many places that people go on Sunday, they do not hear the real word of God, the totality of the word of God. They may drum and dance. They may speak in tongues and prophesy. They may deceive themselves and preach and put out some false prophecies, but the real teaching of the word of God is missing. Verse 13, shall the fair virgins and the young men faint for thirst? Many are going to be deceived and many are going to depart from the truth.
1: 2
0: Thessalonians chapter 2. Reading from verse 3, let no man deceive you by any means, for that day shall not come until there be a falling away first, and that man of sin be revealed, the son of perdition. Can I just summarize it for you this way? As we look at the times of the last days, number one, there will be the departure from the truth. Number two, denial of the truth with a capital T, that's Christ. Number three, denigration of the truth bearers. Denigration, that means belittling them, ridiculing them, putting them aside. Putting them to the background. He said, well, those people, they only teach doctrine. They only teach Bible, Bible, Bible. There's no joy there. There's no worship there. There's no dancing there. And they don't enjoy worship. Only Bible, Bible, Bible. Denigration of truth bearers. Number four, decline of the love for the truth. Number five, deception by trusted preachers. Number six, destruction of the foundation of truth. Number seven, diversion from the centrality of the truth. In these last days, whatever may come at you, whatever temptation, and whatever may be the challenge, you'll be able to stand, and we will stand in Jesus' name. We're going to point number two, surviving Christians in the last days. What will it take for the people of God to be able to survive? This is what it will take. Let's read from Daniel chapter 1, from verse 8. But Daniel purposed in his heart that he will not defile himself or the portion of the king's meat. It means you are going to have a purpose of heart that come, watch me, whatever the cost. They'll so make fun of you that if you're not careful, you almost give up the faith. But don't give up. Who are the Christians that will survive in these last days? They are the people who, like him, continue in obedience. They continue in the faith. They continue in holiness, whatever the cost may be. If Shadrach, Meshach, and Abednego could stand, you can stand, and we're going to stand in Jesus'
1: name.
0: Daniel chapter 3, I'm reading from verse 13. Then Nebuchadnezzar, in his rage and fury, commanded to bring Shadrach, Meshach, and Abednego. Then they brought these men before the king. Nebuchadnezzar spake and said unto them, is it true, O Shadrach, Meshach, and Abednego? Do not ye serve my gods, nor worship the golden image which I have set up?
1: Now, if ye be ready,
0: at what time ye hear the sound of the cornet, the flute and the harp and the sackbut and the psaltery and dulcimer and all kinds of music, ye fall down and worship the image which I have set up, well, then I'll release you.
1: I'll
0: pardon you for not doing it urgently and immediately and the first time. but
1: banto la motre kemo pomble ne mi mawe si banto o ka kene mi mawe
0: if you worship not you shall be cast the same hour into the midst of a burning fiery furnace.
1: Ekema mi jeklo kene mi gbela ekema wa to mi afun gbere joko bibila manu maka.
0: And who is that God that shall deliver you out of my hands?
1: Mauke ma atenu ademi to asinyamo.
0: Nebuchadnezzar knew that these were people of God, children of God.
1: Nebuchadnezzar nyebena moyola ma opo viwonyo.
0: He knew that it was because of their conviction.
1: It wasn't
0: because of pride.
1: Many dadatelo.
0: It wasn't because of rebellion.
1: Many la grande jebenu amo lolo.
0: It wasn't because we are not naughty to be good citizens.
1: Many bo majo yani tumevinui tolo.
0: It was because you had conviction.
1: Gaka kosa lewo si.
0: And if you are born again, you're not rude in your place of work.
1: Never let trojima. Aye manye aglanjenu wala le wodo.
0: You're not impolite in your place of work.
1: Aye.
0: You're not deliberately rebellious and obviously openly antagonistic to what they're doing.
1: Aye mala aglanjenu dopa titrele openu onanjenu dopa ula.
0: But when it touches your faith.
1: Gakana ka wo kosa gumo.
0: When it touches the doctrines of the Bible.
1: Na ka Bible abonita fian gumo la.
0: When it touches your conviction in the word of the Lord.
1: Na kiada maunya ji kosa de fian mula.
0: When anything will fight against you because of where you stand.
1: Na na de baya wa bakula fisile ti trulo kosa mula.
0: Not because you are stealing their things, just because you have a conviction you are defending. And you have to stand.
1: Menye bele wo na de ka timo lo gakale la ti trulo wo kosa la mo.
0: Let's see the answer that Shadrach, Meshach, and Abednego gave unto Nebuchadnezzar.
1: In verse 16,
0: Shadrach, Meshach, and Abednego answered and said to the king, O Nebuchadnezzar, we are not careful to answer thee in this matter.
1: Did
0: you see how they answered? They just went straight to the point. They didn't follow the, you know what the other magicians and other people say, oh king, live forever.
1: All those
0: preambles, they cut it off. We're not careful to answer in this matter. If it be so, our God, whom we serve, is able to deliver us from the burning fiery furnace, and he will deliver us out of thine hand, O king. But if not, what a challenge to you and to me. There are many people that are saying, well, I'm coming to this church. If God will give me children, that will be alright. If he doesn't give me, I'll go to where they're manufacturing children. That's
1: no
0: faith. That's
1: no
0: confidence in God. It means you are not standing because of some doctrine. You're not standing because you are preparing for heaven. You're still saying, if God does this for me, okay. If he doesn't do it, I'll find my way. But they said, God can deliver us. But if he chooses not to deliver us, and you throw us into the fire, and we die, who is not going to die? Are we going to live in this world forever? Oh, somebody will die one day. Even our forefathers, Abraham, Isaac, and Jacob, they are dead.
1: Abraham, Isaac, Jacob,
0: Moses and Joshua, Elijah, and all the rest of them, they have gone.
1: Moses, Joshua, Elijah,
0: and David, even the great king, and Solomon, his son, all of them have gone.
1: David, Solomon,
0: if he chooses not to deliver us, sometimes to die in the sea, sometimes to die in the river, sometimes to die in the fire.
1: Ne mama te de mi ola yado amadala kula toma malakula chafu madala kula joma.
0: If he chooses not to deliver us, no problem, no big deal.
1: Ne mama te de mi ola dika kanya ramalen chiode.
0: We're still going to serve our God, and we're not going to worship your idol.
1: Miati trasuba mau ema suba watu angwa gada gada o.
0: What a challenge to the believers today.
1: Dika kakeni sana kolo tawo
0: that you are telling the Lord, oh Lord, I'm going to serve you. I want you to bless me. I want you to do this for me and do this for me. But even if it's not done the moment I wanted it to be done, I'm still going to keep on serving the Lord. And then we're told that in verse 19, then was Nebuchadnezzar full of fury, and the form of his visage was changed against Shadrach, Meshach, and Abednego. Therefore, he spake and commanded that they should heat the furnace was 7 times more than it was wont to be heated.
1: Popo we are seeke tete tiku Nebuchadnezzar bevye, eye pomotro de sedras mesakla benegunu, eye wo de sebe, wa dojo, de kuwa mazi bozi adran, wa lesi o duetan, eye wo de senanu tusasan, si o le upa avakwa mlabe, wa bla sedras mesakla benegunu.
0: And he commanded the most mighty men that were in the army to bind Shadrach, Meshach, and Abednego, and to cast them into the burning fiery furnace. And these men, they didn't run away. They didn't say, we thought God was going to deliver us. We called on his name and he
1: showed
0: up. And he didn't apologize to Nebuchadnezzar. How many people are apologizing for the restitution they have made? For the stand they have taken, for the righteous life they are living, for the fact they are not going to compromise in the place of work. And when some of those people begin to persecute them, then they go to them begging their persecutors, begging Nebuchadnezzar. We didn't know it will be like this. We didn't know that God will not show up. We didn't know that he will not perform miracle to deliver us. We're very sorry. Never, never. Never capitulate to the enemies of the truth.
1: But
0: to the false prophets, Jesus never begged the Pharisees and the Sadducees. If we are followers of the Lord Jesus Christ, we don't beg messengers of the devil. These men in their coats and hosen and their hats and their other garments and were cast into the midst of the burning fiery furnace, therefore, because the king's commandment was urgent and the furnace exceeding hot, the flame of the fire slew those men that took up Shadrach, Meshach, and Abednego.
1: And
0: these 3 men, Shadrach, Meshach, and Abednego, fell down bound into the midst of the burning fiery furnace.
1: No to a twao sedras mesakla betnego. Ole ba blawo topun gbede kpojo bibilama.
0: Then Nebuchadnezzar, the king, was astonished and rose up in haste and spake and said unto his counselors, did we not cast 3 men bound into the midst of the fire? They answered and said unto him, unto the king, true king.
1: He answered and said,
0: lo, I see 4 men loose walking in the midst of the fire, and they have no hurt, and the form of the 4th is like who?
1: Tell me out loud.
0: He will not leave us alone. I said he will not leave us alone. The greatest suffering you can suffer is suffering for Christ. We're told that the form of the fourth one is like the Son of God. Then the Nebuchadnezzar came near the mouth of the bony fiery furnace and spake and said, Shadrach, Meshach, and Abednego, ye servants of the Most High God. He now realized
1: those
0: who don't compromise. Those are the servants and the children of the Most High God. Then he said, come forth and come hither. Then Shadrach, Meshach, and Abednego came forth from the forth out of the midst of the fire. And the princes and the governors and the captains and the king's counselors being gathered together saw these men upon whose bodies the fire had no power. Nor was an ear of their head singed, neither was their coats changed, nor the smell of the fire pass upon them. And that's what God will do for those who are taking their stand. In Psalm 112, reading from verse 6, he shall not be moved forever. The righteous shall be in everlasting remembrance. He shall not be afraid of evil tidings. His heart is fixed, trusting in the Lord. Those are the people that are going to make it at the time of the rapture. He shall not be afraid until he sees desire upon his enemies. The Lord is telling us to stand. We're going to stand. I said we're going to stand. In Philippians chapter 2, I'm reading from verse 12. Philippians chapter 2, I'm reading from verse 12. It tells us, wherefore, my beloved, as ye have always obeyed, not in my presence only, but now much more in my absence, walk out your own salvation with fear and trembling.
1: For it is God
0: which walketh in you, yet you still have a part to play, both to will and to do of his good pleasure.
1: Six
0: without murmurings and disputings.
1: Verse 15,
0: it says that she may be blameless and harmless, the sons of God without rebuke, in the midst of a crooked and perverse nation, among whom ye shine as lights in the world.
1: Holding
0: fast the word of life, that I may rejoice in the day of Christ, that I have not run in vain, nor labored in vain.
1: In Philippians
0: chapter 4, I'm reading from verse 5. Let your moderation be known to all men. The Lord is at hand. Be careful for nothing, be anxious for nothing, be worried for nothing. But in everything by prayer and supplication with thanksgiving, let your request be made known unto God.
1: And
0: the peace of peace of God, which passeth all understanding, shall keep your hearts and minds through Christ Jesus. Finally, my brethren, here is what we're to do. Whatsoever things are true, whatsoever things are honest, whatsoever things are just, and whatsoever things are pure, whatsoever things are lovely, whatsoever things of good report, if there be any virtue, if there be any praise, think on these things.
1: Mlebala novyo nusilebe miyawo nusio nye nyatofa, nusio diabubu, nusio le jodwe, nusio le jaje, nusio jena lono, nusio jena goglon, nenu jamu o wadeli, ene kafka fadeli la, mesusu nusia onuchi.
0: Look at verse 9. Those things which ye have both learnt and received and heard and seen in me, do. And the God of peace shall be with you. The Lord is telling us that we need to make an effort. There are some things we need to do if we're going to stay true and faithful in conviction until the final day. What are they? Number one, purpose of heart. You must have purpose of heart. Before you go to the office, make up your mind. Before you go to see those in laws, make up your mind. And before this end of December, Christmas time, you know what people are going to do? You know what they are going to invite you to? Make up your mind. Have a purpose of heart. That old boyfriend, before he comes to visit you, or before you look at anything coming from him, make up your mind, purpose of heart. Number two, purity of heart. Number three, passion for holiness. You're going to have passion for holiness. You desire it. You pursue it. And you have it in your life, and you practice it in your lifestyle. Number four, priority of humility. The proud will not make it. The boasters will not make it. Those who are bragging will not make it. Number five, patience in hardship. Times of persecution, those are hard times. Times when people ridicule you, those are hard times. Times when you are doing good and people are turning it upside down, those are hard times. And if you're going to make it a time of the rapture, you're going to have patience in hardship. Number six, perseverance in honesty. Then number seven is preservation of hope. Then number eight is pursuit of heaven. And I will not give up, and I will not look back. I will not go back to my vomit. I will not go back to an easy life. I'm going to keep on standing. Those are the people that are going to make it. And I pray that you will make it. I come to point number three, standing conquerors of the last day. Standing conquerors of the last days. In Ephesians chapter 6, I'm reading from verse 10. Finally, my brethren, be strong in the Lord and in the power of his might, put on the whole armor of God, that she may be able to stand against the wiles of the devil.
1: Mlebala novinye wo mi sanu le afatola kple panu sapam tetela ma mi doma pa vanu mlebala katabena mi atenu anotela bosa pa da
0: mponu. We wrestle not against flesh and blood, but against principalities and against powers, against rulers of the darkness of this world, against spiritual wickedness in high places.
1: Ela bena mi le kamata kple vugba kple nu tin na okobonu mi kple jido la nyenye kple nu san sole ki ke siama ti asio le bibi bibi ti siama gba kple boni ne po.
0: We have taken you the whole armor of God, that ye may be able to withstand in the evil day, and having done all to stand.
1: Eya tami klema pa vanu mle bola kata bena mi atenu anotere mga kabon la di. 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
0: Stand therefore, having your loins girt about with truth, and having on the breastplate of righteousness.
1: Asola mi titre mi tonyata pulabla mi apa le di. Emi di ojo nyapa kota kukonu.
0: And your feet shod with the preparation of the gospel of peace, above all taking the shield of faith, wherewith he shall be able to quench all the fiery darts of the wicked.
1: And
0: take the helmet of salvation and the sword of the Spirit, which is the word of God. Praying always with all prayer and supplication in the Spirit, and watching thereunto with all perseverance and supplication for all
1: saints.
0: 1 Corinthians 9:26, I therefore so run. Not as uncertainly, so fight I. Not as one that beateth the air.
1: Corinto to agbalagbanto ta bla ta sege popo bla vovon.
0: But I keep under my body. That means you cannot do whatever you want, just anytime you want to do it.
1: Popo bla vovon drangati mafuanya nutina udua fusran ma gadebone ba onu sna jenule do kwisi o.
0: But I keep under my body and bring it into subjection, lest that by any means, when I preach to others, I myself should be a cast away.
1: Kati ma kwanya nutina udua fusra ye mo ne klubi bonubena. 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
0: How can somebody read this and still be so blindfolded?
1: Aleka marela hrenu siyo akalade iba nukula gadu vivichi.
0: But I keep under my body and bring it to subjection, lest that by any means, when I have preached to others, I myself should be a cast away.
1: Be happy, my friend. 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
0: 1 Timothy 6:6.
1: Timothy, bato tama den kukuya madenlia.
0: For godliness with contentment is great gain. For we brought nothing into this world, and it is certain that we can carry nothing out.
1: And
0: having food and raiment, let us be there with content. But they that will be rich fall into temptation and a snare, and into many foolish and hurtful laws, which drown men in destruction and perdition. The people that want quick money, they want to be very rich. Maybe they want to be personally rich. Or they want the establishment to have more money. Sell this, buy this, sell this, buy this, sell and buy. And they want more money, more money, more money. Well, you fall into temptation. When you are in a hurry, too much of a haste to get rich, either as the director there, this my time as the director here in this corporation, I want the management to know that I can make much money. You can get into trouble. For the love of money is the root of all evil, which while some coveted after, they have erred from the faith You see that they have erred from the faith.
1: Ela bena nu bon kata fe kenye ganono. Si yomomo amiadewa ji eye wa tremoto kwa selagbo.
0: They were in the faith before, they were born again before. But now they have gone astray, they are backsliding. They are no more saved, they have erred from the faith, and they have pierced themselves through with many sorrows.
1: Wolo kwa samata, wo trojmata ya kede fifela wa tremoto kwa selagbo. Eye wa tonu akagere ngodo ki.
0: But thou, O man of God, flee these things and follow after righteousness, godliness, faith, love, patience, meekness.
1: Kaula o ma o pa mo sile nu sia onu ka jojo junyenye ma so sroda ji ko selon lo ji dodo do mo papa yumo.
0: Fight the good fight of faith, lay hold on eternal life, whereunto thou art also called and hast professed a good profession before many witnesses.
1: Ble ko so pa vin nu la wa si na so agbo ma bo si ta wo yo odo e ne vuo mo vuvu mi le da ti la gede o pa nu kuma la ji.
0: Romans chapter 8 verse 35.
1: Roma ta mo ni popo
0: who shall separate us from the love of Christ? Shall tribulation, or distress, or persecution, or famine, or nakedness, or peril of sword? Here is the language of somebody making up his mind, purpose of heart. As it is written, for thy sake we are killed all the day long, and we are counted as sheep for the slaughter. In all these things, we are more than conquerors through him that loved us. For I am persuaded that neither death nor life, nor angels nor principalities nor life, nor powers, nor things to, nor things present nor things to come, nor height nor depth, nor any other creature shall be able to separate us from the love of God, which is in Christ Jesus our Lord.
1: Ela benamanye kambena Daniel ku. 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
0: o. That to be our commitment.
1: Nyabodo kwe oto na
0: Psalm 90 reading in verse 12.
1: Samo blas yeke popo weave.
0: So teach us to number our days, that we may apply our hearts to wisdom. How do we apply our hearts to wisdom? Psalm 39, reading from verse 1. I said, I will take heed to my ways, that I sin not with my tongue. I will keep my mouth with a bridle while the wicked is before me. While those who are backsliding and they want you to backslide what they are before, you keep your mouth. I will keep my mouth with a bridle while the wicked is before me. I was dumb with silence. I held my peace even from good, and my sorrow was stirred. My heart was hot within me while I was musing, thinking, meditating on the word of God. The fire burned. Then spake I with my tongue, Lord, make me to know mine end and the measure of my days, what it is, that I may know how frail I am.
1: Dodwe zile nunye krenem, ema zindodwe, le jokbe nyewonu, ke nyeve verse wo, do gandeji, nyeji kojo, da domenam, neme le tamasu sumla, e jola flana, ma chwa nye ade, le nufombe yewa, namanya nye nuwo, kla lesye nye nkakawo, faji jamele, na ma jesiye yi, nunye abayi.
0: That's how we ought to pray, so that when difficulties come, when challenges come, you will not faint. In 2 Corinthians chapter 4, reading from verse 1. Therefore, seeing we have this ministry, As we have received mercy, we faint not, but we have renounced the hidden things of dishonesty.
1: And
0: those are the people are preparing for the rapture. Hidden that your husband does not know, you forsake them. Hidden behavior that your wife does not know about, you forsake them. So you can be ready for the rapture. Or going to those other places, you know, after you've come to the fellowship, Sunday worship, whatever here, and then you sneak somewhere. So that you can have some traditional message, so you can treat yourself. All those hidden things of dishonesty, that you renounce them. You throw them away. You burn them. And not walking in craftiness, nor handling the word of God deceitfully, but by the manifestation of the truth, commending ourselves to every man's conscience in the sight of God.
1: Verse 16,
0: for which cause we faint not, but though our outward man perish, yet the inward man is renewed day by day.
1: Popo we are delay at the Martia Mianu O. Cabono, Miapa Gotama Glena Kanla, Miapa Mamalazo ye but Siagba.
0: For our light affliction, the persecution we go through, just light affliction, which is but for a moment, worketh for us a far more exceeding and eternal weight of glory.
1: Ella Benamiapa Daba for the Kamagaka, you might tuare Daba for the Kamagaka only, Sinumasena Ula, Wanutiko Mabo.
0: Why we look not at the things which are seen, but at the things which are not seen. But the things which are seen are temporal, but the things which are not seen are eternal.
1: Esimilianu kudenu siwo kpona lanu o. 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
0: There were many examples in the Bible of those who stood firm.
1: Parunu subole Biblia nema sene titrelanya tefuyama.
0: We've seen the example of Daniel, the examples of Shadrach, Meshach, and Abednego, and examples of many others.
1: Mekwa Daniel to. Mekwa Shadrach, Meshach, and Abednego to.
0: And the Lord is not telling us that we've seen all that.

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1: Looking unto Jesus, the author and the finisher of our faith, who for the joy that was set before him, he endured the cross, despising the shame, and he sat down at the right hand of the throne of God.
0: Eh mi akwa Yesu sinye kwa sopa gomodola plenu ulalada ama si dodi kwe ati tu gafafu eh ma bunu kwe ulati josi odo dine lata eh wababandon ani la ma upon tazi kwe pandu
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0: Mi bwa ma se toti kwenu bon la ope de klemi dede, na yenu tola nu, bena dedi, na gate mianu, e mi agbotole mianu bon ome o.
1: Ye have not resisted unto blood, striving against sin.
0: La va awa kwenu bon me la, mi akwa titre sen ida sede avumakade o.
1: What are we to do now? We're told in verse 12, wherefore lift up the hands which hang down and the feeble knees, and make straight paths for your feet, lest that which is lame be turned out of the way, and let it rather be healed.
0: Follow
1: peace with all men and holiness, without which no man shall see the Lord.
0: When you do that,
1: immediately, in verse 15, looking diligently lest any man fail of the grace of God, lest any root of bitterness springing up trouble you, and thereby many be defiled. Lest there be any fornicator or profane person as Esau, who for one morsel of meat sold his birthright. For ye know how that afterward, when he would have inherited the blessing, he was rejected. For he found no place of repentance, though he sought it carefully with tears.
0: Bena mi adekana ganya kasi wala lo hoglombola abe eso amasi toye nu topa nu kogbo jeje flele nu dusi de katala na o. 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Wanyetwa dati woji be vi.
1: A time comes when it becomes too late, but now is the time to move on and conquer.
0: And
1: if you're going to make it at the time of the rapture, you must be a conqueror in these last days. What do you conquer? Number one, you conquer the flesh and its lusts. Number two, you conquer falsehood and looseness. Number three, conquer fear and lying. Number four, conquer the friendship and love of the world. Number five, conquer faithlessness and lukewarmness. Number six, conquer foolishness and licentiousness. Number seven, conquer the little foxes. In Revelation chapter 2, Revelation chapter 2, I'm reading from verse 25. But that which ye have already hold fast till I come. And he that overcometh and keepeth my works unto the end, he to him shall I give power over the nations. And he shall rule them with a rod of iron, as the vessels of a potter shall they be broken to shivers. Even as I received of my Father, and I will give him the morning star. He that has an ear, let him hear what the Spirit says unto the churches. I pray that we'll be overcomers, and that we will overcome, we'll

0: conquer. All these things that will hinder many other people in Jesus' name.
1: Yes, me do chile, me do nus na kamona makarakarolade. Me do chile, me pagbamale yesu panu koma.
0: We're going to rise up on our feet and we're going to pray to the Lord. Oh Lord, make me a conqueror. Make me a conqueror. Make me a conqueror.
1: Ele me ati tle le me ba pomi agbara pato wo manye jidulam.
0: Conqueror over the flesh Madu. And conqueror over the lusts of the flesh.
1: Madu nutila ko nutila ponu jojo oji.
0: The Lord is calling upon you now. The Lord is telling you, here is your chance.
1: Apato le yombe na wo yi yenye siazon.
0: You can stand. You can stand on this unchanging word. The Lord has told you, if you add anything to the word, the plagues will be added unto you. If you take anything away from the word of God, God will take your name out of the book of life. I'll stand, I'll be free from any punishment. I don't want to add anything to the word of God. Traditional opinion. Ecclesiastical opinion. Tribal opinion. Personal opinion. Lord, I don't want to add anything to the word of God. I don't want to twist the word of God. I don't want to give any excuse. I don't want to justify myself. In doing anything that you condemn, I want to stand on this word of God. And I want my life to be above reproach. Every man that has this hope in him purifies himself, even as Christ is pure. The Lord Jesus can make you pure by his blood today. Jesus also, that he might sanctify the people.
1: Yes, suffered
0: without the gate. Let us go forth, therefore. Unto him, bearing his reproach. And his blood will cleanse you and purge you and purify you and sanctify you. And as you keep on depending upon him every day, he'll keep you righteous, he'll keep you holy. So that you will not turn back away from the Lord. And when the Lord shall come, then you will be among the saints of God that will march home with him to glory.

0: Praise the Lord.
1: Tonight
0: is going to be a great night. And the Lord is going to touch your life in Jesus' name. Almighty God, we come to you tonight. I bless your name for your great people here. Oh Lord, I pray tonight.
2: They
0: will open the windows of heaven. Shower your blessings upon your people in Jesus' name. Tonight, all things are possible. You will heal the sick. You will deliver the oppressed. You will save the sinners. You will restore backsliders. Great will be your manifestation of power tonight in Jesus' name. I thank you because I know you have answered. Jesus' name we pray. I will not release you except you put your hands together for Jesus. Amen. Praise the Lord. Tonight we're looking at the word of God. And it's a question. And it's a question that demands an answer. And it's a question that came many years ago. It's as old. The question is as old as Genesis. But the answer is as new as today. Our God is still the same today. And what he did before, he's still able to do today. Every miracle you have read about in the Bible is possible today in your very life. In Genesis chapter 18, verse 14, is anything too hard for the Lord? That is the question. It came to a family. And that question is coming to your family. Is anything too hard for the Lord? What had happened is, Abraham got married to Sarah.
2: Abraham
0: when they first got married, they were very hopeful. They saw they were going to have a child very quickly. A year passed. 2 years passed. 10 years went by. And there was no child. In fact, Sarah eventually gave up. And said there was no possibility anymore. Just at that time, when the body said impossible, just at that time, when the hospital said impossible, just at that time, when all the neighbors said impossible, just at that time, when the brain and the mind and everything that could speak said it was impossible, Almighty God showed up. And just at the time you are thinking in your life that this has become impossible, just at the time your neighbors are telling you this is impossible, at that moment of time Almighty God shows up, and God is never too late. The Lord is coming to you today. I said the Lord is coming your way today. And don't you ever tell me it is too late. Sarah thought it was too late. Abraham thought it was too late. And God said in that Genesis chapter 18, reading from verse 9, and he said unto him, where is Sarah thy wife? Where is your problem? Because the problem was on Sarah. And then Sarah was thinking, the problem has not reached its climax. And then God said, where is Sarah, your wife? I'm asking you tonight, where is that child with the problem? Where is your wife with the problem? Where is your husband with the problem? Because tonight is the night you have been waiting for. This is the day when God said, here's a problem. Today they are rolled away. Where is Sarah thy wife? And he said, behold, in the tent. Thank God you are there tonight. And the Lord has come to visit you. You will not miss him. He will not miss you. You want miracle. As you are coming like this, miracle will meet you on the way. And then God declared, he said, by this time next year, Sarah shall have a child. When Sarah had,
1: Sarah
0: konu. And then Sarah said, me, of all people, miracles may be for others. Spectacular things may be for others. Me, of all people, how can it be? Maybe you are wondering there tonight. And you say, how can it be? And it shall be. How can it be? And it shall be unto you. I said unto you, it's coming your way. That's when God uttered the statement and said, is anything too hard for the Lord? At the time appointed, I will return unto thee according to the time of life, and Sarah shall have a son. That's what we're looking at tonight. Is there anything too hard for the Lord? You know, man is always at the wit's edge. Because in our dictionary, as well as in our heart, as well as on the street, as well as in every house, as well as in every state, I said in the dictionary, and in our brain, and in our mind, and in our life, and in every family, there is a word you are going to find. Open your dictionary, you'll find it. Knock at any door, anywhere, in any city, any village, you'll find it. Ask a man, ask a woman, he'll give you the word. Ask in Africa, ask in America, the word is always there. Ask from Genesis, ask from Revelation, the word is there. That word in every mouth, that word God will cut it out of your mouth today. That thing you thought was impossible. That thing you thought will never take place. That miracle you thought you'll never see. Today, miracle is coming your way. Amen.
1: Amen.
0: I'm going to deliver the message to three parts. Number one, the perplexity of man. Point number two, powerlessness of man. But thank God, God was nearby. When the woman was perplexed, and the man was powerless, Almighty God said, look around you. Look at the sky. Look at the stars. Look at the sun. Look at the ocean. Look at the land. I made everything out of nothing. Is anything too hard for the Lord? The possibilities with God. Number three, the possibilities with God. I come to number one. The impossibilities that men express. The perplexities that men express. It's not just an area of childbearing. It's not just in the area of having a child in the family. Almost every area of the life of man, there's perplexity and impossibility. In Jeremiah chapter 13, verse 23, it says, can the Ethiopian change his skin? The Lord is saying, the Lord is looking at man. And at Africa in particular. And he's choosing Ethiopia as a symbol, as an example, as illustration of Africa. It's talking about you, about me. And he says, look at man in general. You don't have to even to be a medical doctor. Just look at the skin of man. Can the Ethiopian change his skin? Then you think about his brain. If he cannot change the skin, can he change the brain? You think of his heart. If he cannot change his skin, can he change his heart? You look at his kidney. If he cannot change his skin, can he change his kidney? You look at his height. In short, he wants to be tall. If he cannot change the skin, the smallest part, can he change his eyes? You look at his behavior, his character. The least of man, the skin. If he cannot change the skin, can he change his behavior, his character? That's why the Lord was asking the question. Can the Ethiopian change his skin? Or the leopard is poor? As you look at the leopard, you see quite a lot of things. See the wild nature. The wild nature, the murderous nature that kills. Now, if he cannot change the spot, the color, can he change the wild, violent action and nature? You see the instinct of the leopard. The fighting nature, violent nature of the leopard. Anytime that leopard sees another animal, there's something inside running after the other and wants you to kill.
1: Yes, ene lankila gbogbomo lambubu la gbogbon de duale mo etia yomo jina be ya wi.
0: Can the leopard change his nature?
1: De lankila tema troi ponomia.
0: If he cannot change the color of his skin.
1: Nema ta troi ponuti gbanlo la.
0: Can he change his nature?
1: De ba ta troi pa dea.
0: If he cannot change the smallest part.
1: Nema ta troi ponuti gbanlo so eto mo.
0: Can he change the very deep nature in him?
1: That's
0: the perplexity of man.
1: It's
0: the perplexity of the whole universe. Can the Ethiopian change his skin?
1: Or
0: the leopard his spots? Then may ye also do good that are accustomed to do evil.
1: In
0: Job chapter 14, verse 4. Who can bring a clean sin out of an unclean? Not one. The perplexity of man. Look at Adam and Eve. Look at how God created them. Look at their posture. A murderer. Who can bring a clean sin out of the unclean? Not one. Look at David, a man after God's heart. Look at his children, Absalom, Adonijah. And see how the violence and the murder was there in the family. Who can bring a clean sin out of an unclean, not one. Look at Isaac. And look at the two sons, Jacob and Esau. Look at Jacob the deceiver. And Esau the destroyer. Who can bring a clean sin out of an unclean, not one. Look at Samuel. Look at the two children of
1: Samuel.
0: See the perplexity of man. And look at your life. Look at all the resolutions you always made. I'm going to change. I'm going to turn over a new leaf. I'm going to become better. I'm telling you, I'm going to live like an angel. When you see me tomorrow, I will do this. I will do this. Tomorrow becomes today. Okay, I'll do it tomorrow now. Another tomorrow will come. And you're still the same like you have ever been. You cannot do this thing. Only the Almighty God can perform the miracle of change or transformation, and tonight is that night for you. Look at Job chapter 25. Job chapter 25. I'm reading verse 4. How then can man be justified with God? Or how can he be clean that is born of a woman? Anybody born of a woman in this world? The perplexity of man. Want to do good? We cannot do it. What is impossible for you is possible with God. All that I'm telling you is this. Accept that with you it's impossible. Accept that no matter how you try, no matter what you study, no matter psychology or philosophy, There's no way that the leopard can change his spots. There is no way the Ethiopian can change his skin. It's an impossibility. It's a perplexity in the human nature. But there is a God in heaven. That what is impossible with man, tonight is possible with God. Anything that needs to be changed in your life, your heart, your body, your health, your family, tonight. Almighty God will come down. It will come to that place where you are. And what looks impossible, the Lord will make it possible. Let me show you something. And this is one of the greatest men that ever lived, apart from
1: Jesus.
0: Think about his intelligence. Think about his understanding. Think about his learning. Think about his authority. Think about his willpower. That if anybody can do anything that he determines, this will be the man. Let me show you Romans chapter 7. This is Saul of Tarsus. He later became Paul. But if he didn't write this down, you will never know that Saul went through the same perplexity. If you didn't talk to me, looking at you the way you are, I will never know that this perplexity is in your life. If you didn't open up your heart and then discuss with me the way I look at you, you run, you jump, you sing, you pray, you go to one of the best churches in town, you dress well, you look like a wonderful gentleman. If I didn't talk to you heart to heart, I wouldn't have known the wonderful lady that everybody thinks you are. But now that we're talking together, I can see, I can tell the perplexity in your heart was the same perplexity in the heart of Saul. In Romans chapter 7, I'm reading there from verse 14. It says, for we know that the law is spiritual, but I am carnal, sold under sin. Sold under sin. It was talking about slavery. And nobody would have thought about Paul like that. That man, he had a letter of authority in his hand. Anywhere he went, he would take them like this, because he hated Christ. He threw them into the prison. Nobody knew that Saul himself had a battle he was fighting on the inside. They thought he was Superman. They thought he was a champion. They thought he was a conqueror. They thought he was a courageous man. Just like anybody looking at you, will think that you are all in awe. Just like anybody looking at you, will think you are stronger than Superman. Every wage man, except that as we know now, as we're looking at it together now, and we're talking together heart to heart, now we know that the man that looks like a Superman is a perplexed man. The perplexity of man. And here Saul said, I am so sold under sin. In verse 15, that which I do, allow not. Verse 15, for what I would that I do not. But what I hate, that I do. How many times did he want to change? How many times did he make up his mind? How many times did he say, if I want to do anything, I do it? And he said, not even Satan can stop me. I know the law. You know what he did? All those 10 commandments, he memorized them. He memorized them. Any temptation will come, I will bring that commandment out like this. I will speak it and throw it to the temptation. He will brag before the temptation comes. When the temptation comes like this, he will forget everything he memorized. How many people are breaching all the 10 commandments and they put it on the wall? They wake up in the morning, they read all those commandments on the wall. And they say, let that temptation come. Let that Satan come. I know. Beyond any shadow of doubt. I am a child of God. I go to the best church in town. I've been baptized in water. I've been confirmed. I'm a lay reader. I'm a preacher in my church. If this comes, these commandments I see on the wall, I'll bring them out. And then during the day, the temptation will come like this. The man will forget all that he read, that he pasted on the wall. Are we surprised? The perplexity of man. That's why it says in verse 15, that which I do, I allow not. For what I would, that I do not. But what I hate, that I do. If then I do that, I would not. Verse 16. I consent unto the law that the law is good. Now then, it is no more either do it, but sin that dwelleth in me. As I look at Paul the Apostle, even before he came to Christ, you know that man, but I never knew that the man could ever cry, that the man could ever be sorrowful. Any time he appeared in the public, the man stood his full height and strength. When he stood like this, everybody will run helter skelter. But the perplexity of men. See this all. See what he said. In verse 24. Oh, wretched man that I am. Who shall deliver me from this body of death? Until you come to God. And you are coming to God tonight. And then the impossibilities of your life. The impossibilities of your character. The impossibilities of your behavior. Tonight is becoming possible. I said it's becoming possible. Number one, the perplexity of men. Number two, powerlessness of man.
1: Amegbeto nse manosito.
0: You know, we think if I cannot do it, maybe so and so can help me. If I cannot change myself, maybe there's somebody that can help me to do it. You know how much money is wasted on bleaching. That is, Ethiopian wanting to change his color.
1: To
0: some other places where I've gone, I've seen some ladies, they say, does the Bible say we cannot change our skin? We will do it. And then they go and take this thing they call bleach or whatever. And then they put on the face. They put on the hand. And then after some weeks or some months, then you look at them as they are coming. You think this one is another disease. One cheek is almost yellow. The other side is pink. The forehead is ready. And then the hand is having blisters. And then when you come near, you say, it's even better to be black than to bleach. You will say, things have gone in this woman's body. Because they're trying to do what's impossible. You know, sometimes they want to try and change the air. And then they stay under a little hell. And the thing is very hot. And they're sweating. And they put a cap of little hell on there. And sometimes I want to go near and say, madam, what's happening here? What are you doing? Why this little hell? I'm trying to change how God made me. And then after a few weeks, you have to go under the fire again. Because that thing is not going to give you a permanent solution. But the Lord is saying, what is impossible for man is possible for the Almighty God. And tonight you will meet that God. If you cannot change your skin, how can you change your heart? How can you change your spirit? How can you change your destiny? How can you change your mind? For the Almighty God who created you. And he says he has a power in heaven and on earth. And he says, if you will come today, you will find that power of the Almighty God will turn your life around in Jesus' name. I don't know why people don't call me time. When he should just come today, he should be wise and come today. Say, even if I try many years, I cannot do it. But there is a God in heaven who can do it for me. And because God can do it, tonight, I will come to the Lord. He will do it for me. In 2 Kings chapter 6, I'm reading from verse 26 and verse 27. And as the king of Israel was passing by upon the wall, there cried a woman unto him, saying, help my king, my lord, O king. And you know, these people, there are some people that do not know that kings and leaders also have their own problems. There are people that do not know that elders in villages, elders in cities, they have their own problems too.
1: Ami adoma nyabenade, kopo ma talk bi o kula kopo ma mama ola, tpekpe le o pa gbomo.
0: When they become perplexed.
1: Nebena ka o takala
0: gbomo. They go to men and women like themselves.
1: Wo ya magba ton utukpo nyom na bo uka na gbo.
0: They don't understand only God can do this.
1: O ma se gbomo ka ma o de ka pela ta wonu si.
0: This problem you have, only God can solve this problem.
1: Be de pepone le wa gbomo ade ma o pela ta de da.
0: This heart of yours, only God can change this heart. This behavior, this character, only God can change this behavior and character. This peculiarity in your life that you have fasted about, that you have rolled on the ground about, that you beat yourself and punish yourself about, that you say, if I ever do that sin again, I will punish myself. And the more you punish yourself, you walk on maybe pebbles on the ground. You quit sleeping on the bed, you sleep on the bare ground. And then you will not eat for some days. This flesh, I will punish it. And the more you have done it, you have done it. You know, you still go back into that evil again.
1: Oh,
0: wretched man that I am, who shall deliver me from this body of death. And so this woman came to the king. Help my lord, O king. And then in verse 27, and he said, if the Lord do not help thee, whence shall I help thee? There is no help in other man. There's no help in the king. There's no help in the people of the world. There's no help in a man like you, like me. Nobody can replace God in your life. Nobody can be your savior apart from Jesus. Nobody else can be your redeemer apart from Christ. Nobody can save you from your sin. There is no help anywhere. The king said, if the Lord does not help you, from whence will I help you? Your help today is in God. Psalm 108, verse 12. Give us help from trouble. Almighty God, we come to you tonight. Give us help from trouble. For pain is the help of man.
1: That
0: says it. That has settled everything. Pain is a help of man. In fact, the psalmist knew this very much. That he said it again another time. Psalm 60 verse 11. Give us help from trouble.
1: Pain
0: is a help of man. You know, David wrote this. He knew many people more than you know. He knew the great, he knew the rich. He knew the villager, he knew the city dweller. He knew the cabinet, he knew the citizens. He knew the men, he knew the women. He knew the people that were bragging on useless power. And then, after he had been disappointed by all of them, then God, I'm coming back to you. You know what some people do? You know where they go? You know where they seek help? Psalm 115 from verse 4.
1: Their
0: idols are silver and gold. The work of men's hands. They have mouths, but they cannot speak. Eyes they have, but they see not. They have
2: Jesus' mighty name we have prayed.
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4: shall we pray our great god in heaven we appreciate you for bringing us together tonight receive our thanks and praises lord in jesus name father we pray that as we sing to praise you Let your name alone be glorified in Jesus' name. 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

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You must strive to enter in, enter in. Very narrow, very narrow. Brethren, the road is very narrow. We must strive to enter in, enter in. Very narrow. It's not by works of righteousness, but by His grace alone. It's not by works of righteousness, but by His grace alone. It's not by works of righteousness, but by

0: But by his grace alone, it's not by works of righteousness, but by his grace alone. It's not by works of righteousness, but by his grace alone. Oh, we are complete in him. Complete, complete, complete in him. We are complete in him. It's not by works of righteousness, but Jesus paid it all. It's not by works of righteousness, but Jesus paid it all. It's not by works of righteousness, but Jesus paid it all. Oh, we are complete in him. Complete, complete. We are complete in him.
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2: It always on me, Bazam, about Suba Subama, a yes, Supankoma. 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
0: And so let us pray that God will help us to do what we ought to do to bring these souls into the kingdom of God. Let's pray. Let's call upon the name of the Lord. Ask God to give you the strength, because the ministry is a costly ministry. It will take your time. It will take your talent. It will take your money. It will require your concentration. And so it's a concentrated ministry. It's a ministry that should take your attention. It's a consuming ministry. And let us give it all that it takes. Tell the Lord, you will bring everything within you to bear on the ministry. And as we go out, obviously, we shouldn't expect people to come and clap for us. We should just go ahead doing the work. We might be criticized. We might even be condemned. There may be people mocking at us. There may even be people maligning us. But we should go at it and continue doing it, believing that God will give us the success. And that success is the conversion that we are going to get from them. Yes, not many of them, not all of them will accept. But there are people that will accept. And let's go at it. And let's tell them, and as we preach, let's tell them everything that they need to hear. Let's tell them about repentance. They need to forsake their sins, and they need to come out of their sins. And they need to believe that Jesus Christ died for them on the cross, taking him as Savior and Lord, and the person that controls their lives. And as we preach, let's believe God that God will give us success in the field. As we go out ministering to them and bringing Christ to them, making them to see what God wants us to show them, and giving them exactly the message of Christ and bringing Christ the Savior to them. Let's believe God. God will convict them. God will convert them. God will convince them. God will transform them. God will bring them to accept the message that we're bringing to them. And as we pray, as we call upon him,
2: Let's believe that God is hearing our prayers. And this week is very, very important. We are celebrating the fifth anniversary of the GCK. And we are going to pray. Our pastor has been an arrowhead of this program. And let's thank God for him. And let's pray that God will use this period of celebration to strengthen him, to re-equip him, to make him more set and more determined than before to move into the sixth year. And we are going to tell the Lord, oh Lord, let your hand be upon him. Let your power be upon him. And let your determination in his heart be upon him so that he will be able to keep on leading us as we march after him. We are going to pray together, believing God that God has heard our prayers. In Jesus' name, we pray. Give me a louder amen. Father, we thank you very much. We praise your name. We worship you for this wonderful ministry you have given to us. We thank you, Lord. It's a ministry that there is none like it. It's a ministry that should demand everything within us. Father, we are praying tonight. You will give us all that it will take to keep at it, regardless of the side attractions, distractions, detractors, and all the things that we are going to go through, the pain and the sweating and everything. Father, I pray, oh God, you will make us to be determined in Jesus' name. Father, we also pray, we also ask that, Lord, this program of the GCK will continue until the Lord will call us home in Jesus' name. And we pray that, Lord, you will help us as we continue in this ministry. We shall hear, well done, thou good and faithful servant. You have been faithful over a few things, and I will

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1: 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The spiritual warfare is our concern.
2: Rise
3: up as we pray together.
2: Almighty God, we bless your name. Thank you once again for bringing us together.
3: Thank you for the Bible study tonight. We bless your name. And we thank you for all your children who are gathered everywhere, listening and studying together with the people of God here.
2: We're
3: asking, O Lord, you open our eyes of understanding, even tonight in Jesus' name. We pray that our study will be beneficial to us personally and will give us real strength in the spirit. Give us backbone in our Christian life in Jesus' name. Help us, Lord, that we'll not bend or yield or compromise with the enemy or the persecutors. But the more persecutions may come, the more we'll stand for the grace and for the godliness and for the glory that is to follow in Jesus' name.
2: In Jesus'
3: mighty name, we pray.
2: Tonight
3: we're in 1 Peter chapter 4. And we're reading from verse 12 all through to verse 19.
2: Le fiani salami le petro banto tama ene. Bukpu we have vasede we asieke.
3: Beloved, think it not strange concerning the fiery trial which is to try you, as though some strange thing happened unto you. But rejoice, inasmuch as ye are partakers of Christ's sufferings, that when his glory shall be revealed, ye may be glad also with exceeding joy.
2: No, no, toh, mi gana fifia pote tepo si va miadi, kena miado do pola na wo yade mi abenyada pume vieva jode miadi ene o. 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
3: If ye be reproached for the name of Christ, happy are ye, for the spirit of glory and of God resteth upon you. On their part, he is evil spoken of, but on your part is glorified. But let none of you suffer as a murderer, or as a thief, or as an evil doer, or as a busybody in other men's matters.
2: Ne wo ju mi le Kristo pe nu kota la wa yira mi elabena nu ti kokwe ple ma wo po gbogbon la ba tu jo de mi aji amo ma wo gbola wo gbro bo sunya de enu ti ke mi agbola wo ko enu ti ke mi aduma mi ade kana ga pe fu abe ron dola alo ti afito alo von wola alo abe amo si do ga glansu de amo bubu o fo nyamola ena o.
3: Yet if any man suffer as a Christian, let him not be ashamed, but let him glorify God on this behalf, for the time is come that judgment must begin at the house of God. And if it first begin at us, what shall the end be of them that obey not the gospel of God?
2: Kene amiade kpofu abe Kristo to enela magakpenu ne o. 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
3: And if the righteous scarcely be saved, where shall the ungodly and the sinner appear? Wherefore, let them that suffer according to the will of God commit the keeping of their souls to him in well doing as unto a faithful creator.
2: Eye nenye bible khafi wa kho amajojela afika amama vomau ple nu vola la dodo maha eyata amasi opi afu le mau po lolonu nu la na cho wo po lupo ade asina wola nutepo lala le donu owo ma.
3: Tonight we're looking at the word of God on this subject, the glory in partaking in Christ's sufferings.
2: Yani shalamia le nku de mau nya sipo tayane nyenu chi kokwesi le gomo popo le Christo fo fupakpa ma.
3: We have sufferings there. There are many kinds of sufferings. There's a sinner's suffering, but there's a saint's suffering as well.
2: Mi po fupakpo la fisia fupakpo vovo li nu von lo pe afu amoko kyo hon pe afu.
3: There's a suffering of the people of the world, and there's a suffering of the people of God. That's what is referred to as Christ suffering.
2: Hiki amotokwe afu maupo viokwe afu yatebe yebena enye Christo po fupakpa.
3: That is because you belong to Christ, because you are born again, because your sins are washed away in the blood of the Lamb.
2: Alabele su Christo to legbibochi ututu onu funda to anlevila po vuama.
3: Because there's a mighty change, a new creature you are in Christ.
2: Alabeto troganda valesu nu oye yele Christo ma.
3: And the Spirit of God is bearing witness in your heart that you belong to Christ. There's a kind of suffering that comes along with that, and then you are a partaker of that suffering.
2: And because
3: you are a possessor of his grace, and because you delight in the will, in the word, in the way of the Lord, that's why the suffering is coming. But then he tells us it's not just the present suffering, there's a glory that is to follow.
2: Ella bela kwa manu vavela trozu mampo vile bibodi trozu Christo to le siatena bagblo benanka ella bena le nye Christo to bafukbala o vamo wunu la fima o la benu chiko kuyade liya kuledo.
3: There is the appreciation of the Lord, commendation of the Lord, reward from the Lord that is going to follow.
2: Ella be kafkafu vide fotwade le siak cho apotolagbo avaje ayoman.
3: The suffering is temporary, but the reward, the glory is eternal.
2: Ella bena fukpekpe la manu anida ogakela la kuboda fetu videla enyenu siya nu anida.
3: Now it's surprising to some that in a passage we are talking about suffering,
2: wa muyane amiadobena le pupo intimi le ponu chola ala ponu cho fukpekpe nu chi,
3: about persecution
2: play yuma chichi nu chi,
3: about pain
2: chova versus senu,
3: about all the things the people of the world will try to do against our lives. At the same time we're talking about joy
2: chonu shioka taka
3: we're talking about rejoicing. We're talking about exceeding joy. We're talking about being happy and being excited. And we're talking about the glory of God and the glorifying of the Lord. They all go together. That shows already that the word of God is different from the ideas of the world. You know, in the world, if there's any suffering, then your heads are bowed. Your shoulders are down. Then all the joy and excitement is taken away from your facial appearance.
2: Your
3: moody, you are gloomy, you are sorrowful, you are sad, you are crying, you are weeping, the tears are flowing. And what's happening to you? Because I am suffering. That's how the people of the world handle their suffering. But the Christian is different. He looks ahead, he says, because of this, I'm going to be like Joseph. Because Joseph suffered, and then at the end of it, see the exaltation and see what the Lord has done.
2: Kaka Christo toto la tu avovo la bena, ekwa nu le choma duanko, iba akblo bena, le nu yoka tabenu la manu abe Yosef ne la bena kpo nu si me Yosef to na kpo nu si o va nye le nu la la da.
3: I mean, fact, like the Lord Jesus Christ who suffered, and when he suffered, then we see now his name is all over the world.
2: E je kwa be Yesu Kristo si ne kpo fun e ye le be fupepia ta la la kpo da e gba Kristo be ni ko le ki ya kata mo godo.
3: And then many people, thousands, millions of people coming to the Lord. That's the glory that follows. That's why the Christian is not bothered.
2: Eye la kpo da nu po gedewo ama million shona je Yesu yoma egba e me ni nu chi kokwe sine pelu ya tena Christo to mo
3: khanu. That's why the Christian is not sorrowful. That's why the Christian is not sad because of suffering.
2: Ya tena Christo to mo khanu a fa via no verse me le fupepe la ta o.
3: He says, I'm suffering this for a purpose, therefore I'm going to be glad, I'm going to be happy, I'm going to rejoice with exceeding joy because the glory will follow.
2: Egbe mo le flakpem tado jinu le si dodo le si jiji le si le atala la po jijo apom chi kokwe iba jene kafkafu.
3: That's why the text is saying, don't count it any strange sin concerning the trial, concerning the persecution, concerning the suffering that comes, as if something strange happened unto you.
2: Yena bena atala gbo bena mi gana fifi apo tete po siba mi ajila na wo ya de mi na wo mu ya ne mi na wa be na de pu me be ba jode mi ajie na o.
3: Let's back up a little and look at some Christians, how they approach persecution and suffering and difficulty and the challenges that come to them.
2: Mi na mi atro ngbo du mo fi mi apo ra mi apo le ikana ami ado cho fu pepe ya ale o cho yu mo titi pe nu sin da jode o jia ale si o wo de nu ti la da.
3: The first thing they do is that first of all they are surprised and they are wondering why.
2: Nu gban to si o ni mo na ka la be na wo mu ya no o be nu ka te nu sa jode jinya do.
3: Why is this so? When I'm a real child of God, why don't you look at Jesus? Why was that so when he was the beloved of the Father?
2: Nuka tebe jodi yesi me troti manye maupo vi. Po yesu lade, nuka te uchi yesu mfukpo vaji si benye maupo lonlon vi.
3: Why don't you look at Paul the apostle, the greatest of all those apostles and preachers? Why is this so when I was living a righteous life and doing the will of God and spreading the word of God everywhere?
2: Minami akpo Paul apostle, si be trozu maupo vi, maupo apostolo van vanto ama silon le tatan ke tonya mi ale yi le mawnya gbon la fisi afi nuka tenu sia o jode jido.
3: And so we shouldn't be like those Christians who are ignorant and they have this erroneous view or idea that once you become a child of God, a Christian, you are really born again.
2: Mi gana mi anu abe Christo to si kenu nya mo le tagbon na wene e Yesu swono mi asibe na ni be ma da trojima trozu ma o po vikola.
3: You're not just a church goer warming the bench in the church, you are really really born again. Then they think all persecution and forms of suffering will end.
2: Don't think like that.
3: In fact, there's even some ministers and preachers that think like that. Do you see all those posters outside on our streets? They're going to have a seminar.
2: Lakpo na pastor do ma nya gbro la dole ne ne me osusu ne ne me gbro na ma lakpo mo kan gbanle vio le pa do mo be yo ja o ta pepe o.
3: They're going to have a conference, they're going to have this great meeting, and when you come to that meeting, all suffering will be ended.
2: Be yo ja o no lo be ta pepe gande yo ja wo subo subo gande ne yo wo ta pepe ma unu la pepe kata la wenu.
3: All attacks and all afflictions are over.
2: Wa be fu wa mo gbogbo fo mo te te da mo nyo kata wenu.
3: You see the ignorant people rushing there
2: because
3: they believe the poster more than they believe the
2: Bible. The
3: God of the Bible is not their God, because you know, if you believe in the Bible, you believe in the word of God, you believe in all the things the Lord has revealed to us.
2: Going to believe
3: that when you become a Christian, anyone that will live godly in Christ Jesus shall suffer, tell me, persecution.
2: Akuya sebena ka Biblia gbona ka mi ka tana nu agbo ma o sosura to ele Biblia mla wa won ka mi blema se wa chi o kata yo ma chan.
3: Why then are you running to this place and running to that place? I just discovered a CD somewhere, a DVD somewhere, a cassette somewhere. Once you listen to this, all problems are over. There's nothing like that. It's all deception.
2: Nous cater la foudre et te fait chier et te fait kemer la bena. 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
3: The word of God makes it very clear. It is through much persecution and much suffering and much tribulation we're going to enter the kingdom of God.
2: Maunyana emo kokan bena to khaham to foudre pomme to yuma chichioma la imemia to aye de mafia do fola macha.
3: You know, when you are deceived that there's no problem, there's no persecution, when the persecution comes, you are not ready, you are not prepared.
2: Lepe no blemi bena yuma chichima li foudre pomme li ola ne gmane foudre pomme va ma la klalone ma dradone o.
3: But the people who are prepared and they understand, we are soldiers for Christ, we have something to endure, we are more than conquerors.
2: Va mosoko na jesio dradone onye dade obana ka Christo ba srafo yoni yonya chicho gaba srafo.
3: If you're going to conquer something, there's a battle. Because of that, all those challenges will come.
2: Nele nyabi adujia ledula to afao magba ajanko di kakao.
3: But you have a backbone and you have a mind, you can keep your strength and you can really do what the Lord wants you to do.
2: Gakia magba pula sio nu san le mo la ta chitra sosien akblobena yatima wonu siema ojibe ina wola.
3: Because, you know, persecution will come, opposition will come, the trials will come, and you are ready. I pray you'll be ready.
2: Ela bele nye bena dudukwa wava, yumanchichi wava, chitrichira manu wava, gakea yano klalo ne, madugwa da bena miasute ano klalo.
3: Through it all, you'll be more than conquerors in Jesus' name. Look at Acts of the Apostles chapter 14. We're looking at verse 22.
2: Lewo katama la miyani jidu la miyadu jiglo le yesu panu koma dofa gmana tamo wiena kupu iblava vovali.
3: Confirming the souls of the disciples and exhorting them that to continue in the faith. And that we must through much tribulation enter into the kingdom of God.
2: See,
3: all those apostles in the Bible, they were not deceivers. The apostles of today, many of them, apostles, they're deceivers.
2: Like the apostles in the Bible, they were not deceivers.
3: The preachers of today, many of them deceivers. And then they say there's no problem, no trial, no temptation, no persecution, there's no pain. Come to Christ and come to our church and come to our fellowship and all those problems are
2: over.
3: The word of God says that through much tribulation that will get into the kingdom of God. I pray you will not be deceived in Jesus' name.
2: Ma nyala globena de bena kaka gedo moto gemi la chan ayide ma fiado pola moto gbeda amiareke ma blowa floa demo le yeso fenu come.
3: In 2 Timothy chapter 3, I'm reading from verse 12.
2: Timothy avelia ta maton kokwa mo wiyeva.
3: It says, yea, and all that will live godly in Christ shall suffer what? Persecution.
2: Ke amashoka ta jina be yo wano agbeda ma mo so
3: that's the word of God. I thank God you are studying the Bible. Thank God you believe the Bible. Thank God you are not having any expectation that is contrary to the word of God.
2: Persecution
3: will come. Get ready. God will give you grace to overcome in Jesus' name. It's not official appearance, hate. It's what you stand for. It's because you are different. It's because your life is bringing conviction on them. Makes them uncomfortable. And you stand for righteousness and they stand for unholy attitude. That's why they're persecuting you. And that's what the Lord is leading us to this study and is telling us that there is suffering that is going to attend the real Christian man, the real Christian woman.
2: And
3: then they're suffering for those who are standing right right and standing righteous for the Lord. And if you are ready for that, you know the suffering will come, but it's nothing. The Lord will give you the victory in Jesus' name.
2: Eya mosuwa titre kelele tu ejidu tu ene apotola fukpepe avawoji kake ene le titre tina apotola fukpemla fukpepe mo ninadeke o laduji lenu ule yesu penu kome.
3: We're looking at this study under three perspectives. Number one, we're talking about the purpose.

0: Peter chapter 4, I'm reading from verse
1: 12.
0: Beloved, think it not strange concerning the very trial which is to try you, as though some strange sin happened unto you. But rejoice in as much as ye are partakers of Christ's sufferings, that when his glory shall be revealed, ye may be glad also with what kind of joy?
1: Lonotowo, migana fifia pote te posi va mia di hena mia de dopola, na wa yademi abenya de fumeviva jodemia diena o. 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
0: Exceeding joy, surpassing joy, overflowing joy, joy that passes understanding.
1: Dijo, sikan. Bango, Jijo Sinopu Nota, Jijo Sinopu Gomasa Sokatata, Nasu.
0: Now you see, it says, beloved, think it not strange. You know what? There are some people that think it's strange.
1: Lepwe aja gomena lono to magawa yanemi o lepwe madunen lotum shomia awaya do.
0: Let's say if there's persecution, if there's suffering, maybe something is wrong with my life.
1: Ugulabena enemala fukpama letu yumachichimala efiabena nada glalenya akbenuchi.
0: That's like Joseph saying, if my brothers who are not real committed to God, if they hate me and they sell me to slavery, maybe there's something wrong with me. No, Joseph, nothing wrong with Joseph.
1: Eje ko abe Joseph na globena, you know, visio ikebe na o mo lo ma wo mo to du kina mo mo wa nu tefo no le flema man afia be na na de glo nya agbon ti awo na de kama glo le Joseph fa agbonu.
0: It's like Shadrach, Meshach and Abednego saying, look at all this fire, look at the very trial coming upon our lives, there must be something wrong with us. No, there's nothing wrong with you.
1: Eje ko abe na Shadrach, Meshach and Abednego na globena
0: everything is alright with you. All that is wrong with the Nebuchadnezzar and all those conspirators that reported them.
1: And
0: so it says, when those trials come, be like Joseph. And be like Shadrach, Meshach, and Abednego. And be like Daniel. And don't think because people oppose you or because they persecute you that something is wrong. Nothing is wrong.
1: Daniel that's
0: why it says, don't count it strange when those very trials come upon your life that you're still beloved.
1: Can I
0: show you that the people in the Bible that were persecuted, they still remain beloved? Look at the verse 12 again, how the verse started. It says, beloved, think it not strange. Beloved, who are the beloved? Let me show you. Daniel chapter 9. I'm looking at verse 23. Beloved. It says in verse 23, at the beginning of thy supplication, the commandment came forth, and I am come to show thee, for thou art greatly beloved. Greatly beloved. That's Daniel.
1: Daniel malo.
0: What do we learn about Daniel? Number one, uncompromising.
1: No,
0: who will say, beloved? Those uncompromising people, they will not compromise with sin.
1: Look, I miss Daniel and Daniel, any a machine dear no vontio. Look at me where they are just no to. When you must show me dear no vontio.
0: They will not compromise with whether king or whoever they are going to take their stand.
1: Uma dear no vontile fiata, alo amiadeta o conua chitrasa siena mau.
0: They are men and women of conviction, men and women of the word, uncompromising. That's why it says they're beloved.
1: When you took Lenyon Shune Yamau Penyala, a you knew.
0: Number two, they are uncorrupted. Uncorrupted, you cannot corrupt them because that.

0: made up his mind, he was not going to defile himself with the portion of the king's meat.
1: Avelia wunya amamafu diwo amasyonu fondi dimala o Daniel adu de tambi macho fiapom dudulagbuna kodona yedokwe o.
0: Number three, they are wavering. You see, if you do that again and you take that stand and you pray again, you are going to throw you in the lion's den.
1: Etonlia mopupuna o wopone Daniel benanele kotokba no tesosile kotokba le nyamada silebi adukbeda miacho wade.
0: And then he will pray three times a day with his window open towards Jerusalem, as he did aforetime.
1: Hey.
0: Unwavering people, steadfast people. These are people that know the Lord.
1: Hey, Daniel, but on notre dogbada, Zama Tongbada Cabes, when I turn up, we'll place Yadu to Jerusalem. I'm a mania Mexican notte.
0: So when he says beloved, for you to be counted as part of that, you check up your life. Am I uncompromising in the world?
1: Yes, you belong not. Tola benana drudukimo pola drudukio pobona de deyenya amama denu fontia
0: in my office
1: leifa dofa
0: in the school
1: leifa nu safa
0: in the community
1: le koimile
0: am I uncorrupted de- look at all that is happening on the streets, look at the lives of the people. Are they able to corrupt me or am I uncorrupted before you can say I'm beloved?
1: Demenye amama fudia le koimile le nu shola jojon le moji le dofa.
0: Are you a person that is unwavering? Whatever threats and whatever threatenings, you're still taking your stand.
1: How
0: whatever winds may blow and whatever storm may come, you're still taking your stand. Those are the beloved people.
1: Beloved,
0: think it not strange that some things are happening to you when you're persecuted. Look at Daniel chapter 10. I'm reading from verse 11.
1: Lono to umagawa yani bena kayuma chichiva lunade jode miyaji kruwa o. Daniel fagmane tamu wu bukbu wide ke.
0: He said unto me, O Daniel, a man greatly beloved. Those are the people. Those are the people.
1: Eye wogblo nambena wo Daniel amamalonu goa amyawe yola amavan vanwe nyamasiya o.
0: That's what our passage is saying. This one is directed to those who are like Daniel. They're saved. Those who are like Daniel.
1: Ya tena fis milagle mchua le fiancé Daniel nemi miano be Daniel na amuyono trojima bigbody.
0: They're separated. Those who are like Daniel.
1: Odo odo kuida chukiki amu ula be Daniel na.
0: They're sanctified. Those who are like Daniel, they're single-minded.
1: Ula kokuwe ula be Daniel na tadu jinu de kape kwele wasi.
0: You see the people like Daniel. You have come to the Lord. You have confessed all your sins, and then you dropped all those sins. Calvary, and now you believe on the Lord Jesus Christ, you are born again, your life is different.
1: Beloved,
0: think it not strange that all these things are happening. And it is when you are like that, you're saved, you're separated, you're sanctified, and you're single-minded. It is then you are referred to as a beloved brother, beloved sister. Let's look at Colossians chapter 4, and I'm reading there from verse 9. With Onesimus, a faithful and beloved brother, who is one of you. A faithful and beloved brother. You see, when we say somebody is beloved, a real child of God is unbending. He is unyielding. He does not yield to all the things of the world. You know, there's some people that they move with the wind. The wind blows them here. The public opinion now is to dress like this. That's the way they dress. And when public opinion changes now is to give bribe, then they give bribes. They don't have any backbone, no foundation. They're not born again. They're not real children of God.
1: zanua una zanu le kwe megbe fume le osio o me note sesi o me liko ko se ka ku me le osio le yesu ji o.
0: The real children of God are the people that are able to plant their feet on the solid rock, and then they have a real backbone, and whatever wind may be blowing, they say, here is where I stand. Others may, but I will not.
1: Ma viva vanto la wonya mo se kono titre le Christo mo ba fo le blema gakpe la ji sesi o blema fi se mi titre do mi ma te ma bada fo ne nya ya o ama bubu wa te ma we ke nya nya ma te mu awe o o we nya ma viva vanto.
0: Those are the beloved of the Lord, and I pray the Lord will make you like that in Jesus' name.
1: Ama sha we nya ma opo lo to mo do gbe da ma la wo na nyine ne ma le yesu fo nu come.
0: Can I have a good amen? Look at 1 Peter now. You understand 1 Peter chapter 4. Now you understand verse 12, what he's saying about the beloved.
1: He
0: says, beloved, think it not strange concerning the very trial, that means the test.
1: That
0: means the persecution. That means the suffering.
1: He
0: says concerning that fiery trial, which is to try you, and then as if some strange sin happened unto you. Then he says, what's to be your attitude? What are you to do as a real child of God? Verse 13, he says, but rejoice. They slander you, they talk against you, they tell lies against you, then you are not in a corner somewhere. I will not go out anymore. I will not show my face to the public.
1: Because
0: everybody believes all the lies they're telling about me. Everybody believes I'm, you know, like a criminal. Because of that, I will not. It says no. It says rejoice in as much as ye are partakers of Christ's suffering.
1: Look
0: at the kinds of suffering you have. Is it of a criminal or of Christ? If it's of Christ, then come out and show your face and walk free. Because if you are free from sin, you ought to be free from shame. It's only those who are not free from sin that are not free from shame.
1: And it says,
0: when his glory shall appear, then also will you be glad with exceeding joy. I pray that will be your portion in Jesus' name.
1: At
0: all these things will not move you. They will not move me. They will not move you. They will not move us in Jesus' name.
1: Nu shokata don to ka ma van mi ma demida ma na mi ademagbo le Yesu fenu come.
0: And the rumor that is flying around about you, and the things they're saying, once you know you are right with God, that's all you need, because God is greater than a million people.
1: Aye nya de shole ji le wa gbe nti ama ki be na ti jile nti kru a o le pe e la bere de na mau wo ti jakle mau le bevide mau atra ko agbe to million shola ni banji.
0: God is greater than 100 million people.
1: Mau lolowo million of the cash shola ni banji.
0: That's why you square your shoulders, and that's why you stand with a backbone. That's why you look at people eyeball to eyeball and say, praise the Lord. The Spirit of God bears witness in my heart that I'm a real child of God. Whatever the people feel, that will be their business. In 2 Corinthians chapter 4, I'm reading from verse 16. For which cause we faint not, we will not faint. I said we will not faint. You know, it's the people that inside their heart, they themselves are feeling condemned. They are not sure of their lives. They are not sure of their Christian experiences. And since already they didn't have any assurance that they are really going to heaven, anything people say will make them faint. Maybe it's true I'm not a child of God. Maybe it is true I'm a wicked person. When you have the assurance of the Spirit, you're not going to be thinking like that. All you need is go back to Calvary and go back to the altar and lay everything down at the feet of the Lord Jesus Christ. And have that cleansing all over again, and then have the Spirit of God bearing witness in your hand that you're a real child of God, there will be no fainting anymore in Jesus' name. That's why it says, for which cause we faint not, but though our outward man perish, yet the inward man is renewed day by day. In verse 17, for a light affliction, all that Paul the apostle went through, he said that's a light affliction. All the things the Jews were planning against his life, he said it's a light affliction, as light as feather. And a real man with a real backbone is not going to allow the shaking or the movement of a feather, the feather of a bird, to move him. He said a light affliction.
1: It says,
0: for a light affliction, which is but for a moment, worketh for us a far more exceeding and eternal weight of glory. Because of the commendation coming, and because of the joy eternal coming, and because of what the Lord is going to do on the final day when he examines, he says, come into the kingdom that is prepared for you from the foundation of the world. He says, when we see that, then there's exceeding joy. That's why it says, while we look not at the things which are seen, but at the things which are not seen. For the things which are seen are temporal. Shipwreck, temporal. Persecution, temporal. Even the sickness, temporal. Even the poverty, temporal. It says there's something eternal. I was thinking about that eternal thing. We're thinking about that thing that will never end, enduring unto eternity. That's why it says that the things which are seen, tangible things, visible
2: visible things, the temporal, but the things which are not seen, what are they? Eternal. They are eternal. Those are the things to think about.
1: We're
2: looking at 1 Peter chapter 5, verse 10. But the God of all grace will give you grace. And he says, my grace is sufficient for you, whatever you are going through. Persecution, suffering, or they throw you somewhere where you should not be. He says, all those things, God says, his grace is sufficient for you. You will not be crushed in Jesus' name. You will still stand firm with your feet solidly on the rock of ages. And your back will be like real iron, so that nothing will move you in Jesus' name. Then it says, who has called us to eternal glory. Always understand that. He has called us to eternal glory by Christ Jesus. And he says, after that he has suffered a while. That's on earth, a while. That's only here, a while. Then it says, he'll make you perfect, establish, strengthen, and settle you. That's all the amen you can say. You know, when you think about what the Lord has said and what the Lord is going to do, then you really rejoice that there's nothing to worry about. The suffering, number one, is to teach us patience. Number two, it is to make us learn obedience. Number three, this suffering is to keep us away from pride. You know, if you're all the time in the sunshine, there's everybody is saying good, good, good, and you're wonderful, you're likely to be proud. But sometimes God allows the suffering to keep you from pride. Number four, to restore us from dangerous paths. Sometimes
1: you're
2: going in the wrong direction. You are born again, you are a child of God. But then you are forgetting yourself. You are becoming careless. You are becoming prayerless. Because of the carelessness and the prayerlessness, the Lord allows some suffering to come, and the thing brings you away or brings you back from the wrong dangerous path. Number five, sometimes is to prepare us to comfort other people. If you have never suffered, never experienced any hardship, never experienced any pain, other people are going through pain, you don't know how to talk to them. But if you're going through it, you'll say, I was there.
1: I went through that before.
2: And this is the passage of scripture that helped me. When the waters almost swallowed me up, that's what helped me. Be able to comfort other people.
1: Because
2: you're
1: tomaji be ya nya tonjin ya mimla nu ye den chome la ta fa kona mo bubu.
2: Number 6 is to probe the depths of your love for God. God allows that to know whether you're stanch or you're backslide.
1: Adelia ni bena kamia de mi apolono sika mi dona maula potu de dafia mau bena mau dopo da de le lon ila no imelo ala titrelo ala la de bia.
2: Things are permitted so that God will prove it to you and prove it to everybody around you and prove it to the devil that you will not backslide and you will not backslide.
1: Le wa gbemo la de nado wa jo sika maula de afia mo kata kula busan bena ka we ala titrela le kemo ma de magbo o imo to gbara ma de magbo le yesu fenu koma.
2: Number 7 is to prepare us for greater, better, higher service and ministry.
1: Adrenalia adrami do bena kamia tema je kana ne subo subo gans subo subo triacos subo subo sino koko.
2: Number 8, it is to make us partakers of God's holiness.
1: Eye enilia pe demian ti bena kamia po gomo le mo po koko enyenye la ma.
2: I want you to look at Hebrews chapter 12. When some of those things happen, it's not to make you decrease in holiness. It's not to make you decrease your commitment to the Lord.
1: Majibe mi apo Hebrew to ba gbanle tamo wi evelia nenu mo lojo John pepele ba bama mo va be na ka wa dora le koko enye mo alo wa didi koko enye ja poto lo wa gbomo o.
2: Look at Hebrews chapter 12, what it in there from verse 10.
1: Hebrew tamo wi ev popo amu wolia
2: says, for they verily for a few days chastened us after their own pleasure, but he for our profit, that we might be partakers of his holiness.
1: Wa mawo kan to na mi nu kan ke via de wo ko le ale si o bube enyo lanu ke eya la hin to na mi le mi apo nyonyota be na mi apo gumo le efo kokwenyenye ma.
2: We partakers of his what? Holiness. That's what he's to do.
1: Bena mi apo gumo le ipanuka efo kokwenyenye ma asie mi awo.
2: And thank God for holiness. And if the Lord see that holiness is not at the level it ought to be, and also to be more holy, more righteous, more pure, so that you can get nearer and nearer to heaven.
1: Akbena ko kwenyenye la, ayene ma upolo wa akbena bena ka woko kwenye mo le tu dame le mkoyi, mo pokpulo te gogo jipo nu ola.
2: Then he allows those sufferings and that will drive you on your knees and say, Lord, examine me and check up on me. And then with prayer, because of not suffering, it makes you more righteous, more pure, and more holy.
1: Eye maula demo fpekpe kwe te tekpo du dukpo do na va, ya du duwa nwa kaka do na va, le kaka mo mwenye la bena ka ma o la dogbe da ma o drunpo dunpo la eye gbodumo la tra kpo la ba kokwe ni mo sha kpo wa tede jifunu.
2: 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You see what the Lord is saying there.
1: Popo wi de kelia ke le fifi ye yi mo la mi e bua tete po kata jijo oka vovobo nu gake emegbela etu ajojo nyenye ponu pia ponu chifafa kutete na amosio wo mala lepwe.
2: That when you exercise and when you stand in that suffering, it makes you to be able to have more holiness, more righteousness, and the Lord will do it for you in Jesus' name.
1: Benele doji le fukpekpe momo kaka momo la mle bala la kulowa yede kokwe nye mojojo nye mo eye maula weno le yesu fenu koma.
2: Point number 2, now we're looking at the privilege and preservation in Christian suffering.
1: Maunya fa akpa volia gumo popo kple takpopo le Christo to fo fukpekpe mo.
2: That's why you are there. God preserves you. You know, persecution never destroys real faith, genuine faith, or real experience.
1: Basically, let you fukpekpe kple kuhimo mwe de maula no taupon le kwa de fukpekpe yuma chichi kaka magbulia Christo to adudu to po kose duma o.
2: If somebody has a real experience of salvation, persecution is not going to destroy that. Ah, they want me to backslide. They're going to make me backslide.
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2: Are you stronger than God?
1: Amomode udum sa umawa.
2: Are you stronger than Christ?
1: Udum sa u Christua.
2: Are they mightier than the blood of Jesus?
1: De utriako u Christo po vua.
2: How can they make you backslide It's God who has saved you. And what he has begun is able to finish and finalize it.
1: Aleko wa wona demegbe. Ela bena ka mouse kene tom dashino wa ele kla lo sutebe ya tema kota adzirado alida.
2: He preserves the righteous. He preserves those who are saved and those who are sanctified. He preserves us in that experience. Whatever people do, they are not greater than God. They are not stronger than God. If God is still God, if God is almighty, if God is a God that will never lose a battle, then in that persecution is going to support and sustain you in Jesus' name. I want you to look at it now in 1 Peter chapter 4. I'm reading there from verse 14. If he be reproached, what does that mean? If he be insulted, if he be slandered, for the name of Christ, appear ye. It says this is for the name of Christ.
1: It's
2: to exalt the name of Christ. If you are reproached, if you are insulted, if you are persecuted, if you put heap sufferings upon you for the name of Christ,
1: no do me. Happy
2: are ye, for the spirit of glory and the spirit of God rests upon you. On their part, he is even spoken of, but on your part, he is glorified.
1: It tells us then
2: it's a glorious thing to suffer for right. But understand, it is for the sake of Christ. For the sake of his gospel. For the sake of righteousness. That's very important. If you suffer, you must be able to know the reason why you are going through what you are going through. If you be reproached, not because you have sinned, not because you are backsliding, not because you committed fornication, and the church wanting to uphold righteousness will say, see what you've done, and then there's some kind of rebuke, chastisement that's terrible. So you'll not be going around and smiling and rejoicing and saying, they said, when we're persecuted, that one is not persecution, that one is church discipline. But if you're righteous, and what's happening to you is for the sake of righteousness and for the sake of the name of Christ, it says, rejoice. Matthew chapter 5, I'm reading from verse 10. Blessed are they which are persecuted. Why? For righteousness' sake.
1: Why ira amosio yumowutina lenuka?
2: Not for righteousness, not for stealing. It says, you're persecuted for righteousness' sake. Then it says, in that verse 10, for this is the kingdom of heaven. Blessed are ye when men shall revile you and persecute you and shall say all manner of evil against you falsely for my sake. You see that? For my sake.
1: Why you are me? No, what do me? Are you watching me? ka va tu agblo nya bon bubu pume vio kata de mianu ti le tanya le kwe le tanya le Christo ta menye le nu vonu ti o.
2: Not for the sake of embezzlement, but for my sake. If it's for the sake of Christ that that persecution of pain is coming, then it says rejoice.
1: Menye be la juta da le fifi ta lo ka ke le Christo ta ye fuku pume ya jido ibe ye jikbe bona ka lo ma kata mgbela e jina jomi.
2: Verse 12, it then says rejoice and be exceeding glad, for great is your reward in heaven, for so persecuted they the prophets which were before you. Remember, that's for his sake.
1: Lokata mbele kuku wie vile ajina jomi eye mi tu aseye ela bena mi apofetu sogbon le jifu ela bena nene make wo tinya glori la sio jemianu golayuma dunfeji le Christo telo.
2: So you look at your suffering, you look at the persecution, look at all the slander, all the lies they tell against you. Why are they doing that? It's because you are righteous. Then I'm happy.
1: Yata lenkuda fukpakpa yuma chichi yuma tolanti nukato yuma chindo le jojo enyete na jojo enyete ya ke jina no jomlo.
2: Why are they doing that? It's because you have a stand for righteousness, for Christ. Then I'm happy.
1: Nukate u le yuma chindo en la bele chitrene Christo no tele jojo enyete yata yuete ya ke jina jom.
2: Why are they doing that? It's because you are preaching the gospel and you are involved in this dawn, and then many people are coming to Christ through you, and they don't like that. That's why they're persecuting you. Then I'm happy.
1: Nuka tele yuma chindo ala bele le maunya glon le lufon dene amu le ne yesu eye amu mele chijokpon le manchio ya tele yuma chindo ni itaya okama makpo chijoma chua seye.
2: If it's for his name's sake, then you can rejoice, and the grace of God will multiply more and more in your life in Jesus' name.
1: Ni bele ipo nuka tele fa kpomdu ake jina jona chua seye eye mao fa monu bevve asokpon de di akbo son de di le wak bemele yesu.
2: Look at Acts of the Apostles, Acts chapter 9, reading from verse
1: 16.
2: It says, for I will show him how great things he must suffer. Why? My name's sake.
1: Ela bena nyela ma fie, alesi wole ne be wa akpe fugade le nyenu kola nuti.
2: You know, some people will say, you know that Paul the Apostle, he did quite a lot of wrong things in the past. Even though he's not born again, now preaching the gospel, that's why he's suffering because of what he did in the past. No, God had forgiven him all that.
1: Le nyabe madog bula bena ka Paul Apostle be ba trojima la wonu gbagbagada wonu manyo manyo gada ya tena be fi ba trojima le maunya gbulokan la le fuyo kata pemdo ao nu shokata bo ova ila ma o cheki.
2: The Lord said, I'm going to show him how great things he will suffer for my name's sake. And then the Lord continued to reveal what he will do.
1: Ma gbulobena de ya fien alesi ba pefule ponu kola nu chi ma magbula de mau yeji de nu kata le fiam.
2: Look at 2 Corinthians chapter 12, reading from verse 10 there.
1: Corinto velia tamo weave kukwi amowo.
2: And he said unto me, my grace is sufficient for thee. You'll find the grace sufficient in Jesus' name.
1: Kukwi ama siekelia eye wo gbrona mbena nyamon baba sogbonao mofa mon baba sogbona mile yesu penu koma.
2: For my strength is made perfect in weakness. I am weak and they are doing this. Will they not kill me and crush me and destroy me? No, they cannot, because his strength is made perfect in weakness.
1: Ela bena nyenu san zubli bole gbojo gbojo mo nyamo gbojo o le ya won le keme won ni so mo la de ma gbe nya gbedo ma tron ma wu mo o agbede ma te ma wu ma ta tron wa gbo o ela bena nyenu san la zubli bo no le gbojo gbojo mo.
2: Then he says, I take pleasure in reproaches, in necessities, in persecutions, in distresses, for Christ's sake. That's the word for Christ's sake. For Christ's sake. For Christ's sake.
1: Egbo bena eya ta mo le lo lon wu bena ma po adegbe le nya gbojo gbojo nu chi bonu bena Christo fanu sana no jinyan le pele Christo ta le Christo ta le Christo fanu kolata.
2: When I am weak, then am I strong. The Lord will make you strong in Jesus' name.
1: Gbogbo mo wuli eya ta mo po anu jeje nui le gbojo gbojo mo le nu ta sesem eye egbo bena.
2: It tells us in the word of God, this is not in Hebrews, what you have to do at such a time when those challenges are there for you to be able able to stand. In Hebrews chapter 12, I'm reading to you there from verse 2.
1: Eye wo gbe ni mi nu si ke mi a wo la nenu mo lo jojon nu si anye mi a po nu ona le Hebrew top agbanle ta mo wi eve popu eve lia.
2: Looking unto Jesus, that says it all.
1: Mi na mi a po Yesu oputa ni lo.
2: Looking unto Jesus, that's where our strength comes from.
1: Eye mi a po Yesu ati me mi a mi kwa mi se chuna.
2: Looking unto Jesus, that's what makes the persecution light.
1: Eye mi a po Yesu yena bo yumo chicha nu awo ju na mi.
2: Looking unto Jesus, if you look at your enemies, they look bigger.
1: If you
2: try to recollect what they say against you, they appear stronger.
1: If you look
2: at all the conspiracy, how many of them want you, you are counting them. Don't count them because they are nothing. And when you count many zeros, they are still zeros. In the sight of the Lord, they are nothing because like the dog of the ground. God is the mighty one. God is the one that will never fail. He's never lost any battle. Don't look at those zeros, but look at your God. Looking unto Jesus, the author and the finisher of our faith, who for the joy that was set before him endure the cross, despising the shame, and is set down at the right hand of the throne of God.
1: Looking
2: unto him. Consider him. That's what you have to consider. That's who you have to consider. You consider Jesus Christ.
1: He says,
2: for consider him that endured such contradiction of sinners against himself, lest ye be weary and faint in your minds.
1: Mi buama si doji, but nu fon lopo de clemida de na yenu to lanu bena de di nagate mianu e yemia bojo le mianu voma o.
2: If you are considering the wrong thing, you'll be weary, you'll be faint in your mind. But when you consider the Lord, you'll not be weary.
1: Nele butama chunu manu manu shuma gentula la bojo le nuvoma. Ponele butama chunu.
2: You'll not be tired. You'll not faint. You'll go from strength to strength, from glory to glory, from faith to faith in Jesus'
1: name.
2: Point number 3 now, the peril and punishment of justified sinners. We're now in 1 Peter chapter 4. We're reading from verse 15.
1: Mitro Petro Banto Tamana Pukwi Adelia.
2: But let none of you suffer as a murderer, as a thief, or as an evildoer, or as a busybody in other men's matters. Those are sinners.
1: Bukwi aton, kemia duma mia de kena gakpa fabe rondula, alo fiafito, alo vonola, alo abemasi dua gaglan suda mobu bopo nyamala na o nvonle nyamasi.
2: Look at all the people, they are murderers. What do they use? The knife or the gun or chemical.
1: Bamoshola fialada, amoulao, anyochowi, alochotu, alochochi, wamochu, chinamo wama.
2: Whether they're killing through abortion or they're killing somebody who's already born, murderers. Those are sinners.
1: Alo de fu, sinenyamu, aloji de via bomagbova wi, wokataunya moulao.
2: Then it says, we see whether stealing a little amount or say a big amount.
1: Ebe fia fito, le figa vinde, alo le figa ganyo.
2: Whether stealing in the church or stealing at home, they're thieves. And when they suffer, and suffering will come. If it doesn't come now, it's coming later.
1: Le fifia, le church home, alo le fila fome yo, mo kakadi le fito, fukpe la va, ala va godo la nikmanyaji.
2: It will come on earth, it will come in eternity. It says, when you suffer like that, you are suffering as a sinner.
1: Fukpe la va mamati la nikmanyaji, avati la gbema fome. Ebe le fumato mikpe le fa, benu fon la ne.
2: And then, or an evil doer. Workers of iniquity, whether they're doing the iniquity secretly, there's some subtle people, subtle, sleek, and sly.
1: Ebe vola, nubo blan wola o, le pobe nanka nufon la do liuwa nufon la jama, wawele bebima ja ayetue.
2: They're very slippery, you can never catch them, but they're evil doers, they're evil workers. and they know how to wrap their lies. That you'll never be able to detect that this is a lie. But they're evil workers.
1: But
2: no matter how clever you are, God knows all the evil doers. And all those evil doers, they're not born again. They're going to suffer on earth. And they'll suffer in eternity. I pray you'll not be part of them in Jesus' name. That's why we come here, so the word of God will find us out. Search me, O God, and know my heart today, and see if there is any evil, any defilement, any uncleanness, any iniquity in me. Cleanse me and make me whiter than snow. You'll do that in Jesus' name.
1: It
2: talks about these people now, busy bodies in other men's matters. They are not busy about checking their lives, about looking at their lives. All they are busy about is talking about other people, slandering other people, their busy bodies in other people's matters. Their houses are not clean, and they are complaining about the houses of others that are not clean. I pray that God will get us separated out of that kind of gang and company in Jesus' name. Look at verse 17. Verse 17, for the time is come that the judgment must begin at the house of God. Say what? House of God? Yes, because you know there's an Achan in the camp of the people of God. Yes, there are some people like Demas in the household. They're talking about consecration, but they are sinners. They are backsliders. That's why it says that judgment will begin in the house of God. And you think about yourself, are you an Absalom there, out there? You appear humble. Somebody wants to greet you. Don't worry about this. I'm just like you. That's why it says the judgment will begin from the house of God. And then it says in that verse 17, and if it first begins at us, what shall the end be of them that obey not the gospel of God? There are some people that are coming day in and day out of the people of God. They don't have any transformation. They don't have any obedience to the word of God. They hear all the teaching, they hear all the preaching, they hear all the doctrine, and they attend all the meetings and attend all the studies, but there's no change. And the glory is not just coming to the Bible, so the glory is in going back, you know, on your knees and saying, I've had that today. I'm guilty of that. I'm guilty. Oh Lord, cleanse me. Oh Lord, change my life.
1: It
2: is when that change takes place, that's when you escape judgment. I pray that God will help us to be obedient to the gospel of the Lord in Jesus' name. And then when we're obedient to the Lord like that, you know what he's going to do? He's going to make us to decide that whatever happens, I'm going to keep on my real Christian virtue. There'll be a willingness to suffer. Willingness willingness to suffer.
1: Eye ni bena kami do to na mala po bena kala kplo mi ai da for the adam nyo to mi anlo fa bena kami atema pefu mi anlo bena kami apefu na Christo.
2: That I'm taking this decision, whether people agree or not, this is what I'm going to do. That's how people become real Christians. That's how they remain real Christians. And then it makes you to be willing. You're willing to suffer as an uncompromising Christian.
1: Bena melo bena nu sema ji ma weni ya ya talanya ma denu vonjo le pe emu ma ji amu to ba trosu Christo to akfa akfa kun kale le pe lan lo fa gbo bena ka nu ka ke la jo nu ke ma jo I ma denu vonji gbere gbere o.
2: Revelation chapter 2 verse 10.
1: Nya de fi ta ma vo popu amu wo.
2: Fear none of those things which thou shalt suffer. Amen.
1: Magavon ofushio na bakpela po deke o. Amen.
2: It's like God telling Joseph, fear none of those sins which thou shalt suffer. They are selling you to Egypt. It's actually going to fulfill the dream I gave you.
1: Ejekwa be maule tone Joseph nebena ka magavon nu shobe fukpem lelela o. O so de Egyptia fi mame nye drishme nao la na vamele.
2: Fear none of those sins you are going to suffer because it's going to lead you to more glory and more protection and preservation and the blessings of God in your life in Jesus' name.
1: Magavon ofushona bakpela po de ke odola bela klo wa ida mata popo de dina no moko kwenye kwa jenye mele wagbe mele yesu pa nu koma.
2: That's why it says, fear none of those things which thou shalt suffer. Behold, the devil, that's all he is.
1: Ina wakulo magavon ofushona bakpela po de ke okwada abosan me uwe molo yibe yu kwa kwa teba takpe ma.
2: The devil shall cast some of you into prison that she may be tried and ye shall have tribulation. Tribulation? How many days? Only 10 days. Think about that.
1: Abu Samla to mi aduma mi adwa de gahoma bena wate mi akpo e mi akpo kaka nuka kene ni mi blema si abegbeto ngeki amu unta butama chunchipo asle swento.
2: 10 days out of 365. That's small.
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2: 10 days in comparison with eternity, all that is small. It's only for 10 days, and this be thou faithful unto death, and I will give you the crown of life.
1: Ngeki amu ne mi to song. 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
2: That's what you'll be looking at, not at the cross, not at the problem. You're looking at the crown of life the Lord is going to give you.
1: Eye jimi lele kwe agbafia kuku manya totonya gbagblolo agbafia kuku shapotola la nao.
2: Look unto Jesus.
1: Minami akpo Yesu.
2: He will be with you.
1: Ala no klo.
2: He will never leave you.
1: Magblo di akpo o.
2: He will never forsake you. In that challenge, in that pain, in that persecution, he will keep you standing steadfast and faithful to the very end in Jesus' name.
1: Madasin mo leve verse ma le fukpo le kuchama shimoto le lamo o lokata mo la latema titre kelele tem tepo teva sere nuule Yesu penu koma.
2: Let's rise up in prayer. Let's talk to the Lord that the Lord Himself will strengthen us.
1: Minamia tuwa titre mi adogbo dana biobe na mounto na dunso le muaji.
2: Like He strengthened other people, He strengthened us.
1: Abele shibe dunsa mu bola na dun.
2: He sustained other people, He sustained us, He supported other people, He will support us. But make sure that you are really saved, you are really born again. And the Spirit of God is bearing witness in your heart that you are not just a church goer, not just a member of deeper life.
1: Aye mo po gbono da se di le wo jibona ka mo ni church de la jo tru pole ni mo ni ji pala fu ha mo di jo tru pole nya o.
2: You tell the Lord, oh Lord, I want real salvation.
1: When apoto mo yene ji mo totro atudito.
2: And if the Spirit of God is bearing witness in your heart that you are really born again, then you rejoice, then you say, persecution may come, but I will stand.
1: Aye nyi bena yu mo chichi le baba fu pokola van hala ta gbo bena una va fa.
2: I'll be an uncompromising Christian. You tell the Lord, help me Lord, help me Lord, help me Lord. I want to be an unwavering Christian. Look unto Jesus.
1: Minami akpo Yesu.
2: Finish off your faith.
1: Nye kosobo gomo jelakle nulalada.
2: His grace is sufficient for you.
1: Epa mounbe vela sobonami.
2: His strength will mighty your weakness.
1: Don't
2: forget. Look away from all those persecutors. They are not that important. Don't give them attention. Look unto Jesus.
1: He
2: will help you.
1: He
2: will carry you through.
3: Jesus' name we pray.
1: Le Yesu fe nu ko mo mi do gbe dale.
3: Everybody said
1: amen. Amashama na gblo be amen.
3: Heavenly Father, we thank you for our fellowship around the world tonight again.
1: Mi apo ma je po bi to mi da gbo lo fun mo dodo sina le mi apo yan la do mo le zan ya mo.
3: We thank you Lord because every time we come, you reveal your mind, your will, your purpose, your plan to us.
1: Mi da gbo no be na nemi vala le de wo nya wo lolonu wo tamroko wo jimaji ti o fian mi.
3: And Lord, we pray both young and old, the children and parents.
1: Apeto mi do gbo la de vio ple titi o jila nu tu ple jila nyon
3: nu. And the leaders and the teachers.
1: Ma nya fian la ple kplo la
3: wo. As well as the learners.
1: Aple nu strong la wo.
3: Every one of us will learn from your word tonight in Jesus name.
1: Mi a do me to de sha de mi a strong na cho wo nya mazan sha mo le Yesu fe nu come.
3: We ask you, Lord, you keep us awake. That Lord, the tiredness of the body will not make us sleep. While the word is going on in Jesus' name.
1: Mi do gbeda be na pe de mi a ti be na mi a nonu jo ple mu he ki be na de di ta menu ma ji mi a ji mi a dano lo wo nya la gbo o le Yesu fe nu come.
3: Teach us Lord.
1: Fi anu mi a poto.
3: Lead us in the word.
1: Eye na plo mi de wo nya la mo.
3: We pray that the grace to follow through and the grace to so learn that you will bring conviction, transformation, power in our life, you give unto us in Jesus' name.
1: Eye mi do gbeda be na manu ve be be na mi a se wo nya manu ve mi a sron wo nya sia te ma ke totro ple nu san a de mi a fa gbe mo la a fo to na mi e gba le Yesu fe nu come.
3: That all those who see the glory, the beauty of the study of the word in every life and will they want to follow after the Lord like we are following the Lord in Jesus' name.
1: Bena amabu bona po maunya la so sron fe jesi ple po vide ple po kande di ple po totro po do pa gbe le mi a fa gbe mo e gba be ron hun wa jibo wa ja pe to yu mo le Yesu fe nu come.
3: Bring conviction through the word.
1: Choko se la de mi amo to nya la ji.
3: Commitment through the word.
1: Dukwe cho chona ne ba to nya la ji.
3: Courage through the word.
1: Jidopu ne sumia si to nya la ji.
3: That you'll be able to go on living according to the conviction you have painted and planted in our hearts in Jesus' name.
1: Bena mi a te ma de zwan yin kok be to ho se kle kane di sike le kole mi a fe jime dem la me le Yesu fe nu come.
3: Lead your people, teach your people tonight.
1: Love you in a fianu view le zansia me.
3: Be glorified and exalted.
1: And
3: let the church be edified. Thank you, Lord, because we know you have answered. In Jesus' name we pray. And everybody said, amen.
1: Amen.
3: Thank you very much. I welcome you to the Bible study tonight. It's always a glorious time, wonderful time, as we meet together and we study the Word of God. By the way, you'll notice that when the book of Daniel, and Daniel has two parts, historic part and then the prophetic part.
1: You told me you been a fifth year Malamila Daniel of Pag Banyama. Aye, Daniel of Pag Banyama, Akpa, Venuchina Banali, Claire the Untergang, Claire the Chapag Banali.
3: Historic part is what you have in chapters 1 to 6.
1: La Pobinuchina Banala to book a tag bambasa the Tamadiam.
3: And then the prophetic part we have in chapter 7 all through to 12.
1: Aye, Yak Bloody Pak Bavalella, El Tama Adnabasa the Tawi of Valia.
3: We've taken our time, going very slowly in chapters 1, 2, 3, 4, 5, and 6.
1: La kpobe na mi le won blow. Eye mi zonto tagban ta veta ton ta ne ta ton ta diam.
3: The reason we've done that is because there's so much to learn of the life of Daniel and his three friends and the people around them at that time.
1: Nu si temi webe ni bena nu gede li bena mi ate masron acho. Hebrew vi eton akple Daniel le nuchi. Bakple amasho li le nene mpe gapupu maum.
3: We're looking at 3 verses today in Daniel chapter 6. And we're reading from verse 25.
1: Mi akpo kukwe ameton ba mi akleman to Daniel fag man tama den to kukwe bla vovo adenliam.
3: Then King Darius wrote unto all people and nations and languages that dwell in all the earth, peace be multiplied unto you.
1: Emegbela fia Darius ngno agbanle do de dukowo kata anigbanji dukowo kple gbogbogbon sio le anigban blibolaji bena emena nyona mi.
3: I make a decree that in every dominion of my kingdom, men tremble and fear before the God of Daniel, for he is the living God and steadfast forever, and his kingdom that which shall not be destroyed, and his dominion shall be even unto the end.
1: Nye de sebe Daniel fe mauna jingo eye wa voin le nye jidu du fe fia du fe blibola me ela bena mau bagbe wonye eye wo litegbe eye
3: He delivers and rescues, and he walks signs and wonders in heaven and in earth, who has delivered Daniel from the power of lions.
1: Edie ama eye wo konana ama ewa jesi wo kple nukunu wo le jipo kple anigbanji eye nye ama si de Daniel cho janta wo sima.
3: You know what has happened here? Already we've gone through Daniel chapter 6 verses 1 all through to 24.
1: Mi to mi ponu si na jole te fe si ami sronu cho Daniel ta ma diam cho kpupu e vava so de bla vava aton liam.
3: And the people that plotted and planned, they wanted Daniel dead, but the believer will never die before his time.
1: Eye mi po bena amo odo nu gbede Daniel ntibena wa ku gakemana mi kanreji cause

0: succeeded, I mean those enemies.
1: I mean
0: those haters of progress.
1: I want
0: if they succeeded in getting rid of Daniel. How would you be able to have the book of Daniel?
1: Daniel
0: how would you be able to have all these other chapters that follow? You know what the devil wants to do in your life is to stop your ministry, but he will not succeed. And so Daniel remained alive. Because what he believed is God. Like I'm sure you believe your God. It was faith in God that made Daniel dare the decree of the king. It was faith in Daniel that made him remain calm under life's threatening trouble and trial.
1: Daniel Daniel
0: means then that your word, when you stand on the promises by faith, you with God and Christ in you, you have the final say. If you say, I will not die, you will not die. When those presidents and princes, when those persecutors and lions, when they're all there gazing at you and they want to destroy you, and you remember that they don't have the final say,
1: and that
0: the enemies don't have the final say, that you have the final say, and whatever you say, you'll have what you say. And if you say, I'm going to get in there and come out and continue ministry, it will be like that in Jesus' name. It was the faith that Daniel had. That was the faith that kept him, and the faith will keep you in Jesus' name.
1: Daniel it
0: was faith that brought assurance that all will be well at the end.
1: And I want
0: to tell you, in your life, all will be well at the end. Daniel knew that it was well. Because of that, that's why he had peace. That's why he had patience in his heart in the hour of danger and probable death.
1: Daniel knew that it was well. Because of that, that's why he had peace. That's why he had patience in his heart in the hour of
0: danger. It was faith that moved God's heart to send the angel into the den and to shut the mouths of all the lions.
1: Daniel sile to asima ufe jibena maudu maudu loda de janta fe duama bewa de ganuna janta
0: all the lions in your life, the Lord will shut their mouths in Jesus' name.
1: Janta shokata to chitrekemde tede wakbem chama wade ganuna ule yesu
0: fe mkoma. God recognizes faith and responds to all its call and petition.
1: Maudia jesi khosela eye maudona na khosela fa muyoyoklo khosofe gbedododa.
0: And then when Daniel came out, the Bible says no manner of hurt was found upon him because he believed in his God.
1: Le esikene Daniel do le janta fa dumo la Bible agblo benaka na de kemo we odua elabena adun de ife maulanu.
0: Deliverance of Daniel brought a great discovery to Darius the king.
1: Daniel po de popo to janta fa dumo la to de fia gandena efia Dario.
0: He saw God as a living God, having personality, having love, having affection, having compassion in his heart, having power, kingdom, glory, dominion, majesty.
1: And
0: the great God is not just a great mighty

0: us like electricity. He is the living God.
1: Mau gen manyebena a jo pa jotu pa gen o iye mau bagbe anyigmaji katapa mau.
0: It's not an impersonal powerful substance, and it's not just like thunder or like any other force that has no life. He is the living God.
1: Manya mau si kene nye afi kene nuso jonatuna o kebuma yanto sime nusiale nuso katatue enye kane tonye mau gen.
0: He is not like man living and growing, who passes from infancy to manhood in life. He is the unchanging God.
1: Mala abena amagbetone sikana jotri po de vime va chiva zwa matichi o. Kabuma ayenye mao de ka si matrona o. Manye mao si umo
0: o. It touched the spirit of Darius that there is a being, a God, a living God, that could accomplish such great supernatural act uncommon to man since the world began.
1: Ayenye mao sikana toa si Dario po di
0: He could not resist the urge. He could not resist the desire to proclaim and publish the knowledge and the revelation of the living God to all people, all nations, and all languages that dwell in all the earth.
1: Matim dwodo kweji o, matim zim do kweji o, eda blakaba eye wo degbo fama wubagbe la ponusan le duko wo doma, la nigman tiba fisa fi le fiadu foka takakem le anigman blibo la ji.
0: You don't want a person like Nebuchadnezzar to go ahead of you and do more than you are doing.
1: Wo abe kwasa tona me gade mo bena ka Nebuchadnezzar na wonu nwe wo asike lebe we na wo.
0: See, when Nebuchadnezzar had the miracle working power of God in his life, he gave the glory to God.
1: Le asike Nebuchadnezzar po ma opa nukunu pa jesi pa dole pa gbemela choka afka fula na ma o.
0: Not just in local place, he publicized it in all nations and with people and languages.
1: Manya le ipo golu gwe amre deko o ka buma edegbo fa ma opa ganye la nyigba blebola kataji le tadu po ko gbo.
0: When Darius saw this, even though the miracle did not happen to Darius in particular, it happened to Daniel.
1: Eye esikene Darius han posha mi bena nukuna jode Darius ji okebo nukuna jole Daniel fo agbama.
0: All the same, he said, you cannot keep this. You cannot hide this. Everybody must know.
1: Gakele katamola Darius globena nisha yomate ma chonoji yomate mu awle oleba mshama na sianye.
0: And because of that, he published it everywhere.
1: Le esiatala edegbo pin le afisi afi.
0: And that's what we are going to do.
1: Nu sie wukan la wo.
0: And that's what you are going to do. You'll tell everybody around you of the miracle working power of God in Jesus' name.
1: Eye nu sie won tokan na wo bena kala tema degbo pin a cho ma opo nu kunu ple pe jesi do wo kata nu chila ni gbanji le Yesu fo nu koma.
0: Isaiah chapter 34. I'm reading from verse 1.
1: Yesiah blaton von popo igbanto.
0: Come near, ye nations, to hear, and hearken, ye people, let the earth hear, and all that dwell therein, the world and all things that come forth of it.
1: Mi teva mi dukowo ne mi asenu, mi anigban di dukowo mi puto ani, anigban kple edinu o kikia man kple edinu mi emye o katane se.
0: That's always been the attitude of the children of God, that when God has done something wonderful and something great, they want to tell everybody around, come and hear.
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0: If Darius did it, you can do it, you are going to do it.
1: Ninyi be na Dario we vaila wukan la tema we eyine le wog.
0: If Nebuchadnezzar did it, you can do it, you are going to do it.
1: Nebuchadnezzar we vaila wukan la tema we eyine le wog.
0: If the apostles did it, you can do it, and you are going to do it in Jesus' name.
1: Then you been apostle we vaila wukana tema wedu in le wogele Yesu fenu koma.
0: We're looking at this study tonight, the divine attributes of the living God.
1: Ma unyala pe tanyenye ma ugbagbe la pe adeo mi le stronge la pa.
0: Come back to Daniel chapter 6. I'm reading from verse 26.
1: Trogbo vale Daniel tama aden pokwe bla vovo adre.
0: It says, I make a decree that in every dominion of my kingdom, men tremble and fear before the God of Daniel.
1: Enye de sebe Daniel fe ma wuna jingo, eye wa vwen le nye jidu du fe tiado fe blibo la ma.
0: And I begins to give us the attributes of that God.
1: Ifia jibe ya pune mi chuma wuma fa ade wunu chibe jesifianu.
0: And begins to give
2: us the authority of that God, begins to give us the acts of that God.
0: Ejibe ya funemi chuma uma fun ganyenye kule fun tete kule fun shubo wananuchi.
2: Look at verse 26. It says, before the God of Daniel, for he is the living God and steadfast forever, and his kingdom that which shall not be destroyed, and his dominion shall be even unto the end.
0: Le Daniel pagban le tama denkpo kwe blavo vo adrian fe ji. E globe la bena ma u bagbi ye wo nye. E ye wo li tek ben. 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E ye e fe jidu du li vase de nu wo.
2: Now the acts of the actions and the wonders and the signs and the things that he did. In verse 27, he delivereth and rescueth.
0: La kpobe nukunu kule jesi kule doshio ma u wana le kpo kwe blavo vo niyame la. E de ama. E ye wo konana ama.
2: And you know, you see Darius. Darius could have said, he delivered, he rescued, if he was talking about Daniel alone. But this man, he saw that this is a living God. And a living God does not only act in the past.
0: Eye la kpobe dokin la te ma blodu be na maula edama ohuama ama te lo pumcho Daniel de kanuchi gakela kpobe na Dario de defiance bo ko chu ma unchi ni be na mani blema kwe maula te ma wonukunu kle jesi fo dole o.
2: He acted in the past, is acting now, he will continue to act. That's why Darius put it in the present continuous tense, and it says he delivered. Is delivering now, he'll continue to deliver in Jesus' name.
0: Ella bena maula ewo dovai egale dowom egbegbela gano dowo jifa sede simen ke nula lado yena bena dadi oglobena pumcho fifia ple efe ji pe dowo nchi ediyama eye wo konana amonfeda.
2: He rescued, he's rescuing people now, and he will continue to rescue.
0: Mau e konana amokwa mo vai ekotola mo komegba kwatona mo kokodida.
2: And then he tells us he walketh, not that he just walked in the past. Yes, he walked in the past, and he's walking now, and he will continue to walk. And
0: aye be ye di be na e wo jesi wo mi be wo jesi o vai o e we vai e ga we gba e ga lo wo wo jida.
2: The earth, he walketh signs and wonders in heaven and in earth.
0: E wo jesi wo kple nukunu o le di po kple anigbanchi.
2: We're going to divide the study tonight to three parts. Number one, the attribute of the living God.
0: Maunya la mia meda akpa meton me akpa gbanto la ma ugbagbe la pe jesi fianu o.
2: Not a dead God.
0: Maumenye ma ukufu o.
2: Not an impotent God. The living God.
0: Maumenye ma usisi agbemele o. Ma ugbagbe.
2: That is still alive today and will be alive forever.
0: Sigale agbe egbe si anu agbe dategbe.
2: Number two, the authority of the living God.
0: Maunya fakpa velia ma ugbagbe la pe nutete.
2: Number three, the acts of the living God. Number one, the attributes of the living God. Let's come back to Daniel chapter 6, verse 26.
0: I make a decree that in every
2: dominion of my kingdom, men tremble and fear before the God of Daniel, for he is the living God and steadfast forever.
0: Nye de sebe Daniel fe mauna jingo eye wa voin le nye jidudu fe fiadu fe blibo la me elabena mau bagbe wonye eye woli tekbe e fe fiadu fe numa yina o eye fe jidudu liva sede nu.
2: Now Darius said, in my kingdom I stamp out it easy.
0: Dario e globele fe fiadu fe me la Ida Asagodo.
2: I destroy by a decree that there is no atheism in my kingdom.
0: Fifia Ida say blabana kabena mauji mahosama gale pafiadu fala ma o.
2: If he could do that in his whole kingdom, how about you in your own territory?
0: Nenibena dan dario lata de sema le pafia sama
1: de ke wa wi ale tefe ma sine le de
2: about you in your family
1: owo le wo fumi amade
2: there's not going to be atheism atheism is the people that say there's no god
1: ama tebena ka marikma no wo fumi agbogbena ka ma umeli o
2: if there is no god in heaven look I about daniel I about the preservation I about the protection I about the fulfillment of the promise of god upon daniel
1: nebena ma umele jipu de ke ma ke po daniel ta ma ke de daniel makena be nukunu ple jesisio jode daniel fa gbemo
2: if you can make up your mind that none of your friends will be an atheist
1: neni be won to la tema do pe pa globe na chogbaje ikona de kama ne si kama ko ma o jiase o
2: and then you see the god of heaven is the living god he is the fountain of life and is the giver of life
1: ei le globe na ka jipu ma o le nye ma o gbagbe to la igbe agbejo to eye nye agbena la
2: all living creatures derive their lives from him and we all depend on him but he himself the living god is independent that means he can live without you he can live without the whole world
1: miaula mi nu agbe to ti ya ma no mala mi mate ma nu agbe o ga ke ma wi ala ma de ke me li si ne agbe o ya eye nye ke ya ma kata fo ma o yi gbo agbe
2: jo and therefore he has independent life independent power independent control independent authority is immutable
1: eya tanu san sike ma blodele de popo blibo elesin enye mau nu son kata to sino funo kata
2: is unchangeable is infinite is eternal
1: enye mau mavo mareke mo we o ele to blemai dem blema
2: in fact the bible says the word of god says and we know it he liveth forever his existence is from everlasting as well as to everlasting
1: bible globe na mi tami nye mi si lo bena ka eya ma lecho ma vomo ide ma vomo ma ububu ade ke ma pede nu ti o
2: is without beginning as well as without end how mysterious that is
1: eya ma la ma u la gomo jeje mo le si o eye nu mo li ne o de mo po bena e ma elulu de
2: to wa god has life in himself
1: ma un to la yi to me agbo la
2: le John chapter 5 verse 26
1: you understand ma ton po pe bla vovo adan
2: for as the father has life in himself so as he given to the son to have life in himself
1: ella bena sigbale si agbele fofo lanu todu kwimo lanana ma ke wo na vilakan be wan agbena no esile eyanu todu kwimo
2: that means you know in our case we derive our lives from god but nobody gave him life
1: ema tebe le mi agbola mi po agbe cho ma ogbo ga ke mare ke mo na na agbe ma o
2: here Christ himself affirms that god is the source of all life as he is the living god
1: afiala Christ do pe ji globe na ka ma o gbe agbe chuna la be ye nye ma o gba agbe la
2: the living god is the eternal king who had been alive before the time before time began and who will continue to live when time shall be no more
1: ma o gba agbe la ye nye fi ma vola sine li ka fi ki ya ma jagun mo ne ki ya ma ga wo nu khan la ya poto le agbe da tegbe
2: is immortal and is incorruptible in his essence is permanent is unchangeable is eternal
1: enye nu simanu nyono enye mau simadolino enye mau sinenye mau mavo chu mavo mide mavo mke
2: he is the true god the living god the holy god is eternal god
1: enye mau gbagbe la nyatepo mau la mau kokwe la enye fio po
2: fiola that's what daniel had known all along
1: nu she daniel deje si chuonu chi
2: that's what gave daniel faith
1: esie na daniel hosse
2: when you know the kind of god you serve nothing will terrify you anymore.
1: Nenibele jesi ma o si subom ne lana de kama li adungo jina o o.
2: And he is the God of heaven. He is the God of heaven and earth. He is the God of the whole earth. He is the God of the spirits of all flesh.
1: Yenye ma o, yenye jipo kula nigba po ma o. E yenye ma o, si mene gbogon katale.
2: He is the God of truth, without iniquity, just and right. He is the Lord God of knowledge, and the God of glory, and the God of peace, and he is the God of patience and consolation, and a God of our salvation. You think about this God, he's so great, and that's why Darius said, this is the living God, and we have the proof of it, because we have seen the manifestation of his power in Daniel. And I pray that your neighbors will see the manifestation of the greatness, the goodness, and the mercy, and the compassion, and the power of God through your life. Everything I pray to you this year in Jesus' name. Let's listen to the Almighty God himself declaring who he is. Deuteronomy chapter 32, verse 40. For I lift up my hand to heaven and say, I live forever.
1: Ella bena eglo bena aleke medo of medonia sidedi eyemelitebe.
2: Isaiah chapter 40, and we're reading from verse 28.
1: Yesaya tablan pokwe blavovo enilia.
2: Hast thou not known? Why are you afraid? Hast thou not heard that the everlasting God, the Lord, the creator of the ends of the earth, fainteth not, neither is weary, there is no searching of his understanding.
1: Menye anukatene levo vomdo eye mesi kwa be mau mavo enye Yehowa amesi wo anikbampo mlenu o oa enume tia kone odedi metia enu o eye efenu nyafo tamacho o.
2: You'll not be afraid again.
1: Chokbaja vomfoma galewa agbemo.
2: Because this God is your God.
1: Duala be mau si enye wo mau.
2: This God is your heaven Father, and he says, I'll never leave you.
1: Mouse and your fofoji for Vitolato, a globin, your mala, sit the girl and no.
2: He giveth power to the faint, and to them that have no might, he increases strength.
1: A yena la massa samasum de dita, a yonanusa gada amabellio.
2: Even the youth shall faint. He's talking about the youth that do not know God.
1: Anutia cona de capio, the capusuma jessima ruolo.
2: For the youth that know God, you will not faint. You know, there are storms in life, the difficulties in life, the dangers in life, and the people that do not have the Almighty God to help them, what are they going to do in the day of danger, in the day of battle? For us who know God, there is nothing to fear.
1: Le pobe afoku le kike siyama, jokbo von le kike siyama, nungbe gno le kike siyama, ame siyo si ma ume lo ume jesi ofe ma wode, no dogo fukbe kbek le kukiru nuka wawo, gake miyo togo mi jesi ma ula, afofu me nye miya to o.
2: It says, he giveth power to the faint and to them that have no might, he increases strength. Even the youth shall faint and be weary, and the young men shall utterly fall, but they that wait upon the Lord shall do what? They shall renew their strength. They shall mount up with wings as eagles. They shall run and not be weary. They shall walk and not faint.
1: Blobina, eye na la masa sa masyonu de dite, eye wo nanu sa gede amabeli wo, nu chi akona de kakwe de dite ya wonu, eye nu tuwo jeani, ke nu sen ye ye duwa amasyo kwa mwona mekami glemase, na Yehowa yanu, wo doli fu abe hone, ufu adume chi ya wo o, wo zwa zonli de dime ti ya wonu o.
2: When you know this living God, he will be with you.
1: Nele jesi ma ugba gbesha la, anokule oda.
2: How does somebody know the living God?
1: Aleka made awa jesi ma ugba gbela.
2: Because, you see, in the case of Darius, he was still doubtful.
1: Elabele kwa Dario ba gbemi agbanla di kekele ife jima.
2: You need to turn away from every other God and turn unto the living God.
1: Elabele atroda le ma ukutu kutu kata yume atroa vama ugba gbela gbo.
2: Look at 1 Thessalonians chapter 1, verse 9.
1: Thessalonica topa gbanla gbanto ta gban popo ma sheke.
2: For they themselves show forth what manner of entering in we urge unto you, how ye turned to God from idols to serve the living and true God.
1: Ella bena wanu to wo gbro anya fiana le mianu ti vava si pumo bime mi va mi agbo le ple ale si mi tro to truno ogbo va ma ogbagbe bena mi asubo ma ogbagbe van van tola.
2: That means the world controlled your thoughts, your action, your life, and you were so much afraid whatever the world will say or do because the world was your God.
1: Ella bena le levon khiki amo le levon o le khiki amo le klo wa agbo wo ta mo susu wo nono mo do la bele le vovon bena de nu ke khiki amo awode yenu ti.
2: Or maybe self was your God, you idolized self.
1: Do ki do kwi yen yo ma le to do kwi wo tron le subo subom.
2: You worshiped self.
1: Ella do kwi subom.
2: You delighted in sin so much.
1: Le nu von o le nu vivim ale
2: gbagba. Sin was your God. You turn from that God, the dead God, and you turn to the living God. That's what the Thessalonians did.
1: Eye nu von ba tro zumau le so asubom la ebe la tro le nu von kle nu vivim oyo me avama ugbo nu se Thessalonica to wo.
2: And to wait for son from heaven to be raised from the dead, even Jesus, which delivered us from the wrath to come.
1: Eye mi ala la via to di po amo si wo fon de titre chu amo ku fu odomo. Yesu si de mi to di ku si gbana la.
2: And the wrath and the judgment of God in the future will not come upon you again in Jesus' name.
1: Eye amasina ko Jesus Christ di sey be trocho maugu fo yumala ma o po domojiko po
2: to ma va ji o. The Apostles chapter 14 from verse 12.
1: Do pagban ta wi ene popo wi ever.
2: And they called Barnabas Jupiter and Paul Mercurius because he was the chief speaker.
1: Eye wo yo Barnabas be Jupiter ple Paul be Mercurio la bena eye gblonya.
2: You know, there are people that have some personalities in their lives. In this case, they called him a chief speaker. And there are people that worship a hero. And it may be that same man you find on the field, and because of the way he's agile and he runs and he somersaults and he does this or that, you see, it's a great man. You make him a hero.
1: And it
2: may be a musician and he can pay any amount of money to go and watch the show. You make him a god.
1: And
2: benefactor, somebody, he has this, he's generous, he gives this and he gives that, and you make him a god.
1: Do ma kienye domonyo la de amashike gbo la ibata la kho ya kho kemele gbo le twese wo ma wu.
2: But may be a speaker, anytime he speaks you just turns your mind and sways your mind this way and that way, and you make him a god. That's what they did here.
1: Do kienye nu pula de na mama ponu le sela etro wo tamasu so atro wa matia le twese wo
2: Paul the apostle was going to tell them, you must talk. Look at verse 13. Then the priest of Jupiter, which was before their city, brought oxen and garlands unto the gates, and would have done sacrifice with the people.
1: There
2: are people, when you make somebody a god, you can sacrifice anything for them. You can give up anything for them. You can even give up your Bible. Give up Bible study and give up worship and give up prayer, give up whatever it is because of them. You make them a god.
1: If they're
2: stretching you and you say, you're going to church too much and you're praying too much and you're doing this too much, if you do that again, we'll stop this that we've been giving you.
1: Neni be na odungo ji viade no yo globele le church ma pa le bible kle ma pa le do agbada pa o le lo ma wa pa ne be le poto le ma no ma la yo ma gba wonu ya na o ke o.
2: Which when the apostles Barnabas and Paul had on. They wrenched their clothes and ran in among the people, crying out and saying, "Sirs, why do ye these things? We also are men of like passions with you, and preach unto you that ye turn," that's the word, from these vanities unto who? Unto the living God.
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2: The Lord is telling us then that that is what we need to do, that you turn from all these vanities. Other people make money their God. They can do anything for money. They can sacrifice even their families for money. And the Lord is saying, turn away from such a God and turn unto the living God.
1: Eye mawo le gbogbo mi ne tro cho ya ka fo mawo mo yo ne mi ava mawo gbagbe lagbo.
2: Because he is the God which made heaven and earth and the sea and all things that are therein.
1: Ela bena ye nye mawo sina wo di po kple anigba kple atia po gba kple nu se o kata le wo mo lagbo.
2: And I pray that as we hear that, the Lord himself, he'll help us, will come to the living God.
1: Ma do gbara bena esi mi le si asem la mawo la.
2: After you have come to the living God, you don't mix serving the living God with any other worship.
1: Look at 2
2: Corinthians chapter 6. I'm reading to you from verse
1: 16.
2: And what agreement has the temple of God with idols? Ye are the temple of the living God, as God has said, I will dwell in them and walk in them, and I will be their God, and they shall be my people.
1: Alo de ka wo ke le ma wo kho ple tron o domia elabena mi awe nye ma wo gbagbe la fo kho abe alesi ma wo gbon ene bena ma no wo domo eye ma zon o domo eye ma nye ma wo na wo eye wa kho aniyan ma juko.
2: The worship of the living God or the worship of idols, what agreement has the temple of God with idols?
1: Ebe me gacho a tron subo subo va chaka kple ma o subo subo o e gblo bena de ka wo ke le ma wo kho kple tron o domia.
2: You turn completely away from all those things, wherefore come out from among them and be separate, says the Lord, and touch not the unclean thing, and I will receive you, and I will be a father unto you, and you shall be my sons and my daughters, says the Lord God Almighty.
1: Ela bena mi atro da le yakanu mo yume kem kem eye mi ade mi ado kuida eye anuti mi dogo le wo domen eye mi de mi ado kuida afe tola gwen eye mi gaka asinu makoma kwonu chi o eye nyela ma homi eye manye fofo na mi eye mi oka mi anye vien tu lopi binyonu vio.
2: The Lord is warning us, don't ever depart from the Lord.
1: Ma ule nyakbe ne mi bena kamine kwa unyine mi aga troda cho ma u yume o.
2: We'll abide with the Lord for the rest of our lives in Jesus' name.
1: Ke mi anno ma u me cho ma voede ma vole mi afa akbe muka tamale yesu kwa nu koma.
2: He has solution to all our problems.
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2: He will save us and deliver us from the lions.
1: Maula homia demia to janta ofo numa.
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2: Give me good amen.
1: Master amen mi ade chu mi agbo.
2: Hebrews chapter 3, I'm reading to you from verse 12.
1: Hebrew time ton poku amo wi avalia.
2: It says, take heed brethren, lest there be in any of you an evil heart of unbelief in departing from the living God.
1: No vio mi po nwe be di vondi makosena gano mi adumo to ade kama o bena wa gatro acho ma ugbagbe lagbo o.
2: What makes people to depart from the living blaming God. It's unbelief. It's unbelief.
1: Nuke wone be na mi adova diamagbe chura ma ugbagbe lagbo jima hose jima hose.
2: A mountain has reared up itself, and they don't know that God can remove that mountain. Unbelief. That's why they run away from the Lord.
1: Ela be na patapo la vumula upo eto gande ma va chitre lopo nkogbe. Eye o manya be nu sele ma osibata de to mauda oleta o demagbe jima hose.
2: Hebrews chapter 10 from verse 22.
1: Hebrew tamo wo pope bla vov.
2: Let us draw near with a true heart in full assurance of faith. When you have a problem, draw nearer to God.
1: Minami acho jinyata foto atava hose fo kakane jiblibo lamo. 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
2: Sprinkled from an evil conscience and a body washed with pure water.
1: Abem si wo klo jitinya vonda cho ope jioma eye wo cho chizozrun le na openu chilan.
2: That's why the Bible says, and it came to pass. It has not come to stay. It has come to pass. It will pass away.
1: Eye Bible agblobena evama ma vabe abano gbo o. 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Ala vaye le yesu fenu koma.
2: That's the reason why, whatever the lions are, whatever the persecutors are, you are standing firm with the Lord. And then you are holding fast the profession of your faith without wavering. For he is faithful that promise. Hey, he will see you through.
1: Hey, te janta kakemi kwa uyume titi keva o. 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
2: This is the omnipresent God. He feels both the earth and the heaven.
1: Eye nye ma uma unuso katato. Ele jipo kule anigba ji.
2: It's the omniscient God. That means he knows all things.
1: Eye nye mau enu kata nyala.
2: Is the omnipotent God. He can do all things.
1: Ye nye mau sine wano kata.
2: He's the possessor of the heavens and the earth.
1: Eye asime jipo kule anigba le.
2: He's of unspotted perfect purity. He's the infinite God that is infinite in love, infinite in wisdom, infinite in power.
1: Enye mau sime nunyona oele daipa domanyo. 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
2: And is good and merciful. His mercy will never leave your life in Jesus name.
1: Enye ma unye domonyo tokle nublani kpola. 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
2: Point number two now, Daniel chapter 6. We're looking at verse 26.
1: Ma unye fe akpa velia Daniel tamaden kpokwe bla vovo adrenalia.
2: I make a decree that in every dominion of my kingdom, men tremble and fear before the God of Daniel.
1: Nye de sebe Daniel fe mauna jingo eye wa voin le nye jidudu pe fiado pe blibo la ma.
2: Look up brothers and sisters for a moment.
1: No binu tukle yomi kota e di vie le ye I via de ma.
2: I make a decree.
1: Nye de sebe.
2: You know it's wonderful when you see you've done something wrong to be able to reverse that sin.
1: Le kwa bena enye nu sine nyo ne le de jesi be yuwa nubak blende tiche na ba donu mado.
2: You know there are people, if they do something wrong, if they're going in the wrong direction, there comes a discovery and the light shines in your heart.
1: Minyabe amiado le deje sa amiado no le manyu manyu wole nubaklo le mota tratoji kake kwata kake le bakle lopwe jima le mwa jila.
2: Oh, they say, I'm going to hold on to my integrity.
1: Oh, gulabe na ome jima le nye nutefo o womede asi.
2: I'm going to hold on to my self-esteem. I'm going to hold on to my personality. If I turn around, if I change, people will think I'm not a stable fellow.
1: O grabena o majima le amike manyala dasi amonya nunmi tunchi mali dasi majima nya amike na note afide kalike le nuwo woma.
2: What am I saying? Darius made a decree before.
1: Nu yiblama lenye si Daniel Dario de sechanvai.
2: And he signed that decree. If anybody will pray to any God anywhere except unto him Darius, for all these 30 days he'll be thrown into a lion's den.
1: Bena neni bena amiadela dugbada na maubu buadele mkeke bla atome ne menye tonye Darius sima ula walia de janta ofe duma.
2: And now that scene had happened that Daniel prayed, he threw him to announce them. And then Daniel came out without being hurt.
1: Hey, if you are no man, Jobana, Daniel, a dog, but I will lead the Dantaup Doma, Kaka Daniel, a dog, not a come away. Oh,
2: and then Darius said, I was wrong.
1: If you are Dario Globana, more of that,
2: all these presidents and princes and prosecutors, they deceive me. I have been deceived in making that decree.
1: Ebena, a fiao platato, what will flu them, what will never murder some vaita.
2: Now I'm going to correct what is wrong in your life.
1: Ebe fifia nimo watan simonula, lemia pag bomajima duedo.
2: That's what makes you a great man.
1: Eme wala trazo amagan.
2: That's what makes you a great woman.
1: Yellow la trazo nu to garden.
2: That's what makes you a real believer.
1: Eye wala trazo cosa talk back be.
2: That's what makes heaven to smile upon you when you know I've done something wrong. I signed a wrong decree. The direction I was going, that was wrong. Now I reverse everything.
1: Eye obala trazo amakwayo banu kwareto chan la le mota traji le momanyo le de sesi manyo o profite le ba de signa te pebla tra duedo.
2: And you see what he has done here, reverse the decree that he made before. He said, throw that one away.
1: Le ponu si ba wala kwada a sebe de bantola e duedo banami cho sokoko tua dangban.
2: Although they said, it's by the law of the Medes and the Persians that altereth not.
1: And well, I be me globena any median top le pasha top sesikanu to troman le o.
2: That changes not. He said, this miracle has changed the law of the Persians and of the Medes.
1: Ebe ni sere de si metrono gake nukunu sina jole Daniel fagbemela e tromedian top le pasha top sesikanu to troman le o.
2: And this miracle that I see has altered everything I ever signed.
1: Eye nukunu sika mokpola.
2: I cancel that one. I throw that one away. I wipe that one out.
1: Bantola matra frile mamadi da madese de demada magali o.
2: If you will do that in your life, God's blessing will come upon you.
1: Nenyebe la tema wo malowa gbemola ma opo ya yira la vaji
2: o. And God will write about you in his book, in the book of remembrance. That's why Darius' name is over here.
1: Eye maula nglunu achonchi o lenu kudoti gbana.
2: There's some people that say, once I determine this is what I will do it. Even if I discover later I was wrong, I will still do what I said I will do. Once I have signed something, I want to be a man of my word, even if I see that I was wrong.
1: I'm going to
2: still keep to it because I'm a man of my word, not Darius. What's it in your life that you now discover as we study the word of God? What promise have you made? You now discover you were wrong. Have you signed? You now discover you are wrong. And what a kind of decision have you taken before? And now you see that you are wrong. You will reverse it tonight.
1: Nibe le de si ado povele nyabena de yiwo vudada. Nibe na de le bronyado povele odudua de le dafuade be nyivudada la zemela la dodo eye na tro.
2: That's repentance.
1: Emenye jima totro.
2: That's restitution.
1: Emenye dododo wawo.
2: That's turning around. That's saying I was wrong. I will not do that. Again. I will not sign something like that again. I'm going to now stand by a new word, a new promise, a new decision, a new decree. And that's the reason we'll come to study the Bible so that and the word of God reveals something to you that you are wrong in showing you. You are wrong in something you said. You are wrong in something you did. You are wrong in an action action that you took. No. You say, Lord, now I realize I'm going to change. I'm going to turn around. Everything will be new from today in Jesus' name.
1: Bele wa vua dalewa for the adamu la lagblebe na o ma u egbala matro ma donudo. Eye la tro ma u la ho le yesu fenu koma.
2: It is common knowledge that the great kingdoms of the past have been destroyed.
1: Enye sija jenye bena kafchadu po chantola u ben.
2: When the Nebuchadnezzar and Darius received revelations of from heaven, they became enlightened and they are waking to the spiritual realities and divine truth.
1: Leike ne Nebuchadnezzar kwe dari o kore de fian cho jipo la lakwebo u nyolo po gbogbomo eye o da jiru kwe ke da sine jipo po nyate po la.
2: They both affirmed that the only living God, only the eternal God, will have a kingdom, a dominion which shall not be destroyed.
1: Wakple vola u gblo nyake do kwe jibe nan ka ma u ma vola isi kwe fiadu po ma vola si ke nu me li na o.
2: In Exodus chapter 15, we're looking at verse 18.
1: Mose vola ta wi atan po kwe amu wi eni.
2: Exodus 15, verse 18, the Lord shall reign forever and ever.
1: Mose vola ta wi atan po kwe amu wi eni. Yehuwa ad fiada tegbe tegbe.
2: A good amen.
1: You're
2: worrying in your heart.
1: Yes, I do feel the word, Jimmy.
2: You're worrying in your life.
1: I do feel the word, Bama.
2: You're worrying in your business.
1: I do feel the word, Jodu Doma.
2: You're worrying in your family.
1: I do feel the womb, Pumalama.
2: And you will reign forever and ever.
1: Hey, you are do feel that tegbe, tegbe.
2: I pray it will be so.
1: My dog, but I don't know.
2: In Psalm 93, we're looking at verse 1.
1: Psalm 93,
2: verse 1. The Lord reigneth, He is close with majesty. The Lord is close with strength, wherewith He has girded Himself. The world also is established that it cannot be moved.
1: Samo blase ke votan kokwe gban yokuwa enye fia eta ganyenye yokuwa yete echonu sembla aliji eye lika ikiyama ma van o.
2: And if the Lord is in control of your life will be established.
1: Nebe yokuwa le wakbe la plomla wakbe alika gom gom.
2: You know there are people, they say, I don't understand. They go about and they say, I don't know whether a curse is following after me.
1: Lenyabe madoli le tata bena yo manya be yo pa gbe mi en to gbogbo fi fu dia de klo yo do la.
2: If I try to develop this and just at the time it's going to be established, everything will crumble again.
1: O be ni majagba gbagbe de ncha ma wo do do pe na do ajibe ya jeji po epo nu kakana.
2: And then I start another thing and just at the time I'm going to be established, everything will crumble again.
1: O be ni ngba jebubu gan po nu mojibe ya twa fo nu de pa epo nu kata wa trota gwa kaka.
2: The solution to that is to invite the Almighty God.
1: Anything
2: that is surrendered into the hand of the Lord is going to be established.
1: Psalm 45, verse 6. Psalm
2: 45, verse 6. Thy throne, O God, is forever and ever. The scepter of thy kingdom is a right scepter.
1: Mau, wo fiaji kwe lida tegbe. Wo fiadu fofo fiatiklo. Enye fiatiklo jo.
2: And we're looking at Psalm 145. I'm reading from verse 11.
1: Samuel of the Kablan of Watonkukui, we the care.
2: They shall speak of the glory of thy kingdom and talk of thy power to make known to the sons of men his mighty acts and the glorious majesty of his kingdom.
1: Wa blonya, le wofiadu popo bubunu, eye wafunu, le wonu senu, ne wad de uponu tu wa wokle upofiadu popo atonula afia amagbeto. Of you.
2: Thy kingdom is an everlasting kingdom, and the dominion endureth throughout what? All generations.
1: Wofi adupo enye fi adupo mavo eye wofi adudu ano jichimo katama.
2: Psalm 146 verse 10.
1: Psalm alofadaka blanavu adenku
2: the Lord shall reign forever. Even thy God, O Zion, to all generations praise ye the Lord.
1: Boku ya mwulia yehuwa enye fi ate Zion, wo mau legitimo katama mikafu Yehowa vagbato.
2: Revelation chapter 11:15.
1: Nyarefia tawi deke kupu wi aton.
2: And the seventh angel sounded, and there were great voices in heaven saying. saying, the kingdoms of this world have become the kingdoms of our Lord and of his Christ, and he shall reign for how long? Forever and ever.
1: Eye mau dola adrian oku pela, eye egbegan wo dile jifo le bogbron bena ki kama fiyadu fola trozu miyan fwe tokle efe kristo la to. 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
2: The scriptures are full of the revelation of God's everlasting dominion.
1: Bibla la eyo fun ple ma o ma vola pe fiadu pe si anwani tegbe.
2: God's dominion is not only in the world but also it's in heaven.
1: Ma o pe jididu la de menye kike mo ko be le o le dipo han.
2: It is not only in time, it's also in eternity. The duration of his reign extends through all eternity.
1: Yesu pe fiadu la de menye fifia ko be le o ke le hira gbo ma vomo ele tu fifia ba sere ma vomo vomo ke.
2: God's dominion over men, over angels will be forever and ever.
1: Ma upa jidudu de amaji kule ma udolotila enyenu siano ni cho ma voide ma voma.
2: All men, even Pharaoh or Saul or Nebuchadnezzar or Darius or Alexander the Great or Herod or Caesar or Nero, anyone that has anything, all of them, they came to an end, and their kingdoms and dominions came to an end.
1: Amuokata Nebuchadnezzar, Dario, Belshazzar, Bakudo, Blema toba fiadu po kata kakem la ubo fiadu po du fiole kika siyama fiadu po mo wenu lo.
2: We shall continue to see the end of man's reign. Time is not long enough to put God's reign to an end.
1: La kwa bena miya nwa gwa na po amu bo fiadu po nu ye yi ade keme lisya kenu avane ma upo fiadu
2: do. Eternal God shall reign forever and ever.
1: Ma u ma volala du fiacho ma voide ma voma.
2: Dominion is his, and he has supreme power to exercise over all. By his omnipotence, he has established and sustained the earth and the heavens with all the inhabitants therein.
1: Yepa jidudu la elide ma voma. 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
2: By his infinite power, his infinite wisdom, will he reign over all forever and ever.
1: Lepa nuso kata nuklepa nunyanyan wakata nulala dufiada mosyama jicho ma voma ide ma voma.
2: His clothes with majesty, the robe of his royalty will be ever glorious, and his kingdom and dominion, his majesty and glory, his wisdom and strength will be shown in eternal splendor in the sight of saints and angels forever and ever. And the people of God said,
1: nous sont katale esi eyama adu fiale ganyenye plem ti kokwe me eye pem ti kokwe po fiadu pa li ti blanula ele to jijime de jijime pom sanda magbe tokle ma dologi eyama la du fiada tegbe to ma voide ma vuma yama shama na wonu agbro na mbe. Amen.
2: Let's see the act of the living God.
1: Minamia po ma ugbagbe la po do wo.
2: In Daniel chapter 6 verse 27, he delivers and rescues, and he worketh signs and wonders in heaven and in earth, who has delivered Daniel from the power of lions.
1: Le Daniel pe agbanle tama den popo bla vovo ni lea e de ama eyi wo honana ama e wa jesi wo ple nukunu wo le ji popo anigbanji eye nya ama si de Daniel cho janta wo simo.
2: As you look at this verse, you rest and say, praise the Lord, the same God is my God.
1: E si le kada popo ya ntia le bo jina jona kwa she
2: if you will rest in the Lord and believe in the Lord, no problem will crush you in Jesus' name.
1: And no lie
2: will be able to destroy you in Jesus' name.
1: Psalm 97,
2: we're looking at verse 10.
1: Samuel shake for Adran,
2: he that loved the Lord hates evil. He preserves the souls of his saints.
1: Mi amasi olua Yehuwa la mi lefufon. Epua epo mau mamu opo lufon ota.
2: Will he preserve you? He will.
1: De mau la kpota wa en la kpota o.
2: Because it says he delivers them out of the hand of the wicked.
1: Eye wo yetibena, eye wo dia wo chua amavon di o sima.
2: He is mightier than the wicked. He is more powerful than the wicked. He will deliver you in Jesus' name.
1: Ma o tri akowa amavon di o donu so amavon di o eye ade wo kan le yesu fo nu koma.
2: Job chapter 5. I'm reading from verse 8.
1: Job ta ma ton popo amanyilea.
2: I would seek unto God, and unto God would I commit my cause. That ought to be your decision.
1: Nye wo nya anye na matro de maunu eye macho nyanya adem asina mau.
2: Which doeth great things and unsearchable, marvelous things, tell me the rest, without number.
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2: He does miracles uncountable.
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2: He does wonder signs and wonders innumerable. From this year, you will know it in your life.
1: O wanu kunu kule jesi sioma le khlema o tu fifia sana fia ponu wala de jesi le wagbama le yesu ponu koma.
2: Who giveth rain upon the earth and sendeth water upon the field.
1: Amasina chijaja anigba eye wodua tide lanifo.
2: In verse 11, to set up on high those that are low.
1: Bokbo wideke edua amabobodu kuyode eji.
2: If you are low today, he'll raise you up.
1: Nebelele tuim egbala maula kode ji.
2: That those that mourn may be exalted to safety.
1: Eye wokula jogbe nifuwa nukhalao.
2: Your tears it will wipe away.
1: Ma untola tutu wada chioda.
2: In verse 12, it says, he disappointed the devices of the crafty.
1: Bokbo amuweve egbala ayeta opo.
2: You see, all those princes and all those presidents, they were saying, we got him. Now we shut him up in the lion's den.
1: Le kwe la jama.
2: Now we shut him up in the lion's den. Are you powerful enough to shut up a saint of God in the lion's den?
1: Ma,
2: wait until tomorrow morning.
1: Ma biosa magbeto, nusen la shi wala tea chuma upo vi kokwede jantapwe dume. La la basa la chondi kanya na kboda.
2: You know, the morning came and then Darius ran there and said, Daniel, are you still there? Oh yes, he said, I'm here, O king.
1: Le nyabena enukende kanye Dario fudire duam. Nabena ka Daniel lagbe, abo de fiamo lagbe, ting ting.
2: You know, the king now said, all right, Daniel, come out. And when Daniel came out, he said, why don't you go there to see whether you are better than Daniel or not?
1: Hey.
2: And then he packed all of them and put them in that place. He never came back.
1: Hey, fialabena Daniel do. Oh, nyonto, mia mosho nena mo de Daniel dumia. 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
2: Because the pitch that they tried to dig for the man of God, for you, a child of God.
1: Ela bena of siko la gbagba jemwa de ne ma o fama, ma o po via de tola.
2: Well, I want them to repent.
1: Ah, majibo na trojima.
2: If your enemies don't repent,
1: no.
2: Well, they will tell the story in eternity.
1: Na wo futo gbejima totroa untewala gbonya mamle toala agboma voma.
2: But thank God we are children of God.
1: Gake akpe mi amosho la fiela ma o pe vio minya.
2: The protection of God will be upon you in Jesus' name.
1: Ma opa mata popela no we aji o le yesu fo nu koma.
2: I've marked this one in my Bible, this verse 12, mark it in your Bible. He disappointed the devices of the crafty.
1: Popo we fi ale vide trefiletelo egbla ayeto fo tamadoduma.
2: All the devices and the plots and the plans of your enemies, the Lord will disappoint them in Jesus' name.
1: Nu gbe yo katadu o futo la ma bado la ma gbla fulo le wa gbe ntia ma o la gbla o do mo le yesu fo nu koma.
2: They want to hear bad news concerning you, they will wait and wait. They'll never hear bad news concerning you in Jesus' name.
1: Ule tu jibe yewase jokbo vende na jode jio. Wano tudwa no tudwa katili jokbo etumu no mase jokbo vende wakbe nchio le yesu penu koma.
2: They want to hear the friends of Daniel and the relatives for them mourning and going about and fasting. They cannot eat because Daniel, our friend, is eaten up by the lions. Daniel, our relative, has been destroyed by lions. They will never hear bad news in Jesus' name.
1: Ojibe yewa kwa Daniel bo fumo tokle Daniel bo kono watu asha kula ta wa zunu blani tole kwa dono ila bena anka jantok ban Daniel bo fu dekpe deko le turdu jyo masa jokbo fwen le wak benchi kbedo le yesu fwenu koma.
2: He disappointed the devices of the crafty so that their hands cannot perform their enterprise, it will not happen.
1: Eglan ayeto pe tamododo mo be na wo pe asio ma gawo na de ke wa dovu o ngbe se odua ma jejile wa gbanchi o.
2: I said it will not happen.
1: Mo le gbogbon be ma jejile wa gbanchi o.
2: You will be safe and secured and protected and preserved in Jesus' name.
1: We are lapwa mata popo lapo de de la no de de le yesu fe nu koma.
2: Job chapter 9. I'm looking at verse 4.
1: Job ta sheke pupuya mena.
2: He is wise in heart and mighty in strength, who has hardened himself against him and has prospered.
1: Jinyanu le esi, eye efe nu san kako. Ameke titre de enu, eye megbe ekbo du de
2: o. No one, never. Let's look at it from verse 10, which doeth great things past finding out ye wonders. Tell me the rest.
1: Amade kemeli o we po do po nu pupu amu wulia e wonu gan si mo jojuru mo le o ple nu kunu ni le po tona po gbeto o si o mo le khlema o.
2: Why don't you just accept it this year that God is going to do signs innumerable?
1: Nu kate ma ko ma o ja se le po ya mo bena po ya mala ma o ja wonu kunu si o mo le khlema o le fa gbama
2: uncountable
1: nu kunu
2: your life and your family
1: le wo po me mi anu kunu si o ma po ado seru po nu o ma khle
2: abo. This year you are not for small miracle.
1: Small
2: things, great things are going to happen.
1: Lo,
2: he goeth by me, and I see him not. He passeth also, and but I perceive him not. Behold, he taketh away, and who can hinder him?
1: Boda, etunu nyai, enyama kwe o. Esagba, vai, enyama jesi o. Boda, ohuanu bleke, amakia hemone.
2: Who will say unto him, what doest thou? Our God is wonderful.
1: Amake aglone benu kawom nele. Miapo mawanye nukunu wola enyunto.
2: And this year will be a year of that same signs and wonders in Jesus' name.
1: Eye fwe ya ke la nye nukunu ple jesi shio po fwe le wakbe mele yesu fwe nukome.
2: Isaiah chapter 8 verse 18.
1: Yezaya tamo ni kukwe amu wye nilia.
2: Behold, I and the children whom the Lord hath given me are for signs and for wonders in Israel from the Lord of hosts which dwelleth in Mount Zion.
1: Boda, miakple visio Yehuwa chonam la, minye jesi kule kode nule Israel etu Yehuwa zebao.
2: And in your community, you are for signs and for wonders.
1: Come on, Malalia, let's make an unkunukle jesse. 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
0: Signs and wonders for the people of God this year.
1: Nukunu kple jesi wona ma upe vio le fo yama.
0: Open your mouth and tell the Lord. Thank the Lord for what we have learned today. And you see that the decree was reversed. Every negative thing that any Darius has written concerning you is going to reverse it himself. This year is going to be a year of blessing. Open your mouth and talk to the Lord.
1: Kenu ayena fom na petole gbedodo da ma.
0: In Jesus name we pray.
1: Le Yesu fenu koma mi do gbedale.
0: And the people of God said,
1: you
0: know, this year we will laugh, we will not cry.
1: Lenya. Le foya mi avegbeto mi akunu le mawo mo mi ma faviolo.
0: All our enemies, they'll be disappointed in Jesus name.
1: Mi apofuto shono le mi apoma enu la pe o asila titumno le Yesu fe nu koma.
0: The goodness of God, the glory of God will shine upon your life.
1: Ma opa domenyo, ma opa jogbenwe ano keklem le wa agbemada.
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1: Papa le Yesu fe nu koma.
0: We thank you for every brother here, every sister here.
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0: 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We pray, Lord, this year will be a year of establishment in Jesus name.
1: Me da pe no le ka me vi se de sia de fa gbe ta le church ya mo fo ya mo la lani fe si wa li ke le Yesu fe nu koma.
0: The goodness of God will reign in every life.
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0: All the craftiness of the enemy that they want to destroy any child of God will take that child of God away from the mouth of the lion in Jesus' name.
1: Futo pa ye mo de sia de si zamo le bena ka ye wa gble ma u pe vio pa gbe doma la. 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Le Yesu pe nu koma.
0: You will not die.
1: We are Maku.
0: You will live.
1: Lanuagbe.
0: Your child will not die.
1: Mebe vio Maku.
0: Members of your family will not die.
1: Wopu meto Maku.
0: Your business will not die.
1: Mebe na wedowo Maku.
0: Nothing that your touch will die in Jesus' name.
1: New York atalechona wasi se wado kona dwala dumotora kama dole Yesu penu koma.
0: Disappointed.
1: Enu akpe wo futo.
0: Your persecutors will be disappointed.
1: Enu akpe yome chila o.
0: All your tears are wiped away.
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0: You see, you open your mouth to tell the Lord in this covenant month, we seal it right now.
1: New York at the Kenu Glone Mabena Mono Wanila Puyamala, Matro Katanu Maula Wenu.
0: God of heaven, God of power, God of majesty, and God of glory, God of Abraham, Isaac, and Jacob. And we know that you will not allow your people to come to shame. Answer the prayers of your people in Jesus' name.
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1: Lord Jesus, you are savior,
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1: 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Lord, I pray every good thing you are promising your word will come to your people this year in Jesus' name.
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1: This year, your people will go from strength to strength.
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1: Because the Lord is on your side.
0: And the
1: blessing of God will never stop in
0: your life. We
1: thank you, Lord, because we know you have answered.
0: In Jesus' name we pray.
1: In Jesus' name we pray.
0: Le Yesu fenu koma mi dogbe dale.
1: Amen.
0: Amen.
1: Amen.
0: Amen.
1: Another final amen.
0: Metronam amen mam let us see this.
2: 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The spiritual welfare is our concern.
3: Desires for prayer. Father, in the name of Jesus, we thank you very much. We bless your name, Lord, today. What a great, wonderful day. In need of a new life. Lord, we pray. You open the heavens today. And you pour down your blessing. Mighty blessing of salvation. Mighty blessing of healing. Mighty blessing of deliverance. Mighty blessing of signs and wonders. Lord, we pray. Any hindrance will blow out of the way. Every yoke broken. Lord, I pray. Overflowing of overwhelming power of God.
0: Father,
3: touch everyone to set your people free. Set the families free. Set this nation free. We thank you because we know you have answered. In Jesus' name we pray. Thank you very much. You can sit down. We're talking about something very essential, very important. We're talking about freedom. And some people do not know that various levels and kinds of freedom. I'm going to read a passage to you in John chapter 8. We're looking at verse 36. If the Son therefore shall make you free, ye shall be free indeed.
0: Ne vila wo mia brother viola, ekuma mia nya brother vio van van.
3: That's talking about the Lord Jesus Christ.
0: Ema ponu to the la Yesu Christu la nu.
3: That keep Jesus the Son of God.
0: Bena Yesu ma upo vila.
3: Our Messiah, our Christ.
0: Mia po Messiah, kule mia po Christu.
3: Our Savior, Lord and King.
0: Mia po kola, po talk ple fiala.
3: That Jesus Christ, the Son of God.
0: Yesu ma la yenye ma upo vi.
3: Will make you free.
0: Now wa brother viola.
3: And it says you'll be free, completely free.
0: Ebe la nya brother vivant van avu blibo.
3: I want to let you know.
0: Majina manana nye.
3: That is what we call initial freedom.
0: Nade limi yobena ka goma jajafa blodi.
3: That's the freedom at the beginning.
0: Yenye goma jajafa blodi la.
3: Some people sing.
0: Amyado bube.
3: That's all the freedom you have.
0: Ema kwenye blodi siyemi hiyana.
3: At the beginning you come to God.
0: Goma jajalala vama ugo.
3: Like you're going to come to the Lord. I'm going to give you the chance and the privilege that you taste of this initial freedom. Some people think that's all there is. Number one, there is initial freedom. Number two, there is continual freedom from day to day. From week to week. From month to month. From year to year. You begin and then you continue. Continual freedom. There's another kind of freedom. That is the final, ultimate freedom. You come out of this life. And you go to the great beyond. And you are completely free from anything human, earthly, or the world. And you are ushered into eternity. Free and forever free. Temptation.
0: No more trial.
3: No more persecution.
0: No more
3: problem.
0: No more
3: pain.
0: No more
3: sickness.
0: No.
3: Nothing of this world in your life anymore. Final, complete, ultimate.
0: Initial.
3: Continual. Final. There's another kind of freedom. We call it a national freedom. But then after that national freedom,
0: la blood baja mama
3: gula. You know there's any other kind of freedom.
0: Lenya blood bubuada galia.
3: The whole nation free.
0: Bena tukwa katana vu.
3: The whole nation independent.
0: Tukwa katana kwa blood baja.
3: The nation is made up of individuals one after the other.
0: La kwabena le dukwa mala amadeka de kawo wotukwa amadekali amadekali amadekali.
3: And then after the national freedom,
0: la blood e gbaja for magbala.
3: You as an individual,
0: owo nto abi amadeka nana.
3: You as a single person,
0: owo abi amatingo la.
3: You need your own personal freedom. Now, thank God, national freedom settled. We're talking about personal freedom. And when I talk about you as a person, you have a lot of compartments or components about your life. Your soul, your spirit, your body. Your health, your feeling, your psyche. Your family, your education, your profession. When we talk about personal freedom, we also talk about total freedom. It's a total package. Sometimes you have something only you know about it. When that thing begins to come out,
0: like
3: a siege, I can feel it. It is tangible.
0: Only
3: practical
4: freedom.
0: And yeah, I brought this here. I tell you
4: what I'm talking about.
0: Me and you, Glamily,
4: put everything together.
0: Me at your father, do.
4: Bundle everything together.
0: Me at four, tell do.
4: As a unit,
0: I've been under the corner.
4: Ultimate freedom.
0: Yeah, yeah, blood, the blibo.
4: If freedom. You remember the story of the children of Israel as a nation,
0: Nella don't quiz the lady, you want to call near.
4: They were groaning and crying.
0: Because
4: they were under a great oppression. Under great suffering. The pain was much. The trouble was much for them. Slavery was terrible. Because of that, Israel as a nation. They began to cry to the Almighty God.
0: Items
4: of prayer went to God. Great passionate prayer with
0: prayer.
4: To Almighty God. God give us freedom. God give us deliverance. Oh God liberate us. And God saying that great man of God. His name is Moses. And he came to Pharaoh. And he said, let my people go. Go.
0: I
4: was talking about national freedom then. That's the whole of them. Not just the men. Not just the women. Not just the children. All of them together. Let my people go. He was looking for national freedom.
0: Miracle after miracle.
4: Until that final day, that Pharaoh said, freedom. National freedom at
0: come.
4: You know the children of Israel. If you know the story of those people, that national freedom. They came out of Egypt. They were in the wilderness. They were going to the land of Canaan. Number one, they were not free from the serpents. Free from Egypt. Not free from the serpents. To pray for that personal freedom from the serpents. And I come to tell you, there are many of us who are here. There are many of us in this nation. We have national freedom. The personal freedom from the snake serpent. From the serpent spirit. We need that freedom. You know the children of Israel?
0: Na Israel if you will.
4: Oh yes, they had national freedom. But they needed another kind of freedom. Freedom from the sin of idolatry. Moses, their master, went to the mountaintop. He went to get the law of God for them. Before he came back, the people told Aaron, they said, make us God that we can fall down and worship you, so that he will be able to say, these are your gods that brought you out of the land of Egypt. National freedom they are. National freedom from the sin of idolatry they did not have. Look at your life. Look at your family. Look at the idolatry. Look at all the worship of false gods. Don't you belong to secret society? Are you not bound by the power of occultism?
3: Is the evil spirit not controlling your life? That's what I'm talking about. There is national freedom. But you need personal freedom from occultism and idolatry. You know those children of Israel? Thank God for national freedom. They were free from Egypt. All the lashes of Pharaoh, they were not there anymore. Then they came to the wilderness. What shall we eat? What shall we drink? They were hungry, they were thirsty. And the pain of hunger was biting them. And the need for water to drink was great. We are not free from hunger and thirst. Look at our country here. Does everybody have enough to eat? Enough to drink? Look at the poverty. Look at all the various cities in this nation. Look at all the villages. Of us have to do a lot of agriculture. Culture, personally. To be able to get something to eat. And we know that all the mirrors are there. But we don't know where they're going. Look at the corruption. That the money is there. The money is coming. It doesn't reach the person on the street. We have this hunger bite. Biting us and distance biting us. I was saying, yes, we have freedom from the British government. But now we're looking for personal freedom from hunger and thirst. And the Lord will deliver every individual from the poverty that is biting us. I'm talking about them, I'm talking about you. The reason why you are here today is that beyond national freedom, going to have that individual personal family freedom. And I come to offer you that freedom today. You'll have the freedom in Jesus' name. You see the children of Israel. Free from Egypt. Then they were going to the land of Canaan. And there was somebody. We call his name Balak. At the end, he went to hire somebody else. That person was Balaam. Balaam had power, authority. If he put a curse on anybody, that person was finished. Now the children of Israel, they were free from the nation of Egypt. But they were not free from the curse of Balaam and Balak. Balak called Balaam, said, come, curse the people for me. Balak yo Balaam ba fu fi de duko yaunam. Pharaoh was no more their problem. Pharaoh magani kukina o. Egypt was no more their problem. Egypt te magani kukina o. Balak and Balaam became their problem. They are Balak le Balaam ba ni kukina o. People here in our nation. They are momo le miaba duyamo oa. And they are not people sitting down there. They are momo na le miaba kaji le miaba duyamo oa. Under a curse, under a yoke. Eh yo le fi fu de te kuba blan. National freedom does not always guarantee personal freedom from the curse. That's the reason why we came here. I was talking about this freedom and deliverance. Every kind of curse, from every kind of yoke.
5: How can
6: every Balak and every Balaam that comes against you to curse you?
0: Balak da sa dekple Balaam si katana titrele chokele fi fula
6: domla. Freedom and the liberation, the liberty that Christ has come to offer.
0: Ablo dekple katu tukple agbeyikana Christo babe ya na amuwa.
6: Where you realize that national freedom is not enough. There ought to be a personal commitment between you and the Lord. So that all that curse and all that you. From the Balaams and the Balaks of this generation. All that curse, they are going to be removed in Jesus' name. Did I hear your amen? The children of Israel, they had national freedom. But the Amalekites were there. The Amalekites took arms. Don't you think because you came out of Egypt that that is all? And so the Amalekites came against them. They were going to fight them and send them back to where they were coming from. We call them enemies. The enemies, they are Malachites. Wanted to oppress them and destroy them. That's why I come to tell you that national freedom, independence is not enough. You must have your own personal freedom from every form of enemy. Many people don't understand. They just rejoice and dance and celebrate. National freedom and all the enemies wanting to destroy their lives are still there.
0: Everyone
6: is calling you that you make a personal choice and a personal decision. That you will know that thank God we have the freedom to worship and the freedom to call upon God, which is coming from the national freedom. But now you need to make up your mind. Personal freedom you are going to have.
0: Bena nyebena tukbo bena yekwa blode gbajale tukwa magakia ablode si anan tona vula yenye do kusifa blode la.
6: Those children of Israel.
0: Na Israel if you la.
6: They had another challenge.
0: Waga togo di kakabubwada.
6: Inside the nation.
0: La tukola duma.
6: That's what is called rebellion. There were some people that rose up.
0: Amiade liwo titre.
6: Korah, Dathan, and Abiram.
0: Korah, Dathan, Abiram.
6: Egypt was not the problem now. Pharaoh was not the problem now. All the taskmasters of Egypt were not the problem now. The problem was now inside. The nation of Israel. Korah, Dathan, and Abiram. The rebellion was to scatter them and destroy them. They needed now freedom. From that inner rebellion. As you look at yourself. Thank God for freedom. Thank God for national freedom. Within every family. There's a Korah, there's a Dathan, there's an Abiram. Rebellious children, what are we going to talk about? Rebellious girls in the families, what are we talking about? Within a city, the Korah, Dathan, Abiram, within each city. And within the nation, even the Korah, Dathan, Abiram. If we don't have total freedom from the rebellious people, look at it, local church, in local Local Church, Korah, Dathan, and Abiram. Telling you it is not enough to say we have national freedom. There must be the personal freedom. You go to God, you say, God, I know that I have to take a personal decision. I need total freedom from all the rebellious elements around me and within me. Now they were about to enter the land of Canaan. They left Egypt. And the rope and the chain of Egypt have been broken. Before we enter, because that is the goal. That is what we've been dreaming about. To enter the land of promise. It's a land flowing with milk and honey. Before we enter, let's send all these people representing us. A leader from each tribe. 12 of them. And they sent them forth. Go and look at what the land is. And they
5: come
6: and see. What kind of people are living there? And go and see the walls that protect the land. And come back and tell us what it looks like. They went. They came back. They said, we cannot enter. We must remain in no man's land. Wilderness was no man's land. Don't build a permanent accommodation in the wilderness.
5: You're
6: out of Egypt. You are not in Canaan. You are in between Canaan and Egypt. You are in no man's land. What are you going to do?
5: What do Kenya want?
6: They add another thing they need to be free from. Fear of the giants.
5: They
6: said there are giants in the land. We can't go back to Egypt. The magicians there.
5: I cannot
6: go forward to Canaan. There are giants there. Fear of the giants. Many people who have national freedom. But we don't have freedom for fear. Fear and unbelief. And makes us to stay in the wilderness. We cannot go back to where we're coming from. We cannot go forward to where we ought to be. Because we still need liberation and freedom and deliverance from the fear of the giants. That's why we're talking about ultimate freedom. That's why we're saying that even though we have independence, even though we celebrate the Jubilee, there's still a kind of freedom that you know that you need in your heart, in your life. Then those Israelites, as they were moving on, they began to discover what we call principalities and powers. Principalities and powers. Thank God for our independence in this nation. Thank God for the empire, British Empire, like Britain, you know, saying you can go and rule yourself.
5: And Thank God
6: for democracy. Democracy can never deliver you from the principalities and the powers and the evil spirits in the land.
5: Everyone
6: as an individual. Everyone as a person. Now you need to come to God and come to Jesus Christ, the liberator, the one that sets us free. You need to say praise the Lord for national independence. Now I need personal freedom from all the evil spirits, from Satan, and then from the principalities and the powers. That's why Jesus Christ spoke to the people. I'm coming back to this John chapter
5: 8.
6: I'm looking at verse 36.
5: If
6: the Son therefore shall make you free, you shall be free indeed. John chapter 8, verse 33. He answered him, "We be Abraham's seed, and were never in bondage to any man." How
5: sayest
6: thou, ye shall be made free? Jesus answered them, "Verily, verily, I say unto you, whosoever committed sin is a servant of sin."
5: So
6: they said, "Where
5: Abraham
6: seed? We're no more in Egypt. We're free. How do you say that?
5: Look at the
6: that we will become free." And Jesus said, "You are out of Egypt, but you are not out of sin." And he says the one that is still committing sin is a slave.
5: It's
6: a servant of sin. That's why he said he came to set them free. That's why he's telling you he came to set you free. You're going to be free. Anybody wanting freedom? Where are you?
5: Raise
6: up and wave it at me like this. Amen. You will have it in Jesus. Look at the next verse. In verse 35. The servant abideth not in the house forever, but the Son abideth ever. Look at verse 44. Ye of your father the devil,
5: for
6: the loss of your father ye will do. He was a murderer from the beginning, and I would not in the truth, because there is no truth in him. When he speaketh a lie, he speaketh of his own, for he is a liar. For he, Satan, is a liar, and the father of it. So Jesus spoke to them about 1, 2, 3. Offered them freedom. I'm talking to you on Christ's offer of freedom. Christ's offer of total freedom. Christ's offer of complete freedom. Christ's offer of ultimate freedom. And he tells you, you can have freedom.
5: Number
6: 1. Price offer of freedom from sin.
5: Christ's
6: offer of freedom from sin.
5: Number 2.
6: Christ's offer of freedom from slavery. Slavery, that's a kind of bondage. Bondage that ties a man to evil. The bondage that ties a man to something coming from Satan. He wants to be free. He cannot be free. Slavery. You don't want to drink, you drink. You don't want to fight, you fight. You don't want to do evil, but you do it. That kind of slavery that God wants to deliver you. Christ's offer of freedom from slavery. Number 3. Christ's offer of freedom from Satan, sickness, and evil spirits. Christ offer freedom from Satan. From sickness and from evil spirits.
5: We have it all here.
6: That's what Jesus told the people. He said, your problem, number 1, sin. Number 2, slavery. Number 3,
5: Satan.
6: And he said, if the Son therefore shall make you free, you shall be free indeed. And he comes to set you free. Because Jesus Christ is still the same yesterday and today and forever. And as you call upon the name of the Lord today,
5: and as you
6: call upon the name of the Lord today, he will set you free. And that means total freedom. That means he begins the freedom today. And he continues the freedom. And he gives you the final freedom. Progressively every day and every week and every month all through your
5: life.
6: The kind of freedom that remains and abides. You find the power, the liberating power of Jesus Christ setting you free, making you to remain free all the days of your life. See what Jesus said. He says in verse 34, Jesus answered them, verily, verily, I say unto you, whosoever committed sin is a servant of sin. What does that mean? What is sin? What does the Bible call sin? How many people are sinners that God wants to deliver and set free? We're told in Romans chapter 3. I'm reading there from verse 10. Romans chapter 3, verse 10. As it is written, there is none righteous, no, not one.
5: He looks at all our great country here,
6: and he says, from the men to the women, from the boys to the girls, from the educated to the illiterate, no one is righteous. No, not
5: one.
6: He looks at the people inside the church and the people outside the church, and he says, there is none righteous, no, not one. He looks at the people that carry the Bible and the people that don't have any Bible, and he looks at everybody and says, there is none righteous, no, not 1.
5: Ele nukuda mwene le Biblia chon kula mwishumwe chwa Biblia la antipoda. Ekpo kata ka globina ama jodwe de ka honkama liyo.
6: And then he begins to tell us what we have done.
5: Ebe kblene minu sinenye nuvansiyo wame mile la.
6: The sin we have committed.
5: Nuvansiyo wame le.
6: That Jesus Christ offers total freedom.
5: Yeah, yes, because to love and now, brother, blibo amado.
6: And if you don't have this kind of freedom,
5: now, brother, yamala siola.
6: National freedom will not take you to heaven.
5: Ah, brother, but jamete makulo waide jifo o.
6: Freedom from Egypt did not take everybody to Canaan.
5: Ah, brother, to edite makula mokata yede Canaan ibanji o.
6: Freedom from the British Empire does not automatically take us to heaven.
5: Ah, brother, to yovosi mala de manya kane jiba makula madeka yede jifo o.
6: It's your personal faith in Christ that sets you free from sin that takes you to heaven. That's why we're told in Romans chapter 3. I'm reading from verse 11 now. There is none that understandeth, there is none that seeketh after God. They are all gone out of the way. They all together become unprofitable. It's not that doeth good, no, not one. Their throat is an open sepulchre. With their tongues, they have used deceit. The poison of asp is under their lips. Can you show me anybody there that has never told a lie? Can you show me a boy, a girl, a man, a woman, a husband, a wife, a father, a mother, a university person or farmer that has never told a lie?
5: My baby, if you are the cap with the two green, not to allow no jilla, not to allow jilla, no, that dark banana maniac ban, the school of the lacla, a blood the lousy come up, the lacpack, but of fiam the can lower domain.
6: That's the freedom we need.
5: A mania blood is me here and
6: the freedom to release us into the truth.
5: A blood is the other gamia,
6: the freedom to break deception and lying from our lives.
5: A blood is the agla, lacpata, dacla.
6: Says this is the common sin of the people. And the Bible says that every liar will spend eternity in the lake of fire. That's why there's any hope of getting to heaven in any heart. There will be total freedom from lying and deception. Number 1, Christ's offer of freedom from sin. Number 2, Christ's offer of freedom from slavery. The people, they were deceiving themselves. They said we have national freedom. Say you that you are going to deliver us. Don't you know we are the children of Abraham? Don't you know we are circumcised? Don't you know we had infant baptism? Don't you know we take the Holy Communion? Don't you know we are church people? How do you say you are going to set us free?
5: And
6: Jesus then began to tell them, there is a kind of bondage. Even after the freedom from Egypt, even after the freedom from, there is still a bondage that ties everyone into evil. That's why he then said, if the Son therefore shall make you free, ye shall be free indeed. That's why I'm reading to you Romans chapter 7. I'm reading from verse 15. It says, for that which I do, I allow not. He said, that which I do not even accept. Proof of it. That which I do, I allow not. It says, for what I would that I do not.
5: I want
6: to be gentle. But I'm violent. I want to be truthful. But I'm deceptive. I want to be kind. But I'm cruel. I want to be loving.
5: I'm
6: stingy and selfish. That which I do, I allow not. I want to smoke. But I do. I don't want to commit adultery. Or to commit fornication. That's a great problem. That which I do, I allow not. That which I don't want to do, that is what I do. That's the bondage. That is the slavery that Christ wants to deliver us from. You don't want to beat your wife, but you do. And you don't want to be bitter or quarrelsome, but you are. The word of God, that cannot be right, this cannot be right, exactly what you know to be wrong. That's what you do.
5: Lenyama unyabena yama nyolo yama ninunwitolo gakeno sile nyaba manyola eyene wona.
6: You don't want anybody to defile your wife, but to defile the wife of other people.
5: Malobe untulekana blele strancholo bowale blana mu boba stronyo nunuchi.
6: That's why it says this is bondage.
5: Ya tena ba gbaba yakala nye babla monono.
6: This is slavery.
5: Eyala nye klubi nyenye monono.
6: I remember once again.
5: Don't quit the kakalo.
6: National freedom does not take anybody to heaven.
5: Yeah.
6: It is this personal, individual freedom that the Lord comes in His mighty power. And because of His sacrifice on the cross of Calvary,
5: it liberates
6: you.
5: It
6: delivers you. It sets you free.
5: And
6: you can say, praise the Lord, He changed my life. Praise the Lord, He changed my life. Praise the Lord, He turned me around. That personal turning around that the Lord wants to do in your life,
5: right
6: then you'll be on your way to heaven. It goes on in verse 16. If then I do that which I would not, I consent unto the law that it is good. Now then it is no more I that do it, but sin that dwelleth in me. That's the freedom the Lord wants to bring. Chains of sin that bound you. All the chains of bad habits that bind you. All the chains of secret adultery that binds you. All the chains of secret fornication that binds your life. The Lord wants to come to you and set you free. That's why He said, if the Son therefore shall make you free, He shall be free indeed. What a wonderful freedom He wants to bring in your life. It's not just being religious, I go to church, I read the Bible, I do this, I give money to the beggar. What is what you're talking about?
5: Imalagbo toti dede mina toti magena Biblia madiaga manana nu wa mano mani egbo mi le o.
6: We're talking about Christ coming into your life.
5: Mila ponocho Christo ba mama va banuti.
6: Turning everything around.
5: Ba tromno kata danuti.
6: And then you know I am free.
5: E la nyebena mavo.
6: I am free.
5: Nyela mavo.
6: I am free.
5: Nyela mavo.
6: Praise the Lord. I'm on my way to the promised land because I'm free.
5: Christ comes to offer you that
6: personal freedom from slavery.
5: Christ offer
6: of freedom from Satan, from sickness, from evil spirits.
5: Maunya papa ton le Christo Pablo de nana cho santana ton le le ple gbogbo von osimo.
6: When God brings a whole package together,
5: ne Christo la wo nuka ta ko futa ne blibua.
6: Freedom from sin,
5: abro de cho nu vomo.
6: Freedom from slavery,
5: abro de cho klubi nyenye mo.
6: Freedom from Satan,
5: abro de cho santana simo.
6: Freedom from sickness, freedom from evil spirit,
5: abro de cho don le le ple gbogbo von osimo.
6: Then will you be able to say,
5: eya mi la tema gbo le
6: be, praise the Lord, I am free. And the Lord will set you free in Jesus' name. Listen to me. The labor of Moses bringing them out of Egypt will be nothing if they didn't get to the land of Canaan. Labor of Christ on you. The sacrifice of Christ on you. The sorrow and the pain of Christ on you.
5: Christ be
6: nothing. You're not free from sin. If you're not free from the power that ties you now to slavery, that's why we're bringing this freedom unto you. That the mighty power of Christ coming out of Calvary through his cross. And thank God, Jesus Christ is mighty to save, mighty to deliver, mighty to set free.
5: Freedom
6: from Satan, freedom from sickness, freedom from evil spirits. Acts of the Apostles chapter 10, freedom from verse 38. How God anointed Jesus of Nazareth.
5: Yes, Nazareth.
6: This is the work of God. How God anointed Jesus of
5: Nazareth.
6: With the Holy Ghost and with power. Went about doing good. And healing all. And healing all. How many people? How many people? Can I hear you? Healing all that were oppressed of the devil. For God was with him. Healing all. Delivering everyone. From sin. From slavery. From Satan. From sickness. From evil spirit. And when God sets you free and liberates you, you no longer say, it's because of my weakness. It's because the good thing I want to do, I cannot do.
5: It
6: liberates you and gives you power to go and live righteously. He heals you and gives you life. And you say, praise the Lord, I'm free through and through. Free in my soul and free in my spirit. Free in my body and free in my life. Free in my family and free in my profession.
5: And
6: Jesus Christ said he wants to set you free. He wants to do it now.
5: Yes,
6: he wants to do it when?
5: He
6: wants to do it now. Are you ready for his freedom? Why don't you stand up on your feet? Freedom. total freedom wants to bring to you. Can I see you stand up on your feet? Can I see everybody standing up on their feet? And you are telling the Lord, oh Lord, this is what I want. I want freedom. I want total freedom. I want liberation. Come on, my sin. I want deliverance. I want liberation from all my adultery. I want freedom from all my fornication. I want freedom from all my drunkenness. I want freedom from all my idol worship. I want freedom from all the secret calls. I want freedom from your cultism. I want freedom from every evil sin. Lord, set me free. Lord, set me free. Lord, set me free. Open your mouth and begin to talk to me.
5: Lord.
6: This is personal. And without this personal freedom, you will not get to the land of promise. Personal freedom. Christ is offering to you now. Christ offers you freedom from sin.
5: Christ now
6: freedom from slavery. Freedom from Satan. Open your mouth and tell the Lord.

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1: So just say it in English and then after that my partner in preaching will say it later.
0: Never
1: once I've finished.
0: Never blame ya gbla kplom dolo.
1: Say Almighty God.
0: Ma so katato.
1: As you hear me, let me hear you.
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1: so man. Almighty God.
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1: I thank you today.
0: Ma da pena wo gba.
1: I thank you for national freedom.
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1: But Lord, now I know.
0: Ga ke apato azola manye.
1: I need personal freedom.
0: Ma kene do Christopher blood.
1: From all my sins.
0: So nyanu vo katama.
1: From all my evil.
0: Jo nyanu gbegbolo katama.
1: From all my wickedness.
0: Jo nyanu bondi nyanu katama.
1: From all my stealing.
0: Jo nyanu fififi o mo.
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0: Jo nyanu gasi owo o mo.
1: From my fornication.
0: Jo ma nyanu matro owo o mo.
1: Lord, I need personal freedom.
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1: From every evil sin I have done.
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1: Lord, I come to you.
0: Apeto ma va gbo o.
1: Lord, I pray unto you.
0: Apeto ma do gbeda na.
1: I believe that Jesus died for me.
0: Mo kwese be Jesus Christ ofule tanya.
1: On the cross of Calvary.
0: Na Calvary chicho galanu.
1: Lord, I pray forgive my sin.
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0: Tonya nu fowo kan.
1: Set me free.
0: Na my blood.
1: The chain that bind me.
0: Bra bless you na blam la.
1: The chains that bind me.
0: Bra bless you blam la.
1: To my sin.
0: Then
1: Lord, break that chain.
0: Apeto ngekunyonu ma o.
1: Lord, set me free.
0: Apeto na my blood.
1: That freedom that you promised. I want it now.
0: Abrode spanu gbele dola me yan e fifi lai.
1: Thank you Lord.
0: Apena wa foto.
1: Thank you Lord.
0: Apena wa foto.
1: I come to you.
0: Ma bagbo o.
1: You said whosoever comes to you.
0: Lebe ma sikene bagbo yen la.
1: You will in no wise cast out.
0: Yen la ni ma ti afun gbe o.
1: I believe Lord.
0: Ba ko ese apeto.
1: You have accepted me.
0: Ela be lo kom.
1: I'm saved.
0: Ba po dede.
1: I am forgiven.
0: Ba po chochok.
1: Satan, I am free.
0: Satan ma ko abrode.
1: Jesus now lives in me.
0: Yesu la lemanyi azon.
1: Thank you Lord.
0: Apena wa foto.
1: In Jesus name I pray.
0: Le Yesu panu koma ma dogbeda le.
1: Put your hands together for Jesus.
0: Mi na mi afu apena Yesu.
1: I'm going to pray for you now.
0: Ma dogbeda le mi ata azon lo.
1: Just close your father in the name of Jesus.
0: Mi aku popo le Yesu panu koma.
1: I thank it.
0: Metakpena o.
1: For all these who have come to you.
0: Damu yokata na bagbo ulata.
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0: Abato ma dogbeda.
1: The total freedom.
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0: Na ukata le Yesu fanu koma.
1: Pray that they part to go and live in newness of life.
0: Metakpena no sebo wa yanu agbe ye ye.
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0: Agbena voto fondi nyenye si.
1: Grant unto them in Jesus name.
0: Apeto nao le Yesu fanu koma.
1: Thank you Lord.
0: Agbena wa apeto.
1: In Jesus name we pray.
0: Le Yesu fanu koma mi do gbeda le.
1: Mi body say amen.
0: Ame sama na agbona be amen.
2: 5 years now I be the work for the devil.
0: We are my tomba ilama la bo samsubo le don wana bo
3: samsubo. Be work for devil.
2: Yes.

0: Ela dona busam.
1: Okay, I've been the work for her.
0: Like me la dona busam we.
2: True not be the common name mode.
1: Lie lie.
2: Yes, any too so far away as it na lie na.
0: Ebe na nusa nsi wona la alapa son ko bani na lapa po idana.
1: What did Jesus do for you now this?
0: No ka Jesus wona la ta pe ya mo.
2: I tell God thank you. When the man of God be the rich boy Zacchaeus.
1: Yes.
2: The life transform.
0: Hey, come on, pa mele pumon gboma nya to Zacchaeus ba gbantia nya gbotro.
2: And the devil be don't use me for convince me confident and not to inside for convince them for kind of God.
0: Convince them. Bad in there.
1: Bad
0: in there.
1: Yes.
2: So I tell
1: you,
2: God, thank you. Where God don't.
1: You don't touch your heart.
2: Transform me. Like, I tell you, thank you. From now on, at the work.
1: Let we clap for Jesus. The greatest miracle.
0: Eya ta je la ma o to asi ni agbo tro ni agbo ba to ni agbo na ma o be na ni agbo ire nu fomo eye ni nu kunu ganto si ma wo ni
1: lo to ka say the greatest miracle
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3: I really come for a great transformation in my life. 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
3: I go put me in the house, you know. I don't try by all means. I don't pray. I don't pray unable.
0: Ba ja baba do kunya si ma dogbara ga ki amo lo nyunyu mo.
3: You know where they talk
1: about Jesus do for you.
3: They waiting Jesus.
0: Look at yes.
3: Waiting I don't struggle for all these days.
0: Eh nu Jesus one me na kanu ba agba je to ma je fogere bayi la.
3: We don't talk about this crusade. It for happen Wednesday, I can on Tuesday.
1: Yes.
3: Come the brothers in the work here.
0: Eh yo bota pe lajo gomo lo fudagbia. Nya ma bata pe amo la brada gbon ba pa mo le pa mo nu.
3: They say no right now. We no need possible.
0: Ma be na kama no gbo toku amo be na awonyo ma no.
3: Now, I know you go no, sir. I go sleep na gate and I sleep there 2 days, all these days.
0: Hey, you lama mlo gate ya no kaka ma vason.
3: I tell Jesus, you must transform my life.
0: But when Jesus, Jesus, you don't turn your back to attack.
1: So what's happening now this night?
3: Right now, my life. I tell say my life don't transform.
0: Hey, my life, brother, if you want to be strong.
1: Now the greatest miracle that.
3: Yes.
1: Let me clap for Jesus.
0: Hey, many look no gun to la minami afu akbona Jesus.
3: I thank the name of the Lord.
1: Corruption, confession, and conversion.
0: My dark when I put talk, but. Bro, alakpata daula mo trocho mo.
3: And I pray that God go transform everybody in life now this place.
0: Hey, you must talk, but I'm allowed to transform some part, but let's talk.
3: The fact that you believe in the name of the Lord Jesus Christ.
1: Hallelujah.
3: Amen.
1: Praise the Lord.
0: Bele kore la Jesus Christ obanu ko aji sela wa gbe atro mi ka fa poto.
1: E go tell you one thing we been dey do we not say no fine.
0: They like ground the kai kele ona be na mo nyule pa gbo mo.
1: Yes, tell you one.
3: Brother, I be the small jumper.
1: Aha!
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3: Believe you me, that day before they come, you don't pull inside me.
0: Ebe ka fi aba ta pe la inu yo le iman ton ton.
3: Pray the drink before they reach, you don't pull inside me.
1: Praise the Lord. Let me clap for Jesus. Let me clap for Jesus. Clap for Jesus.
0: Ati ya bata pe la surabi o le imo ga ke si bata pe la to trova mi ka fa foto mi do ma o de ji.
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3: Yes,
1: may they change don't command.
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3: Anybody that said they can't discuss it to man.
1: Praise
3: the Lord. Hallelujah.
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1: Let we clap for Jesus. 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
0: Mi na mi afu ape na Jesus, mi afu ape na Jesus.
4: Talk what can't you happen one for listen. I wish a time when we preach, he say whatever problem we person get, may just put his hand. We say the problem there. They have put my hand by my chest.
0: Hey, Pastor Lepe, do not be now. I think if we put a minute to sit there, I want to sit there in your cottage.
4: From that time, the confusion will be the get for me heart. Because in the initial time, even if I want to do good, once that confusion, they come by my mind. I just they confused. I don't know what nothing for do. 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
0: Lenya gbomola mo chakanu to gaka tugbo ma gbe mo tiwanu nu are po o gaka mo ba ta ko mo yu dogbo la tanya la.
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5: everything that you don't want.
0: Nu sima lo ola.
5: Everything you don't like.
0: Nu sima ji ola.
5: I say I don't like this one.
0: Le globe yi ma ji esi ode.
5: I don't want this one.
0: Yi ma ji esi a.
5: This one get out of my life.
0: Esi a do le nya agbama.
5: Get out of my way.
0: Tera le nya moji.
5: This is where I am going.
0: Te fo si ma le nya si.
5: And everything that stands in your way, we're going to clear it up.
0: What are you there?
5: Father, in the name of Jesus, we thank you, we worship you, we bless your name. It's a new day, and we're going to experience and enjoy all these new things you are giving unto us in Jesus' name.
0: For a long time
5: we have been staying at the background. We're coming to the forefront right now. Lord, I pray anything that ties your people down and makes us to be looking backward, I cancel it in Jesus' name. I pray that your power will come down. Will roll every negative sin away in Jesus' name.
0: Papa Madog, but I've been a womb, son of Divani,
5: break down every promise of the Lord fulfilled in the lives of your children in Jesus' name. And Lord, I pray, just like Moses said when he was telling Pharaoh, a hoof we are not going to leave behind. The weakest of God's children here, we are not going to leave them behind. We are all going to the top. We are all going to have the victory. All that achievement, we are going to have it together in Jesus' name. Lord, I pray every negative thing you cancel. Every bad thing you cancel. Every curse you cancel. Every yoke you break. And your people will fulfill all your destiny you have for them in Jesus' name. Make the weak strong. Make the sick well. Make the poor to be whole. And Lord, I pray you give us everything you have promised us in Jesus'
0: name.
5: Our children will be glorious. On our campuses will be glorious. In our families will be glorious. For the whole church will be glorious in Jesus' name. Lord, I pray every promise that is read will be fulfilled. Every desire that is expressed will be fulfilled. Everything we want in our heart, according to your word, you are going to do it, O Lord. We thank you because we know you have answered. In Jesus' name we pray. And everybody said,
0: Amen.
5: We're looking at Proverbs chapter 23, and I'm reading there from verse
0: 7.
5: For as a man thinketh in his heart, so is he.
0: He thinks he's poor, so is he.
5: So is he. He thinks he'll never get forward. So is he. He thinks he'll never achieve. So is he. Who am I that should enjoy life? And so is he. As a man thinketh in his heart, so is he. On the other hand, he thinks, I'm a child of God.
0: I'm favored.
5: I'm happy. I'm healed. I'm made whole. I'm promoted. I'm lifted up. Everything in my life is going to succeed. No enemy will stop me. As a man thinketh in his heart, so is he. I am saved. I'm going to be victorious. I'm going to get to heaven. I'm going to see the face of the Lord Jesus Christ.
0: And between
5: now and then, I'm going to be the happiest I can be. As a man thinketh in his heart, so is he.
0: So the first year, Vado, Bamagbala, Makboji Jolanya, Bama, Alessina Bonanemela,
5: I'm talking to you tonight on thinking the thoughts of God.
0: Maunyala Petania Zamanibana Katamo Bucho Mau for Susunu.
5: Would you allow me to read it for my sisters, for my daughters there? For as she thinketh in her heart, tell me, so is she.
0: Demia Domachina no vinya to view, vinyon view, no Zamia. Ella Bena, unless you know via Bula,
5: as a person thinketh in his heart, so is he.
0: Unless Kenna Amanato Bula, Tamalan and Nemewano.
5: And let's see now, what has made the difference between the plan of God for you and where you are?
0: My bios, no care, no but to Vuvuto Vamaupon, but do Dola Doma Plafisnel Ebala Doma.
5: The plan of God for them and where they are.
0: Maupon, but do now play a fissiol Eba.
5: Let me show you what has made the difference. We're looking at Isaiah chapter 55. Isaiah chapter 55, verse 8. For my thoughts are not your thoughts. For my thoughts are not your thoughts, neither are your ways my ways, says the Lord.
0: Mark Blenus Negavu, Tutula Valley, Zaya Fagbana Tabla, Tonfu, Tonkuquia Manilia, and Labena Ale Yehoa Bay, Nyasusu, Munyam Yaposu, O AM Yapomo, Lamanyan Yamo.
5: That's what makes the difference. The Lord is thinking this way. I want him up. I want him high. I want him lifted up. He is thinking this way. I cannot go up. I cannot go high. I cannot achieve. It is the difference in the thought of God and your own thought that makes you not to be who God wants you to be.
0: La Bobena Esia Bobo Totola Vadwala Bena Lema Ubola Maosu Suchunu Bena Majima Dode G. Na Yinu Kogbena Yamagan and Yaman Kuta Kaka Wanton Bubena Yanimatan Rafimolo Nimata Dolo Ye Wobele Lafis Nele Eba.
5: If you can just, you don't have to say, I will change my destiny. Yes, that's the end. But you see, changing your thought changes your inner motivation. Changing your inner motivation will change your faith. Changing your faith will change your decisions. Taking your decisions will change your talk, the talk of your mouth. Changing your talk will change your action. Changing your actions day by day will change your habit. Changing your habit will give you the victory. And so, if you say, this is where I want to go, where it starts is your thought. The thought leads to the inner motivation. The inner motivation leads to faith.
0: The faith
5: leads to the decisions to make. Your decision leads to the talk. First of all, your self-talk. The talk you have within yourself.
0: Nyala gbonedo kuyo lema.
5: I will get up.
0: La be ma chitre.
5: On arise and go.
0: Nyela ma chitre mai.
5: I will study.
0: Ma stronu.
5: I will take that form.
0: Ma kwa banama.
5: I will pass that exam.
0: Ma ujile di dokpo mama.
5: I will seek for that job.
0: Ma jidoma.
5: You are telling yourself, but it is because your thought. Therefore, you are motivated. Therefore, you have faith. Therefore, there is the decision. Therefore, you are now talking. And then you are talking to other people. What you say to other people originates from your thoughts. I don't think I want to go out today. It's because you have been thinking of something else.
0: You're not
5: like me in that place of work. You don't like me in that district. You don't like me in that church. You don't like me in that place. So why am I going to them? They reject me. That's what you are telling yourself. Maybe they don't reject you, but that's what you think. And because of your thought, that leads to your decisions, and that leads to the talk.
0: Omo lon le do fo ma o mo lon le school ma o mo lon la mo do ma o le atanya mai o susuma na tam no wa eye kloi de fofo ma
5: down dejected unhappy not moving up not doing anything no program nothing no project nothing leave me alone I'm tired it's because of your thought
0: ne ibe le noi la fi de ka mo le tam bu mo mo le do de kan mo le be ma de zon susu de le eye kloi de nu o na mama.
5: That's what comes out in your action eventually. If you rise up and now you are alive and say, let's go, we're getting there and we're going to make it. It's because your thought changed. All you need to do is change your thought. Every other thing will change.
0: Gakanebele blabena ma chitre mai domagbe minamia de zon mia wo domia po jijajela wo susu tro wo nukblede de tro ye tro wo nu wona khan.
5: If you want to change your world, change your thoughts. If you want to change where you are now, change your thoughts. A change will come when your thoughts change. Victory will come when your thoughts change. If you think I can, you can. If you think you will, you will. If you think I must, you must. If you think I will get there, you will get there. It doesn't matter where you are now. It doesn't matter where you are now. It's the direction you are facing. It's the thoughts you are thinking that gets you there. You are going to get there in Jesus' name.
0: A fish de leg balama here, O Gaka, so see then a lefifia, no play then a le plus, me upon a la la ploa, you don't cobber, lie no cobber.
5: Signs and wonders. As a man thinketh his heart, so is he.
0: Maybe no kunu play Jeshua no mea for Agberman, unless I'm a bully for Jimalan and Emma one.
5: Wait, as the church thinketh in his heart, so is he. This church will be strong. This church will be mighty. And this church will be powerful in Jesus' name. The difference between the way God is thinking and the way we are thinking. If we just change everything around and we think the same way with God, we will see everything God has ordained for every one of us and for every family in Jesus' name. For my thoughts are not your thoughts, neither your ways my ways, says the Lord. For as the heavens are higher than the earth, so are my ways higher than your ways, and my thoughts higher than your thoughts. As the rain cometh down and the snow from heaven and returneth not thither, but watereth the earth and maketh it to bring forth and budge, and that it may give seed to the sower and bread to their soul, shall my word be that goeth out of my mouth. It shall not return unto me void, but it shall accomplish. Did I hear you say amen? It shall accomplish that which I please, and shall prosper in the thing whereunto I sent it. This word will prosper in your life.
0: Plan your susu, my first susu, and Labena Alessia Tijaja plus no Jana Chojipo, a Yamaga Bubona Yinao, Cabono, Diachi, Aniba, Unana, O Mienu, Havanu, a Yawna Nuku, Nufala, Abolo, Noa Dula, Neneme 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so for no common.
5: Jeremiah chapter 29 verse 11. For I know the thoughts that I think toward you, says the Lord, thoughts of peace and not of evil, to give you an expected end.
0: Jeremiah pak ban tabla bo asi de ke popo wi de kelia Yehowa be ela be na manya tamasimodo de mianu la nu ti papa fetami eye manya jobo voit fetamo.
5: There are 3 points. Number one, thinking of his divine power.
0: Let's
5: God never thinks, oh, if I could do that, I would have done it. God never thinks, if I could bless that person, I would have blessed him, but I can't. God never thinks in weakness. God never thinks in reference to Satan. He never thinks, I would have done this except because this Satan will not allow me to. He never thinks like that.
0: Lapana Momo Bua Tama Sikana Dua Santana de Omola Globena. Ne demata on me and Amayaga, Santana Hermona, Momo Bua Susuma Bada O.
5: God never thinks in respect or in reference to demons. God doesn't say, I would have done this in the world, in this person's life. But for these demons, they're so strong and they're so scattered everywhere. God never thinks with any point of reference to the demons.
0: La pobena mawo bu atamoto popo vonchi omola globi mi emaji mawole kikia mawone amoyo gakia de abusample popo vonyo sunma pa mawo manana bubuadeke popo vonle agbeya magbadagbada o.
5: God never thinks with the philosophy or the resistance of man. God never says, I would have done this, but Pharaoh will not allow me. I want to take these people out of the land of Egypt, but Pharaoh will not permit it.
0: Maude mabua tamatu amagbetonchi nunyalaunchi majima kula moyo dogolo madam moyo gakia ah Pharaoh mademona mo maume
5: kuasuma o. Well, I would have delivered Shadrach, Meshach, and Abednego, but the fire of Nebuchadnezzar is too strong. It's too hot.
0: Ma umo bua tabe de majibe ma de Shadrach, Meshach, and Abednego akachola Nebuchadnezzar bo joa ele bibi sasiya pa.
5: God never thinks in reference to other people. When you think the thoughts of God, you will think in terms of his power.
0: In
5: terms of his ability. In terms of his promise that this is what God says he will do. Of his definite promise.
0: Mamanya papa velanu fofocho nu gbododo sile etefolanu ti.
5: It's your thinking that will bring what you talk about.
0: Lepode wo tambubu eplamirenu fofoma.
5: Because out of the abundance of the heart, tell me, the mouth speaketh.
0: Lwade alagbena nu sikena wujia eye mi gbena vagbeto enu
5: glona. What you speak out reflects what you have been thinking about.
0: Nu ile gbloa eputamocho nu imotamobulele nu ti.
5: Number three, taking up your daily double portion.
0: Maunya fakpa vile ni banaka besiak bafuta folodo avela hoho.
5: Number one, what's number one? Thinking of his divine power.
0: Banto yenye nubleda dacho mau manusanuti.
5: Let's look at Genesis chapter 18. I'm reading from verse 14.
0: Miyako mosi banto tamu wienyi kupi amu wienyi.
5: Is anything too hard for the Lord? No, at the time appointed, I will return unto thee according to the time of life, and Sarah shall have a son.
0: Vagbatou de Nadasana Yehua Ao le tefu lefu Sigbana Fowale Isala Matra Vagbo Eyenutuvi Anosarasi
5: 89 years of age, 89, and God said, there's nothing too hard for me, and because of that, this is what will happen.
0: Leye Isamala Sara Oko Fobla Nivo Asheke Gakamao Brobe Lei Bola Leye Isamanushe Ajo.
5: That's why you are telling the Lord what you are thinking. You know, your thought, will this happen? Will this happen? Will that happen? You think in reference to the power of God.
0: Ya tell a pretty little time of boon, chona don't you be me a latia joa, latia joa, butama choma open sankunuchi, avama godo.
5: In Numbers chapter 23, Numbers 23, I'm reading from verse 19. God is not a man that he should lie, neither the son of man that he should repent. As he said, and shall he not do it? Was he spoken, and shall he not make it good? Behold, I have received commandment to bless, and he has blessed, and I cannot reverse it.
0: Mosibagbana enelia tabla voton popo wi asheke ma umenye amagbeto wonye na wa kafa cho o eye menye amagbeto fo vi wonye na wa tronya ode wa gbronya eye ma woji wa de wa fonu eye ma we wa.
5: Balaam said, I cannot reverse it. The false prophet said, I cannot reverse it. The soothsayer said, I cannot reverse it.
0: Bilian Globena Mauira, Imatatre, or Ajatobena Mauira, Imatagla Domo.
5: The one that was employed, hired to curse you, said, I cannot reverse it.
0: Vuduma Feko Chove da Sinabu Combo Conabana, Imatema Glamia Domo.
5: Think like that, that I know that God has given me the promise and God has given me the blessing, and no man can reverse it.
0: Let's shut down top for the man about Tama Benaka, Labena Mauna, Yakla, Nubado, another Kamata trail.
5: Think according to his divine power.
0: Butamacho Maumanu Sanuchi.
5: In 2 Kings chapter 7, verse 1. Then Elisha said, hear ye the word of the Lord. Thus says the Lord, tomorrow, about this time. Everybody say tomorrow. Everybody say tomorrow. Tomorrow about this time shall a measure of fine flour be sold for a shekel, and 2 measures of barley for a shekel in the gate of Samaria.
0: That Eliza Blon Bena say Yehova Fugber, Ale Yehova Blo Esi, a Chowale Siaula, Mushamana Globe a Chaw, Mubrela Fugberto a Chaw, Wale Siaula, woman made the journal the car, a horse secret the car, a Yeluji journal of a horse secret the car, Samaria Fagunu.
5: I've been farming for about 3 years, and now here the man of God said, don't worry about it anymore. All these problems that have been for 3 years, tomorrow everything will change.
0: Ella Bena, a Diamala, a Dotto, Fiamma Tonson, Gacamau, Family, a bad dog, Brobena, Kamigachi, Gila, Dotto, Tianchi, or a Choda Kala, a Nusiano Atro.
5: Tell your brother there, tomorrow everything will change.
0: When they love you,
5: tomorrow everything will change. It will change. It will change. It has changed in Jesus' name.
0: Brennan of you, Silo Waka Jibana, a Cholam Shamla Trollo Wag Burma. Brennan Nidella, be a Cholam Shamla Trollo Wag Burma. A Tronemi good dole, yes, so for no comma.
5: Then a Lord on whose side the king leaned answered the man of God and said, behold, if the Lord will make the windows of heaven, might this same be?
0: Kefianu mercy for Alonu, a Fiala Jondola. Donu na maufa amala blon bena koda ne Yehova the first day ti fonu kan la de esha avamia.
5: This man did not know how to keep quiet.
0: Amia manya lesi ozi adodwe o.
5: I think there are times, if you don't understand, just keep quiet.
0: Minya ya de yu mune masana de gomola zindodwe.
5: If you don't agree, just keep quiet.
0: Ne we amalonde ti o kan la zindodwe.
5: If you don't know that it will be, because it will be.
0: I said it will be. I said it
5: will
0: be. If you didn't
5: know it will be,
0: why
5: don't you just keep quiet, man?
0: He
5: killed himself with a smile.
0: Vole nyamu yanto choye fo nuwu
5: edokwe ya. He killed himself with a smile.
0: Amu ya cho enuwu edokwe.
5: The blessing came, but he didn't taste of it.
0: Gake ya yirava meti duleme o.
5: Thank God, I'm going to enjoy this blessing.
0: Gake akpe nyela makpo gule ya yirasiama.
5: Part of this blessing, I'm going to enjoy it in Jesus' name.
0: Nyela masebi vile ya yirasiamu le Yesu fo
5: nuko. Where are you? I said, where are you? You'll enjoy it in Jesus' name.
0: Kamide, maybe you have me a pogona, Yrasiamale, yes, so for no
5: comment. And he said, behold, thou shalt see it with thine eyes, tell me, but shall not eat thereof.
0: Edwinu ne bena poda, a pepla wonukuoka, madu de co.
5: You know the story, it was exactly like that. He should have been thinking in God's power.
0: But he
5: was thinking with human weakness. He thought, but look at what we have gone through. How can this be? How can this be what it will be?
0: Gakele butama chomagbe tawon kwakwanchi be yalata malata vamia mbobele mvaga.
5: I said, but it will be Job chapter 36, and thank God in my life it will be.
0: Mabe elema vaga akpebela vanya ma lentanya agba ma yobu tabla ton voa denlia.
5: In my life it will be.
0: Ela vama lenya nya agba ma.
5: In your life it will be in Jesus' name.
0: Avama le wuhan wa agba ma le Yesu fenu koma.
5: Job chapter 36 verse 5. Behold, God is mighty. He despises not any. He is mighty in strength and wisdom.
0: Yobo tabla ton voa den popo ya maton li akoda ma o lolo. 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
5: leko. 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
0: Popo we de kelia, ne wo do to, e ye wo subwe la, e ke ma wawu, wo fwe nou keke wo nou le jokbe nima, ple wo fwe fwe wo nou le jijoma.
5: Look at that verse. That verse is for me.
0: Brother, popo we de kele atonye.
5: I said, look at that verse. That verse is for me. It is for you in Jesus' name.
0: Popo we de kia, popo we de kia atonye. Anyo ha tole Yesu fenu koma.
5: Chapter 42 of Job. Chapter 40. This how to think. This how to think. You think in God's power.
0: Hebrew, yo tabla na vovelia butama choma openu senu.
5: In the divine power. Don't ever think in your own weakness.
0: Butamacho mau manusanu maga butamacho unta wopotabacho nu.
5: Human inability. This is what they say.
0: Maga butamacho magbeton enia magbeton blenye siyala.
5: They say it's impossible. They say they cannot do it. They say nobody can get that today. They are thinking in human weakness, but you're thinking God's ability and divine power.
0: Amagbeton blabemati avamo ubenu niyala mungbalajacho magbo butamacho mau manusan konuchi.
5: Job chapter 42 verse 2. I know that thou canst do everything.
0: Job tabla na vove popo eva azo manye be atenu awonu okata.
5: Everything in my family, I know you can do it.
0: Nokata le nyofu me amola manya be latemawe.
5: Everything in my place of work, I know you can do it.
0: Nokata le nyo dofu manya be latemawe.
5: Everything in my local church, I know you can do it.
0: Nokata le nyam tumaha me amola manya be latemawe.
5: Everything in my family, in my children, my wife, my husband, my daddy, my mommy, I know you can do it. You will do it in Jesus name.
0: Nokata le sonyonu sonyonu tu vinyo.
5: I know that thou canst do everything, and there is no thought that can be withholding from thee.
0: Azomo nyebe atenu awonu kata nu shika na dola masasena nao.
5: Jeremiah chapter 32, we're looking at verse 17.
0: Jeremiah blaton vove bukwe we are drunlia.
5: Verse 17 it says, ah, Lord God, behold, thou hast made the heaven and the earth by thy great power and stretch out arm, and there is nothing too hard for thee.
0: Bopo we are drunlia le Jeremiah tabla ton vove. Oh, apeto Yehoa, a cho wonu se gan plo wa los le jila, wo jifo ple anigban, nada kemok benao apao.
5: That's how to think when there's any challenge. When there's any situation, you say, but I know God.
0: Ali ele bena butama bena kanana de jona de jobe majesi maulo manyanya maula.
5: He's a mighty God. He made the heavens and the earth, and there's nothing too hard for him.
0: Mauga mautri akobeni elabeye wajipu kule nikwa nare kama sasene bema tewo.
5: When I come into the New Testament in Matthew chapter 19 verse 26.
0: Miava numbrabla ya Matthew tawi ashe sheke kupui.
5: He says, Jesus beheld them and said unto them, with men this is impossible, but with God, tell me.
0: Ela bena Jesus Christ po odun gbo bena la mo gbeto gbo la esese ga kele ma u gbo la fe gbeto mi gbe na avama.
5: Things are possible. That's how to think.
0: Wa te wonu kata ni ne mele mi abuta mi ma.
5: That's how to think. Any situation, are you sick? But with God all things are possible.
0: Enu kata le bobo ne kule ma abuta ma kule ma ula enu kata le bobo ede.
5: Are you depressed or pressed? But with God all things are possible.
0: De na do to da ni fupo po to da ni kule ma enu kata le bobo
5: ede. Are you married? You are not married anymore.
0: De le chikua manga ni kuno le ni adumo.
5: I say you are not married anymore because with God all things are possible. That place where you are, the blessing will reach you there.
0: Mebenade magani kuno la kule maula nukata le boboda afima ilele la maopo ya yela la tebo.
5: Because with God all things are possible.
0: Ela bena kule maula nukata le boboda.
5: We're looking at Mark chapter 9 verse 23.
0: Marko ta sheke kukwe blavo voton.
5: And Jesus said unto him, if thou canst only believe, all things are possible to him that believeth.
0: Yes, tete yesu blone benane atenui amasi kwesela atenu awonu sianu.
5: To think, and since I believe, all things are possible.
0: Since I believe, all things are possible.
5: Do I believe? Do you believe?
0: No, Vinya.
5: If you believe, no more crying. I said, no more crying. No more sorrow. No more regret. You will not give up. I said, you will not give up. This thing, we're going to achieve it. This place, we're going to get there. Because if thou canst only believe, all things are possible for him that believeth. It is done in Jesus' name. You think with reference to God's power. In Luke chapter 1, verse 37,
0: look at that,
5: for with God nothing shall be impossible.
0: Look at Tagban Kupi Blaton vo Adrilia la Bena Narakama Sana Mau.
5: Brother, that thing you spoke about last year, are you still praying about? Oh, I've given that up.
0: Novi in my leg bone left whenever you made a potogal Badura to Jam Yamada Sinamachiman Monglonuma Bamada.
5: I just feel that there's no point again.
0: Alabama Kubanan, Bahama took but that to Nanapunumanchio.
5: Look at my age. Look at this and look at this. And look at this report and look at this report. And since this came, I just said, okay, forget about it.
0: Look at Joe. Ah, Pofwele Tanela De. Hey, ya Joe, Tutupo, ya va. Yataman, the Sulan Majimong Labour, Maglini Anama.
5: If we can only believe,
0: Gakanemia Tim Akwiasa.
5: All things are possible to him that believeth.
0: Ella bena masina khonesnala atim awonu siano.
5: That's why I come to tell you tonight, come back to the place of faith.
0: Ya tena mole yon zambana ka trova khosofa
5: jikuyaji. Come back to the platform of faith.
0: Trova,
5: and say, yes, Lord, I believe.
0: Trova khosobo khwamana agrobe en mawo khwese.
5: Tell me that. Tell me that again. It will happen.
0: Fogbo to mi gblebena en mawo khwese.
5: Verse 45. And blessed is she that believeth, for there shall be a performance of those things which were told her from the Lord. There shall be a performance.
0: Bukwe bla nevo atonlia. Eye wa yirawo amasi kwese. Ela bena wawu nusiyo blon na wocho wo apetok bolano.
5: In your life there shall be a performance.
0: Mabena de wawu duanu le wunto wa
5: agbama. In your business there shall be a performance.
0: Mabena de wawu wenu le wo dola wa woman.
5: In your family, there shall be a favor. In our church here, I don't need to run here and run there, because in this place, there shall be a performance in Jesus' name. You think of him as your savior. Think of him as your healer. Think of him as your sanctifier. Think of him as your deliverer. Think of him as your redeemer from the curse. No curse in your life anymore in Jesus' name. Think of
0: him
5: as your teacher and your guide.
0: Not
5: to take a decision. I always say make a mistake. In fact, I don't even worry anymore. I just take any decision because I know I will normally make a mistake. All that is gone in Jesus' name. He is your teacher. He is your guide. He will guide you in the right direction in Jesus' name. Think of him as your defender, as your protector, as your shepherd, and think of him as your supplier. Think of him as your sufficiency. If you're thinking of his divine power like that, the sword you think will bring you up and lift you up and exalt you, and you will achieve in Jesus'
0: name.
5: Remember, as a man thinketh in his heart, so is he.
0: Point number two,
5: talking only of his definite promise.
0: Let's
5: see in 2 Corinthians chapter 4, verse 13. We have in the same spirit of faith, according as it is written, I believed, therefore have I spoken. We also believe and therefore speak.
0: Ke esi khoso fe gbogboma ke le mi asila nuchi. Abe alesi wonglo di ene bena mo khwese ayata mo puanu la nene mi awha mi khonese na ayata mi gbulo anyaha.
5: You speak what you believe. If you believe you are saved, speak it out.
0: Nui di le khoso la gbendo go le kanaji be le pode de la
5: gbendo. You believe the sanctification, speak it out. You believe the power of the Holy Ghost is your life, speak it out. You believe you are healed by his stripes, I am healed, speak it out. You believe by the anointing all my yokes are broken, speak it out. You believe that if you have this word of the book of the law in your mouth, and you observe to do it and to meditate upon it day and night, you will make your wealth prosperous and you are going to have good success, speak about it. Success is yours in Jesus' name. He says, I believe, therefore have I spoken. Speak what you believe.
0: Acts 27
5: in verse 25. Look at this, chapter 27 of Acts, verse 25.
0: Dofa agbana tabla vovo adrepope bla vovo atonlia.
5: Wherefore, sirs, be of good cheer.
0: Eyati miapto miafajina jama.
5: Be of good cheer.
0: Mega favinam o mi afajina German.
5: Don't cry for yourself, be of good cheer.
0: Mega favina dukiota o jina German.
5: Don't cry for our family, be of good cheer, sirs. Be of good cheer, for I believe God. He spoke it out.
0: Mega favile pumiata o eyanutimi afto mi afajina German labena mohoma o jisa.
5: Speak it out, and it will happen in Jesus' name.
0: Mabe blohan towato ala vamono
5: kudu. I believe God that it shall. No shadow of doubt.
0: ebe mo ko ma oji sebe na ava mo nene ma di keke mele o
5: there's no confusion in my mind
0: ava mo nene ma la be chaka chaka mele nye jimo
5: it shall be even as it was told me it will happen
0: ava mo nene ma abi alesi wo gboro na mo ene mo do gboro la ava mo na mi godo
5: I said it will happen.
0: Ezekiel
5: chapter 12, verse 28.
0: Ezekiel tamo weaver, book we blaver vony.
5: Therefore say unto them, thus says the Lord God, there shall none of my words be prolonged any more.
0: Which
5: I have spoken shall be done, says the Lord God.
0: You don't fear anything.
5: You just look straight at your condition, at your situation. You say, I believe God it is going to be.
0: Romans
5: chapter 4, I read there from verse 16. It says, therefore it is of faith. That it might be by grace to the end, the promise might be sure to all the seed. Everyone, and you are included.
0: Le Roma tamana pupu we are delia, ayata hosamu wocho, bena wanya, le amanuva venu, bena nubadu
5: I said you are included. Not to that only which is of the law, the Jews, but to also which is of faith, of the faith of Abraham, who is the father of us all.
0: As it is
5: written, I have made thee a father of many nations before him whom he believed, even God who quickeneth the dead, listen to this, and calleth those things which be not as though they were.
0: Hafi amashiocho Abraham foko samaha amasinye mikata mia fufula abalesi wonglodi na bena kamodo juko gedo fufula ma osiji na kosofanu
5: kuma who is to believe in hope that he might become the father of many nations according to that which was spoken so shall thy seed be
0: amashigagbo agba amakuku eye wo yanu shomoli wa bonu sholi ene amasile esema opodo kamali olawo pomolo kosama
5: not weak in faith. I'm talking about you now.
0: Bobo we are secular, a young bottle of custom or we might grumble alone.
5: Weak in faith, he considered not his own body now dead when he was about 100 years old, neither yet the deadness of Sarah's womb. He staggered not at the promise of God through unbelief, but he was strong in faith, giving glory to God.
0: Eye magbojolo kosomo o mobuye nutopom chilan siku ohola esike wo kofun si ano ofo alofan plus sara po vidi do sikula o eye makadile maoponu gbododo lanuti o lejima kosomo kan o
5: are you fully persuaded
0: bope bla vovo de kelia eye wo po kakande ji blibo bena le po kakande tia
5: that all those things have been running after and you missed it that you are getting everything in Jesus' name.
0: And be
5: fully persuaded that what he had promised he was able also to perform.
0: I say God is able.
5: He will do it in your life in Jesus' name.
0: Point number three,
5: taking up your daily double portion. Maybe you saw a doctor, and then the doctor said, now you take this in the morning. He said, If you will just do this, you take this in the morning, one here, one there, and then drink a glass of water, no problem. You'll be strong the rest of the day.
0: Neighborly the doctor, but doctor la to no bena nuyandi, na nuchi gadaleti kwa wuf pokata nuvenu, nano lama summer besiaba.
5: When you wake up tomorrow morning again, daily portion, you take this again, and then he tells you that everything will be all right.
0: Eye be gbo be nanu le ga fon ochondila nuya e ma magbia nushanu le okay le wa gbo
5: mo now more than a doctor all the almighty God is saying this is it, take this one.
0: Eye doctor katabe tatoni mounsa ka to gbo na ka hoya hoya
5: I said take this one.
0: Mabe hoya la
5: be strong all the days of your life in Jesus name.
0: La donu sele wo agbomo kata le yeso feru
5: ko bi faith and freedom
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0: Kwa apa venu nu te gan ple jidudu.
5: Take that. It is mine. I said it is mine. I said it is mine.
0: Homa na gbo be toyin. Be toyin.
5: You take it. You take it every. Nobody can cheat you out of success in Jesus name.
0: Homa gbe si agbe na leader si amareke ma nya o da le wo jije jeme gbe do le Yesu fe nu koma.
5: Matthew chapter 11 verse 12. Matthew chapter 11. And from the days of John the Baptist until now, the kingdom of heaven suffered violence, and the violent take it by force.
0: Matthew tawi de ke pupe mo wi evelia eye cho Johannes Matthew tana mo la ponu keke awoje va sere egbegbe jila wo pozin de ti popia do pola
5: luchi. I remember this young man, his name is David. He was just in the on the field, and the father called, Jesse called him, David, David, yes, daddy, here I am.
0: Mr. David, let me call the Bible, man. Oh, you're not David. I like Blumel, no plum. Totua is David, David. Ebe papa, nyenye simavalo.
5: Take all this and then go see your brothers on the battlefield. See how they do and give me information. He said, yes, daddy.
0: Ebe na kwa bolo si ave na fufu ole gbeaji la vagbeji.
5: And then he got there. Before he saw his brother, somebody showed up. He called his name Goliath.
0: Eye wo ya fa gbe aje ke beya hati ba do atima la po fufo la ami ande do uye be Goliath.
5: He began to brag, and David forgot the little thing he was told to do. He said, there's a greater assignment. I've been even me there. I just wanted to see Eliab and my brother and give them this. This is more than I thought.
0: Eske David deba dola epobena amiadele adadradam la sitoma ko enro doshi udela be ebena maja po dogane jenko fi ama wona ma o.
5: He was, you know, hiding away from Goliath.
0: Eye easily toka taule wa wulancho Goliath go.
5: This is national disaster. This is national problem.
0: Ebe yenye duko kata ba kuki nupin ganele ale duko kata ji.
5: Something has to be done.
0: And
5: there was no volunteer, and he said, I will do it.
0: Eh, yeah, Mother Kamala, number Yahweh, or David de Bena Yamawell.
5: I will do it.
0: David de Bena Mawella.
5: I said, I will do it.
0: My brother in Chamawella.
5: And then he began to ask questions. He said, what will be done to the man that takes up? They said, don't ask the question. Nobody can touch this man.
0: Eh, yeah, but your brother, you know, call me, can I tell you? Wait, David, baby, I know. Mark my tower, my yellow, I'm here to tell me.
5: He's been a warrior from his youth. He said, how about me? He said, you're just beginning life. He said, yes, I'm going to begin now.
0: This
5: young man said, okay, even though he's been, I'm just beginning, it's a new beginning, it's a new era, and because a new beginning, I'm going to do, they took him to Saul.
0: Aye de via bena e gon po jemele o be gon pole aje bena e gba mo le gon mo jema lo ma je gon ma we gba o pole de
5: so
0: lo bo.
5: Saul said, oh my boy, thank you very much for your intention, thank you very much for your dedication, but you see, you cannot, they will try to discourage you, they will say you cannot do it, but you will say I can do it.
0: Aye Saul bena vinyan